Sunny with highs in the lower 90s. East winds around 5 miles per hour. Wednesday night, mostly clear. Humid with lows in the lower 70s. South winds around 5 miles per hour. Thursday through Monday, mostly clear. Highs in the middle 90s. Lows in the middle 70s. The Topeka, Kansas climate summary for this evening, as of 4 p.m., July 13, 2026. Today's high temperature was 87 degrees. The normal high is 90. The record high is 109 degrees, which was set in 1954. Today's low temperature was 65 degrees. The normal low is 70. The record low is 46 degrees, which was set in 1975. No precipitation fell today, which leaves the monthly total at 1.50 inches. The total precipitation for the year still stands at 24.35 inches. Today the maximum wind observed was 13 miles an hour from the northeast. The highest wind gust observed was 18 miles per hour from the east. Sunset tonight is at 8:49 p.m. Sunrise tomorrow is at 6:08 a.m. The Manhattan, Kansas climate summary for this evening, as of 4 p.m., July 13, 2026. Today's high temperature was 89 degrees. This high was 3 degrees below the normal high of 92. No precipitation fell today, which leaves the monthly total at 1.00 inches. The total precipitation for the year still stands at 18.74 inches. Today the maximum wind observed was 14 miles an hour from the east. The highest wind gust observed was 19 miles per hour from the east. Sunset tonight is at 8:53 p.m. Sunrise tomorrow is at 6:12 a.m. This is NOAA Weather Radio Station WXK91 in Topeka. Here are the 6 p.m. conditions for the local area. At Topeka, it was sunny. The temperature was 86 degrees, the dew point 67, and the relative humidity was 52%. The wind was east at 7 miles an hour. The pressure was 30.15 inches and falling. At Manhattan, it was partly sunny. The temperature was 88 degrees, the dew point 65, and the relative humidity was 46%. The wind was east at 13 miles an hour. Around the region, it was sunny, with a temperature of 86 at Lawrence, 88 at Kansas City, and 87 at Emporia. Under sunny skies, Concordia reported 86, Omaha reported 88, and Springfield reported 85. It was mostly sunny, with a temperature of 86 at Beatrice, and 88 at Wichita. Once again, at Manhattan, it was 88 degrees under partly sunny skies. Once again, at Topeka, it was 86 degrees under sunny skies. Now here is your National Weather Service forecast. Tonight, clear. Lows in the middle 60s. East winds 5 to 10 miles per hour. Tuesday, sunny with highs in the lower 90s. East winds 5 to 10 miles per hour. Tuesday night, mostly clear. Humid with lows in the upper 60s. East winds 5 to 10 miles per hour in the evening, becoming light and variable. Wednesday, sunny with highs in the lower 90s. East winds around 5 miles per hour. Wednesday night, mostly clear. Humid with lows in the lower 70s. South winds around 5 miles per hour. Thursday through Monday, mostly clear. Highs in the middle 90s. Lows in the middle 70s. The Topeka, Kansas climate summary for this evening, as of 4 p.m., July 13, 2026. Today's high temperature was 87 degrees. The normal high is 90. The record high is 109 degrees, which was set in 1954. Today's low temperature was 65 degrees. The normal low is 70. The record low is 46 degrees, which was set in 1975. No precipitation fell today, which leaves the monthly total at 1.50 inches.
The total precipitation for the year still stands at 24.35 inches. Today the maximum wind observed was 13 miles an hour from the northeast. The highest wind gust observed was 18 miles per hour from the east. Sunset tonight is at 8:49 p.m. Sunrise tomorrow is at 6:08 a.m. The Manhattan, Kansas climate summary for this evening, as of 4 p.m., July 13, 2026. Today's high temperature was 89 degrees. This high was 3 degrees below the normal high of 92. No precipitation fell today, which leaves the monthly total at 1.00 inches. The total precipitation for the year still stands at 18.74 inches. Today the maximum wind observed was 14 miles an hour from the east. The highest wind gust observed was 19 miles per hour from the east. Sunset tonight is at 8:53 p.m. Sunrise tomorrow is at 6:12 a.m. This is NOAA Weather Radio Station WXK91 in Topeka. Now here is your National Weather Service forecast. Tonight, clear. Lows in the middle 60s. East winds 5 to 10 miles per hour. Tuesday, sunny with highs in the lower 90s. East winds 5 to 10 miles per hour. Tuesday night, mostly clear. Humid with lows in the upper 60s. East winds 5 to 10 miles per hour in the evening, becoming light and variable. Wednesday, sunny with highs in the lower 90s. East winds around 5 miles per hour. Wednesday night, mostly clear. Humid with lows in the lower 70s. South winds around 5 miles per hour. Thursday through Monday, mostly clear. Highs in the middle 90s. Lows in the middle 70s. The current time is 7:08 p.m. Central Daylight Time. The Topeka, Kansas climate summary for this evening, as of 4 p.m., July 13, 2026. Today's high temperature was 87 degrees. The normal high is 90. The record high is 109 degrees, which was set in 1954. Today's low temperature was 65 degrees. The normal low is 70. The record low is 46 degrees, which was set in 1975. No precipitation fell today, which leaves the monthly total at 1.50 inches. The total precipitation for the year still stands at 24.35 inches. Today the maximum wind observed was 13 miles an hour from the northeast. The highest wind gust observed was 18 miles per hour from the east. Sunset tonight is at 8:49 p.m. Sunrise tomorrow is at 6:08 a.m. The Manhattan, Kansas climate summary for this evening, as of 4 p.m., July 13, 2026. Today's high temperature was 89 degrees. This high was 3 degrees below the normal high of 92. No precipitation fell today, which leaves the monthly total at 1.00 inches. The total precipitation for the year still stands at 18.74 inches. Today the maximum wind observed was 14 miles an hour from the east. The highest wind gust observed was 19 miles per hour from the east. Sunset tonight is at 8:53 p.m. Sunrise tomorrow is at 6:12 a.m. This is NOAA Weather Radio Station WXK91 in Topeka. Now here is your National Weather Service forecast. Tonight, clear. Lows in the middle 60s. East winds 5 to 10 miles per hour. Tuesday, sunny with highs in the lower 90s. East winds 5 to 10 miles per hour. Tuesday night, mostly clear. Humid with lows in the upper 60s. East winds 5 to 10 miles per hour in the evening, becoming light and variable. Wednesday, sunny with highs in the lower 90s. East winds around 5 miles per hour. Wednesday night, mostly clear. Humid with lows in the lower 70s. South winds around 5 miles per hour. Thursday through Monday, mostly clear. Highs in the middle 90s. Lows in the middle 70s.
The Topeka, Kansas climate summary for this evening, as of 4 p.m., July 13, 2026. Today's high temperature was 87 degrees. The normal high is 90. The record high is 109 degrees, which was set in 1954. Today's low temperature was 65 degrees. The normal low is 70. The record low is 46 degrees, which was set in 1975. No precipitation fell today, which leaves the monthly total at 1.50 inches. The total precipitation for the year still stands at 24.35 inches. Today the maximum wind observed was 13 miles an hour from the northeast. The highest wind gust observed was 18 miles per hour from the east. Sunset tonight is at 8:49 p.m. Sunrise tomorrow is at 6:08 a.m. The Manhattan, Kansas climate summary for this evening, as of 4 p.m., July 13, 2026. Today's high temperature was 89 degrees. This high was 3 degrees below the normal high of 92. No precipitation fell today, which leaves the monthly total at 1.00 inches. The total precipitation for the year still stands at 18.74 inches. Today the maximum wind observed was 14 miles an hour from the east. The highest wind gust observed was 19 miles per hour from the east. Sunset tonight is at 8:53 p.m. Sunrise tomorrow is at 6:12 a.m. This is NOAA Weather Radio Station WXK91 in Topeka. Here are the 7 p.m. conditions for the local area. At Topeka, it was sunny. The temperature was 85 degrees, the dew point 66, and the relative humidity was 53%. The wind was east at 6 miles an hour. The pressure was 30.15 inches and steady. At Manhattan, it was mostly sunny. The temperature was 86 degrees, the dew point 66, and the relative humidity was 51%. The wind was east at 9 miles an hour. Around the region, it was sunny, with a temperature of 85 at Lawrence, 87 at Kansas City, and 86 at Emporia. Under sunny skies, Concordia reported 85, Omaha reported 88, and Springfield reported 84. It was mostly sunny, with a temperature of 86 at Beatrice, and 87 at Wichita. Once again, at Manhattan, it was 86 degrees under mostly sunny skies. Once again, at Topeka, it was 85 degrees under sunny skies. Now here is your National Weather Service forecast. Tonight, clear. Lows in the middle 60s. East winds 5 to 10 miles per hour. Tuesday, sunny with highs in the lower 90s. East winds 5 to 10 miles per hour. Tuesday night, mostly clear. Humid with lows in the upper 60s. East winds 5 to 10 miles per hour in the evening, becoming light and variable. Wednesday, sunny with highs in the lower 90s. East winds around 5 miles per hour. Wednesday night, mostly clear. Humid with lows in the lower 70s. South winds around 5 miles per hour. Thursday through Monday, mostly clear. Highs in the middle 90s. Lows in the middle 70s. The Topeka, Kansas climate summary for this evening, as of 4 p.m., July 13, 2026. Today's high temperature was 87 degrees. The normal high is 90. The record high is 109 degrees, which was set in 1954. Today's low temperature was 65 degrees. The normal low is 70. The record low is 46 degrees, which was set in 1975. No precipitation fell today, which leaves the monthly total at 1.50 inches. The total precipitation for the year still stands at 24.35 inches. Today the maximum wind observed was 13 miles an hour from the northeast. The highest wind gust observed was 18 miles per hour from the east. Sunset tonight is at 8:49 p.m. Sunrise tomorrow is at 6:08 a.m. The Manhattan, Kansas climate summary for this evening,
as of 4 p.m., July 13th, 2026.

today's high temperature was 89 degrees. This high was 3 degrees below the normal high of 92. No precipitation fell today, which leaves the monthly total at 1.00 inches. The total precipitation for the year still stands at 18.74 inches. Today the maximum wind observed was 14 miles an hour from the east. The highest wind gust observed was 19 miles per hour from the east. Sunset tonight is at 8:53 p.m. Sunrise tomorrow is at 6:12 a.m. This is NOAA Weather Radio Station WXK91 in Topeka. Here are the 7 p.m. conditions for the local area. At Topeka, it was sunny. The temperature was 85 degrees, the dew point 66, and the relative humidity was 53%. The wind was east at 6 miles an hour. The pressure was 30.15 inches and steady. At Manhattan, it was mostly sunny. The temperature was 86 degrees, the dew point 66, and the relative humidity was 51%. The wind was east at 9 miles an hour. Around the region, it was sunny, with a temperature of 85 at Lawrence, 87 at Kansas City, and 86 at Emporia. Under sunny skies, Concordia reported 85, Omaha reported 88, and Springfield reported 84. It was mostly sunny, with a temperature of 86 at Beatrice, and 87 at Wichita. Once again, at Manhattan, it was 86 degrees under mostly sunny skies. Once again, at Topeka, it was 85 degrees under sunny skies. Now here is your National Weather Service forecast. Tonight, clear. Lows in the middle 60s. East winds 5 to 10 miles per hour. Tuesday, sunny with highs in the lower 90s. East winds 5 to 10 miles per hour. Tuesday night, mostly clear. Humid with lows in the upper 60s. East winds 5 to 10 miles per hour in the evening, becoming light and variable. Wednesday, sunny with highs in the lower 90s. East winds around 5 miles per hour. Wednesday night, mostly clear. Humid with lows in the lower 70s. South winds around 5 miles per hour. Thursday through Monday, mostly clear. Highs in the middle 90s. Lows in the middle 70s. The Topeka, Kansas climate summary for this evening, as of 4 p.m., July 13, 2026. Today's high temperature was 87 degrees. The normal high is 90. The record high is 109 degrees, which was set in 1954. Today's low temperature was 65 degrees. The normal low is 70. The record low is 46 degrees, which was set in 1975. No precipitation fell today, which leaves the monthly total at 1.50 inches. The total precipitation for the year still stands at 24.35 inches. Today the maximum wind observed was 13 miles an hour from the northeast. The highest wind gust observed was 18 miles per hour from the east. Sunset tonight is at 8:49 p.m. Sunrise tomorrow is at 6:08 a.m. The Manhattan, Kansas climate summary for this evening, as of 4 p.m., July 13, 2026. Today's high temperature was 89 degrees. This high was 3 degrees below the normal high of 92. No precipitation fell today, which leaves the monthly total at 1.00 inches. The total precipitation for the year still stands at 18.74 inches. Today the maximum wind observed was 14 miles an hour from the east. The highest wind gust observed was 19 miles per hour from the east. Sunset tonight is at 8:53 p.m. Sunrise tomorrow is at 6:12 a.m. This is NOAA Weather Radio Station WXK91 in Topeka. Here are the 7 p.m. conditions for the local area. At Topeka, it was sunny. The temperature was 85 degrees, the dew point 66, and the relative humidity was 53%. The wind was east at 6 miles an hour. The pressure was 30.15

5 inches and steady. At Manhattan, it was mostly sunny. The temperature was 86 degrees, the dew point 66, and the relative humidity was 51%. The wind was east at 9 miles an hour. Around the region, it was sunny, with a temperature of 85 at Lawrence, 87 at Kansas City, and 86 at Emporia. Under sunny skies, Concordia reported 85, Omaha reported 88, and Springfield reported 84. It was mostly sunny, with a temperature of 86 at Beatrice, and 87 at Wichita. Once again, at Manhattan, it was 86 degrees under mostly sunny skies. Once again, at Topeka, it was 85 degrees under sunny skies. Now here is your National Weather Service forecast. Tonight, clear. Lows in the middle 60s. East winds 5 to 10 miles per hour. Tuesday, sunny with highs in the lower 90s. East winds 5 to 10 miles per hour. Tuesday night, mostly clear. Humid with lows in the upper 60s. East winds 5 to 10 miles per hour in the evening, becoming light and variable. Wednesday, sunny with highs in the lower 90s. East winds around 5 miles per hour. Wednesday night, mostly clear. Humid with lows in the lower 70s. South winds around 5 miles per hour. Thursday through Monday, mostly clear. Highs in the middle 90s. Lows in the middle 70s. The Topeka, Kansas climate summary for this evening, as of 4 p.m., July 13, 2026. Today's high temperature was 87 degrees. The normal high is 90. The record high is 109 degrees, which was set in 1954. Today's low temperature was 65 degrees. The normal low is 70. The record low is 46 degrees, which was set in 1975. No precipitation fell today, which leaves the monthly total at 1.50 inches. The total precipitation for the year still stands at 24.35 inches. Today the maximum wind observed was 13 miles an hour from the northeast. The highest wind gust observed was 18 miles per hour from the east. Sunset tonight is at 8:49 p.m. Sunrise tomorrow is at 6:08 a.m. The current time is 7:23 p.m. Central Daylight Time. The Manhattan, Kansas climate summary for this evening, as of 4 p.m., July 13, 2026. Today's high temperature was 89 degrees. This high was 3 degrees below the normal high of 92. No precipitation fell today, which leaves the monthly total at 1.00 inches. The total precipitation for the year still stands at 18.74 inches. Today the maximum wind observed was 14 miles an hour from the east. The highest wind gust observed was 19 miles per hour from the east. Sunset tonight is at 8:53 p.m. Sunrise tomorrow is at 6:12 a.m. This is NOAA Weather Radio Station WXK91 in Topeka. Here are the 7 p.m. conditions for the local area. At Topeka, it was sunny. The temperature was 85 degrees, the dew point 66, and the relative humidity was 53%. The wind was east at 6 miles an hour. The pressure was 30.15 inches and steady. At Manhattan, it was mostly sunny. The temperature was 86 degrees, the dew point 66, and the relative humidity was 51%. The wind was east at 9 miles an hour. Around the region, it was sunny, with a temperature of 85 at Lawrence, 87 at Kansas City, and 86 at Emporia. Under sunny skies, Concordia reported 85, Omaha reported 88, and Springfield reported 84. It was mostly sunny, with a temperature of 86 at Beatrice, and 87 at Wichita. Once again, at Manhattan, it was 86 degrees under mostly sunny skies. Once again, at Topeka, it was 85 degrees under sunny skies. Now here is your National Weather Service forecast. Tonight, clear.

Today's high temperature was 87 degrees. The normal high is 90. The record high is 109 degrees, which was set in 1954. Today's low temperature was 65 degrees. The normal low is 70. The record low is 46 degrees, which was set in 1975. No precipitation fell today, which leaves the monthly total at 1.50 inches. The total precipitation for the year still stands at 24.35 inches. Today the maximum wind observed was 13 miles an hour from the northeast. The highest wind gust observed was 18 miles per hour from the east. Sunset tonight is at 8:49 p.m. Sunrise tomorrow is at 6:08 a.m. The Manhattan, Kansas climate summary for this evening, as of 4 p.m., July 13, 2026. Today's high temperature was 89 degrees. This high was 3 degrees below the normal high of 92. No precipitation fell today, which leaves the monthly total at 1.00 inches. The total precipitation for the year still stands at 18.74 inches. Today the maximum wind observed was 14 miles an hour from the east. The highest wind gust observed was 19 miles per hour from the east. Sunset tonight is at 8:53 p.m. Sunrise tomorrow is at 6:12 a.m. This is NOAA Weather Radio Station WXK91 in Topeka. Here are the 7 p.m. conditions for the local area. At Topeka, it was sunny. The temperature was 85 degrees, the dew point 66, and the relative humidity was 53%. The wind was east at 6 miles an hour. The pressure was 30.15 inches and steady. At Manhattan, it was mostly sunny. The temperature was 86 degrees, the dew point 66, and the relative humidity was 51%. The wind was east at 9 miles an hour. Around the region, it was sunny, with a temperature of 85 at Lawrence, 87 at Kansas City, and 86 at Emporia. Under sunny skies, Concordia reported 85, Omaha reported 88, and Springfield reported 84. It was mostly sunny, with a temperature of 86 at Beatrice, and 87 at Wichita. Once again, at Manhattan, it was 86 degrees under mostly sunny skies. Once again, at Topeka, it was 85 degrees under sunny skies. Now here is your National Weather Service forecast. Tonight, clear. Lows in the middle 60s. East winds 5 to 10 miles per hour. Tuesday, sunny with highs in the lower 90s. East winds 5 to 10 miles per hour. Tuesday night, mostly clear. Humid with lows in the upper 60s. East winds 5 to 10 miles per hour in the evening, becoming light and variable. Wednesday, sunny with highs in the lower 90s. East winds around 5 miles per hour. Wednesday night, mostly clear. Humid with lows in the lower 70s. South winds around 5 miles per hour. Thursday through Monday, mostly clear. Highs in the middle 90s. Lows in the middle 70s. The Topeka, Kansas climate summary for this evening, as of 4 p.m., July 13, 2026. Today's high temperature was 87 degrees. The normal high is 90. The record high is 109 degrees, which was set in 1954. Today's low temperature was 65 degrees. The normal low is 70. The record low is 46 degrees, which was set in 1975. No precipitation fell today, which leaves the monthly total at 1.50 inches. The total precipitation for the year still stands at 24.35 inches. Today the maximum wind observed was 13 miles an hour from the northeast. The highest wind gust observed was 18 miles per hour from the east. Sunset tonight is at 8:49 p.m. Sunrise tomorrow is at 6:08 a.m. The Manhattan, Kansas climate summary for this evening, as of 4 p.m., July 13, 2026. Today's high temperature was 89 degrees.

This high was 3 degrees below the normal high of 92. No precipitation fell today, which leaves the monthly total at 1.00 inches. The total precipitation for the year still stands at 18.74 inches. Today the maximum wind observed was 14 miles an hour from the east. The highest wind gust observed was 19 miles per hour from the east. Sunset tonight is at 8:53 p.m. Sunrise tomorrow is at 6:12 a.m. This is NOAA Weather Radio Station WXK91 in Topeka. Here are the 7 p.m. conditions for the local area. At Topeka, it was sunny. The temperature was 85 degrees, the dew point 66, and the relative humidity was 53%. The wind was east at 6 miles an hour. The pressure was 30.15 inches and steady. At Manhattan, it was mostly sunny. The temperature was 86 degrees, the dew point 66, and the relative humidity was 51% and steady. At Manhattan, it was mostly sunny. The temperature was 86 degrees, the dew point 66, and the relative humidity was 51%. The wind was east at 9 miles an hour. Around the region, it was sunny, with a temperature of 85 at Lawrence, 87 at Kansas City, and 86 at Emporia. Under sunny skies, Concordia reported 85, Omaha reported 88, and Springfield reported 84. It was mostly sunny, with a temperature of 86 at Beatrice, and 87 at Wichita. Once again, at Manhattan, it was 86 degrees under mostly sunny skies. Once again, at Topeka, it was 85 degrees under sunny skies. Now here is your National Weather Service forecast. Tonight, clear. Lows in the middle 60s. East winds 5 to 10 miles per hour. Tuesday, sunny with highs in the lower 90s. East winds 5 to 10 miles per hour. Tuesday night, mostly clear. Humid with lows in the upper 60s. East winds 5 to 10 miles per hour in the evening, becoming light and variable. Wednesday, sunny with highs in the lower 90s. East winds around 5 miles per hour. Wednesday night, mostly clear. Humid with lows in the lower 70s. South winds around 5 miles per hour. Thursday through Monday, mostly clear. Highs in the middle 90s. Lows in the middle 70s. The Topeka, Kansas climate summary for this evening, as of 4 p.m., July 13, 2026. Today's high temperature was 87 degrees. The normal high is 90. The record high is 109 degrees, which was set in 1954. Today's low temperature was 65 degrees. The normal low is 70. The record low is 46 degrees, which was set in 1975. No precipitation fell today, which leaves the monthly total at 1.50 inches. The total precipitation for the year still stands at 24.35 inches. Today the maximum wind observed was 13 miles an hour from the northeast. The highest wind gust observed was 18 miles per hour from the east. Sunset tonight is at 8:49 p.m. Sunrise tomorrow is at 6:08 a.m. The Manhattan, Kansas climate summary for this evening, as of 4 p.m., July 13, 2026. Today's high temperature was 89 degrees. This high was 3 degrees below the normal high of 92. No precipitation fell today, which leaves the monthly total at 1.00 inches. The total precipitation for the year still stands at 18.74 inches. Today the maximum wind observed was 14 miles an hour from the east. The highest wind gust observed was 19 miles per hour from the east. Sunset tonight is at 8:53 p.m. Sunrise tomorrow is at 6:12 a.m. This is NOAA Weather Radio Station WXK91 in Topeka. Here are the 7 p.m. conditions for the local area. At Topeka, it was sunny. The temperature was 85 degrees, the dew point 66, and the relative

humidity was 53%. The wind was east at 6 miles an hour. The pressure was 30.15 inches and steady. At Manhattan, it was mostly sunny. The temperature was 86 degrees, the dew point 66, and the relative humidity was 51%. The wind was east at 9 miles an hour. Around the region, it was sunny, with a temperature of 85 at Lawrence, 87 at Kansas City, and 86 at Emporia. Under sunny skies, Concordia reported 85, Omaha reported 88, and Springfield reported 84. It was mostly sunny, with a temperature of 86 at Beatrice, and 87 at Wichita. Once again, at Manhattan, it was 86 degrees under mostly sunny skies. Once again, at Topeka, it was 85 degrees under sunny skies. Now here is your National Weather Service forecast. Tonight, clear. Lows in the middle 60s. East winds 5 to 10 miles per hour. Tuesday, sunny with highs in the lower 90s. East winds 5 to 10 miles per hour. Tuesday night, mostly clear. Humid with lows in the upper 60s. East winds 5 to 10 miles per hour in the evening, becoming light and variable. Wednesday, sunny with highs in the lower 90s. East winds around 5 miles per hour. Wednesday night, mostly clear. Humid with lows in the lower 70s. South winds around 5 miles per hour. Thursday through Monday, mostly clear. Highs in the middle 90s. Lows in the middle 70s. 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The current time is 7:38 p.m. Central Daylight Time. The Topeka, Kansas climate summary for this evening, as of 4 p.m., July 13, 2026. Today's high temperature was 87 degrees. The normal high is 90. The record high is 109 degrees, which was set in 1954. Today's low temperature was 65 degrees. The normal low is 70. The record low is 46 degrees, which was set in 1975. No precipitation fell today, which leaves the monthly total at 1.50 inches. The total precipitation for the year still stands at 24.35 inches. Today the maximum wind observed was 13 miles an hour from the northeast. The highest wind gust observed was 18 miles per hour from the east. Sunset tonight is at 8:49 p.m. Sunrise tomorrow is at 6:08 a.m. The Manhattan, Kansas climate summary for this evening, as of 4 p.m., July 13, 2026. Today's high temperature was 89 degrees. This high was 3 degrees below the normal high of 92. No precipitation fell today, which leaves the monthly total at 1.00 inches. The total precipitation for the year still stands at 18.74 inches. Today the maximum wind observed was 14 miles an hour from the east. The highest wind gust observed was 19 miles per hour from the east. Sunset tonight is at 8:53 p.m. Sunrise tomorrow is at 6:12 a.m. This is NOAA Weather Radio Station WXK91 in Topeka. Here are the 7 p.m. conditions for the local area. At Topeka, it was sunny. The temperature was 85 degrees, the dew point 66, and the relative humidity was 53%. The wind was east at 6 miles an hour. The pressure was 30.15 inches and steady. At Manhattan, it was mostly sunny. The temperature was 86 degrees, the dew point 66, and the relative humidity was 51%. The wind was east at 9 miles an hour. Around the region, it was sunny, with a temperature of 85 at Lawrence, 87 at Kansas City, and 86 at Emporia. Under sunny skies, Concordia reported 85, Omaha reported 88, and Springfield reported 84. It was mostly sunny, with a temperature of 86 at Beatrice, and 87 at Wichita. Once again, at Manhattan,
It was 86 degrees under mostly sunny skies. Once again, at Topeka, it was 85 degrees under sunny skies. Now here is your National Weather Service forecast. Tonight, clear. Lows in the middle 60s. East winds 5 to 10 miles per hour. Tuesday, sunny with highs in the lower 90s. East winds 5 to 10 miles per hour. Tuesday night, mostly clear. Humid with lows in the upper 60s. East winds 5 to 10 miles per hour in the evening, becoming light and variable. Wednesday, sunny with highs in the lower 90s. East winds around 5 miles per hour. Wednesday night, mostly clear. Humid with lows in the lower 70s. South winds around 5 miles per hour. Thursday through Monday, mostly clear. Highs in the middle 90s. Lows in the middle 70s. The Topeka, Kansas climate summary for this evening, as of 4 p.m., July 13, 2026. Today's high temperature was 87 degrees. The normal high is 90. The record high is 109 degrees, which was set in 1954. Today's low temperature was 65 degrees. The normal low is 70. The record low is 46 degrees, which was set in 1975. No precipitation fell today, which leaves the monthly total at 1.50 inches. The total precipitation for the year still stands at 24.35 inches. Today the maximum wind observed was 13 miles an hour from the northeast. The highest wind gust observed was 18 miles per hour from the east. Sunset tonight is at 8:49 p.m. Sunrise tomorrow is at 6:08 a.m. The Manhattan, Kansas climate summary for this evening, as of 4 p.m., July 13, 2026. Today's high temperature was 89 degrees. This high was 3 degrees below the normal high of 92. No precipitation fell today, which leaves the monthly total at 1.00 inches. The total precipitation for the year still stands at 18.74 inches. Today the maximum wind observed was 14 miles an hour from the east. The highest wind gust observed was 19 miles per hour from the east. Sunset tonight is at 8:53 p.m. Sunrise tomorrow is at 6:12 a.m. This is NOAA Weather Radio Station WXK91 in Topeka. Here are the 7 p.m. conditions for the local area. At Topeka, it was sunny. The temperature was 85 degrees, the dew point 66, and the relative humidity was 53%. The wind was east at 6 miles an hour. The pressure was 30.15 inches and steady. At Manhattan, it was mostly sunny. The temperature was 86 degrees, the dew point 66, and the relative humidity was 51%. The wind was east at 9 miles an hour. Around the region, it was sunny, with a temperature of 85 at Lawrence, 87 at Kansas City, and 86 at Emporia. Under sunny skies, Concordia reported 85, Omaha reported 88, and Springfield reported 84. It was mostly sunny, with a temperature of 86 at Beatrice, and 87 at Wichita. Once again, at Manhattan, it was 86 degrees under mostly sunny skies. Once again, at Topeka, it was 85 degrees under sunny skies. Now here is your National Weather Service forecast. Tonight, clear. Lows in the middle 60s. East winds 5 to 10 miles per hour. Tuesday, sunny with highs in the lower 90s. East winds 5 to 10 miles per hour. Tuesday night, mostly clear. Humid with lows in the upper 60s. East winds 5 to 10 miles per hour in the evening, becoming light and variable. Wednesday, sunny with highs in the lower 90s. East winds around 5 miles per hour. Wednesday night, mostly clear. Humid with lows in the lower 70s. South winds around 5 miles per hour. Thursday through Monday, mostly clear. Highs in the middle 90s.
lows in the middle 70s. The Topeka, Kansas climate summary for this evening, as of 4 p.m., July 13, 2026. Today's high temperature was 87 degrees. The normal high is 90. The record high is 109 degrees, which was set in 1954. Today's low temperature was 65 degrees. The normal low is 70. The record low is 46 degrees, which was set in 1975. No precipitation fell today, which leaves the monthly total at 1.50 inches. The total precipitation for the year still stands at 24.35 inches. Today the maximum wind observed was 13 miles an hour from the northeast. The highest wind gust observed was 18 miles per hour from the east. Sunset tonight is at 8:49 p.m. Sunrise tomorrow is at 6:08 a.m. The Manhattan, Kansas climate summary for this evening, as of 4 p.m., July 13, 2026. Today's high temperature was 89 degrees. This high was 3 degrees below the normal high of 92. No precipitation fell today, which leaves the monthly total at 1.00 inches. The total precipitation for the year still stands at 18.74 inches. Today the maximum wind observed was 14 miles an hour from the east. The highest wind gust observed was 19 miles per hour from the east. Sunset tonight is at 8:53 p.m. Sunrise tomorrow is at 6:12 a.m. This is NOAA Weather Radio Station WXK91 in Topeka. Here are the 7 p.m. conditions for the local area. At Topeka, it was sunny. The temperature was 85 degrees, the dew point 66, and the relative humidity was 53%. The wind was east at 6 miles an hour. The pressure was 30.15 inches and steady. At Manhattan, it was mostly sunny. The temperature was 86 degrees, the dew point 66, and the relative humidity was 51%. The wind was east at 9 miles an hour. Around the region, it was sunny, with a temperature of 85 at Lawrence, 87 at Kansas City, and 86 at Emporia. Under sunny skies, Concordia reported 85, Omaha reported 88, and Springfield reported 84. It was mostly sunny, with a temperature of 86 at Beatrice, and 87 at Wichita. Once again, at Manhattan, it was 86 degrees under mostly sunny skies. Once again, at Topeka, it was 85 degrees under sunny skies. Now here is your National Weather Service forecast. Tonight, clear. Lows in the middle 60s. East winds 5 to 10 miles per hour. Tuesday, sunny with highs in the lower 90s. East winds 5 to 10 miles per hour. Tuesday night, mostly clear. Humid with lows in the upper 60s. East winds 5 to 10 miles per hour in the evening, becoming light and variable. Wednesday, sunny with highs in the lower 90s. East winds around 5 miles per hour. Wednesday night, mostly clear. Humid with lows in the lower 70s. South winds around 5 miles per hour. Thursday through Monday, mostly clear. Highs in the middle 90s. Lows in the middle 70s. The Topeka, Kansas climate summary for this evening, as of 4 p.m., July 13, 2026. Today's high temperature was 87 degrees. The normal high is 90. The record high is 109 degrees, which was set in 1954. Today's low temperature was 65 degrees. The normal low is 70. The record low is 46 degrees, which was set in 1975. No precipitation fell today, which leaves the monthly total at 1.50 inches. The total precipitation for the year still stands at 24.35 inches. Today the maximum wind observed was 13 miles an hour from the northeast. The highest wind gust observed was 18 miles per hour from the east. Sunset tonight is at 8:49 p.m. Sunrise tomorrow is at 6:08 a.m.
the Manhattan, Kansas climate summary for this evening, as of 4 p.m., July 13, 2026. Today's high temperature was 89 degrees. This high was 3 degrees below the normal high of 92. No precipitation fell today, which leaves the monthly total at 1.00 inches. The total precipitation for the year still stands at 18.74 inches. Today the maximum wind observed was 14 miles an hour from the east. The highest wind gust observed was 19 miles per hour from the east. Sunset tonight is at 8:53 p.m. Sunrise tomorrow is at 6:12 a.m. This is NOAA Weather Radio Station WXK91 in Topeka. Here are the 7 p.m. conditions for the local area. At Topeka, it was sunny. The temperature was 85 degrees, the dew point 66, and the relative humidity was 53%. The wind was east at 6 miles an hour. The pressure was 30.15 inches and steady. At Manhattan, it was mostly sunny. The temperature was 86 degrees, the dew point 66, and the relative humidity was 51%. The wind was east at 9 miles an hour. Around the region, it was sunny, with a temperature of 85 at Lawrence, 87 at Kansas City, and 86 at Emporia. Under sunny skies, Concordia reported 85, Omaha reported 88, and Springfield reported 84. It was mostly sunny, with a temperature of 86 at Beatrice, and 87 at Wichita. Once again, at Manhattan, it was 86 degrees under mostly sunny skies. Once again, at Topeka, it was 85 degrees under sunny skies. The current time is 7:53 p.m. Central Daylight Time. Now here is your National Weather Service forecast. Tonight, clear. Lows in the middle 60s. East winds 5 to 10 miles per hour. Tuesday, sunny with highs in the lower 90s. East winds 5 to 10 miles per hour. Tuesday night, mostly clear. Humid with lows in the upper 60s. East winds 5 to 10 miles per hour in the evening, becoming light and variable. Wednesday, sunny with highs in the lower 90s. East winds around 5 miles per hour. Wednesday night, mostly clear. Humid with lows in the lower 70s. South winds around 5 miles per hour. Thursday through Monday, mostly clear. Highs in the middle 90s. Lows in the middle 70s. The Topeka, Kansas climate summary for this evening, as of 4 p.m., July 13, 2026. Today's high temperature was 87 degrees. The normal high is 90. The record high is 109 degrees, which was set in 1954. Today's low temperature was 65 degrees. The normal low is 70. The record low is 46 degrees, which was set in 1975. No precipitation fell today, which leaves the monthly total at 1.50 inches. The total precipitation for the year still stands at 24.35 inches. Today the maximum wind observed was 13 miles an hour from the northeast. The highest wind gust observed was 18 miles per hour from the east. Sunset tonight is at 8:49 p.m. Sunrise tomorrow is at 6:08 a.m. The Manhattan, Kansas climate summary for this evening, as of 4 p.m., July 13, 2026. Today's high temperature was 89 degrees. This high was 3 degrees below the normal high of 92. No precipitation fell today, which leaves the monthly total at 1.00 inches. The total precipitation for the year still stands at 18.74 inches. Today the maximum wind observed was 14 miles an hour from the east. The highest wind gust observed was 19 miles per hour from the east. Sunset tonight is at 8:53 p.m. Sunrise tomorrow is at 6:12 a.m. This is NOAA Weather Radio Station WXK91 in Topeka. Here are the 7 p.m. conditions for the local area. At Topeka, it was sunny.
The temperature was 85 degrees, the dew point 66, and the relative humidity was 53%. The wind was east at 6 miles an hour. The pressure was 30.15 inches and steady. At Manhattan, it was mostly sunny. The temperature was 86 degrees, the dew point 66, and the relative humidity was 51%. The wind was east at 9 miles an hour. Around the region, it was sunny, with a temperature of 85 at Lawrence, 87 at Kansas City, and 86 at Emporia. Under sunny skies, Concordia reported 85, Omaha reported 88, and Springfield reported 84. It was mostly sunny, with a temperature of 86 at Beatrice, and 87 at Wichita. Once again, at Manhattan, it was 86 degrees under mostly sunny skies. Once again, at Topeka, it was 85 degrees under sunny skies. Now here is your National Weather Service forecast. Tonight, clear. Lows in the middle 60s. East winds 5 to 10 miles per hour. Tuesday, sunny with highs in the lower 90s. East winds 5 to 10 miles per hour. Tuesday night, mostly clear. Humid with lows in the upper 60s. East winds 5 to 10 miles per hour in the evening, becoming light and variable. Wednesday, sunny with highs in the lower 90s. East winds around 5 miles per hour. Wednesday night, mostly clear. Humid with lows in the lower 70s. South winds around 5 miles per hour. Thursday through Monday, mostly clear. Highs in the middle 90s. Lows in the middle 70s. The Topeka, Kansas climate summary for this evening, as of 4 p.m., July 13, 2026. Today's high temperature was 87 degrees. The normal high is 90. The record high is 109 degrees, which was set in 1954. Today's low temperature was 65 degrees. The normal low is 70. The record low is 46 degrees, which was set in 1975. No precipitation fell today, which leaves the monthly total at 1.50 inches. The total precipitation for the year still stands at 24.35 inches. Today the maximum wind observed was 13 miles an hour from the northeast. The highest wind gust observed was 18 miles per hour from the east. Sunset tonight is at 8:49 p.m. Sunrise tomorrow is at 6:08 a.m. The Manhattan, Kansas climate summary for this evening, as of 4 p.m., July 13, 2026. Today's high temperature was 89 degrees. This high was 3 degrees below the normal high of 92. No precipitation fell today, which leaves the monthly total at 1.00 inches. The total precipitation for the year still stands at 18.74 inches. Today the maximum wind observed was 14 miles an hour from the east. The highest wind gust observed was 19 miles per hour from the east. Sunset tonight is at 8:53 p.m. Sunrise tomorrow is at 6:12 a.m. This is NOAA Weather Radio Station WXK91 in Topeka. Here are the 7 p.m. conditions for the local area. At Topeka, it was sunny. The temperature was 85 degrees, the dew point 66, and the relative humidity was 53%. The wind was east at 6 miles an hour. The pressure was 30.15 inches and steady. At Manhattan, it was mostly sunny. The temperature was 86 degrees, the dew point 66, and the relative humidity was 51%. The wind was east at 9 miles an hour. Around the region, it was sunny, with a temperature of 85 at Lawrence, 87 at Kansas City, and 86 at Emporia. Under sunny skies, Concordia reported 85, Omaha reported 88, and Springfield reported 84. It was mostly sunny, with a temperature of 86 at Beatrice, and 87 at Wichita. Once again, at Manhattan, it was 86 degrees under mostly sunny skies. Once again,
At Topeka, it was 85 degrees under sunny skies. Now here is your National Weather Service forecast. Tonight, clear. Lows in the middle 60s. East winds 5 to 10 miles per hour. Tuesday, sunny with highs in the lower 90s. East winds 5 to 10 miles per hour. Tuesday night, mostly clear. Humid with lows in the upper 60s. East winds 5 to 10 miles per hour in the evening, becoming light and variable. Wednesday, sunny with highs in the lower 90s. East winds around 5 miles per hour. Wednesday night, mostly clear. Humid with lows in the lower 70s. South winds around 5 miles per hour. Thursday through Monday, mostly clear. Highs in the middle 90s. Lows in the middle 70s. 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Here are the 7 p.m. conditions for the local area. At Topeka, it was sunny. The temperature was 85 degrees, the dew point 66, and the relative humidity was 53%. The wind was east at 6 miles an hour. The pressure was 30.15 inches and steady. At Manhattan, it was mostly sunny. The temperature was 86 degrees, the dew point 66, and the relative humidity was 51%. The wind was east at 9 miles an hour. Around the region, it was sunny, with a temperature of 85 at Lawrence, 87 at Kansas City, and 86 at Emporia. Under sunny skies, Concordia reported 85, Omaha reported 88, and Springfield reported 84. It was mostly sunny, with a temperature of 86 at Beatrice, and 87 at Wichita. Once again, at Manhattan, it was 86 degrees under mostly sunny skies. Once again, at Topeka, it was 85 degrees under sunny skies. Now here is your National Weather Service forecast. Tonight, clear. Lows in the middle 60s. East winds 5 to 10 miles per hour. Tuesday, sunny with highs in the lower 90s. East winds 5 to 10 miles per hour. Tuesday night, mostly clear. Humid with lows in the upper 60s. East winds 5 to 10 miles per hour in the evening, becoming light and variable. Wednesday, sunny with highs in the lower 90s. East winds around 5 miles per hour. Wednesday night, mostly clear. Humid with lows in the lower 70s. South winds around 5 miles per hour. Thursday through Monday, mostly clear. Highs in the middle 90s. Lows in the middle 70s. 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Here are the 7 p.m. conditions for the local area. At Topeka, it was sunny. The temperature was 85 degrees, the dew point 66, and the relative humidity was 53%. The wind was east at 6 miles an hour. The pressure was 30.15 inches and steady. At Manhattan, it was mostly sunny. The temperature was 86 degrees, the dew point 66, and the relative humidity was 51%. The wind was east at 9 miles an hour. Around the region, it was sunny, with a temperature of 85 at Lawrence, 87 at Kansas City, and 86 at Emporia. Under sunny skies, Concordia reported 85, Omaha reported 88, and Springfield reported 84. It was mostly sunny, with a temperature of 86 at Beatrice, and 87 at Wichita. Once again, at Manhattan, it was 86 degrees under mostly sunny skies. Once again, at Topeka, it was 85 degrees under sunny skies. Now here is your National Weather Service forecast. Tonight, clear. Lows in the middle 60s. East winds 5 to 10 miles per hour. Tuesday, sunny with highs in the lower 90s. East winds 5 to 10 miles per hour. Tuesday night, mostly clear. Humid with lows in the upper 60s. East winds 5 to 10 miles per hour in the evening, becoming light and variable.
Wednesday, sunny with highs in the lower 90s. East winds around 5 miles per hour. Wednesday night, mostly clear. Humid with lows in the lower 70s. South winds around 5 miles per hour. Thursday through Monday, mostly clear. Highs in the middle 90s. Lows in the middle 70s. This is NOAA Weather Radio Station WXK91 in Topeka. Now here is your National Weather Service forecast. Tonight, clear. Lows in the middle 60s. East winds 5 to 10 miles per hour. Tuesday, sunny with highs in the lower 90s. East winds 5 to 10 miles per hour. Tuesday night, mostly clear. Humid with lows in the upper 60s. East winds 5 to 10 miles per hour in the evening, becoming light and variable. Wednesday, sunny with highs in the lower 90s. East winds around 5 miles per hour. Wednesday night, mostly clear. Humid with lows in the lower 70s. South winds around 5 miles per hour. Thursday through Monday, mostly clear. Highs in the middle 90s. Lows in the middle 70s. The current time is 8:08 p.m. Central Daylight Time. 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Now here is your National Weather Service forecast. Tonight, clear. Lows in the middle 60s. East winds 5 to 10 miles per hour. Tuesday, sunny with highs in the lower 90s. East winds 5 to 10 miles per hour. Tuesday night, mostly clear. Humid with lows in the upper 60s. East winds 5 to 10 miles per hour in the evening, becoming light and variable. Wednesday, sunny with highs in the lower 90s. East winds around 5 miles per hour. Wednesday night, mostly clear. Humid with lows in the lower 70s. South winds around 5 miles per hour. Thursday through Monday, mostly clear. Highs in the middle 90s. Lows in the middle 70s. This is NOAA Weather Radio Station WXK91 in Topeka. Now here is your National Weather Service forecast. Tonight, clear. Lows in the middle 60s. East winds 5 to 10 miles per hour. Tuesday, sunny with highs in the lower 90s. East winds 5 to 10 miles per hour. Tuesday night, mostly clear. Humid with lows in the upper 60s. East winds 5 to 10 miles per hour in the evening, becoming light and variable. Wednesday, sunny with highs in the lower 90s. East winds around 5 miles per hour. Wednesday night, mostly clear. Humid with lows in the lower 70s. South winds around 5 miles per hour. Thursday through Monday, mostly clear. Highs in the middle 90s. Lows in the middle 70s. This is NOAA Weather Radio Station WXK91 in Topeka. Now here is your National Weather Service forecast. Tonight, clear. Lows in the middle 60s. East winds 5 to 10 miles per hour. Tuesday, sunny with highs in the lower 90s. East winds 5 to 10 miles per hour. Tuesday night, mostly clear. Humid with lows in the upper 60s. East winds 5 to 10 miles per hour in the evening, becoming light and variable. Wednesday, sunny with highs in the lower 90s. East winds around 5 miles per hour. Wednesday night, mostly clear. Humid with lows in the lower 70s. South winds around 5 miles per hour. Thursday through Monday, mostly clear. Highs in the middle 90s. Lows in the middle 70s. 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Here are the 8 p.m. conditions for the local area. At Topeka, it was clear. The temperature was 83 degrees, the dew point 68, and the relative humidity was 60%. The wind was northeast at 6 miles an hour.
The pressure was 30.15 inches and steady. At Manhattan, it was clear. The temperature was 84 degrees, the dew point 67, and the relative humidity was 56%. The wind was east at 6 miles an hour. Around the region, it was clear, with a temperature of 81 at Lawrence, 85 at Kansas City, 83 at Emporia, and 83 at Concordia. Under clear skies, Beatrice reported 84, Omaha reported 86, and Springfield reported 82. At Wichita, it was partly cloudy, with a temperature of 86. Once again, at Manhattan, it was 84 degrees under clear skies. Once again, at Topeka, it was 83 degrees under clear skies. Now here is your National Weather Service forecast. Tonight, clear. Lows in the middle 60s. East winds 5 to 10 miles per hour. Tuesday, sunny with highs in the lower 90s. East winds 5 to 10 miles per hour. Tuesday night, mostly clear. Humid with lows in the upper 60s. East winds 5 to 10 miles per hour in the evening, becoming light and variable. Wednesday, sunny with highs in the lower 90s. East winds around 5 miles per hour. Wednesday night, mostly clear. Humid with lows in the lower 70s. South winds around 5 miles per hour. Thursday through Monday, mostly clear. Highs in the middle 90s. Lows in the middle 70s. 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Here are the 8 p.m. conditions for the local area. At Topeka, it was clear. The temperature was 83 degrees, the dew point 68, and the relative humidity was 60%. The wind was northeast at 6 miles an hour. The pressure was 30.15 inches and steady. At Manhattan, it was clear. The temperature was 84 degrees, the dew point 67, and the relative humidity was 56%. The wind was east at 6 miles an hour. Around the region, it was clear, with a temperature of 81 at Lawrence, 85 at Kansas City, 83 at Emporia, and 83 at Concordia. Under clear skies, Beatrice reported 84, Omaha reported 86, and Springfield reported 82. At Wichita, it was partly cloudy, with a temperature of 86. Once again, at Manhattan, it was 84 degrees under clear skies. Once again, at Topeka, it was 83 degrees under clear skies. Now here is your National Weather Service forecast. Tonight, clear. Lows in the middle 60s. East winds 5 to 10 miles per hour. Tuesday, sunny with highs in the lower 90s. East winds 5 to 10 miles per hour. Tuesday night, mostly clear. Humid with lows in the upper 60s. East winds 5 to 10 miles per hour in the evening, becoming light and variable. Wednesday, sunny with highs in the lower 90s. East winds around 5 miles per hour. Wednesday night, mostly clear. Humid with lows in the lower 70s. South winds around 5 miles per hour. Thursday through Monday, mostly clear. Highs in the middle 90s. Lows in the middle 70s. 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Here are the 8 p.m. conditions for the local area. At Topeka, it was clear. The temperature was 83 degrees. The dew point 68, and the relative humidity was 60%. The wind was northeast at 6 miles an hour. The pressure was 30.15 inches and steady. At Manhattan, it was clear. The temperature was 84 degrees, the dew point 67, and the relative humidity was 56%. The wind was east at 6 miles an hour. Around the region, it was clear, with a temperature of 81 at Lawrence, 85 at Kansas City, 83 at Emporia, and 83 at Concordia. Under clear skies, Beatrice reported 84, Omaha reported 86, and Springfield reported 82.
At Wichita, it was partly cloudy, with a temperature of 86. Once again, at Manhattan, it was 84 degrees under clear skies.

Sunny with highs in the lower 90s. East winds around 5 miles per hour. Wednesday night, mostly clear. Humid with lows in the lower 70s. South winds around 5 miles per hour. Thursday through Monday, mostly clear. Highs in the middle 90s. Lows in the middle 70s. This is NOAA Weather Radio Station WXK91 in Topeka. Here are the 8 p.m. conditions for the local area. At Topeka, it was clear. The temperature was 83 degrees, the dew point 68, and the relative humidity was 60%. The wind was northeast at 6 miles an hour. The pressure was 30.15 inches and steady. At Manhattan, it was clear. The temperature was 84 degrees, the dew point 67, and the relative humidity was 56%. The wind was east at 6 miles an hour. Around the region, it was clear, with a temperature of 81 at Lawrence, 85 at Kansas City, 83 at Emporia, and 83 at Concordia. Under clear skies, Beatrice reported 84, Omaha reported 86, and Springfield reported 82. At Wichita, it was partly cloudy, with a temperature of 86. Once again, at Manhattan, it was 84 degrees under clear skies. Once again, at Topeka, it was 83 degrees under clear skies. The current time is 8:23 p.m. Central Daylight Time. Now here is your National Weather Service forecast. Rest of tonight, clear. Lows in the middle 60s. East winds around 5 miles per hour. Tuesday, sunny with highs in the lower 90s. East winds 5 to 10 miles per hour. Tuesday night, mostly clear. Humid with lows in the upper 60s. East winds 5 to 10 miles per hour in the evening, becoming light and variable. Wednesday, sunny with highs in the lower 90s. East winds around 5 miles per hour. Wednesday night, mostly clear. Humid with lows in the lower 70s. South winds around 5 miles per hour. Thursday through Monday, mostly clear. Highs in the middle 90s. Lows in the middle 70s. 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Here are the 8 p.m. conditions for the local area. At Topeka, it was clear. The temperature was 83 degrees, the dew point 68, and the relative humidity was 60%. The wind was northeast at 6 miles an hour. The pressure was 30.15 inches and steady. At Manhattan, it was clear. The temperature was 84 degrees, the dew point 67, and the relative humidity was 56%. The wind was east at 6 miles an hour. Around the region, it was clear, with a temperature of 81 at Lawrence, 85 at Kansas City, 83 at Emporia, and 83 at Concordia. Under clear skies, Beatrice reported 84, Omaha reported 86, and Springfield reported 82. At Wichita, it was partly cloudy, with a temperature of 86. Once again, at Manhattan, it was 84 degrees under clear skies. Once again, at Topeka, it was 83 degrees under clear skies. Now here is your National Weather Service forecast. Rest of tonight, clear. Lows in the middle 60s. East winds around 5 miles per hour. Tuesday, sunny with highs in the lower 90s. East winds 5 to 10 miles per hour. Tuesday night, mostly clear. Humid with lows in the upper 60s. East winds 5 to 10 miles per hour in the evening, becoming light and variable. Wednesday, sunny with highs in the lower 90s. East winds around 5 miles per hour. Wednesday night, mostly clear. Humid with lows in the lower 70s. South winds around 5 miles per hour. Thursday through Monday, mostly clear. Highs in the middle 90s. Lows in the middle 70s. 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
Here are the 8 p.m. conditions for the

miles per hour in the evening, becoming light and variable. Wednesday, sunny with highs in the lower 90s. East winds around 5 miles per hour. Wednesday night, mostly clear. Humid with lows in the lower 70s. South winds around 5 miles per hour. Thursday through Monday, mostly clear. Highs in the middle 90s. Lows in the middle 70s. 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Thursday through Monday, mostly clear. Highs in the middle 90s. Lows in the middle 70s. 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Here are the 8 p.m. conditions for the local area. At Topeka, it was clear. The temperature was 83 degrees, the dew point 68, and the relative humidity was 60%. The wind was northeast at 6 miles an hour. The pressure was 30.15 inches and steady. At Manhattan, it was clear. The temperature was 84 degrees, the dew point 67, and the relative humidity was 56%. The wind was east at 6 miles an hour. Around the region, it was clear, with a temperature of 81 at Lawrence, 85 at Kansas City, 83 at Emporia, and 83 at Concordia. Under clear skies, Beatrice reported 84, Omaha reported 86, and Springfield reported 82. At Wichita, it was partly cloudy, with a temperature of 86. Once again, at Manhattan, it was 84 degrees under clear skies. Once again, at Topeka, it was 83 degrees under clear skies. Now here is your National Weather Service forecast. Rest of tonight, clear. Lows in the middle 60s. East winds around 5 miles per hour. Tuesday, sunny with highs in the lower 90s. East winds 5 to 10 miles per hour. Tuesday night, mostly clear. Humid with lows in the upper 60s. East winds 5 to 10 miles per hour in the evening, becoming light and variable. Wednesday, sunny with highs in the lower 90s. East winds around 5 miles per hour. Wednesday night, mostly clear. Humid with lows in the lower 70s. South winds around 5 miles per hour. Thursday through Monday, mostly clear. Highs in the middle 90s. Lows in the middle 70s. 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Here are the 8 p.m. conditions for the local area. At Topeka, it was clear. The temperature was 83 degrees, the dew point 68, and the relative humidity was 60%. The wind was northeast at 6 miles an hour. The pressure was 30.15 inches and steady. At Manhattan, it was clear. The temperature was 84 degrees, the dew point 67, and the relative humidity was 56%. The wind was east at 6 miles an hour. Around the region, it was clear, with a temperature of 81 at Lawrence, 85 at Kansas City, 83 at Emporia, and 83 at Concordia. Under clear skies, Beatrice reported 84, Omaha reported 86, and Springfield reported 82. At Wichita, it was partly cloudy, with a temperature of 86. Once again, at Manhattan, it was 84 degrees under clear skies. Once again, at Topeka, it was 83 degrees under clear skies. Now here is your National Weather Service forecast. Rest of tonight, clear. Lows in the middle 60s. East winds around 5 miles per hour. Tuesday, sunny with highs in the lower 90s. East winds 5 to 10 miles per hour. Tuesday night, mostly clear. Humid with lows in the upper 60s. East winds 5 to 10 miles per hour in the evening, becoming light and variable. Wednesday, sunny with highs in the lower 90s. East winds around 5 miles per hour. Wednesday night, mostly clear. Humid with lows in the lower 70s. South winds around 5 miles per hour. Thursday through Monday, mostly clear.

Highs in the middle 90s. Lows in the middle 70s. This is NOAA Weather Radio Station WXK91 in Topeka. Here are the 8 p.m. conditions for the local area. At Topeka, it was clear. The temperature was 83 degrees, the dew point 68, and the relative humidity was 60%. The wind was northeast at 6 miles an hour. The pressure was 30.15 inches and steady. At Manhattan, it was clear. The temperature was 84 degrees, the dew point 67, and the relative humidity was 56%. The wind was east at 6 miles an hour. Around the region, it was clear, with a temperature of 81 at Lawrence, 85 at Kansas City, 83 at Emporia, and 83 at Concordia. Under clear skies, Beatrice reported 84, Omaha reported 86, and Springfield reported 82. At Wichita, it was partly cloudy, with a temperature of 86. Once again, at Manhattan, it was 84 degrees under clear skies. Once again, at Topeka, it was 83 degrees under clear skies. This is NOAA Weather Radio WXK91 in Topeka. The current time is 8:38 p.m. Central Daylight Time. Now here is your National Weather Service forecast. West of tonight, clear. Lows in the middle 60s. East winds around 5 miles per hour. Tuesday, sunny with highs in the lower 90s. East winds 5 to 10 miles per hour. Tuesday night, mostly clear. Humid with lows in the upper 60s. East winds 5 to 10 miles per hour in the evening, becoming light and variable. Wednesday, sunny with highs in the lower 90s. East winds around 5 miles per hour. Wednesday night, mostly clear. Humid with lows in the lower 70s. South winds around 5 miles per hour. Thursday through Monday, mostly clear. Highs in the middle 90s. Lows in the middle 70s. 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Here are the 8 p.m. conditions for the local area. At Topeka, it was clear. The temperature was 83 degrees, the dew point 68, and the relative humidity was 60%. The wind was northeast at 6 miles an hour. The pressure was 30.15 inches and steady. At Manhattan, it was clear. The temperature was 84 degrees, the dew point 67, and the relative humidity was 56%. The wind was east at 6 miles an hour. Around the region, it was clear, with a temperature of 81 at Lawrence, 85 at Kansas City, 83 at Emporia, and 83 at Concordia. Under clear skies, Beatrice reported 84, Omaha reported 86, and Springfield reported 82. At Wichita, it was partly cloudy, with a temperature of 86. Once again, at Manhattan, it was 84 degrees under clear skies. Once again, at Topeka, it was 83 degrees under clear skies. Now here is your National Weather Service forecast. West of tonight, clear. Lows in the middle 60s. East winds around 5 miles per hour. Tuesday, sunny with highs in the lower 90s. East winds 5 to 10 miles per hour. Tuesday night, mostly clear. Humid with lows in the upper 60s. East winds 5 to 10 miles per hour in the evening, becoming light and variable. Wednesday, sunny with highs in the lower 90s. East winds around 5 miles per hour. Wednesday night, mostly clear. Humid with lows in the lower 70s. South winds around 5 miles per hour. Thursday through Monday, mostly clear. Highs in the middle 90s. Lows in the middle 70s. This is NOAA Weather Radio Station WXK91 in Topeka. Here are the 8 p.m. conditions for the local area. At Topeka, it was clear. The temperature was 83 degrees, the dew point 68, and the relative humidity was 60%. The wind was northeast at 6 miles.

mostly clear. Humid with lows in the upper 60s. East winds 5 to 10 miles per hour in the evening, becoming light and variable. Wednesday, sunny with highs in the lower 90s. East winds around 5 miles per hour. Wednesday night, mostly clear. Humid with lows in the lower 70s. South winds around 5 miles per hour. Thursday through Monday, mostly clear. Highs in the middle 90s. Lows in the middle 70s. The current time is 8:53 p.m. Central Daylight Time. 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Here are the 8 p.m. conditions for the local area. At Topeka, it was clear. The temperature was 83 degrees, the dew point 68, and the relative humidity was 60%. The wind was northeast at 6 miles an hour. The pressure was 30.15 inches and steady. At Manhattan, it was clear. The temperature was 84 degrees, the dew point 67, and the relative humidity was 56%. The wind was east at 6 miles an hour. Around the region, it was clear, with a temperature of 81 at Lawrence, 85 at Kansas City, 83 at Emporia, and 83 at Concordia. Under clear skies, Beatrice reported 84, Omaha reported 86, and Springfield reported 82. At Wichita, it was partly cloudy, with a temperature of 86. Once again, at Manhattan, it was 84 degrees under clear skies. Once again, at Topeka, it was 83 degrees under clear skies. Now here is your National Weather Service forecast. West of tonight, clear. Lows in the middle 60s. East winds around 5 miles per hour. Tuesday, sunny with highs in the lower 90s. East winds 5 to 10 miles per hour. Tuesday night, mostly clear. Humid with lows in the upper 60s. East winds 5 to 10 miles per hour in the evening, becoming light and variable. Wednesday, sunny with highs in the lower 90s. East winds around 5 miles per hour. Wednesday night, mostly clear. Humid with lows in the lower 70s. South winds around 5 miles per hour. Thursday through Monday, mostly clear. Highs in the middle 90s. Lows in the middle 70s. 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Here are the 8 p.m. conditions for the local area. At Topeka, it was clear. The temperature was 83 degrees, the dew point 68, and the relative humidity was 60%. The wind was northeast at 6 miles an hour. The pressure was 30.15 inches and steady. At Manhattan, it was clear. The temperature was 84 degrees, the dew point 67, and the relative humidity was 56%. The wind was east at 6 miles an hour. Around the region, it was clear, with a temperature of 81 at Lawrence, 85 at Kansas City, 83 at Emporia, and 83 at Concordia. Under clear skies, Beatrice reported 84, Omaha reported 86, and Springfield reported 82. At Wichita, it was partly cloudy, with a temperature of 86. Once again, at Manhattan, it was 84 degrees under clear skies. Once again, at Topeka, it was 83 degrees under clear skies. Now here is your National Weather Service forecast. West of tonight, clear. Lows in the middle 60s. East winds around 5 miles per hour. Tuesday, sunny with highs in the lower 90s. East winds 5 to 10 miles per hour. Tuesday night, mostly clear. Humid with lows in the upper 60s. East winds 5 to 10 miles per hour in the evening, becoming light and variable. Wednesday, sunny with highs in the lower 90s. East winds around 5 miles per hour. Wednesday night, mostly clear. Humid with lows in the lower 70s. South winds around 5 miles per hour. Thursday through Monday, mostly clear. Highs in the middle 90s.

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This is NOAA Weather Radio Station WXK91 in Topeka. Here are the 8 p.m. conditions for the local area. At Topeka, it was clear. The temperature was 83 degrees, the dew point 68, and the relative humidity was 60%. The wind was northeast at 6 miles an hour. The pressure was 30.15 inches and steady. At Manhattan, it was clear. The temperature was 84 degrees, the dew point 67, and the relative humidity was 56%. The wind was east at 6 miles an hour. Around the region, it was clear, with a temperature of 81 at Lawrence, 85 at Kansas City, 83 at Emporia, and 83 at Concordia. Under clear skies, Beatrice reported 84, Omaha reported 86, and Springfield reported 82. At Wichita, it was partly cloudy, with a temperature of 86. Once again, at Manhattan, it was 84 degrees under clear skies. Once again, at Topeka, it was 83 degrees under clear skies. Now here is your National Weather Service forecast. West of tonight, clear. Lows in the middle 60s. East winds around 5 miles per hour. Tuesday, sunny with highs in the lower 90s. East winds 5 to 10 miles per hour. Tuesday night, mostly clear. Humid with lows in the upper 60s. East winds 5 to 10 miles per hour in the evening, becoming light and variable. Wednesday, sunny with highs in the lower 90s. East winds around 5 miles per hour. Wednesday night, mostly clear. Humid with lows in the lower 70s. South winds around 5 miles per hour. Thursday through Monday, mostly clear. Highs in the middle 90s. Lows in the middle 70s. 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Here are the 8 p.m. conditions for the local area. At Topeka, it was clear. The temperature was 83 degrees, the dew point 68, and the relative humidity was 60%. The wind was northeast at 6 miles an hour. The pressure was 30.15 inches and steady. At Manhattan, it was clear. The temperature was 84 degrees, the dew point 67, and the relative humidity was 56%. The wind was east at 6 miles an hour. Around the region, it was clear, with a temperature of 81 at Lawrence, 85 at Kansas City, 83 at Emporia, and 83 at Concordia. Under clear skies, Beatrice reported 84, Omaha reported 86, and Springfield reported 82. At Wichita, it was partly cloudy, with a temperature of 86. Once again, at Manhattan, it was 84 degrees under clear skies. Once again, at Topeka, it was 83 degrees under clear skies. Now here is your National Weather Service forecast. West of tonight, clear. Lows in the middle 60s. East winds around 5 miles per hour. Tuesday, sunny with highs in the lower 90s. East winds 5 to 10 miles per hour. Tuesday night, mostly clear. Humid with lows in the upper 60s. East winds 5 to

Tuesday, sunny with highs in the lower 90s. East winds 5 to 10 miles per hour. Tuesday night, mostly clear. Humid with lows in the upper 60s. East winds 5 to 10 miles per hour in the evening, becoming light and variable. Wednesday, sunny with highs in the lower 90s. East winds around 5 miles per hour. Wednesday night, mostly clear. Humid with lows in the lower 70s. South winds around 5 miles per hour. Thursday through Monday, mostly clear. Highs in the middle 90s. Lows in the middle 70s. 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Here are the 9 p.m. conditions for the local area. At Topeka, it was clear. The temperature was 80 degrees, the dew point 69, and the relative humidity was 69%. The wind was east at 5 miles an hour. The pressure was 30.16 inches and rising. At Manhattan, it was clear. The temperature was 79 degrees, the dew point 68, and the relative humidity was 69%. The wind was east at 3 miles an hour. Around the region, it was clear, with a temperature of 76 at Lawrence, 84 at Kansas City, 77 at Emporia, and 79 at Concordia. Under clear skies, Beatrice reported 80, Omaha reported 82, and Springfield reported 79. At Wichita, it was partly cloudy, with a temperature of 84. Once again, at Manhattan, it was 79 degrees under clear skies. Once again, at Topeka, it was 80 degrees under clear skies. The current time is 9:23 p.m. Central Daylight Time. Now here is your National Weather Service forecast. Rest of tonight, clear. Lows in the middle 60s. East winds around 5 miles per hour. Tuesday, sunny with highs in the lower 90s. East winds 5 to 10 miles per hour. Tuesday night, mostly clear. Humid with lows in the upper 60s. East winds 5 to 10 miles per hour in the evening, becoming light and variable. Wednesday, sunny with highs in the lower 90s. East winds around 5 miles per hour. Wednesday night, mostly clear. Humid with lows in the lower 70s. South winds around 5 miles per hour. Thursday through Monday, mostly clear. Highs in the middle 90s. Lows in the middle 70s. 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Here are the 9 p.m. conditions for the local area. At Topeka, it was clear. The temperature was 80 degrees, the dew point 69, and the relative humidity was 69%. The wind was east at 5 miles an hour. The pressure was 30.16 inches and rising. At Manhattan, it was clear. The temperature was 79 degrees, the dew point 68, and the relative humidity was 69%. The wind was east at 3 miles an hour. Around the region, it was clear, with a temperature of 76 at Lawrence, 84 at Kansas City, 77 at Emporia, and 79 at Concordia. Under clear skies, Beatrice reported 80, Omaha reported 82, and Springfield reported 79. At Wichita, it was partly cloudy, with a temperature of 84. Once again, at Manhattan, it was 79 degrees under clear skies. Once again, at Topeka, it was 80 degrees under clear skies. Now here is your National Weather Service forecast. West of tonight, clear. Lows in the middle 60s. East winds around 5 miles per hour. Tuesday, sunny with highs in the lower 90s. East winds 5 to 10 miles per hour. Tuesday night, mostly clear. Humid with lows in the upper 60s. East winds 5 to 10 miles per hour in the evening, becoming light and variable. Wednesday, sunny with highs in the lower 90s. East winds around 5 miles per hour. Wednesday night, mostly clear. Humid with lows in the lower 70s.
south winds around 5 miles per hour. Thursday through Monday, mostly clear. Highs in the middle 90s. Lows in the middle 70s. This is NOAA Weather Radio Station WXK91 in Topeka. Here are the 9 p.m. conditions for the local area. At Topeka, it was clear. The temperature was 80 degrees, the dew point 69, and the relative humidity was 69%. The wind was east at 5 miles an hour. The pressure was 30.16 inches and rising. At Manhattan, it was clear. The temperature was 79 degrees, the dew point 68, and the relative humidity was 69%.

Highs in the middle 90s. Lows in the middle 70s. 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Here are the 9 p.m. conditions for the local area. At Topeka, it was clear. The temperature was 80 degrees, the dew point 69, and the relative humidity was 69%. The wind was east at 5 miles an hour. The pressure was 30.16 inches and rising. At Manhattan, it was clear. The temperature was 79 degrees, the dew point 68, and the relative humidity was 69%. The wind was east at 3 miles an hour. Around the region, it was clear, with a temperature of 76 at Lawrence, 84 at Kansas City, 77 at Emporia, and 79 at Concordia. Under clear skies, Beatrice reported 80, Omaha reported 82, and Springfield reported 79. At Wichita, it was partly cloudy, with a temperature of 84. Once again, at Manhattan, it was 79 degrees under clear skies. Once again, at Topeka, it was 80 degrees under clear skies. Now here is your National Weather Service forecast. West of tonight, clear. Lows in the middle 60s. East winds around 5 miles per hour. Tuesday, sunny with highs in the lower 90s. East winds 5 to 10 miles per hour. Tuesday night, mostly clear. Humid with lows in the upper 60s. East winds 5 to 10 miles per hour in the evening, becoming light and variable. Wednesday, sunny with highs in the lower 90s. East winds around 5 miles per hour. Wednesday night, mostly clear. Humid with lows in the lower 70s. South winds around 5 miles per hour. Thursday through Monday, mostly clear. Highs in the middle 90s. Lows in the middle 70s. 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Here are the 9 p.m. conditions for the local area. At Topeka, it was clear. The temperature was 80 degrees, the dew point 69, and the relative humidity was 69%. The wind was east at 5 miles an hour. The pressure was 30.16 inches and rising. At Manhattan, it was clear. The temperature was 79 degrees, the dew point 68, and the relative humidity was 69%. The wind was east at 3 miles an hour. Around the region, it was clear, with a temperature of 76 at Lawrence, 84 at Kansas City, 77 at Emporia, and 79 at Concordia. Under clear skies, Beatrice reported 80, Omaha reported 82, and Springfield reported 79. At Wichita, it was partly cloudy, with a temperature of 84. Once again, at Manhattan, it was 79 degrees under clear skies. Once again, at Topeka, it was 80 degrees under clear skies. Now here is your National Weather Service forecast. West of

Tuesday night, mostly clear. Humid with lows in the upper 60s. East winds 5 to 10 miles per hour in the evening, becoming light and variable. Wednesday, sunny with highs in the lower 90s. East winds around 5 miles per hour. Wednesday night, mostly clear. Humid with lows in the lower 70s. South winds around 5 miles per hour. Thursday through Monday, mostly clear. Highs in the middle 90s. Lows in the middle 70s. 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Here are the 9 p.m. conditions for the local area. At Topeka, it was clear. The temperature was 80 degrees, the dew point 69, and the relative humidity was 69%. The wind was east at 5 miles an hour. The pressure was 30.16 inches and rising. At Manhattan, it was clear. The temperature was 79 degrees, the dew point 68, and the relative humidity was 69%. The wind was east at 3 miles an hour. Around the region, it was clear, with a temperature of 76 at Lawrence, 84 at Kansas City, 77 at Emporia, and 79 at Concordia. Under clear skies, Beatrice reported 80, Omaha reported 82, and Springfield reported 79. At Wichita, it was partly cloudy, with a temperature of 84. Once again, at Manhattan, it was 79 degrees under clear skies. Once again, at Topeka, it was 80 degrees under clear skies. This is NOAA Weather Radio WXK91 in Topeka. The current time is 9:38 p.m. Central Daylight Time. Now here is your National Weather Service forecast. West of tonight, clear. Lows in the middle 60s. East winds around 5 miles per hour. Tuesday, sunny with highs in the lower 90s. East winds 5 to 10 miles per hour. Tuesday night, mostly clear. Humid with lows in the upper 60s. East winds 5 to 10 miles per hour in the evening, becoming light and variable. Wednesday, sunny with highs in the lower 90s. East winds around 5 miles per hour. Wednesday night, mostly clear. Humid with lows in the lower 70s. South winds around 5 miles per hour. Thursday through Monday, mostly clear. Highs in the middle 90s. Lows in the middle 70s. 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Here are the 9 p.m. conditions for the local area. At Topeka, it was clear. The temperature was 80 degrees, the dew point 69, and the relative humidity was 69%. The wind was east at 5 miles an hour. The pressure was 30.16 inches and rising. At Manhattan, it was clear. The temperature was 79 degrees, the dew point 68, and the relative humidity was 69%. The wind was east at 3 miles an hour. Around the region, it was clear, with a temperature of 76 at Lawrence, 84 at Kansas City, 77 at Emporia, and 79 at Concordia. Under clear skies, Beatrice reported 80, Omaha reported 82, and Springfield reported 79. At Wichita, it was partly cloudy, with a temperature of 84. Once again, at Manhattan, it was 79 degrees under clear skies. Once again, at Topeka, it was 80 degrees under clear skies. Now here is your National Weather Service forecast. West of tonight, clear. Lows in the middle 60s. East winds around 5 miles per hour. Tuesday, sunny with highs in the lower 90s. East winds 5 to 10 miles per hour. Tuesday night, mostly clear. Humid with lows in the upper 60s. East winds 5 to 10 miles per hour in the evening, becoming light and variable. Wednesday, sunny with highs in the lower 90s. East winds around 5 miles per hour. Wednesday night, mostly clear. Humid with lows in the lower 70s. South winds around 5 miles per hour.

It was 80 degrees under clear skies. Now here is your National Weather Service forecast. West of tonight, clear. Lows in the middle 60s. East winds around 5 miles per hour. Tuesday, sunny with highs in the lower 90s. East winds 5 to 10 miles per hour. Tuesday night, mostly clear. Humid with lows in the upper 60s. East winds 5 to 10 miles per hour in the evening, becoming light and variable. Wednesday, sunny with highs in the lower 90s. East winds around 5 miles per hour. Wednesday night, mostly clear. Humid with lows in the lower 70s. South winds around 5 miles per hour. Thursday through Monday, mostly clear. Highs in the middle 90s. Lows in the middle 70s. The current time is 9:53 p.m. Central Daylight Time. 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Here are the 9 p.m. conditions for the local area. At Topeka, it was clear. The temperature was 80 degrees, the dew point 69, and the relative humidity was 69%. The wind was east at 5 miles an hour. The pressure was 30.16 inches and rising. At Manhattan, it was clear. The temperature was 79 degrees, the dew point 68, and the relative humidity was 69%. The wind was east at 3 miles an hour. Around the region, it was clear, with a temperature of 76 at Lawrence, 84 at Kansas City, 77 at Emporia, and 79 at Concordia. Under clear skies, Beatrice reported 80, Omaha reported 82, and Springfield reported 79. At Wichita, it was partly cloudy, with a temperature of 84. Once again, at Manhattan, it was 79 degrees under clear skies. Once again, at Topeka, it was 80 degrees under clear skies. Now here is your National Weather Service forecast. West of tonight, clear. Lows in the middle 60s. East winds around 5 miles per hour. Tuesday, sunny with highs in the lower 90s. East winds 5 to 10 miles per hour. Tuesday night, mostly clear. Humid with lows in the upper 60s. East winds 5 to 10 miles per hour in the evening, becoming light and variable. Wednesday, sunny with highs in the lower 90s. East winds around 5 miles per hour. Wednesday night, mostly clear. Humid with lows in the lower 70s. South winds around 5 miles per hour. Thursday through Monday, mostly clear. Highs in the middle 90s. Lows in the middle 70s. 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Here are the 9 p.m. conditions for the local area. At Topeka, it was clear. The temperature was 80 degrees, the dew point 69, and the relative humidity was 69%. The wind was east at 5 miles an hour. The pressure was 30.16 inches and rising. At Manhattan, it was clear. The temperature was 79 degrees, the dew point 68, and the relative humidity was 69%. The wind was east at 3 miles an hour. Around the region, it was clear, with a temperature of 76 at Lawrence, 84 at Kansas City, 77 at Emporia, and 79 at Concordia. Under clear skies, Beatrice reported 80, Omaha reported 82, and Springfield reported 79. At Wichita, it was partly cloudy, with a temperature of 84. Once again, at Manhattan, it was 79 degrees under clear skies. Once again, at Topeka, it was 80 degrees under clear skies. Now here is your National Weather Service forecast. West of tonight, clear. Lows in the middle 60s. East winds around 5 miles per hour. Tuesday, sunny with highs in the lower 90s. East winds 5 to 10 miles per hour. Tuesday night, mostly clear. Humid with lows in the upper 60s. East winds 5 to 10 miles per hour in the evening, becoming light and variable.

Wednesday, sunny with highs in the lower 90s. East winds around 5 miles per hour. Wednesday night, mostly clear. Humid with lows in the lower 70s. South winds around 5 miles per hour. Thursday through Monday, mostly clear. Highs in the middle 90s. Lows in the middle 70s. 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Here are the 9 p.m. conditions for the local area. At Topeka, it was clear. The temperature was 80 degrees, the dew point 69, and the relative humidity was 69%. The wind was east at 5 miles an hour. The pressure was 30.16 inches and rising. At Manhattan, it was clear. The temperature was 79 degrees, the dew point 68, and the relative humidity was 69%. The wind was east at 3 miles an hour. Around the region, it was clear, with a temperature of 76 at Lawrence, 84 at Kansas City, 77 at Emporia, and 79 at Concordia. Under clear skies, Beatrice reported 80, Omaha reported 82, and Springfield reported 79. At Wichita, it was partly cloudy, with a temperature of 84. Once again, at Manhattan, it was 79 degrees under clear skies. Once again, at Topeka, it was 80 degrees under clear skies. Now here is your National Weather Service forecast. West of tonight, clear. Lows in the middle 60s. East winds around 5 miles per hour. Tuesday, sunny with highs in the lower 90s. East winds 5 to 10 miles per hour. Tuesday night, mostly clear. Humid with lows in the upper 60s. East winds 5 to 10 miles per hour in the evening, becoming light and variable. Wednesday, sunny with highs in the lower 90s. East winds around 5 miles per hour. Wednesday night, mostly clear. Humid with lows in the lower 70s. South winds around 5 miles per hour. Thursday through Monday, mostly clear. Highs in the middle 90s. Lows in the middle 70s. 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Here are the 9 p.m. conditions for the local area. At Topeka, it was clear. The temperature was 80 degrees, the dew point 69, and the relative humidity was 69%. The wind was east at 5 miles an hour. The pressure was 30.16 inches and rising. At Manhattan, it was clear. The temperature was 79 degrees, the dew point 68, and the relative humidity was 69%. The wind was east at 3 miles an hour. Around the region, it was clear, with a temperature of 76 at Lawrence, 84 at Kansas City, 77 at Emporia, and 79 at Concordia. Under clear skies, Beatrice reported 80, Omaha reported 82, and Springfield reported 79. At Wichita, it was partly cloudy, with a temperature of 84. Once again, at Manhattan, it was 79 degrees under clear skies. Once again, at Topeka, it was 80 degrees under clear skies. Now here is your National Weather Service forecast. West of tonight, clear. Lows in the middle 60s. East winds around 5 miles per hour. Tuesday, sunny with highs in the lower 90s. East winds 5 to 10 miles per hour. Tuesday night, mostly clear. Humid with lows in the upper 60s. East winds 5 to 10 miles per hour in the evening, becoming light and variable. Wednesday, sunny with highs in the lower 90s. East winds around 5 miles per hour. Wednesday night, mostly clear. Humid with lows in the lower 70s. South winds around 5 miles per hour. Thursday through Monday, mostly clear. Highs in the middle 90s. Lows in the middle 70s. 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Here are the 9 p.m. conditions for the local area. At Topeka, it was clear. The temperature was 80 degrees,
the dew point 69, and the relative humidity was 69%. The wind was east at 5 miles an hour. The pressure was 30.16 inches and rising. At Manhattan, it was clear. The temperature was 79 degrees, the dew point 68, and the relative humidity was 69%. The wind was east at 3 miles an hour. Around the region, it was clear, with a temperature of 76 at Lawrence, 84 at Kansas City, 77 at Emporia, and 79 at Concordia. Under clear skies, Beatrice reported 80, Omaha reported 82, and Springfield reported 79. At Wichita, it was partly cloudy, with a temperature of 84. Once again, at Manhattan, it was 79 degrees under clear skies. Once again, at Topeka, it was 80 degrees under clear skies. Now here is your National Weather Service forecast. Rest of tonight, clear. Lows in the middle 60s. East winds around 5 miles per hour. Tuesday, sunny with highs in the lower 90s. East winds 5 to 10 miles per hour. Tuesday night, mostly clear. Humid with lows in the upper 60s. East winds 5 to 10 miles per hour in the evening, becoming light and variable. Wednesday, sunny with highs in the lower 90s. East winds around 5 miles per hour. Wednesday night, mostly clear. Humid with lows in the lower 70s. South winds around 5 miles per hour. Thursday through Monday, mostly clear. Highs in the middle 90s. Lows in the middle 70s. This is NOAA Weather Radio Station WXK91 in Topeka. Here are the 9 p.m. conditions for the local area. At Topeka, it was clear. The temperature was 80 degrees, the dew point 69, and the relative humidity was 69%. The wind was east at 5 miles an hour. The pressure was 30.16 inches and rising. At Manhattan, it was clear. The temperature was 79 degrees, the dew point 68, and the relative humidity was 69%. The wind was east at 3 miles an hour. Around the region, it was clear, with a temperature of 76 at Lawrence, 84 at Kansas City, 77 at Emporia, and 79 at Concordia. Under clear skies, Beatrice reported 80, Omaha reported 82, and Springfield reported 79. At Wichita, it was partly cloudy, with a temperature of 84. Once again, at Manhattan, it was 79 degrees under clear skies. Once again, at Topeka, it was 80 degrees under clear skies. Now here is your National Weather Service forecast. West of tonight, clear. Lows in the middle 60s. East winds around 5 miles per hour. Tuesday, sunny with highs in the lower 90s. East winds 5 to 10 miles per hour. Tuesday night, mostly clear. Humid with lows in the upper 60s. East winds 5 to 10 miles per hour in the evening, becoming light and variable. Wednesday, sunny with highs in the lower 90s. East winds around 5 miles per hour. Wednesday night, mostly clear. Humid with lows in the lower 70s. South winds around 5 miles per hour. Thursday through Monday, mostly clear. Highs in the middle 90s. Lows in the middle 70s. This is NOAA Weather Radio Station WXK91 in Topeka. Now here is your National Weather Service forecast. West of tonight, clear. Lows in the middle 60s. East winds around 5 miles per hour. Tuesday, sunny with highs in the lower 90s. East winds 5 to 10 miles per hour. Tuesday night, mostly clear. Humid with lows in the upper 60s. East winds 5 to 10 miles per hour in the evening, becoming light and variable. Wednesday, sunny with highs in the lower 90s. East winds around 5 miles per hour. Wednesday night, mostly clear. Humid with lows in the lower 70s. South winds around 5 miles per hour.
Thursday through Monday, mostly clear. Highs in the middle 90s. Lows in the middle 70s. This is NOAA Weather Radio Station WXK91 in Topeka. Now here is your National Weather Service forecast. Rest of tonight, clear. Lows in the middle 60s. East winds around 5 miles per hour. Tuesday, sunny with highs in the lower 90s. East winds 5 to 10 miles per hour. Tuesday night, mostly clear. Humid with lows in the upper 60s. East winds 5 to 10 miles per hour in the evening, becoming light and variable. Wednesday, sunny with highs in the lower 90s. East winds around 5 miles per hour. Wednesday night, mostly clear. Humid with lows in the lower 70s. South winds around 5 miles per hour. Thursday through Monday, mostly clear. Highs in the middle 90s. Lows in the middle 70s. The current time is 10:08 p.m. Central Daylight Time. 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Now here is your National Weather Service forecast. Rest of tonight, clear. Lows in the middle 60s. East winds around 5 miles per hour. Tuesday, sunny with highs in the lower 90s. East winds 5 to 10 miles per hour. Tuesday night, mostly clear. Humid with lows in the upper 60s. East winds 5 to 10 miles per hour in the evening, becoming light and variable. Wednesday, sunny with highs in the lower 90s. East winds around 5 miles per hour. Wednesday night, mostly clear. Humid with lows in the lower 70s. South winds around 5 miles per hour. Thursday through Monday, mostly clear. Highs in the middle 90s. Lows in the middle 70s. This is NOAA Weather Radio Station WXK91 in Topeka. Now here is your National Weather Service forecast. Rest of tonight, clear. Lows in the middle 60s. East winds around 5 miles per hour. Tuesday, sunny with highs in the lower 90s. East winds 5 to 10 miles per hour. Tuesday night, mostly clear. Humid with lows in the upper 60s. East winds 5 to 10 miles per hour in the evening, becoming light and variable. Wednesday, sunny with highs in the lower 90s. East winds around 5 miles per hour. Wednesday night, mostly clear. Humid with lows in the lower 70s. South winds around 5 miles per hour. Thursday through Monday, mostly clear. Highs in the middle 90s. Lows in the middle 70s. This is NOAA Weather Radio Station WXK91 in Topeka. Now here is your National Weather Service forecast. Rest of tonight, clear. Lows in the middle 60s. East winds around 5 miles per hour. Tuesday, sunny with highs in the lower 90s. East winds 5 to 10 miles per hour. Tuesday night, mostly clear. Humid with lows in the upper 60s. East winds 5 to 10 miles per hour in the evening, becoming light and variable. Wednesday, sunny with highs in the lower 90s. East winds around 5 miles per hour. Wednesday night, mostly clear. Humid with lows in the lower 70s. South winds around 5 miles per hour. Thursday through Monday, mostly clear. Highs in the middle 90s. Lows in the middle 70s. 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Here are the 10 p.m. conditions for the local area. At Topeka, it was clear. The temperature was 77 degrees, the dew point 67, and the relative humidity was 71%. The wind was east at 6 miles an hour. The pressure was 30.18 inches and rising. At Manhattan, it was clear. The temperature was 77 degrees, the dew point 68, and the relative humidity was 73%. The wind was east at 5 miles an hour.

7 degrees under clear skies. Now here is your National Weather Service forecast. West of tonight, clear. Lows in the middle 60s. East winds around 5 miles per hour. Tuesday, sunny with highs in the lower 90s. East winds 5 to 10 miles per hour. Tuesday night, mostly clear. Humid with lows in the upper 60s. East winds 5 to 10 miles per hour in the evening, becoming light and variable. Wednesday, sunny with highs in the lower 90s. East winds around 5 miles per hour. Wednesday night, mostly clear. Humid with lows in the lower 70s. South winds around 5 miles per hour. Thursday through Monday, mostly clear. Highs in the middle 90s. Lows in the middle 70s. 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Here are the 10 p.m. conditions for the local area. At Topeka, it was clear. The temperature was 77 degrees, the dew point 67, and the relative humidity was 71%. The wind was east at 6 miles an hour. The pressure was 30.18 inches and rising. At Manhattan, it was clear. The temperature was 77 degrees, the dew point 68, and the relative humidity was 73%. The wind was east at 5 miles an hour. Around the region, it was clear, with a temperature of 75 at Lawrence, 83 at Kansas City, 74 at Emporia, and 74 at Concordia. Under clear skies, Beatrice reported 76, Omaha reported 79, and Springfield reported 76. At Wichita, it was partly cloudy, with a temperature of 82. Once again, at Manhattan, it was 77 degrees under clear skies. Once again, at Topeka, it was 77 degrees under clear skies. Now here is your National Weather Service forecast. West of tonight, clear. Lows in the middle 60s. East winds around 5 miles per hour. Tuesday, sunny with highs in the lower 90s. East winds 5 to 10 miles per hour. Tuesday night, mostly clear. Humid with lows in the upper 60s. East winds 5 to 10 miles per hour in the evening, becoming light and variable. Wednesday, sunny with highs in the lower 90s. East winds around 5 miles per hour. Wednesday night, mostly clear. Humid with lows in the lower 70s. South winds around 5 miles per hour. Thursday through Monday, mostly clear. Highs in the middle 90s. Lows in the middle 70s. 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Here are the 10 p.m. conditions for the local area. At Topeka, it was clear. The temperature was 77 degrees, the dew point 67, and the relative humidity was 71%. The wind was east at 6 miles an hour. The pressure was 30.18 inches and rising. At Manhattan, it was clear. The temperature was 77 degrees, the dew point 68, and the relative humidity was 73%. The wind was east at 5 miles an hour. Around the region, it was clear, with a temperature of 75 at Lawrence, 83 at Kansas City, 74 at Emporia, and 74 at Concordia. Under clear skies, Beatrice reported 76, Omaha reported 79, and Springfield reported 76. At Wichita, it was partly cloudy, with a temperature of 82. Once again, at Manhattan, it was 77 degrees under clear skies. Once again, at Topeka, it was 77 degrees under clear skies. Now here is your National Weather Service forecast. West of tonight, clear. Lows in the middle 60s. East winds around 5 miles per hour. Tuesday, sunny with highs in the lower 90s. East winds 5 to 10 miles per hour. Tuesday night, mostly clear. Humid with lows in the upper 60s. East winds 5 to 10 miles per hour in the evening, becoming light and variable.
Wednesday, sunny with highs in the lower 90s. East winds around 5 miles per hour. Wednesday night, mostly clear. Humid with lows in the lower 70s. South winds around 5 miles per hour. Thursday through Monday, mostly clear. Highs in the middle 90s. Lows in the middle 70s. 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Here are the 10 p.m. conditions for the local area. At Topeka, it was clear. The temperature was 77 degrees, the dew point 67, and the relative humidity was 71%. The wind was east at 6 miles an hour. The pressure was 30.18 inches and rising. At Manhattan, it was clear. The temperature was 77 degrees, the dew point 68, and the relative humidity was 73%. The wind was east at 5 miles an hour. Around the region, it was clear, with a temperature of 75 at Lawrence, 83 at Kansas City, 74 at Emporia, and 74 at Concordia. Under clear skies, Beatrice reported 76, Omaha reported 79, and Springfield reported 76. At Wichita, it was partly cloudy, with a temperature of 82. Once again, at Manhattan, it was 77 degrees under clear skies. Once again, at Topeka, it was 77 degrees under clear skies. The current time is 10:23 p.m. Central Daylight Time. Now here is your National Weather Service forecast. Rest of tonight, clear. Lows in the middle 60s. East winds around 5 miles per hour. Tuesday, sunny with highs in the lower 90s. East winds 5 to 10 miles per hour. Tuesday night, mostly clear. Humid with lows in the upper 60s. East winds 5 to 10 miles per hour in the evening, becoming light and variable. Wednesday, sunny with highs in the lower 90s. East winds around 5 miles per hour. Wednesday night, mostly clear. Humid with lows in the lower 70s. South winds around 5 miles per hour. Thursday through Monday, mostly clear. Highs in the middle 90s. Lows in the middle 70s. 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Here are the 10 p.m. conditions for the local area. At Topeka, it was clear. The temperature was 77 degrees, the dew point 67, and the relative humidity was 71%. The wind was east at 6 miles an hour. The pressure was 30.18 inches and rising. At Manhattan, it was clear. The temperature was 77 degrees, the dew point 68, and the relative humidity was 73%. The wind was east at 5 miles an hour. Around the region, it was clear, with a temperature of 75 at Lawrence, 83 at Kansas City, 74 at Emporia, and 74 at Concordia. Under clear skies, Beatrice reported 76, Omaha reported 79, and Springfield reported 76. At Wichita, it was partly cloudy, with a temperature of 82. Once again, at Manhattan, it was 77 degrees under clear skies. Once again, at Topeka, it was 77 degrees under clear skies. Now here is your National Weather Service forecast. Rest of tonight, clear. Lows in the middle 60s. East winds around 5 miles per hour. Tuesday, sunny with highs in the lower 90s. East winds 5 to 10 miles per hour. Tuesday night, mostly clear. Humid with lows in the upper 60s. East winds 5 to 10 miles per hour in the evening, becoming light and variable. Wednesday, sunny with highs in the lower 90s. East winds around 5 miles per hour. Wednesday night, mostly clear. Humid with lows in the lower 70s. South winds around 5 miles per hour. Thursday through Monday, mostly clear. Highs in the middle 90s. Lows in the middle 70s.
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Here are the 10 p.m. conditions for the local area. At Topeka, it was clear. The temperature was 77 degrees, the dew point 67, and the relative humidity was 71%. The wind was east at 6 miles an hour. The pressure was 30.18 inches and rising. At Manhattan, it was clear. The temperature was 77 degrees, the dew point 68, and the relative humidity was 73%. The wind was east at 5 miles an hour. Around the region, it was clear, with a temperature of 75 at Lawrence, 83 at Kansas City, 74 at Emporia, and 74 at Concordia. Under clear skies, Beatrice reported 76, Omaha reported 79, and Springfield reported 76. At Wichita, it was partly cloudy, with a temperature of 82. Once again, at Manhattan, it was 77 degrees under clear skies. Once again, at Topeka, it was 77 degrees under clear skies. Now here is your National Weather Service forecast. West of tonight, clear. Lows in the middle 60s. East winds around 5 miles per hour. Tuesday, sunny with highs in the lower 90s. East winds 5 to 10 miles per hour.

clear. Highs in the middle 90s. Lows in the middle 70s. 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Here are the 10 p.m. conditions for the local area. At Topeka, it was clear. The temperature was 77 degrees, the dew point 67, and the relative humidity was 71%. The wind was east at 6 miles an hour. The pressure was 30.18 inches and rising. At Manhattan, it was clear. The temperature was 77 degrees, the dew point 68, and the relative humidity was 73%. The wind was east at 5 miles an hour. Around the region, it was clear, with a temperature of 75 at Lawrence, 83 at Kansas City, 74 at Emporia, and 74 at Concordia. Under clear skies, Beatrice reported 76, Omaha reported 79, and Springfield reported 76. At Wichita, it was partly cloudy, with a temperature of 82. Once again, at Manhattan, it was 77 degrees under clear skies. Once again, at Topeka, it was 77 degrees under clear skies. Now here is your National Weather Service forecast. West of tonight, clear. Lows in the middle 60s. East winds around 5 miles per hour. Tuesday, sunny with highs in the lower 90s. East winds 5 to 10 miles per hour. Tuesday night, mostly clear. Humid with lows in the upper 60s. East winds 5 to 10 miles per hour in the evening, becoming light and variable. Wednesday, sunny with highs in the lower 90s. East winds around 5 miles per hour. Wednesday night, mostly clear. Humid with lows in the lower 70s. South winds around 5 miles per hour. Thursday through Monday, mostly clear. Highs in the middle 90s. Lows in the middle 70s. 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Here are the 10 p.m. conditions for the local area. At Topeka, it was clear. The temperature was 77 degrees. The dew point 67, and the relative humidity was 71%. The wind was east at 6 miles an hour. The pressure was 30.18 inches and rising. At Manhattan, it was clear. The temperature was 77 degrees, the dew point 68, and the relative humidity was 73%. The wind was east at 5 miles an hour. Around the region, it was clear, with a temperature of 75 at Lawrence, 83 at Kansas City, 74 at Emporia, and 74 at Concordia. Under clear skies, Beatrice reported 76, Omaha reported 79, and Springfield reported 76. At Wichita, it was partly cloudy, with a temperature of 82. Once again, at Manhattan, it was 77 degrees under clear skies. Once again, at Topeka, it was 77 degrees under clear skies. Now here is your National Weather Service forecast. West of tonight, clear. Lows in the middle 60s. East winds around 5 miles per hour. Tuesday, sunny with highs in the lower 90s. East winds 5 to 10 miles per hour. Tuesday night, mostly clear. Humid with lows in the upper 60s. East winds 5 to 10 miles per hour in the evening, mostly clear. Humid with lows in the upper 60s. East winds 5 to 10 miles per hour in the evening, becoming light and variable. Wednesday, sunny with highs in the lower 90s. East winds around 5 miles per hour. Wednesday night, mostly clear. Humid with lows in the lower 70s. South winds around 5 miles per hour. Thursday through Monday, mostly clear. Highs in the middle 90s. Lows in the middle 70s. 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Here are the 10 p.m. conditions for the local area. At Topeka, it was clear. The temperature was 77 degrees. The dew point 67, and the relative humidity was 71%.

Here are the 10 p.m. conditions for the local area. At Topeka, it was clear. The temperature was 77 degrees, the dew point 67, and the relative humidity was 71%. The wind was east at 6 miles an hour. The pressure was 30.18 inches and rising. At Manhattan, it was clear. The temperature was 77 degrees, the dew point 68, and the relative humidity was 73%. The wind was east at 5 miles an hour. Around the region, it was clear, with a temperature of 75 at Lawrence, 83 at Kansas City, 74 at Emporia, and 74 at Concordia. Under clear skies, Beatrice reported 76, Omaha reported 79, and Springfield reported 76. At Wichita, it was partly cloudy, with a temperature of 82. Once again, at Manhattan, it was 77 degrees under clear skies. Once again, at Topeka, it was 77 degrees under clear skies. Now here is your National Weather Service forecast. West of tonight, clear. Lows in the middle 60s. East winds around 5 miles per hour. Tuesday, sunny with highs in the lower 90s. East winds 5 to 10 miles per hour. Tuesday night, mostly clear. Humid with lows in the upper 60s. East winds 5 to 10 miles per hour in the evening, becoming light and variable. Wednesday, sunny with highs in the lower 90s. East winds around 5 miles per hour. Wednesday night, mostly clear. Humid with lows in the lower 70s. South winds around 5 miles per hour. Thursday through Monday, mostly clear. Highs in the middle 90s. Lows in the middle 70s. 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Here are the 10 p.m. conditions for the local area. At Topeka, it was clear. The temperature was 77 degrees, the dew point 67, and the relative humidity was 71%. The wind was east at 6 miles an hour. The pressure was 30.18 inches and rising. At Manhattan, it was clear. The temperature was 77 degrees, the dew point 68, and the relative humidity was 73%. The wind was east at 5 miles an hour. Around the region, it was clear, with a temperature of 75 at Lawrence, 83 at Kansas City, 74 at Emporia, and 74 at Concordia. Under clear skies, Beatrice reported 76, Omaha reported 79, and Springfield reported 76. At Wichita, it was partly cloudy, with a temperature of 82. Once again, at Manhattan, it was 77 degrees under clear skies. Once again, at Topeka, it was 77 degrees under clear skies. Now here is your National Weather Service forecast. West of tonight, clear. Lows in the middle 60s. East winds around 5 miles per hour. Tuesday, sunny with highs in the lower 90s. East winds 5 to 10 miles per hour. Tuesday night, mostly clear. Humid with lows in the upper 60s. East winds 5 to 10 miles per hour in the evening, becoming light and variable. Wednesday, sunny with highs in the lower 90s. East winds around 5 miles per hour. Wednesday night, mostly clear. Humid with lows in the lower 70s. South winds around 5 miles per hour. Thursday through Monday, mostly clear. Highs in the middle 90s. Lows in the middle 70s. 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Here are the 10 p.m. conditions for the local area. At Topeka, it was clear. The temperature was 77 degrees, the dew point 67, and the relative humidity was 71%. The wind was east at 6 miles an hour. The pressure was 30.18 inches and rising. At Manhattan, it was clear. The temperature was 77 degrees, the dew point 68, and the relative humidity was 73%.
The wind was east at 5 miles an hour. Around the region, it was clear, with a temperature of 75 at Lawrence, 83 at Kansas City, 74 at Emporia, and 74 at Concordia. Under clear skies, Beatrice reported 76, Omaha reported 79, and Springfield reported 76. At Wichita, it was partly cloudy, with a temperature of 82. Once again, at Manhattan, it was 77 degrees under clear skies. Once again, at Topeka, it was 77 degrees under clear skies. Now here is your National Weather Service forecast. West of tonight, clear. Lows in the middle 60s. East winds around 5 miles per hour. Tuesday, sunny with highs in the lower 90s. East winds 5 to 10 miles per hour. Tuesday night, mostly clear. Humid with lows in the upper 60s. East winds 5 to 10 miles per hour in the evening, becoming light and variable. Wednesday, sunny with highs in the lower 90s. East winds around 5 miles per hour. Wednesday night, mostly clear. Humid with lows in the lower 70s. South winds around 5 miles per hour. Thursday through Monday, mostly clear. Highs in the middle 90s. Lows in the middle 70s. 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Here are the 10 p.m. conditions for the local area. At Topeka, it was clear. The temperature was 77 degrees, the dew point 67, and the relative humidity was 71%. The wind was east at 6 miles an hour. The pressure was 30.18 inches and rising. At Manhattan, it was clear. The temperature was 77 degrees, the dew point 68, and the relative humidity was 73%. The wind was east at 5 miles an hour. Around the region, it was clear, with a temperature of 75 at Lawrence, 83 at Kansas City, 74 at Emporia, and 74 at Concordia. Under clear skies, Beatrice reported 76, Omaha reported 79, and Springfield reported 76. At Wichita, it was partly cloudy, with a temperature of 82. Once again, at Manhattan, it was 77 degrees under clear skies. Once again, at Topeka, it was 77 degrees under clear skies. Now here is your National Weather Service forecast. West of tonight, clear. Lows in the middle 60s. East winds around 5 miles per hour. Tuesday, sunny with highs in the lower 90s. East winds 5 to 10 miles per hour. Tuesday night, mostly clear. Humid with lows in the upper 60s. East winds 5 to 10 miles per hour in the evening, becoming light and variable. Wednesday, sunny with highs in the lower 90s. East winds around 5 miles per hour. Wednesday night, mostly clear. Humid with lows in the lower 70s. South winds around 5 miles per hour. Thursday through Monday, mostly clear. Highs in the middle 90s. Lows in the middle 70s. 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Here are the 10 p.m. conditions for the local area. At Topeka, it was clear. The temperature was 77 degrees, the dew point 67, and the relative humidity was 71%. The wind was east at 6 miles an hour. The pressure was 30.18 inches and rising. At Manhattan, it was clear. The temperature was 77 degrees, the dew point 68, and the relative humidity was 73%. The wind was east at 5 miles an hour. Around the region, it was clear, with a temperature of 75 at Lawrence, 83 at Kansas City, 74 at Emporia, and 74 at Concordia. Under clear skies, Beatrice reported 76, Omaha reported 79, and Springfield reported 76. At Wichita, it was partly cloudy, with a temperature of 82. Once again, at Manhattan, it was 77 degrees under clear skies.
Once again, at Topeka, it was 77 degrees under clear skies. Now here is your National Weather Service forecast. West of tonight, clear. Lows in the middle 60s. East winds around 5 miles per hour. Tuesday, sunny with highs in the lower 90s. East winds 5 to 10 miles per hour. Tuesday night, mostly clear. Humid with lows in the upper 60s. East winds 5 to 10 miles per hour in the evening, becoming light and variable. Wednesday, sunny with highs in the lower 90s. East winds around 5 miles per hour. Wednesday night, mostly clear. Humid with lows in the lower 70s. South winds around 5 miles per hour. Thursday through Monday, mostly clear. Highs in the middle 90s. Lows in the middle 70s. This is NOAA Weather Radio Station WXK91 in Topeka. Now here is your National Weather Service forecast. West of tonight, clear. Lows in the middle 60s. East winds around 5 miles per hour. Tuesday, sunny with highs in the lower 90s. East winds 5 to 10 miles per hour. Tuesday night, mostly clear. Humid with lows in the upper 60s. East winds 5 to 10 miles per hour in the evening, becoming light and variable. Wednesday, sunny with highs in the lower 90s. East winds around 5 miles per hour. Wednesday night, mostly clear. Humid with lows in the lower 70s. South winds around 5 miles per hour. Thursday through Monday, mostly clear. Highs in the middle 90s. Lows in the middle 70s. This is NOAA Weather Radio Station WXK91 in Topeka. Now here is your National Weather Service forecast. West of tonight, clear. Lows in the middle 60s. East winds around 5 miles per hour. Tuesday, sunny with highs in the lower 90s. East winds 5 to 10 miles per hour. Tuesday night, mostly clear. Humid with lows in the upper 60s. East winds 5 to 10 miles per hour in the evening, becoming light and variable. Wednesday, sunny with highs in the lower 90s. East winds around 5 miles per hour. Wednesday night, mostly clear. Humid with lows in the lower 70s. South winds around 5 miles per hour. Thursday through Monday, mostly clear. Highs in the middle 90s. Lows in the middle 70s. This is NOAA Weather Radio Station WXK91 in Topeka. Now here is your National Weather Service forecast. West of tonight, clear. Lows in the middle 60s. East winds around 5 miles per hour. Tuesday, sunny with highs in the lower 90s. East winds 5 to 10 miles per hour. Tuesday night, mostly clear. Humid with lows in the upper 60s. East winds 5 to 10 miles per hour in the evening, becoming light and variable. Wednesday, sunny with highs in the lower 90s. East winds around 5 miles per hour. Wednesday night, mostly clear. Humid with lows in the lower 70s. South winds around 5 miles per hour. Thursday through Monday, mostly clear. Highs in the middle 90s. Lows in the middle 70s. The current time is 11:08 p.m. Central Daylight Time. 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Now here is your National Weather Service forecast. West of tonight, clear. Lows in the middle 60s. East winds around 5 miles per hour. Tuesday, sunny with highs in the lower 90s. East winds 5 to 10 miles per hour. Tuesday night, mostly clear. Humid with lows in the upper 60s. East winds 5 to 10 miles per hour in the evening, becoming light and variable. Wednesday, sunny with highs in the lower 90s. East winds around 5 miles per hour. Wednesday night, mostly clear.
humid with lows in the lower 70s. South winds around 5 miles per hour. Thursday through Monday, mostly clear. Highs in the middle 90s. Lows in the middle 70s. This is NOAA Weather Radio Station WXK91 in Topeka. Now here is your National Weather Service forecast. West of tonight, clear. Lows in the middle 60s. East winds around 5 miles per hour. Tuesday, sunny with highs in the lower 90s. East winds 5 to 10 miles per hour. Tuesday night, mostly clear. Humid with lows in the upper 60s. East winds 5 to 10 miles per hour in the evening, becoming light and variable. Wednesday, sunny with highs in the lower 90s. East winds around 5 miles per hour. Wednesday night, mostly clear. Humid with lows in the lower 70s. South winds around 5 miles per hour. Thursday through Monday, mostly clear. Highs in the middle 90s. Lows in the middle 70s. Radio station WXK91 in Topeka. Now here is your National Weather Service forecast. West of tonight, clear. Lows in the middle 60s. East winds around 5 miles per hour. Tuesday, sunny with highs in the lower 90s. East winds 5 to 10 miles per hour. Tuesday night, mostly clear. Humid with lows in the upper 60s. East winds 5 to 10 miles per hour in the evening, becoming light and variable. Wednesday, sunny with highs in the lower 90s. East winds around 5 miles per hour. Wednesday night, mostly clear. Humid with lows in the lower 70s. South winds around 5 miles per hour. Thursday through Monday, mostly clear. Highs in the middle 90s. Lows in the middle 70s. This is NOAA Weather Radio Station WXK91 in Topeka. Here are the 11 p.m. conditions for the local area. At Topeka, it was clear. The temperature was 75 degrees, the dew point 67, and the relative humidity was 76%. The wind was east at 3 miles an hour. The pressure was 30.19 inches and rising. At Manhattan, it was clear. The temperature was 75 degrees, the dew point 68, and the relative humidity was 78%. The wind was east at 5 miles an hour. Around the region, it was clear, with a temperature of 72 at Lawrence, 82 at Kansas City, 73 at Emporia, and 72 at Concordia. Under clear skies, Beatrice reported 74, Omaha reported 77, and Springfield reported 75. At Wichita, it was partly cloudy, with a temperature of 80. Once again, at Manhattan, it was 75 degrees under clear skies. Once again, at Topeka, it was 75 degrees under clear skies. Now here is your National Weather Service forecast. West of tonight, clear. Lows in the middle 60s. East winds around 5 miles per hour. Tuesday, sunny with highs in the lower 90s. East winds 5 to 10 miles per hour. Tuesday night, mostly clear. Humid with lows in the upper 60s. East winds 5 to 10 miles per hour in the evening, becoming light and variable. Wednesday, sunny with highs in the lower 90s. East winds around 5 miles per hour. Wednesday night, mostly clear. Humid with lows in the lower 70s. South winds around 5 miles per hour. Thursday through Monday, mostly clear. Highs in the middle 90s. Lows in the middle 70s. 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Here are the 11 p.m. conditions for the local area. At Topeka, it was clear. The temperature was 75 degrees, the dew point 67, and the relative humidity was 76%. The wind was east at 3 miles an hour. The pressure was 30.19 inches and rising. At Manhattan, it was clear. The temperature was 75 degrees,
the dew point 68, and the relative humidity was 70.

Manhattan, it was 75 degrees under clear skies. Once again, at Topeka, it was 75 degrees under clear skies. Now here is your National Weather Service forecast. West of tonight, clear. Lows in the middle 60s. East winds around 5 miles per hour. Tuesday, sunny with highs in the lower 90s. East winds 5 to 10 miles per hour. Tuesday night, mostly clear. Humid with lows in the upper 60s. East winds 5 to 10 miles per hour in the evening, becoming light and variable. Wednesday, sunny with highs in the lower 90s. East winds around 5 miles per hour. Wednesday night, mostly clear. Humid with lows in the lower 70s. South winds around 5 miles per hour. Thursday through Monday, mostly clear. Highs in the middle 90s. Lows in the middle 70s. 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Here are the 11 p.m. conditions for the local area. At Topeka, it was clear. The temperature was 75 degrees, the dew point 67, and the relative humidity was 76%. The wind was east at 3 miles an hour. The pressure was 30.19 inches and rising. At Manhattan, it was clear. The temperature was 75 degrees, the dew point 68, and the relative humidity was 78%. The wind was east at 5 miles an hour. Around the region, it was clear, with a temperature of 72 at Lawrence, 82 at Kansas City, 73 at Emporia, and 72 at Concordia. Under clear skies, Beatrice reported 74, Omaha reported 77, and Springfield reported 75. At Wichita, it was partly cloudy, with a temperature of 80. Once again, at Manhattan, it was 75 degrees under clear skies. Once again, at Topeka, it was 75 degrees under clear skies. Now here is your National Weather Service forecast. West of tonight, clear. Lows in the middle 60s. East winds around 5 miles per hour. Tuesday, sunny with highs in the lower 90s. East winds 5 to 10 miles per hour. Tuesday night, mostly clear. Humid with lows in the upper 60s. East winds 5 to 10 miles per hour in the evening, becoming light and variable. Wednesday, sunny with highs in the lower 90s. East winds around 5 miles per hour. Wednesday night, mostly clear. Humid with lows in the lower 70s. South winds around 5 miles per hour. Thursday through Monday, mostly clear. Highs in the middle 90s. Lows in the middle Thursday through Monday, mostly clear. Highs in the middle 90s. Lows in the middle 70s. This is NOAA Weather Radio Station WXK91 in Topeka. Here are the 11 p.m. conditions for the local area. At Topeka, it was clear. The temperature was 75 degrees, the dew point 67, and the relative humidity was 76%. The wind was east at 3 miles an hour. The pressure was 30.19 inches and rising. At Manhattan, it was clear. The temperature was 75 degrees, the dew point 68, and the relative humidity was 78%. The wind was east at 5 miles an hour. Around the region, it was clear, with a temperature of 72 at Lawrence, 82 at Kansas City, 73 at Emporia, and 72 at Concordia. Under clear skies, Beatrice reported 74, Omaha reported 77, and Springfield reported 75. At Wichita, it was partly cloudy, with a temperature of 80. Once again, at Manhattan, it was 75 degrees under clear skies. Once again, at Topeka, it was 75 degrees under clear skies. Now here is your National Weather Service forecast. West of tonight, clear. Lows in the middle 60s. East winds around 5 miles per hour. Tuesday, sunny with highs in the lower 90s. East winds 5 to 10 miles per hour.

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Lows in the middle 70s. 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Here are the 11 p.m. conditions for the local area. At Topeka, it was clear. The temperature was 75 degrees, the dew point 67, and the relative humidity was 76%. The wind was east at 3 miles an hour. The pressure was 30.19 inches and rising. At Manhattan, it was clear. The temperature was 75 degrees, the dew point 68, and the relative humidity was 78%. The wind was east at 5 miles an hour. Around the region, it was clear, with a temperature of 72 at Lawrence, 82 at Kansas City, 73 at Emporia, and 72 at Concordia. Under clear skies, Beatrice reported 74, Omaha reported 77, and Springfield reported 75. At Wichita, it was partly cloudy, with a temperature of 80. Once again, at Manhattan, it was 75 degrees under clear skies. Once again, at Topeka, it was 75 degrees under clear skies. Now here is your National Weather Service forecast. Rest of tonight, clear. Lows in the middle 60s. East winds around 5 miles per hour. Tuesday, sunny with highs in the lower 90s. East winds 5 to 10 miles per hour. Tuesday night, mostly clear. Humid with lows in the upper 60s. East winds 5 to 10 miles per hour in the evening, becoming light and variable. Wednesday, sunny with highs in the lower 90s. East winds around 5 miles per hour. Wednesday night, mostly clear. Humid with lows in the lower 70s. South winds around 5 miles per hour. Thursday through Monday, mostly clear. Highs in the middle 90s. Lows in the middle 70s. 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Here are the 11 p.m. conditions for the local area. At Topeka, it was clear. The temperature was 75 degrees, the dew point 67, and the relative humidity was 76%. The wind was east at 3 miles an hour. The pressure was 30.19 inches and rising. At Manhattan, it was clear. The temperature was 75 degrees, the dew point 68, and the relative humidity was 78%. The wind was east at 5 miles an hour. Around the region, it was clear, with a temperature of 72 at Lawrence, 82 at Kansas City, 73 at Emporia, and 72 at Concordia. Under clear skies, Beatrice reported 74, Omaha reported 77, and Springfield reported 75. At Wichita, it was partly cloudy, with a temperature of 80. Once again, at Manhattan, it was 75 degrees under clear skies. Once again, at Topeka, it was 75 degrees under clear skies. Now here is your National Weather Service forecast. Rest of tonight, clear. Lows in the middle 60s. East winds around 5 miles per hour. Tuesday, sunny with highs in the lower 90s. East winds 5 to 10 miles per hour. Tuesday night, mostly clear. Humid with lows in the upper 60s. East winds 5 to 10 miles per hour in the evening, becoming light and variable. Wednesday, sunny with highs in the lower 90s. East winds around 5 miles per hour. Wednesday night, mostly clear. Humid with lows in the lower 70s. South winds around 5 miles per hour. Thursday through Monday, mostly clear. Highs in the middle 90s. Lows in the middle 70s. 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Here are the 11 p.m. conditions for the local area. At Topeka, it was clear. The temperature was 75 degrees, the dew point 67, and the relative humidity was 76%. The wind was east at 3 miles an hour. The pressure was 30.19 inches and rising. At Manhattan, it was clear.
The temperature was 75 degrees, the dew point 68, and the relative humidity was 78%. The wind was east at 5 miles an hour. Around the region, it was clear, with a temperature of 72 at Lawrence, 82 at Kansas City, 73 at Emporia, and 72 at Concordia. Under clear skies, Beatrice reported 74, Omaha reported 77, and Springfield reported 75. At Wichita, it was partly cloudy, with a temperature of 80. Once again, at Manhattan, it was 75 degrees under clear skies. Once again, at Topeka, it was 75 degrees under clear skies. Now here is your National Weather Service forecast. West of tonight, clear. Lows in the middle 60s. East winds around 5 miles per hour. Tuesday, sunny with highs in the lower 90s. East winds 5 to 10 miles per hour. Tuesday night, mostly clear. Humid with lows in the upper 60s. East winds 5 to 10 miles per hour in the evening, becoming light and variable. Wednesday, sunny with highs in the lower 90s. East winds around 5 miles per hour. Wednesday night, mostly clear. Humid with lows in the lower 70s. South winds around 5 miles per hour. Thursday through Monday, mostly clear. Highs in the middle 90s. Lows in the middle 70s. This is NOAA Weather Radio Station WXK91 in Topeka. Now here is your National Weather Service forecast. West of tonight, clear. Lows in the middle 60s. East winds around 5 miles per hour. Tuesday, sunny with highs in the lower 90s. East winds 5 to 10 miles per hour. Tuesday night, mostly clear. Humid with lows in the upper 60s. East winds 5 to 10 miles per hour in the evening, becoming light and variable. Wednesday, sunny with highs in the lower 90s. East winds around 5 miles per hour. Wednesday night, mostly clear. Humid with lows in the lower 70s. South winds around 5 miles per hour. Thursday through Monday, mostly clear. Highs in the middle 90s. Lows in the middle 70s. This is NOAA Weather Radio Station WXK91 in Topeka. Now here is your National Weather Service forecast. West of tonight, clear. Lows in the middle 60s. East winds around 5 miles per hour. Tuesday, sunny with highs in the lower 90s. East winds 5 to 10 miles per hour. Tuesday night, mostly clear. Humid with lows in the upper 60s. East winds 5 to 10 miles per hour in the evening, becoming light and variable. Wednesday, sunny with highs in the lower 90s. East winds around 5 miles per hour. Wednesday night, mostly clear. Humid with lows in the lower 70s. South winds around 5 miles per hour. Thursday through Monday, mostly clear. Highs in the middle 90s. Lows in the middle 70s. The current time is 12:08 a.m. Central Daylight Time. 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Now here is your National Weather Service forecast. West of tonight, clear. Lows in the middle 60s. East winds around 5 miles per hour. Tuesday, sunny with highs in the lower 90s. East winds 5 to 10 miles per hour. Tuesday night, mostly clear. Humid with lows in the upper 60s. East winds 5 to 10 miles per hour in the evening, becoming light and variable. Wednesday, sunny with highs in the lower 90s. East winds around 5 miles per hour. Wednesday night, mostly clear. Humid with lows in the lower 70s. South winds around 5 miles per hour. Thursday through Monday, mostly clear. Highs in the middle 90s. Lows in the middle 70s. This is NOAA Weather Radio Station WXK91 in Topeka.
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hour in the evening, becoming light and variable. Wednesday, sunny with highs in the lower 90s. East winds around 5 miles per hour. Wednesday night, mostly clear. Humid with lows in the lower 70s. South winds around 5 miles per hour. Thursday through Monday, mostly clear. Highs in the middle 90s. Lows in the middle 70s. This is NOAA Weather Radio Station WXK91 in Topeka. Here are the midnight conditions for the local area. At Topeka, it was clear. The temperature was 72 degrees, the dew point 67, and the relative humidity was 84%. The wind was calm. The pressure was 30.19 inches and steady. At Manhattan, it was clear. The temperature was 70 degrees, the dew point 67, and the relative humidity was 90%. The wind was calm. Around the region, it was clear, with a temperature of 72 at Lawrence, 80 at Kansas City, 71 at Emporia, and 71 at Concordia. Under clear skies, Beatrice reported 73, Omaha reported 77, and Springfield reported 74. At Wichita, it was partly cloudy, with a temperature of 79. Once again, at Manhattan, it was 70 degrees under clear skies. Once again, at Topeka, it was 72 degrees under clear skies. Now here is your National Weather Service forecast. West of tonight, clear. Lows in the middle 60s. East winds around 5 miles per hour. Tuesday, sunny with highs in the lower 90s. East winds 5 to 10 miles per hour. Tuesday night, mostly clear. Humid with lows in the upper 60s. East winds 5 to 10 miles per hour in the evening, becoming light and variable. Wednesday, sunny with highs in the lower 90s. East winds around 5 miles per hour. Wednesday night, mostly clear. Humid with lows in the lower 70s. South winds around 5 miles per hour. Thursday through Monday, mostly clear. Highs in the middle 90s. Lows in the middle 70s. 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Here are the midnight conditions for the local area. At Topeka, it was clear. The temperature was 72 degrees, the dew point 67, and the relative humidity was 84%. The wind was calm. The pressure was 30.19 inches and steady. At Manhattan, it was clear. The temperature was 70 degrees, the dew point 67, and the relative humidity was 90%. The wind was calm. Around the region, it was clear, with a temperature of 72 at Lawrence, 80 at Kansas City, 71 at Emporia, and 71 at Concordia. Under clear skies, Beatrice reported 73, Omaha reported 77, and Springfield reported 74. At Wichita, it was partly cloudy, with a temperature of 79. Once again, at Manhattan, it was 70 degrees under clear skies. Once again, at Topeka, it was 72 degrees under clear skies. The current time is 12:23 a.m. Central Daylight Time. Now here is your National Weather Service forecast. West of tonight, clear. Lows in the middle 60s. East winds around 5 miles per hour. Tuesday, sunny with highs in the lower 90s. East winds 5 to 10 miles per hour. Tuesday night, mostly clear. Humid with lows in the upper 60s. East winds around 5 miles per hour in the evening, becoming light and variable. Wednesday, sunny with highs in the lower 90s. East winds around 5 miles per hour. Wednesday night, mostly clear. Humid with lows in the lower 70s. South winds around 5 miles per hour. Thursday through Monday, mostly clear. Highs in the middle 90s. Lows in the middle 70s. 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
Here are the midnight conditions for the local area. At Topeka, it was clear. The temperature was 72 degrees, the dew point 67, and the relative humidity was 84%. The wind was calm. The pressure was 30.19 inches and steady. At Manhattan, it was clear. The temperature was 70 degrees, the dew point 67, and the relative humidity was 90%. The wind was calm. Around the region, it was clear, with a temperature of 72 at Lawrence, 80 at Kansas City, 71 at Emporia, and 71 at Concordia. Under clear skies, Beatrice reported 73, Omaha reported 77, and Springfield reported 74. At Wichita, it was partly cloudy, with a temperature of 79. Once again, at Manhattan, it was 70 degrees under clear skies. Once again, at Topeka, it was 72 degrees under clear skies. Now here is your National Weather Service forecast. West of tonight, clear. Lows in the middle 60s. East winds around 5 miles per hour. Tuesday, sunny with highs in the lower 90s. East winds 5 to 10 miles per hour. Tuesday night, mostly clear. Humid with lows in the upper 60s. East winds around 5 miles per hour in the evening, becoming light and variable. Wednesday, sunny with highs in the lower 90s. East winds around 5 miles per hour. Wednesday night, mostly clear. Humid with lows in the lower 70s. South winds around 5 miles per hour. Thursday through Monday, mostly clear. Highs in the middle 90s. Lows in the middle 70s. This is NOAA Weather Radio Station WXK91 in Topeka. Here are the midnight conditions for the local area. At Topeka, it was clear. The temperature was 72 degrees, the dew point 67, and the relative humidity was 84%. The wind was calm. The pressure was 30.19 inches and steady. At Manhattan, it was clear. The temperature was 70 degrees, the dew point 67, and the relative humidity was 90%. The wind was calm. Around the region, it was clear, with a temperature of 72 at Lawrence, 80 at Kansas City, 71 at Emporia, and 71 at Concordia. Under clear skies, Beatrice reported 73, Omaha reported 77, and Springfield reported 74. At Wichita, it was partly cloudy, with a temperature of 79. Once again, at Manhattan, it was 70 degrees under clear skies. Once again, at Topeka, it was 72 degrees under clear skies. Now here is your National Weather Service forecast. West of tonight, clear. Lows in the middle 60s. East winds around 5 miles per hour. Tuesday, sunny with highs in the lower 90s. East winds 5 to 10 miles per hour. Tuesday night, mostly clear. Humid with lows in the upper 60s. East winds around 5 miles per hour in the evening, becoming light and variable. Wednesday, sunny with highs in the lower 90s. East winds around 5 miles per hour. Wednesday night, mostly clear. Humid with lows in the lower 70s. South winds around 5 miles per hour. Thursday through Monday, mostly clear. Highs in the middle 90s. Lows in the middle 70s. This is NOAA Weather Radio Station WXK91 in Topeka. Here are the midnight conditions for the local area. At Topeka, it was clear. The temperature was 72 degrees, the dew point 67, and the relative humidity was 84%. The wind was calm. The pressure was 30.19 inches and steady. At Manhattan, it was clear. The temperature was 70 degrees, the dew point 67, and the relative humidity was 90%. The wind was calm. Around the region, it was clear, with a temperature of 72 at Lawrence, 80 at Kansas City, 71 at Emporia, and 71 at Concordia.
under clear skies. Beatrice reported 73.

Now here is your National Weather Service forecast. West of tonight, clear. Lows in the middle 60s. East winds around 5 miles per hour. Tuesday, sunny with highs in the lower 90s. East winds 5 to 10 miles per hour. Tuesday night, mostly clear. Humid with lows in the upper 60s. East winds around 5 miles per hour in the evening, becoming light and variable. Wednesday, sunny with highs in the lower 90s. East winds around 5 miles per hour. Wednesday night, mostly clear. Humid with lows in the lower 70s. South winds around 5 miles per hour. Thursday through Monday, mostly clear. Highs in the middle 90s. Lows in the middle 70s. This is NOAA Weather Radio Station WXK91 in Topeka. Here are the midnight conditions for the local area. At Topeka, it was clear. The temperature was 72 degrees, the dew point 67, and the relative humidity was 84%. The wind was calm. The pressure was 30.19 inches and steady. At Manhattan, it was clear. The temperature was 70 degrees, the dew point 67, and the relative humidity was 90%. The wind was calm. Around the region, it was clear, with a temperature of 72 at Lawrence, 80 at Kansas City, 71 at Emporia, and 71 at Concordia. Under clear skies, Beatrice reported 73, Omaha reported 77, and Springfield reported 74. At Wichita, it was partly cloudy, with a temperature of 79. Once again, at Manhattan, it was 70 degrees under clear skies. Once again, at Topeka, it was 72 degrees under clear skies. Now here is your National Weather Service forecast. West of tonight, clear. Lows in the middle 60s. East winds around 5 miles per hour. Tuesday, sunny with highs in the lower 90s. East winds 5 to 10 miles per hour. Tuesday night, mostly clear. Humid with lows in the upper 60s. East winds around 5 miles per hour in the evening, becoming light and variable. Wednesday, sunny with highs in the lower 90s. East winds around 5 miles per hour. Wednesday night, mostly clear. Humid with lows in the lower 70s. South winds around 5 miles per hour. Thursday through Monday, mostly clear. Highs in the middle 90s. Lows in the middle 70s. 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Here are the midnight conditions for the local area. At Topeka, it was clear. The temperature was 72 degrees, the dew point 67, and the relative humidity was 84%. The wind was calm. The pressure was 30.19 inches and steady. At Manhattan, it was clear. The temperature was 70 degrees, the dew point 67, and the relative humidity was 90%. The wind was calm. Around the region, it was clear, with a temperature of 72 at Lawrence, 80 at Kansas City, 71 at Emporia, and 71 at Concordia. Under clear skies, Beatrice reported 73, Omaha reported 77, and Springfield reported 74. At Wichita, it was partly cloudy, with a temperature of 79. Once again, at Manhattan, it was 70 degrees under clear skies. Once again, at Topeka, it was 72 degrees under clear skies. Now here is your National Weather Service forecast. West of tonight, clear. Lows in the middle 60s. East winds around 5 miles per hour. Tuesday, sunny with highs in the lower 90s. East winds 5 to 10 miles per hour. Tuesday night, mostly clear. Humid with lows in the upper 60s. East winds around 5 miles per hour in the evening, becoming light and variable. Wednesday, sunny with highs in the lower 90s. East winds around 5 miles per hour. Wednesday night, mostly clear.
humid with lows in the lower 70s. South winds around 5 miles per hour. Thursday through Monday, mostly clear. Highs in the middle 90s. Lows in the middle 70s. This is NOAA Weather Radio Station WXK91 in Topeka. Now here is your National Weather Service forecast. West of tonight, clear. Lows in the middle 60s. East winds around 5 miles per hour. Tuesday, sunny with highs in the lower 90s. East winds 5 to 10 miles per hour. Tuesday night, mostly clear. Humid with lows in the upper 60s. East winds around 5 miles per hour in the evening, becoming light and variable. Wednesday, sunny with highs in the lower 90s. East winds around 5 miles per hour. Wednesday night, mostly clear. Humid with lows in the lower 70s. South winds around 5 miles per hour. Thursday through Monday, mostly clear. Highs in the middle 90s. Lows in the middle 70s. This is NOAA Weather Radio Station WXK91 in Topeka. Now here is your National Weather Service forecast. West of tonight, clear. Lows in the middle 60s. East winds around 5 miles per hour. Tuesday, sunny with highs in the lower 90s. East winds 5 to 10 miles per hour. Tuesday night, mostly clear. Humid with lows in the upper 60s. East winds around 5 miles per hour in the evening, becoming light and variable. Wednesday, sunny with highs in the lower 90s. East winds around 5 miles per hour. Wednesday night, mostly clear. Humid with lows in the lower 70s. South winds around 5 miles per hour. Thursday through Monday, mostly clear. Highs in the middle 90s. Lows in the middle 70s. This is NOAA Weather Radio Station WXK91 in Topeka. Now here is your National Weather Service forecast. West of tonight, clear. Lows in the middle 60s. East winds around 5 miles per hour. Tuesday, sunny with highs in the lower 90s. East winds 5 to 10 miles per hour. Tuesday night, mostly clear. Humid with lows in the upper 60s. East winds around 5 miles per hour in the evening, becoming light and variable. Wednesday, sunny with highs in the lower 90s. East winds around 5 miles per hour. Wednesday night, mostly clear. Humid with lows in the lower 70s. South winds around 5 miles per hour. Thursday through Monday, mostly clear. Highs in the middle 90s. Lows in the middle 70s. The current time is 1:08 a.m. Central Daylight Time. 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Now here is your National Weather Service forecast. West of tonight, clear. Lows in the middle 60s. East winds around 5 miles per hour. Tuesday, sunny with highs in the lower 90s. East winds 5 to 10 miles per hour. Tuesday night, mostly clear. Humid with lows in the upper 60s. East winds around 5 miles per hour in the evening, becoming light and variable. Wednesday, sunny with highs in the lower 90s. East winds around 5 miles per hour. Wednesday night, mostly clear. Humid with lows in the lower 70s. South winds around 5 miles per hour. Thursday through Monday, mostly clear. Highs in the middle 90s. Lows in the middle 70s. This is NOAA Weather Radio Station WXK91 in Topeka. Now here is your National Weather Service forecast. West of tonight, clear. Lows in the middle 60s. East winds around 5 miles per hour. Tuesday, sunny with highs in the lower 90s. East winds 5 to 10 miles per hour. Tuesday night, mostly clear. Humid with lows in the upper 60s.
northeast winds around 5 miles per hour in the evening, becoming light and variable.

northeast winds around 5 miles per hour. Wednesday night, partly cloudy in the evening, then becoming mostly clear. Humid with lows around 70. Southeast winds around 5 miles per hour, becoming south after midnight. Thursday, mostly sunny. A chance of showers and thunderstorms in the afternoon. Highs in the lower 90s. Chance of rain 40%. Thursday night, partly cloudy in the evening, then clearing. Lows in the lower 70s. Friday through Sunday night, mostly clear. Hot. Highs in the middle 90s. Lows in the middle 70s. Monday, mostly sunny. Hot with highs in the middle 90s. The Topeka, Kansas climate summary for yesterday, July 13, 2026. Yesterday's high temperature was 87 degrees. The normal high is 90. The record high is 109 degrees, which was set in 1954. Yesterday's low temperature was 65 degrees. The normal low is 70. The record low is 46 degrees, which was set in 1975. No precipitation fell yesterday, which leaves the monthly total at 1.50 inches. This is 0.21 inches below the normal amount of 1.71 inches for July. The total precipitation for the year still stands at 24.35 inches, which is 4.29 inches above normal. Yesterday the maximum wind observed was 13 miles an hour from 24.35 inches, which is 4.29 inches above normal. Yesterday the maximum wind observed was 13 miles an hour from the northeast. The highest wind gust observed was 18 miles per hour from the east. The normal high temperature for today is 90 degrees, and the normal low is 70. The record high for today is 110, which occurred in 1980, and the record low is 51, which occurred in 1975. Sunrise today is at 6:08 a.m. and sunset is at 8:48 p.m. The Manhattan, Kansas climate summary for yesterday, July 13, 2026. Yesterday's high temperature was 90 degrees. The normal high is 92. No precipitation fell yesterday, which leaves the monthly total at 1.00 inches. This is 0.67 inches below the normal amount of 1.67 inches for July. The total precipitation for the year still stands at 18.74 inches, which is 1.02 inches above normal. Yesterday the maximum wind observed was 14 miles an hour from the east. The highest wind gust observed was 19 miles per hour from the east. The normal high temperature for today is 92 degrees, and the normal low is 68. Sunrise today is at 6:12 a.m. and sunset is at 8:52 p.m. This is NOAA Weather Radio Station WXK91 in Topeka. Here are the 1 a.m. conditions for the local area. At Topeka, it was clear. The temperature was 70 degrees, the dew point 67, and the relative humidity was 90%. The wind was calm. The pressure was 30.19 inches and steady. At Manhattan, it was clear. The temperature was 69 degrees, the dew point 66, and the relative humidity was 90%. The wind was calm. Around the region, it was clear, with a temperature of 67 at Lawrence, 78 at Kansas City, 69 at Emporia, and 70 at Concordia. Under clear skies, Beatrice reported 73, Omaha reported 75, and Springfield reported 73. At Wichita, it was mostly cloudy, with a temperature of 78. Once again, at Manhattan, it was 69 degrees under clear skies. Once again, at Topeka, it was 70 degrees under clear skies. Now here is your National Weather Service forecast. West of tonight, clear. Lows in the middle 60s. East winds around 5 miles per hour. Tuesday, sunny with highs around 90. East winds 5 to 10 miles per hour. Tuesday night, mostly clear. Humid with lows in the upper 60s. East winds around 5 miles per hour in

evening, becoming light and variable. Wednesday, sunny with highs in the lower 90s. East winds around 5 miles per hour. Wednesday night, partly cloudy in the evening, then becoming mostly clear. Humid with lows around 70. Southeast winds around 5 miles per hour, becoming south after midnight. Thursday, mostly sunny. A chance of showers and thunderstorms in the afternoon. Highs in the lower 90s. Chance of rain 40%. Thursday night, partly cloudy in the evening, then clearing. Lows in the lower 70s. Friday through Sunday night, mostly clear. Hot. Highs in the middle 90s. Lows in the middle 70s. Monday, mostly sunny. Hot with highs in the middle 90s. The Topeka, Kansas climate summary for yesterday, July 13, 2026. Yesterday's high temperature was 87 degrees. The normal high is 90. The record high is 109 degrees, which was set in 1954. Yesterday's low temperature was 65 degrees. The normal low is 70. The record low is 46 degrees, which was set in 1975. No precipitation fell yesterday, which leaves the monthly total at 1.50 inches. This is 0.21 inches below the normal amount of 1.71 inches for July. The total precipitation for the year still stands at 24.35 inches, which is 4.29 inches above normal. Yesterday the maximum wind observed was 13 miles an hour from the northeast. The highest wind gust observed was 18 miles per hour from the east. The normal high temperature for today is 90 degrees, and the normal low is 70. The record high for today is 110, which occurred in 1980, and the record low is 51, which occurred in 1975. Sunrise today is at 6:08 a.m. and sunset is at 8:48 p.m. This is NOAA Weather Radio WXK91 in Topeka. The current time is 1:38 a.m. Central Daylight Time. The Manhattan, Kansas climate summary for yesterday, July 13, 2026. Yesterday's high temperature was 90 degrees. The normal high is 92. No precipitation fell yesterday, which leaves the monthly total at 1.00 inches. This is 0.67 inches below the normal amount of 1.67 inches for July. The total precipitation for the year still stands at 18.74 inches, which is 1.02 inches above normal. Yesterday the maximum wind observed was 14 miles an hour from the east. The highest wind gust observed was 19 miles per hour from the east. The normal high temperature for today is 92 degrees, and the normal low is 68. Sunrise today is at 6:12 a.m. and sunset is at 8:52 p.m. This is NOAA Weather Radio Station WXK91, in Topeka. Here are the 1 a.m. conditions for the local area. At Topeka, it was clear. The temperature was 70 degrees, the dew point 67, and the relative humidity was 90%. The wind was calm. The pressure was 30.19 inches and steady. At Manhattan, it was clear. The temperature was 69 degrees, the dew point 66, and the relative humidity was 90%. The wind was calm. Around the region, it was clear, with a temperature of 67 at Lawrence, 78 at Kansas City, 69 at Emporia, and 70 at Concordia. Under clear skies, Beatrice reported 73, Omaha reported 75, and Springfield reported 73. At Wichita, it was mostly cloudy, with a temperature of 78. Once again, at Manhattan, it was 69 degrees under clear skies. Once again, at Topeka, it was 70 degrees under clear skies. Now here is your National Weather Service forecast. West of tonight, clear. Lows in the middle 60s. East winds around 5 miles per hour. Tuesday, sunny with highs around 90. East winds 5 to 10 miles per hour. Tuesday night, mostly clear.

clear. Humid with lows in the upper 60s. East winds around 5 miles per hour in the evening, becoming light and variable. Wednesday, sunny with highs in the lower 90s. East winds around 5 miles per hour. Wednesday night, partly cloudy in the evening, then becoming mostly clear. Humid with lows around 70. Southeast winds around 5 miles per hour, becoming south after midnight. Thursday, mostly sunny. A chance of showers and thunderstorms in the afternoon. Highs in the lower 90s. Chance of rain 40%. Thursday night, partly cloudy in the evening, then clearing. Lows in the lower 70s. Friday through Sunday night, mostly clear. Hot. Highs in the middle 90s. Lows in the middle 70s. Monday, mostly sunny. Hot with highs in the middle 90s. The Topeka, Kansas climate summary for yesterday, July 13, 2026. Yesterday's high temperature was 87 degrees. The normal high is 90. The record high is 109 degrees, which was set in 1954. Yesterday's low temperature was 65 degrees. The normal low is 70. The record low is 46 degrees, which was set in 1975. No precipitation fell yesterday, which leaves the monthly total at 1.50 inches. This is 0.21 inches below the normal amount of 1.71 inches for July. The total precipitation for the year still stands at 24.35 inches, which is 4.29 inches above normal. Yesterday the maximum wind observed was 13 miles an hour from the northeast. The highest wind gust observed was 18 miles per hour from the east. The normal high temperature for today is 90 degrees, and the normal low is 70. The record high for today is 110, which occurred in 1980, and the record low is 51, which occurred in 1975. Sunrise today is at 6:08 a.m. and sunset is at 8:48 p.m. The Manhattan, Kansas climate summary for yesterday, July 13, 2026. Yesterday's high temperature was 90 degrees. The normal high is 92. No precipitation fell yesterday, which leaves the monthly total at 1.00 inches. This is 0.67 inches below the normal amount of 1.67 inches for July. The total precipitation for the year still stands at 18.74 inches, which is 1.02 inches above normal. Yesterday the maximum wind observed was 14 miles an hour from the east. The highest wind gust observed was 19 miles per hour from the east. The normal high temperature for today is 92 degrees, and the normal low is 68. Sunrise today is at 6:12 a.m. and sunset is at 8:52 p.m. This is NOAA Weather Radio Station WXK91 in Topeka. Here are the 1 a.m. conditions for the local area. At Topeka, it was clear. The temperature was 70 degrees, the dew point 67, and the relative humidity was 90%. The wind was calm. The pressure was 30.19 inches and steady. At Manhattan, it was clear. The temperature was 69 degrees, the dew point 66, and the relative humidity was 90%. The wind was calm. Around the region, it was clear, with a temperature of 67 at Lawrence, 78 at Kansas City, 69 at Emporia, and 70 at Concordia. Under clear skies, Beatrice reported 73, Omaha reported 75, and Springfield reported 73. At Wichita, it was mostly cloudy, with a temperature of 78. Once again, at Manhattan, it was 69 degrees under clear skies. Once again, at Topeka, it was 70 degrees under clear skies. Now here is your National Weather Service forecast. West of tonight, clear. Lows in the middle 60s. East winds around 5 miles per hour. Tuesday, sunny with highs around 90. East winds 5 to 10 miles per hour. Tuesday night, mostly clear. Humid with lows in the upper 60s.

northeast winds around 5 miles per hour in the evening, becoming light and variable. Wednesday, sunny with highs in the lower 90s. East winds around 5 miles per hour. Wednesday night, partly cloudy in the evening, then becoming mostly clear. Humid with lows around 70. Southeast winds around 5 miles per hour, becoming south after midnight. Thursday, mostly sunny. A chance of showers and thunderstorms in the afternoon. Highs in the lower 90s. Chance of rain 40%. Thursday night, partly cloudy in the evening, then clearing. Lows in the lower 70s. Friday through Sunday night, mostly clear. Hot. Highs in the middle 90s. Lows in the middle 70s. Monday, mostly sunny. Hot with highs in the middle 90s. The Topeka, Kansas climate summary for yesterday, July 13, 2026. Yesterday's high temperature was 87 degrees. The normal high is 90. The record high is 109 degrees, which was set in 1954. Yesterday's low temperature was 65 degrees. The normal low is 70. The record low is 46 degrees, which was set in 1975. No precipitation fell yesterday, which leaves the monthly total at 1.50 inches. This is 0.21 inches below the normal amount of 1.71 inches for July. The total precipitation for the year still stands at 24.35 inches, which is 4.29 inches above normal. Yesterday the maximum wind observed was 13 miles an hour from the northeast. The highest wind gust observed was 18 miles per hour from the east. The normal high temperature for today is 90 degrees, and the normal low is 70. The record high for today is 110, which occurred in 1980, and the record low is 51, which occurred in 1975. Sunrise today is at 6:08 a.m. and sunset is at 8:48 p.m. The Manhattan, Kansas climate summary for yesterday, July 13, 2026. Yesterday's high temperature was 90 degrees. The normal high is 92. No precipitation fell yesterday, which leaves the monthly total at 1.00 inches. This is 0.67 inches below the normal amount of 1.67 inches for July. The total precipitation for the year still stands at 18.74 inches, which is 1.02 inches above normal. Yesterday the maximum wind observed was 14 miles an hour from the east. The highest wind gust observed was 19 miles per hour from the east. The normal high temperature for today is 92 degrees, and the normal low is 68. Sunrise today is at 6:12 a.m. and sunset is at 8:52 p.m. This is NOAA Weather Radio Station WXK91 in Topeka. Here are the 1 a.m. conditions for the local area. At Topeka, it was clear. The temperature was 70 degrees, the dew point 67, and the relative humidity was 90%. The wind was calm. The pressure was 30.19 inches and steady. At Manhattan, it was clear. The temperature was 69 degrees, the dew point 66, and the relative humidity was 90%. The wind was calm. Around the region, in Lawrence, 78 at Kansas City, 69 at Emporia, and 70 at Concordia. Under clear skies, Beatrice reported 73, Omaha reported 75, and Springfield reported 73. At Wichita, it was mostly cloudy, with a temperature of 78. Once again, at Manhattan, it was 69 degrees under clear skies. Once again, at Topeka, it was 70 degrees under clear skies. Now here is your National Weather Service forecast. West of tonight, clear. Lows in the middle 60s. East winds around 5 miles per hour. Tuesday, sunny with highs around 90. East winds 5 to 10 miles per hour. Tuesday night, mostly clear. Humid with lows in the upper 60s. East wind becoming light and variable. Wednesday, sunny with highs in the lower 90s.
northeast winds around 5 miles per hour. Wednesday night, partly cloudy in the evening, then becoming mostly clear. Humid with lows around 70. Southeast winds around 5 miles per hour, becoming south after midnight. Thursday, mostly sunny. A chance of showers and thunderstorms in the afternoon. Highs in the lower 90s. Chance of rain 40%. Thursday night, partly cloudy in the evening, then clearing. Lows in the lower 70s. Friday through Sunday night, mostly clear. Hot. Highs in the middle 90s. Lows in the middle 70s. Monday, mostly sunny. Hot with highs in the middle 90s. The Topeka, Kansas climate summary for yesterday, July 13, 2026. Yesterday's high temperature was 87 degrees. The normal high is 90. The record high is 109 degrees, which was set in 1954. Yesterday's low temperature was 65 degrees. The normal low is 70. The record low is 46 degrees, which was set in 1975. No precipitation fell yesterday, which leaves the monthly total at 1.50 inches. This is 0.21 inches below the normal amount of 1.71 inches for July. The total precipitation for the year still stands at 24.35 inches, which is 4.29 inches above normal. Yesterday the maximum wind observed was 13 miles an hour from the northeast. The highest wind gust observed was 18 miles per hour from the east. The normal high temperature for today is 90 degrees, and the normal low is 70. The record high for today is 110, which occurred in 1980, and the record low is 51, which occurred in 1975. Sunrise today is at 6:08 a.m. and sunset is at 8:48 p.m. The current time is 1:53 a.m. Central Daylight Time. The Manhattan, Kansas climate summary for yesterday, July 13, 2026. Yesterday's high temperature was 90 degrees. The normal high is 92. No precipitation fell yesterday, which leaves the monthly total at 1.00 inches. This is 0.67 inches below the normal amount of 1.67 inches for July. The total precipitation for the year still stands at 18.74 inches, which is 1.02 inches above normal. Yesterday the maximum wind observed was 14 miles an hour from the east. The highest wind gust observed was 19 miles per hour from the east. The normal high temperature for today is 92 degrees, and the normal low is 68. Sunrise today is at 6:12 a.m. and sunset is at 8:52 p.m. This is NOAA Weather Radio Station WXK91 in Topeka. Here are the 1 a.m. conditions for the local area. At Topeka, it was clear. The temperature was 70 degrees, the dew point 67, and the relative humidity was 90%. The wind was calm. The pressure was 30.19 inches and steady. At Manhattan, it was clear. The temperature was 69 degrees, the dew point 66, and the relative humidity was 90%. The wind was calm. Around the region, it was clear, with a temperature of 67 at Lawrence, 78 at Kansas City, 69 at Emporia, and 70 at Concordia. Under clear skies, Beatrice reported 73, Omaha reported 75, and Springfield reported 73. At Wichita, it was mostly cloudy, with a temperature of 78. Once again, at Manhattan, it was 69 degrees under clear skies. Once again, at Topeka, it was 70 degrees under clear skies. Now here is your National Weather Service forecast. Rest of tonight, clear. Lows in the middle 60s. East winds around 5 miles per hour. Tuesday, sunny with highs around 90. East winds 5 to 10 miles per hour. Tuesday night, mostly clear. Humid with lows in the upper 60s. East winds around 5 miles per hour in the evening, becoming light and variable. Wednesday,
sunny with highs in the lower 90s. East winds around 5 miles per hour. Wednesday night, partly cloudy in the evening, then becoming mostly clear. Humid with lows around 70. Southeast winds around 5 miles per hour, becoming south after midnight. Thursday, mostly sunny. A chance of showers and thunderstorms in the afternoon. Highs in the lower 90s. Chance of rain 40%. Thursday night, partly cloudy in the evening, then clearing. Lows in the lower 70s. Friday through Sunday night, mostly clear. Hot. Highs in the middle 90s. Lows in the middle 70s. Monday, mostly sunny. Hot with highs in the middle 90s. The Topeka, Kansas climate summary for yesterday, July 13, 2026. Yesterday's high temperature was 87 degrees. The normal high is 90. The record high is 109 degrees, which was set in 1954. Yesterday's low temperature was 65 degrees. The normal low is 70. The record low is 46 degrees, which was set in 1975. No precipitation fell yesterday, which leaves the monthly total at 1.50 inches. This is 0.21 inches below the normal amount of 1.71 inches for July. The total precipitation for the year still stands at 24.35 inches, which is 4.29 inches above normal. Yesterday the maximum wind observed was 13 miles an hour from the northeast. The highest wind gust observed was 18 miles per hour from the east. The normal high temperature for today is 90 degrees, and the normal low is 70. The record high for today is 110, which occurred in 1980, and the record low is 51, which occurred in 1975. Sunrise today is at 6:08 a.m. and sunset is at 8:48 p.m. The Manhattan, Kansas climate summary for yesterday, July 13, 2026. Yesterday's high temperature was 90 degrees. The normal high is 92. No precipitation fell yesterday, which leaves the monthly total at 1.00 inches. This is 0.67 inches below the normal amount of 1.67 inches for July. The total precipitation for the year still stands at 18.74 inches, which is 1.02 inches above normal. Yesterday the maximum wind observed was 14 miles an hour from the east. The highest wind gust observed was 19 miles per hour from the east. The normal high temperature for today is 92 degrees, and the normal low is 68. Sunrise today is at 6:12 a.m. and sunset is at 8:52 p.m. This is NOAA Weather Radio Station WXK91, in Topeka. Here are the 1 a.m. conditions for the local area. At Topeka, it was clear. The temperature was 70 degrees, the dew point 67, and the relative humidity was 90%. The wind was calm. The pressure was 30.19 inches and steady. At Manhattan, it was clear. The temperature was 69 degrees, the dew point 66, and the relative humidity was 90%. The wind was calm. Around the region, it was clear, with a temperature of 67 at Lawrence, 78 at Kansas City, 69 at Emporia, and 70 at Concordia. Under clear skies, Beatrice reported 73, Omaha reported 75, and Springfield reported 73. At Wichita, it was mostly cloudy, with a temperature of 78. Once again, at Manhattan, it was 69 degrees under clear skies. Once again, at Topeka, it was 70 degrees under clear skies. Now here is your National Weather Service forecast. Rest of tonight, clear. Lows in the middle 60s. East winds around 5 miles per hour. Tuesday, sunny with highs around 90. East winds 5 to 10 miles per hour. Tuesday night, mostly clear. Humid with lows in the upper 60s. East winds around 5 miles per hour in the evening, becoming light and variable. Wednesday, sunny with highs in the lower 90s.
northeast winds around 5 miles per hour. Wednesday night, partly cloudy in the evening, then becoming mostly clear. Humid with lows around 70. Southeast winds around 5 miles per hour, becoming south after midnight. Thursday, mostly sunny. A chance of showers and thunderstorms in the afternoon. Highs in the lower 90s. Chance of rain 40%. Thursday night, partly cloudy in the evening, then clearing. Lows in the lower 70s. Friday through Sunday night, mostly clear. Hot. Highs in the middle 90s. Lows in the middle 70s. Monday, mostly sunny. Hot with highs in the middle 90s. The Topeka, Kansas climate summary for yesterday, July 13, 2026. Yesterday's high temperature was 87 degrees. The normal high is 90. The record high is 109 degrees, which was set in 1954. Yesterday's low temperature was 65 degrees. The normal low is 70. The record low is 46 degrees, which was set in 1975. No precipitation fell yesterday, which leaves the monthly total at 1.50 inches. This is 0.21 inches below the normal amount of 1.71 inches for July. The total precipitation for the year still stands at 24.35 inches, which is 4.29 inches above normal. Yesterday the maximum wind observed was 13 miles an hour from the northeast. The highest wind gust observed was 18 miles per hour from the east. The normal high temperature for today is 90 degrees, and the normal low is 70. The record high for today is 110, which occurred in 1980, and the record low is 51, which occurred in 1975. Sunrise today is at 6:08 a.m. and sunset is at 8:48 p.m. The Manhattan, Kansas climate summary for yesterday, July 13, 2026. Yesterday's high temperature was 90 degrees. The normal high is 92. No precipitation fell yesterday, which leaves the monthly total at 1.00 inches. This is 0.67 inches below the normal amount of 1.67 inches for July. The total precipitation for the year still stands at 18.74 inches, which is 1.02 inches above normal. Yesterday the maximum wind observed was 14 miles an hour from the east. The highest wind gust observed was 19 miles per hour from the east. The normal high temperature for today is 92 degrees, and the normal low is 68. Sunrise today is at 6:12 a.m. and sunset is at 8:52 p.m. This is NOAA Weather Radio Station WXK91 in Topeka. Here are the 1 a.m. conditions for the local area. At Topeka, it was clear. The temperature was 70 degrees, the dew point 67, and the relative humidity was 90%. The wind was calm. The pressure was 30.19 inches and steady. At Manhattan, it was clear. The temperature was 69 degrees, the dew point 66, and the relative humidity was 90%. The wind was calm. Around the region, it was clear, with a temperature of 67 at Lawrence, 78 at Kansas City, 69 at Emporia, and 70 at Concordia. Under clear skies, Beatrice reported 73, Omaha reported 75, and Springfield reported 73. At Wichita, it was mostly cloudy, with a temperature of 78. Once again, at Manhattan, it was 69 degrees under clear skies. Once again, at Topeka, it was 70 degrees under clear skies. Now here is your National Weather Service forecast. West of tonight, clear. Lows in the middle 60s. East winds around 5 miles per hour. Tuesday, sunny with highs around 90. East winds 5 to 10 miles per hour. Tuesday night, mostly clear. Humid with lows in the upper 60s. East winds around 5 miles per hour in the evening, becoming light and variable. Wednesday, sunny with highs in the lower 90s. East winds around 5 miles per hour.
Wednesday night, partly cloudy in the evening, then becoming mostly clear. Humid with lows around 70. Southeast winds around 5 miles per hour, becoming south after midnight. Thursday, mostly sunny. A chance of showers and thunderstorms in the afternoon. Highs in the lower 90s. Chance of rain 40%. Thursday night, partly cloudy in the evening, then clearing. Lows in the lower 70s. Friday through Sunday night, mostly clear. Hot. Highs in the middle 90s. Lows in the middle 70s. Monday, mostly sunny. Hot with highs in the middle 90s. The Topeka, Kansas climate summary for yesterday, July 13, 2026. Yesterday's high temperature was 87 degrees. The normal high is 90. The record high is 109 degrees, which was set in 1954. Yesterday's low temperature was 65 degrees. The normal low is 70. The record low is 46 degrees, which was set in 1975. No precipitation fell yesterday, which leaves the monthly total at 1.50 inches. This is 0.21 inches below the normal amount of 1.71 inches for July. The total precipitation for the year still stands at 24.35 inches, which is 4.29 inches above normal. Yesterday the maximum wind observed was 13 miles an hour from the northeast. The highest wind gust observed was 18 miles per hour from the east. The normal high temperature for today is 90 degrees, and the normal low is 70. The record high for today is 110, which occurred in 1980, and the record low is 51, which occurred in 1975. Sunrise today is at 6:08 a.m. and sunset is at 8:48 p.m. The current time is 2:08 a.m. Central Daylight Time. The Manhattan, Kansas climate summary for yesterday, July 13, 2026. Yesterday's high temperature was 90 degrees. The normal high is 92. No precipitation fell yesterday, which leaves the monthly total at 1.00 inches. This is 0.67 inches below the normal amount of 1.67 inches for July. The total precipitation for the year still stands at 18.74 inches, which is 1.02 inches above normal. Yesterday the maximum wind observed was 14 miles an hour from the east. The highest wind gust observed was 19 miles per hour from the east. The normal high temperature for today is 92 degrees, and the normal low is 68. Sunrise today is at 6:12 a.m. and sunset is at 8:52 p.m. This is NOAA Weather Radio Station WXK91 in Topeka. Now here is your National Weather Service forecast. West of tonight, clear. Lows in the middle 60s. East winds around 5 miles per hour. Tuesday, sunny with highs around 90. East winds 5 to 10 miles per hour. Tuesday night, mostly clear. Humid with lows in the upper 60s. East winds around 5 miles per hour in the evening, becoming light and variable. Wednesday, sunny with highs in the lower 90s. East winds around 5 miles per hour. Wednesday night, partly cloudy in the evening, then becoming mostly clear. Humid with lows around 70. Southeast winds around 5 miles per hour, becoming south after midnight. Thursday, mostly sunny. A chance of showers and thunderstorms in the afternoon. Highs in the lower 90s. Chance of rain 40%. Thursday night, partly cloudy in the evening, then clearing. Lows in the lower 70s. Friday through Sunday night, mostly clear. Hot. Highs in the middle 90s. Lows in the middle 70s. Monday, mostly sunny. Hot with highs in the middle 90s. The Topeka, Kansas climate summary for yesterday, July 13, 2026. Yesterday's high temperature was 87 degrees. The normal high is 90. The record high is 109 degrees, which was set in 1954.
Yesterday's low temperature was 65 degrees. The normal low is 70. The record low is 46 degrees, which was set in 1975. No precipitation fell yesterday, which leaves the monthly total at 1.50 inches. This is 0.21 inches below the normal amount of 1.71 inches for July. The total precipitation for the year still stands at 24.35 inches, which is 4.29 inches above normal. Yesterday the maximum wind observed was 13 miles an hour from the northeast. The highest wind gust observed was 18 miles per hour from the east. The normal high temperature for today is 90 degrees, and the normal low is 70. The record high for today is 110, which occurred in 1980, and the record low is 51, which occurred in 1975. Sunrise today is at 6:08 a.m. and sunset is at 8:48 p.m. The Manhattan, Kansas climate summary for yesterday, July 13, 2026. Yesterday's high temperature was 90 degrees. The normal high is 92. No precipitation fell yesterday, which leaves the monthly total at 1.00 inches. This is 0.67 inches below the normal amount of 1.67 inches for July. The total precipitation for the year still stands at 18.74 inches, which is 1.02 inches above normal. Yesterday the maximum wind observed was 14 miles an hour from the east. The highest wind gust observed was 19 miles per hour from the east. The normal high temperature for today is 92 degrees, and the normal low is 68. Sunrise today is at 6:12 a.m. and sunset is at 8:52 p.m. This is NOAA Weather Radio Station WXK91 in Topeka. Here are the 2 a.m. conditions for the local area. At Topeka, it was clear. The temperature was 70 degrees, the dew point 67, and the relative humidity was 90%. The wind was calm. The pressure was 30.19 inches and steady. At Manhattan, it was clear. The temperature was 68 degrees, the dew point 66, and the relative humidity was 93%. The wind was calm. Around the region, it was clear, with a temperature of 66 at Lawrence, 77 at Kansas City, 70 at Emporia, and 67 at Concordia. Under clear skies, Beatrice reported 71, Omaha reported 70, and Springfield reported 72. At Wichita, it was partly cloudy, with a temperature of 76. Once again, at Manhattan, it was 68 degrees under clear skies. Once again, at Topeka, it was 70 degrees under clear skies. Now here is your National Weather Service forecast. West of tonight, clear. Lows in the middle 60s. East winds around 5 miles per hour. Tuesday, sunny with highs around 90. East winds 5 to 10 miles per hour. Tuesday night, mostly clear. Humid with lows in the upper 60s. East winds around 5 miles per hour in the evening, becoming light and variable. Wednesday, sunny with highs in the lower 90s. East winds around 5 miles per hour. Wednesday night, partly cloudy in the evening, then becoming mostly clear. Humid with lows around 70. Southeast winds around 5 miles per hour, becoming south after midnight. Thursday, mostly sunny. A chance of showers and thunderstorms in the afternoon. Highs in the lower 90s. Chance of rain 40%. Thursday night, partly cloudy in the evening, then clearing. Lows in the lower 70s. Friday through Sunday night, mostly clear. Hot. Highs in the middle 90s. Lows in the middle 70s. Monday, mostly sunny. Hot with highs in the middle 90s. The Topeka, Kansas climate summary for yesterday, July 13, 2026. Yesterday's high temperature was 87 degrees. The normal high is 90. The record high is 109 degrees, which was set in 1954. Yesterday's low temperature was 65 degrees.
The normal low is 70. The record low is 46 degrees, which was set in 1975. No precipitation fell yesterday, which leaves the monthly total at 1.50 inches. This is 0.21 inches below the normal amount of 1.71 inches for July. The total precipitation for the year still stands at 24.35 inches, which is 4.29 inches above normal. Yesterday the maximum wind observed was 13 miles an hour from the northeast. The highest wind gust observed was 18 miles per hour from the east. The normal high temperature for today is 90 degrees, and the normal low is 70. The record high for today is 110, which occurred in 1980, and the record low is 51, which occurred in 1975. Sunrise today is at 6:08 a.m. and sunset is at 8:48 p.m. The Manhattan, Kansas climate summary for yesterday, July 13, 2026. Yesterday's high temperature was 90 degrees. The normal high is 92. No precipitation fell yesterday, which leaves the monthly total at 1.00 inches. This is 0.67 inches below the normal amount of 1.67 inches for July. The total precipitation for the year still stands at 18.74 inches, which is 1.02 inches above normal. Yesterday the maximum wind observed was 14 miles an hour from the east. The highest wind gust observed was 19 miles per hour from the east. The normal high temperature for today is 92 degrees, and the normal low is 68. Sunrise today is at 6:12 a.m. and sunset is at 8:52 p.m. This is NOAA Weather Radio Station WXK91 in Topeka. Here are the 2 a.m. conditions for the local area. At Topeka, it was clear. The temperature was 70 degrees, the dew point 67, and the relative humidity was 90%. The wind was calm. The pressure was 30.19 inches and steady. At Manhattan, it was clear. The temperature was 68 degrees, the dew point 66, and the relative humidity was 93%. The wind was calm. Around the region, it was clear, with a temperature of 66 at Lawrence, 77 at Kansas City, 70 at Emporia, and 67 at Concordia. Under clear skies, Beatrice reported 71, Omaha reported 70, and Springfield reported 72. At Wichita, it was partly cloudy, with a temperature of 76. Once again, at Manhattan, it was 68 degrees under clear skies. Once again, at Topeka, it was 70 degrees under clear skies. Now here is your National Weather Service forecast. Rest of tonight, clear. Lows in the middle 60s. East winds around 5 miles per hour. Tuesday, sunny with highs around 90. East winds 5 to 10 miles per hour. Tuesday night, mostly clear. Humid with lows in the upper 60s. East winds around 5 miles per hour in the evening, becoming light and variable. Wednesday, sunny with highs in the lower 90s. East winds around 5 miles per hour. Wednesday night, partly cloudy in the evening, then becoming mostly clear. Humid with lows around 70. Southeast winds around 5 miles per hour, becoming south after midnight. Thursday, mostly sunny. A chance of showers and thunderstorms in the afternoon. Highs in the lower 90s. Chance of rain 40%. Thursday night, partly cloudy in the evening, then clearing. Lows in the lower 70s. Friday through Sunday night, mostly clear. Hot. Highs in the middle 90s. Lows in the middle 70s. Monday, mostly sunny. Hot with highs in the middle 90s. The Topeka, Kansas climate summary for yesterday, July 13, 2026. Yesterday's high temperature was 87 degrees. The normal high is 90. The record high is 109 degrees, which was set in 1954. Yesterday's low temperature was 65 degrees. The normal low is 70.
The record low is 46 degrees.

which was set in 1975. No precipitation fell yesterday, which leaves the monthly total at 1.50 inches. This is 0.21 inches below the normal amount of 1.71 inches for July. The total precipitation for the year still stands at 24.35 inches, which is 4.29 inches above normal. Yesterday the maximum wind observed was 13 miles an hour from the northeast. The highest wind gust observed was 18 miles per hour from the east. The normal high temperature for today is 90 degrees, and the normal low is 70. The record high for today is 110, which occurred in 1980, and the record low is 51, which occurred in 1975. Sunrise today is at 6:08 a.m. and sunset is at 8:48 p.m. The Manhattan, Kansas climate summary for yesterday, July 13, 2026. Yesterday's high temperature was 90 degrees. The normal high is 92. No precipitation fell yesterday, which leaves the monthly total at 1.00 inches. This is 0.67 inches below the normal amount of 1.67 inches for July. The total precipitation for the year still stands at 18.74 inches, which is 1.02 inches above normal. Yesterday the maximum wind observed was 14 miles an hour from the east. The highest wind gust observed was 19 miles per hour from the east. The normal high temperature for today is 92 degrees, and the normal low is 68. Sunrise today is at 6:12 a.m. and sunset is at 8:52 p.m. The current time is 2:23 a.m. Central Daylight Time. 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Here are the 2 a.m. conditions for the local area. At Topeka, it was clear. The temperature was 70 degrees, the dew point 67, and the relative humidity was 90%. The wind was calm. The pressure was 30.19 inches and steady. At Manhattan, it was clear. The temperature was 68 degrees, the dew point 66, and the relative humidity was 93%. The wind was calm. Around the region, it was clear, with a temperature of 66 at Lawrence, 77 at Kansas City, 70 at Emporia, and 67 at Concordia. Under clear skies, Beatrice reported 71, Omaha reported 70, and Springfield reported 72. At Wichita, it was partly cloudy, with a temperature of 76. Once again, at Manhattan, it was 68 degrees under clear skies. Once again, at Topeka, it was 70 degrees under clear skies. Now here is your National Weather Service forecast. West of tonight, clear. Lows in the middle 60s. East winds around 5 miles per hour. Tuesday, sunny with highs around 90. East winds 5 to 10 miles per hour. Tuesday night, mostly clear. Humid with lows in the upper 60s. East winds around 5 miles per hour in the evening, becoming light and variable. Wednesday, sunny with highs in the lower 90s. East winds around 5 miles per hour. Wednesday night, partly cloudy in the evening, then becoming mostly clear. Humid with lows around 70. Southeast winds around 5 miles per hour, becoming south after midnight. Thursday, mostly sunny. A chance of showers and thunderstorms in the afternoon. Highs in the lower 90s. Chance of rain 40%. Thursday night, partly cloudy in the evening, then clearing. Lows in the lower 70s. Friday through Sunday night, mostly clear. Hot. Highs in the middle 90s. Lows in the middle 70s. Monday, mostly sunny. Hot with highs in the middle 90s. The Topeka, Kansas climate summary for yesterday, July 13, 2026. Yesterday's high temperature was 87 degrees. The normal high is 90. The record high is 109 degrees, which was set in 1954. Yesterday's low temperature was 65 degrees. The normal low is 70.

Record low is 46 degrees, which was set in 1975. No precipitation fell yesterday, which leaves the monthly total at 1.50 inches. This is 0.21 inches below the normal amount of 1.71 inches for July. The total precipitation for the year still stands at 24.35 inches, which is 4.29 inches above normal. Yesterday the maximum wind observed was 13 miles an hour from the northeast. The highest wind gust observed was 18 miles per hour from the east. The normal high temperature for today is 90 degrees, and the normal low is 70. The record high for today is 110, which occurred in 1980, and the record low is 51, which occurred in 1975. Sunrise today is at 6:08 a.m. and sunset is at 8:48 p.m. The Manhattan, Kansas climate summary for yesterday, July 13, 2026. Yesterday's high temperature was 90 degrees. The normal high is 92. No precipitation fell yesterday, which leaves the monthly total at 1.00 inches. This is 0.67 inches below the normal amount of 1.67 inches for July. The total precipitation for the year still stands at 18.74 inches, which is 1.02 inches above normal. Yesterday the maximum wind observed was 14 miles an hour from the east. The highest wind gust observed was 19 miles per hour from the east. The normal high temperature for today is 92 degrees, and the normal low is 68. Sunrise today is at 6:12 a.m. and sunset is at 8:52 p.m. This is NOAA Weather Radio Station WXK91 in Topeka. Here are the 2 a.m. conditions for the local area. At Topeka, it was clear. The temperature was 70 degrees, the dew point 67, and the relative humidity was 90%. The wind was calm. The pressure was 30.19 inches and steady. At Manhattan, it was clear. The temperature was 68 degrees, the dew point 66, and the relative humidity was 93%. The wind was calm. Around the region, it was clear, with a temperature of 66 at Lawrence, 77 at Kansas City, 70 at Emporia, and 67 at Concordia. Under clear skies, Beatrice reported 71, Omaha reported 70, and Springfield reported 72. At Wichita, it was partly cloudy, with a temperature of 76. Once again, at Manhattan, it was 68 degrees under clear skies. Once again, at Topeka, it was 70 degrees under clear skies. Now here is your National Weather Service forecast. West of tonight, clear. Lows in the middle 60s. East winds around 5 miles per hour. Tuesday, sunny with highs around 90. East winds 5 to 10 miles per hour. Tuesday night, mostly clear. Humid with lows in the upper 60s. East winds around 5 miles per hour in the evening, becoming light and variable. Wednesday, sunny with highs in the lower 90s. East winds around 5 miles per hour. Wednesday night, partly cloudy in the evening, then becoming mostly clear. Humid with lows around 70. Southeast winds around 5 miles per hour, becoming south after midnight. Thursday, mostly sunny. A chance of showers and thunderstorms in the afternoon. Highs in the lower 90s. Chance of rain 40%. Thursday night, partly cloudy in the evening, then clearing. Lows in the lower 70s. Friday through Sunday night, mostly clear. Hot. Highs in the middle 90s. Lows in the middle 70s. Monday, mostly sunny. Hot with highs in the middle 90s. The Topeka, Kansas climate summary for yesterday, July 13, 2026. Yesterday's high temperature was 87 degrees. The normal high is 90. The record high is 109 degrees, which was set in 1954. Yesterday's low temperature was 65 degrees. The normal low is 70.
The record low is 46 degrees, which was set in 1975.

No precipitation fell yesterday, which leaves the monthly total at 1.00 inches. This is 0.67 inches below the normal amount of 1.67 inches for July. The total precipitation for the year still stands at 18.74 inches, which is 1.02 inches above normal. Yesterday the maximum wind observed was 14 miles an hour from the east. The highest wind gust observed was 19 miles per hour from the east. The normal high temperature for today is 92 degrees, and the normal low is 68. Sunrise today is at 6:12 a.m. and sunset is at 8:52 p.m. per hour from the east. The normal high temperature for today is 92 degrees, and the normal low is 68. Sunrise today is at 6:12 a.m. and sunset is at 8:52 p.m. This is NOAA Weather Radio Station WXK91, in Topeka. Here are the 2 a.m. conditions for the local area. At Topeka, it was clear. The temperature was 70 degrees, the dew point 67, and the relative humidity was 90%. The wind was calm. The pressure was 30.19 inches and steady. At Manhattan, it was clear. The temperature was 68 degrees, the dew point 66, and the relative humidity was 93%. The wind was calm. Around the region, it was clear, with a temperature of 66 at Lawrence, 77 at Kansas City, 70 at Emporia, and 67 at Concordia. Under clear skies, Beatrice reported 71, Omaha reported 70, and Springfield reported 72. At Wichita, it was partly cloudy, with a temperature of 76. Once again, at Manhattan, it was 68 degrees under clear skies. Once again, at Topeka, it was 70 degrees under clear skies. Now here is your National Weather Service forecast. West of tonight, clear. Lows in the middle 60s. East winds around 5 miles per hour. Tuesday, sunny with highs around 90. East winds 5 to 10 miles per hour. Tuesday night, mostly clear. Humid with lows in the upper 60s. East winds around 5 miles per hour in the evening, becoming light and variable. Wednesday, sunny with highs in the lower 90s. East winds around 5 miles per hour. Wednesday night, partly cloudy in the evening, then becoming mostly clear. Humid with lows around 70. Southeast winds around 5 miles per hour, becoming south after midnight. Thursday, mostly sunny. A chance of showers and thunderstorms in the afternoon. Highs in the lower 90s. Chance of rain 40%. Thursday night, partly cloudy in the evening, then clearing. Lows in the lower 70s. Friday through Sunday night, mostly clear. Hot. Highs in the middle 90s. Lows in the middle 70s. Monday, mostly sunny. Hot with highs in the middle 90s. The Topeka, Kansas climate summary for yesterday, July 13, 2026. Yesterday's high temperature was 87 degrees. The normal high is 90. The record high is 109 degrees, which was set in 1954. Yesterday's low temperature was 65 degrees. The normal low is 70. The record low is 46 degrees, which was set in 1975. No precipitation fell yesterday, which leaves the monthly total at 1.50 inches. This is 0.21 inches below the normal amount of 1.71 inches for July. The total precipitation for the year still stands at 24.35 inches, which is 4.29 inches above normal. Yesterday the maximum wind observed was 13 miles an hour from the northeast. The highest wind gust observed was 18 miles per hour from the east. The normal high temperature for today is 90 degrees, and the normal low is 70. The record high for today is 110, which occurred in 1980, and the record low is 51, which occurred in 1975. Sunrise today is at 6:08 a.m. and sunset is at 8:48 p.m. The Manhattan

Kansas climate summary for yesterday, July 13, 2026. Yesterday's high temperature was 90 degrees. The normal high is 92. No precipitation fell yesterday, which leaves the monthly total at 1.00 inches. This is 0.67 inches below the normal amount of 1.67 inches for July. The total precipitation for the year still stands at 18.74 inches, which is 1.02 inches above normal. Yesterday the maximum wind observed was 14 miles an hour from the east. The highest wind gust observed was 19 miles per hour from the east. The normal high temperature for today is 92 degrees, and the normal low is 68. Sunrise today is at 6:12 a.m. and sunset is at 8:52 p.m. This is NOAA Weather Radio WXK91 in Topeka. 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Here are the 2 a.m. conditions for the local area. At Topeka, it was clear. The temperature was 70 degrees, the dew point 67, and the relative humidity was 90%. The wind was calm. The pressure was 30.19 inches and steady. At Manhattan, it was clear. The temperature was 68 degrees, the dew point 66, and the relative humidity was 93%. The wind was calm. Around the region, it was clear, with a temperature of 66 at Lawrence, 77 at Kansas City, 70 at Emporia, and 67 at Concordia. Under clear skies, Beatrice reported 71, Omaha reported 70, and Springfield reported 72. At Wichita, it was partly cloudy, with a temperature of 76. Once again, at Manhattan, it was 68 degrees under clear skies. Once again, at Topeka, it was 70 degrees under clear skies. Now here is your National Weather Service forecast. West of tonight, clear. Lows in the middle 60s. East winds around 5 miles per hour. Tuesday, sunny with highs around 90. East winds 5 to 10 miles per hour. Tuesday night, mostly clear. Humid with lows in the upper 60s. East winds around 5 miles per hour in the evening, becoming light and variable. Wednesday, sunny with highs in the lower 90s. East winds around 5 miles per hour. Wednesday night, partly cloudy in the evening, then becoming mostly clear. Humid with lows around 70. Southeast winds around 5 miles per hour, becoming south after midnight. Thursday, mostly sunny. A chance of showers and thunderstorms in the afternoon. Highs in the lower 90s. Chance of rain 40%. Thursday night, partly cloudy in the evening, then clearing. Lows in the lower 70s. Friday through Sunday night, mostly clear. Hot. Highs in the middle 90s. Lows in the middle 70s. Monday, mostly sunny. Hot with highs in the middle 90s. The Topeka, Kansas climate summary for yesterday, July 13, 2026. Yesterday's high temperature was 87 degrees. The normal high is 90. The record high is 109 degrees, which was set in 1954. Yesterday's low temperature was 65 degrees. The normal low is 70. The record low is 46 degrees, which was set in 1975. No precipitation fell yesterday, which leaves the monthly total at 1.50 inches. This is 0.21 inches below the normal amount of 1.71 inches for July. The total precipitation for the year still stands at 24.35 inches, which is 4.29 inches above normal. Yesterday the maximum wind observed was 13 miles an hour from the northeast. The highest wind gust observed was 18 miles per hour from the east. The normal high temperature for today is 90 degrees, and the normal low is 70. The record high for today is 110, which occurred in 1980, and the record low is 51, which occurred in 1975.

Sunrise today is at 6:08 a.m. and sunset is at 8:48 p.m. The Manhattan, Kansas climate summary for yesterday, July 13, 2026. Yesterday's high temperature was 90 degrees. The normal high is 92. No precipitation fell yesterday, which leaves the monthly total at 1.00 inches. This is 0.67 inches below the normal amount of 1.67 inches for July. The total precipitation for the year still stands at 18.74 inches, which is 1.02 inches above normal. Yesterday the maximum wind observed was 14 miles an hour from the east. The highest wind gust observed was 19 miles per hour from the east. The normal high temperature for today is 92 degrees, and the normal low is 68. Sunrise today is at 6:12 a.m. and sunset is at 8:52 p.m. This is NOAA Weather Radio Station WXK91, in Topeka. Here are the 2 a.m. conditions for the local area. At Topeka, it was clear. The temperature was 70 degrees. The dew point 67, and the relative humidity was 90%. The wind was calm. The pressure was 30.19 inches and steady. At Manhattan, it was clear. The temperature was 68 degrees, the dew point 66, and the relative humidity was 93%. The wind was calm. Around the region, it was clear, with a temperature of 66 at Lawrence, 77 at Kansas City, 70 at Emporia, and 67 at Concordia. Under clear skies, Beatrice reported 71, Omaha reported 70, and Springfield reported 72. At Wichita, it was partly cloudy, with a temperature of 76. Once again, at Manhattan, it was 68 degrees under clear skies. Once again, at Topeka, it was 70 degrees under clear skies. Now here is your National Weather Service forecast. Rest of tonight, clear. Lows in the middle 60s. East winds around 5 miles per hour. Tuesday, sunny with highs around 90. East winds 5 to 10 miles per hour. Tuesday night, mostly clear. Humid with lows in the upper 60s. East winds around 5 miles per hour in the evening, becoming light and variable. Wednesday, sunny with highs in the lower 90s. East winds around 5 miles per hour. Wednesday night, partly cloudy in the evening, then becoming mostly clear. Humid with lows around 70. Southeast winds around 5 miles per hour, becoming south after midnight. Thursday, mostly sunny. A chance of showers and thunderstorms in the afternoon. Highs in the lower 90s. Chance of rain 40%. Thursday night, partly cloudy in the evening, then clearing. Lows in the lower 70s. Friday through Sunday night, mostly clear. Hot. Highs in the middle 90s. Lows in the middle 70s. Monday, mostly sunny. Hot with highs in the middle 90s. The Topeka, Kansas climate summary for yesterday, July 13, 2026. Yesterday's high temperature was 87 degrees. The normal high is 90. The record high is 109 degrees, which was set in 1954. Yesterday's low temperature was 65 degrees. The normal low is 70. The record low is 46 degrees, which was set in 1975. No precipitation fell yesterday, which leaves the monthly total at 1.50 inches. This is 0.21 inches below the normal amount of 1.71 inches for July. The total precipitation for the year still stands at 24.35 inches, which is 4.29 inches above normal. Yesterday the maximum wind observed was 13 miles an hour from the northeast. The highest wind gust observed was 18 miles per hour from the east. The normal high temperature for today is 90 degrees, and the normal low is 70. The record high for today is 110, which occurred in 1980, and the record low is 51, which occurred in 1975.
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48 p.m. The Manhattan, Kansas climate summary for yesterday, July 13, 2026. Yesterday's high temperature was 90 degrees. The normal high is 92. No precipitation fell yesterday, which leaves the monthly total at 1.00 inches. This is 0.67 inches below the normal amount of 1.67 inches for July. The total precipitation for the year still stands at 18.74 inches, which is 1.02 inches above normal. Yesterday the maximum wind observed was 14 miles an hour from the east. The highest wind gust observed was 19 miles per hour from the east. The normal high temperature for today is 92 degrees, and the normal low is 68. Sunrise today is at 6:12 a.m. and sunset is at 8:52 p.m. This is NOAA Weather Radio Station WXK91, in Topeka. Here are the 2 a.m. conditions for the local area. At Topeka, it was clear. The temperature was 70 degrees, the dew point 67, and the relative humidity was 90%. The wind was calm. The pressure was 30.19 inches and steady. At Manhattan, it was clear. The temperature was 68 degrees, the dew point 66, and the relative humidity was 93%. The wind was calm. Around the region, it was clear, with a temperature of 66 at Lawrence, 77 at Kansas City, 70 at Emporia, and 67 at Concordia. Under clear skies, Beatrice reported 71, Omaha reported 70, and Springfield reported 72. At Wichita, it was partly cloudy, with a temperature of 76. Once again, at Manhattan, it was 68 degrees under clear skies. Once again, at Topeka, it was 70 degrees under clear skies. Now here is your National Weather Service forecast. West of tonight, clear. Lows in the middle 60s. East winds around 5 miles per hour. Tuesday, sunny with highs around 90. East winds 5 to 10 miles per hour. Tuesday night, mostly clear. Humid with lows in the upper 60s. East winds around 5 miles per hour in the evening, becoming light and variable. Wednesday, sunny with highs in the lower 90s. East winds around 5 miles per hour. Wednesday night, partly cloudy in the evening, then becoming mostly clear. Humid with lows around 70. Southeast winds around 5 miles per hour, becoming south after midnight. Thursday, mostly sunny. A chance of showers and thunderstorms in the afternoon. Highs in the lower 90s. Chance of rain 40%. Thursday night, partly cloudy in the evening, then clearing. Lows in the lower 70s. Friday through Sunday night, mostly clear. Hot. Highs in the middle 90s. Lows in the middle 70s. Monday, mostly sunny. Hot with highs in the middle 90s. The Topeka, Kansas climate summary for yesterday, July 13, 2026. Yesterday's high temperature was 87 degrees. The normal high is 90. The record high is 109 degrees, which was set in 1954. Yesterday's low temperature was 65 degrees. The normal low is 70. The record low is 46 degrees, which was set in 1975. No precipitation fell yesterday, which leaves the monthly total at 1.50 inches. This is 0.21 inches below the normal amount of 1.71 inches for July. The total precipitation for the year still stands at 24.35 inches, which is 4.29 inches above normal. Yesterday the maximum wind observed was 13 miles an hour from the northeast. The highest wind gust observed was 18 miles per hour from the east. The normal high temperature for today is 90 degrees, and the normal low is 70. The record high for today is 110, which occurred in 1980, and the record low is 51, which occurred in 1975. Sunrise today is at 6:08 a.m. and sunset is at 8:48 p.m.
The Manhattan, Kansas

Climate summary for yesterday, July 13, 2026. Yesterday's high temperature was 90 degrees. The normal high is 92. No precipitation fell yesterday, which leaves the monthly total at 1.00 inches. This is 0.67 inches below the normal amount of 1.67 inches for July. The total precipitation for the year still stands at 18.74 inches, which is 1.02 inches above normal. Yesterday the maximum wind observed was 14 miles an hour from the east. The highest wind gust observed was 19 miles per hour from the east. The normal high temperature for today is 92 degrees, and the normal low is 68. Sunrise today is at 6:12 a.m. and sunset is at 8:52 p.m. The current time is 2:53 a.m. Central Daylight Time. 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Here are the 2 a.m. conditions for the local area. At Topeka, it was clear. The temperature was 70 degrees, the dew point 67, and the relative humidity was 90%. The wind was calm. The pressure was 30.19 inches and steady. At Manhattan, it was clear. The temperature was 68 degrees, the dew point 66, and the relative humidity was 93%. The wind was calm. Around the region, it was clear, with a temperature of 66 at Lawrence, 77 at Kansas City, 70 at Emporia, and 67 at Concordia. Under clear skies, Beatrice reported 71, Omaha reported 70, and Springfield reported 72. At Wichita, it was partly cloudy, with a temperature of 76. Once again, at Manhattan, it was 68 degrees under clear skies. Once again, at Topeka, it was 70 degrees under clear skies. Now here is your National Weather Service forecast. Rest of tonight, clear. Lows in the middle 60s. East winds around 5 miles per hour. Tuesday, sunny with highs around 90. East winds 5 to 10 miles per hour. Tuesday night, mostly clear. Humid with lows in the upper 60s. East winds around 5 miles per hour in the evening, becoming light and variable. Wednesday, sunny with highs in the lower 90s. East winds around 5 miles per hour. Wednesday night, partly cloudy in the evening, then becoming mostly clear. Humid with lows around 70. Southeast winds around 5 miles per hour, becoming south after midnight. Thursday, mostly sunny. A chance of showers and thunderstorms in the afternoon. Highs in the lower 90s. Chance of rain 40%. Thursday night, partly cloudy in the evening, then clearing. Lows in the lower 70s. Friday through Sunday night, mostly clear. Hot. Highs in the middle 90s. Lows in the middle 70s. Monday, mostly sunny. Hot with highs in the middle 90s. The Topeka, Kansas climate summary for yesterday, July 13, 2026. Yesterday's high temperature was 87 degrees. The normal high is 90. The record high is 109 degrees, which was set in 1954. Yesterday's low temperature was 65 degrees. The normal low is 70. The record low is 46 degrees, which was set in 1975. No precipitation fell yesterday, which leaves the monthly total at 1.50 inches. This is 0.21 inches below the normal amount of 1.71 inches for July. The total precipitation for the year still stands at 24.35 inches, which is 4.29 inches above normal. Yesterday the maximum wind observed was 13 miles an hour from the northeast. The highest wind gust observed was 18 miles per hour from the east. The normal high temperature for today is 90 degrees, and the normal low is 70. The record high for today is 110, which occurred in 1980, and the record low is 51, which occurred in 1975. Sunrise today is at 6:08 a.m. and sunset is at 8:48 p.m.

The Manhattan, Kansas climate summary for yesterday, July 13, 2026. Yesterday's high temperature was 90 degrees. The normal high is 92. No precipitation fell yesterday, which leaves the monthly total at 1.00 inches. This is 0.67 inches below the normal amount of 1.67 inches for July. The total precipitation for the year still stands at 18.74 inches, which is 1.02 inches above normal. Yesterday the maximum wind observed was 14 miles an hour from the east. The highest wind gust observed was 19 miles per hour from the east. The normal high temperature for today is 92 degrees, and the normal low is 68. Sunrise today is at 6:12 a.m. and sunset is at 8:52 p.m. This is NOAA Weather Radio Station WXK91 in Topeka. Here are the 2 a.m. conditions for the local area. At Topeka, it was clear. The temperature was 70 degrees, the dew point 67, and the relative humidity was 90%. The wind was calm. The pressure was 30.19 inches and steady. At Manhattan, it was clear. The temperature was 68 degrees, the dew point 66, and the relative humidity was 93%. The wind was calm. Around the region, it was clear, with a temperature of 66 at Lawrence, 77 at Kansas City, 70 at Emporia, and 67 at Concordia. Under clear skies, Beatrice reported 71, Omaha reported 70, and Springfield reported 72. At Wichita, it was partly cloudy, with a temperature of 76. Once again, at Manhattan, it was 68 degrees under clear skies. Once again, at Topeka, it was 70 degrees under clear skies. Now here is your National Weather Service forecast. West of tonight, clear. Lows in the middle 60s. East winds around 5 miles per hour. Tuesday, sunny with highs around 90. East winds 5 to 10 miles per hour. Tuesday night, mostly clear. Humid with lows in the upper 60s. East winds around 5 miles per hour in the evening, becoming light and variable. Wednesday, sunny with highs in the lower 90s. East winds around 5 miles per hour. Wednesday night, partly cloudy in the evening, then becoming mostly clear. Humid with lows around 70. Southeast winds around 5 miles per hour, becoming south after midnight. Thursday, mostly sunny. A chance of showers and thunderstorms in the afternoon. Highs in the lower 90s. Chance of rain 40%. Thursday night, partly cloudy in the evening, then clearing. Lows in the lower 70s. Friday through Sunday night, mostly clear. Hot. Highs in the middle 90s. Lows in the middle 70s. Monday, mostly sunny. Hot with highs in the middle 90s. The Topeka, Kansas climate summary for yesterday, July 13, 2026. Yesterday's high temperature was 87 degrees. The normal high is 90. The record high is 109 degrees, which was set in 1954. Yesterday's low temperature was 65 degrees. The normal low is 70. The record low is 46 degrees, which was set in 1975. No precipitation fell yesterday, which leaves the monthly total at 1.50 inches. This is 0.21 inches below the normal amount of 1.71 inches for July. The total precipitation for the year still stands at 24.35 inches, which is 4.29 inches above normal. Yesterday the maximum wind observed was 13 miles an hour from the northeast. The highest wind gust observed was 18 miles per hour from the east. The normal high temperature for today is 90 degrees, and the normal low is 70. The record high for today is 110, which occurred in 1980, and the record low is 51, which occurred in 1975. Sunrise today is at 6:08 a.m. and sunset is at 8:48 p.m. The Manhattan, Kansas climate summary for yesterday.

July 13, 2026. Yesterday's high temperature was 90 degrees. The normal high is 92. No precipitation fell yesterday, which leaves the monthly total at 1.00 inches. This is 0.67 inches below the normal amount of 1.67 inches for July. The total precipitation for the year still stands at 18.74 inches, which is 1.02 inches above normal. Yesterday the maximum wind observed was 14 miles an hour from the east. The highest wind gust observed was 19 miles per hour from the east. The normal high temperature for today is 92 degrees, and the normal low is 68. Sunrise today is at 6:12 a.m. and sunset is at 8:52 p.m. This is NOAA Weather Radio Station WXK91, in Topeka. Here are the 2 a.m. conditions for the local area. At Topeka, it was clear. The temperature was 70 degrees, the dew point 67, and the relative humidity was 90%. The wind was calm. The pressure was 30.19 inches and steady. At Manhattan, it was clear. The temperature was 68 degrees, the dew point 66, and the relative humidity was 93%. The wind was calm. Around the region, it was clear, with a temperature of 66 at Lawrence, 77 at Kansas City, 70 at Emporia, and 67 at Concordia. Under clear skies, Beatrice reported 71, Omaha reported 70, and Springfield reported 72. At Wichita, it was partly cloudy, with a temperature of 76. Once again, at Manhattan, it was 68 degrees under clear skies. Once again, at Topeka, it was 70 degrees under clear skies. Now here is your National Weather Service forecast. West of tonight, clear. Lows in the middle 60s. East winds around 5 miles per hour. Tuesday, sunny with highs around 90. East winds 5 to 10 miles per hour. Tuesday night, mostly clear. Humid with lows in the upper 60s. East winds around 5 miles per hour in the evening, becoming light and variable. Wednesday, sunny with highs in the lower 90s. East winds around 5 miles per hour. Wednesday night, partly cloudy in the evening, then becoming mostly clear. Humid with lows around 70. Southeast winds around 5 miles per hour, becoming south after midnight. Thursday, mostly sunny. A chance of showers and thunderstorms in the afternoon. Highs in the lower 90s. Chance of rain 40%. Thursday night, partly cloudy in the evening, then clearing. Lows in the lower 70s. Friday through Sunday night, mostly clear. Hot. Highs in the middle 90s. Lows in the middle 70s. Monday, mostly sunny. Hot with highs in the middle 90s. The Topeka, Kansas climate summary for yesterday, July 13, 2026. Yesterday's high temperature was 87 degrees. The normal high is 90. The record high is 109 degrees, which was set in 1954. Yesterday's low temperature was 65 degrees. The normal low is 70. The record low is 46 degrees, which was set in 1975. No precipitation fell yesterday, which leaves the monthly total at 1.50 inches. This is 0.21 inches below the normal amount of 1.71 inches for July. The total precipitation for the year still stands at 24.35 inches, which is 4.29 inches above normal. Yesterday the maximum wind observed was 13 miles an hour from the northeast. The highest wind gust observed was 18 miles per hour from the east. The normal high temperature for today is 90 degrees, and the normal low is 70. The record high for today is 110, which occurred in 1980, and the record low is 51, which occurred in 1975. Sunrise today is at 6:08 a.m. and sunset is at 8:48 p.m. The Manhattan, Kansas climate summary for yesterday, July 13, 2026.
Yesterday's high temperature was 90 degrees. The normal high is 92. No precipitation fell yesterday, which leaves the monthly total at 1.00 inches. This is 0.67 inches below the normal amount of 1.67 inches for July. The total precipitation for the year still stands at 18.74 inches, which is 1.02 inches above normal. Yesterday the maximum wind observed was 14 miles an hour from the east. The highest wind gust observed was 19 miles per hour from the east. The normal high temperature for today is 92 degrees, and the normal low is 68. Sunrise today is at 6:12 a.m. and sunset is at 8:52 p.m. The current time is 3:08 a.m. Central Daylight Time. 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Now here is your National Weather Service forecast. West of tonight, clear. Lows in the middle 60s. East winds around 5 miles per hour. Tuesday, sunny with highs around 90. East winds 5 to 10 miles per hour. Tuesday night, mostly clear. Humid with lows in the upper 60s. East winds around 5 miles per hour in the evening, becoming light and variable. Wednesday, sunny with highs in the lower 90s. East winds around 5 miles per hour. Wednesday night, partly cloudy in the evening, then becoming mostly clear. Humid with lows around 70. Southeast winds around 5 miles per hour, becoming south after midnight. Thursday, mostly sunny. A chance of showers and thunderstorms in the afternoon. Highs in the lower 90s. Chance of rain 40%. Thursday night, partly cloudy in the evening, then clearing. Lows in the lower 70s. Friday through Sunday night, mostly clear. Hot. Highs in the middle 90s. Lows in the middle 70s. Monday, mostly sunny. Hot with highs in the middle 90s. The Topeka, Kansas climate summary for yesterday, July 13, 2026. Yesterday's high temperature was 87 degrees. The normal high is 90. The record high is 109 degrees, which was set in 1954. Yesterday's low temperature was 65 degrees. The normal low is 70. The record low is 46 degrees, which was set in 1975. No precipitation fell yesterday, which leaves the monthly total at 1.50 inches. This is 0.21 inches below the normal amount of 1.71 inches for July. The total precipitation for the year still stands at 24.35 inches, which is 4.29 inches above normal. Yesterday the maximum wind observed was 13 miles an hour from the northeast. The highest wind gust observed was 18 miles per hour from the east. The normal high temperature for today is 90 degrees, and the normal low is 70. The record high for today is 110, which occurred in 1980, and the record low is 51, which occurred in 1975. Sunrise today is at 6:08 a.m. and sunset is at 8:48 p.m. The Manhattan, Kansas climate summary for yesterday, July 13, 2026. Yesterday's high temperature was 90 degrees. The normal high is 92. No precipitation fell yesterday, which leaves the monthly total at 1.00 inches. This is 0.67 inches below the normal amount of 1.67 inches for July. The total precipitation for the year still stands at 18.74 inches, which is 1.02 inches above normal. Yesterday the maximum wind observed was 14 miles an hour from the east. The highest wind gust observed was 19 miles per hour from the east. The normal high temperature for today is 92 degrees, and the normal low is 68. Sunrise today is at 6:12 a.m. and sunset is at 8:52 p.m. This is NOAA Weather Radio Station WXK91, in Topeka. Here are the 3 a.m. conditions for the local area. At Topeka, it was clear. The temperature was 68 degrees,
the dew point 60.

28, and the relative humidity was 100%. The wind was calm. The pressure was 30.19 inches and steady. At Manhattan, it was clear. The temperature was 66 degrees, the dew point 65, and the relative humidity was 96%. The wind was calm. Around the region, it was clear, with a temperature of 66 at Lawrence, 76 at Kansas City, 68 at Emporia, and 68 at Concordia. Under clear skies, Beatrice reported 69, Omaha reported 70, and Springfield reported 72. At Wichita, it was mostly cloudy, with a temperature of 75. Once again, at Manhattan, it was 66 degrees under clear skies. Once again, at Topeka, it was 68 degrees under clear skies. Now here is your National Weather Service forecast. Rest of tonight, clear. Lows in the middle 60s. East winds around 5 miles per hour. Tuesday, sunny with highs around 90. East winds 5 to 10 miles per hour. Tuesday night, mostly clear. Humid with lows in the upper 60s. East winds around 5 miles per hour in the evening, becoming light and variable. Wednesday, sunny with highs in the lower 90s. East winds around 5 miles per hour. Wednesday night, partly cloudy in the evening, then becoming mostly clear. Humid with lows around 70. Southeast winds around 5 miles per hour, becoming south after midnight. Thursday, mostly sunny. A chance of showers and thunderstorms in the afternoon. Highs in the lower 90s. Chance of rain 40%. Thursday night, partly cloudy in the evening, then clearing. Lows in the lower 70s. Friday through Sunday night, mostly clear. Hot. Highs in the middle 90s. Lows in the middle 70s. Monday, mostly sunny. Hot with highs in the middle 90s. The Topeka, Kansas climate summary for yesterday, July 13, 2026. Yesterday's high temperature was 87 degrees. The normal high is 90. The record high is 109 degrees, which was set in 1954. Yesterday's low temperature was 65 degrees. The normal low is 70. The record low is 46 degrees, which was set in 1975. No precipitation fell yesterday, which leaves the monthly total at 1.50 inches. This is 0.21 inches below the normal amount of 1.71 inches for July. The total precipitation for the year still stands at 24.35 inches, which is 4.29 inches above normal. Yesterday the maximum wind observed was 13 miles an hour from the northeast. The highest wind gust observed was 18 miles per hour from the east. The normal high temperature for today is 90 degrees, and the normal low is 70. The record high for today is 110, which occurred in 1980, and the record low is 51, which occurred in 1975. Sunrise today is at 6:08 a.m. and sunset is at 8:48 p.m. The Manhattan, Kansas climate summary for yesterday, July 13, 2026. Yesterday's high temperature was 90 degrees. The normal high is 92. No precipitation fell yesterday, which leaves the monthly total at 1.00 inches. This is 0.67 inches below the normal amount of 1.67 inches for July. The total precipitation for the year still stands at 18.74 inches, which is 1.02 inches above normal. Yesterday the maximum wind observed was 14 miles an hour from the east. The highest wind gust observed was 19 miles per hour from the east. The normal high temperature for today is 92 degrees, and the normal low is 68. Sunrise today is at 6:12 a.m. and sunset is at 8:52 p.m. This is NOAA Weather Radio Station WXK91, in Topeka. Here are the 3 a.m. conditions for the local area. At Topeka, it was clear. The temperature was 68 degrees, the dew point 68, and the relative humidity was 100%.

The wind was calm. The pressure was 30.19 inches and steady. At Manhattan, it was clear. The temperature was 66 degrees, the dew point 65, and the relative humidity was 96%. The wind was calm. Around the region, it was clear, with a temperature of 66 at Lawrence, 76 at Kansas City, 68 at Emporia, and 68 at Concordia. Under clear skies, Beatrice reported 69, Omaha reported 70, and Springfield reported 72. At Wichita, it was mostly cloudy, with a temperature of 75. Once again, at Manhattan, it was 66 degrees under clear skies. Once again, at Topeka, it was 68 degrees under clear skies. Now here is your National Weather Service forecast. West of tonight, clear. Lows in the middle 60s. East winds around 5 miles per hour. Tuesday, sunny with highs around 90. East winds 5 to 10 miles per hour. Tuesday night, mostly clear. Humid with lows in the upper 60s. East winds around 5 miles per hour in the evening, becoming light and variable. Wednesday, sunny with highs in the lower 90s. East winds around 5 miles per hour. Wednesday night, partly cloudy in the evening, then becoming mostly clear. Humid with lows around 70. Southeast winds around 5 miles per hour, becoming south after midnight. Thursday, mostly sunny. A chance of showers and thunderstorms in the afternoon. Highs in the lower 90s. Chance of rain 40%. Thursday night, partly cloudy in the evening, then clearing. Lows in the lower 70s. Friday through Sunday night, mostly clear. Hot. Highs in the middle 90s. Lows in the middle 70s. Monday, mostly sunny. Hot with highs in the middle 90s. The Topeka, Kansas climate summary for yesterday, July 13, 2026. Yesterday's high temperature was 87 degrees. The normal high is 90. The record high is 109 degrees, which was set in 1954. Yesterday's low temperature was 65 degrees. The normal low is 70. The record low is 46 degrees, which was set in 1975. No precipitation fell yesterday, which leaves the monthly total at 1.50 inches. This is 0.21 inches below the normal amount of 1.71 inches for July. The total precipitation for the year still stands at 24.35 inches, which is 4.29 inches above normal. Yesterday the maximum wind observed was 13 miles an hour from the northeast. The highest wind gust observed was 18 miles per hour from the east. The normal high temperature for today is 90 degrees, and the normal low is 70. The record high for today is 110, which occurred in 1980, and the record low is 51, which occurred in 1975. Sunrise today is at 6:08 a.m. and sunset is at 8:48 p.m. The Manhattan, Kansas climate summary for yesterday, July 13, 2026. Yesterday's high temperature was 90 degrees. The normal high is 92. No precipitation fell yesterday, which leaves the monthly total at 1.00 inches. This is 0.67 inches below the normal amount of 1.67 inches for July. The total precipitation for the year still stands at 18.74 inches, which is 1.02 inches above normal. Yesterday the maximum wind observed was 14 miles an hour from the east. The highest wind gust observed was 19 miles per hour from the east. The normal high temperature for today is 92 degrees, and the normal low is 68. Sunrise today is at 6:12 a.m. and sunset is at 8:52 p.m. This is NOAA Weather Radio Station WXK91 in Topeka. Here are the 3 a.m. conditions for the local area. At Topeka, it was clear. The temperature was 68 degrees, the dew point 68, and the relative humidity was 100%. The wind was calm.
The pressure was 30.19 inches and steady. At Manhattan, it was clear. The temperature was 66 degrees, the dew point 65, and the relative humidity was 96%. The wind was calm. Around the region, it was clear, with a temperature of 66 at Lawrence, 76 at Kansas City, 68 at Emporia, and 68 at Concordia. Under clear skies, Beatrice reported 69, Omaha reported 70, and Springfield reported 72. At Wichita, it was mostly cloudy, with a temperature of 75. Once again, at Manhattan, it was 66 degrees under clear skies. Once again, at Topeka, it was 68 degrees under clear skies. The current time is 3:23 a.m. Central Daylight Time. Now here is your National Weather Service forecast. West of tonight, clear. Lows in the middle 60s. East winds around 5 miles per hour. Tuesday, sunny with highs around 90. East winds 5 to 10 miles per hour. Tuesday night, mostly clear. Humid with lows in the upper 60s. East winds around 5 miles per hour in the evening, becoming light and variable. Wednesday, sunny with highs in the lower 90s. East winds around 5 miles per hour. Wednesday night, partly cloudy in the evening, then becoming mostly clear. Humid with lows around 70. Southeast winds around 5 miles per hour, becoming south after midnight. Thursday, mostly sunny. A chance of showers and thunderstorms in the afternoon. Highs in the lower 90s. Chance of rain 40%. Thursday night, partly cloudy in the evening, then clearing. Lows in the lower 70s. Friday through Sunday night, mostly clear. Hot. Highs in the middle 90s. Lows in the middle 70s. Monday, mostly sunny. Hot with highs in the middle 90s. The Topeka, Kansas climate summary for yesterday, July 13, 2026. Yesterday's high temperature was 87 degrees. The normal high is 90. The record high is 109 degrees, which was set in 1954. Yesterday's low temperature was 65 degrees. The normal low is 70. The record low is 46 degrees, which was set in 1975. No precipitation fell yesterday, which leaves the monthly total at 1.50 inches. This is 0.21 inches below the normal amount of 1.71 inches for July. The total precipitation for the year still stands at 24.35 inches, which is 4.29 inches above normal. Yesterday the maximum wind observed was 13 miles an hour from the northeast. The highest wind gust observed was 18 miles per hour from the east. The normal high temperature for today is 90 degrees, and the normal low is 70. The record high for today is 110, which occurred in 1980, and the record low is 51, which occurred in 1975. Sunrise today is at 6:08 a.m. and sunset is at 8:48 p.m. The Manhattan, Kansas climate summary for yesterday, July 13, 2026. Yesterday's high temperature was 90 degrees. The normal high is 92. No precipitation fell yesterday, which leaves the monthly total at 1.00 inches. This is 0.67 inches below the normal amount of 1.67 inches for July. The total precipitation for the year still stands at 18.74 inches, which is 1.02 inches above normal. Yesterday the maximum wind observed was 14 miles an hour from the east. The highest wind gust observed was 19 miles per hour from the east. The normal high temperature for today is 92 degrees, and the normal low is 68. Sunrise today is at 6:12 a.m. and sunset is at 8:52 p.m. This is NOAA Weather Radio Station WXK91 in Topeka. Here are the 3 a.m. conditions for the local area. At Topeka, it was clear. The temperature was 68 degrees, the dew point 68, and the relative humidity was 100%.
The wind was calm. The pressure was 30.19 inches and steady. At Manhattan, it was clear. The temperature was 66 degrees, the dew point 65, and the relative humidity was 96%. The wind was calm. Around the region, it was clear, with a temperature of 66 at Lawrence, 76 at Kansas City, 68 at Emporia, and 68 at Concordia. Under clear skies, Beatrice reported 69, Omaha reported 70, and Springfield reported 72. At Wichita, it was mostly cloudy, with a temperature of 75. Once again, at Manhattan, it was 66 degrees under clear skies. Once again, at Topeka, it was 68 degrees under clear skies. Now here is your National Weather Service forecast. Rest of tonight, clear. Lows in the middle 60s. East winds around 5 miles per hour. Tuesday, sunny with highs around 90. East winds 5 to 10 miles per hour. Tuesday night, mostly clear. Humid with lows in the upper 60s. East winds around 5 miles per hour in the evening, becoming light and variable. Wednesday, sunny with highs in the lower 90s. East winds around 5 miles per hour. Wednesday night, partly cloudy in the evening, then becoming mostly clear. Humid with lows around 70. Southeast winds around 5 miles per hour, becoming south after midnight. Thursday, mostly sunny. A chance of showers and thunderstorms in the afternoon. Highs in the lower 90s. Chance of rain 40%. Thursday night, partly cloudy in the evening, then clearing. Lows in the lower 70s. Friday through Sunday night, mostly clear. Hot. Highs in the middle 90s. Lows in the middle 70s. Monday, mostly sunny. Hot with highs in the middle 90s. The Topeka, Kansas climate summary for yesterday, July 13, 2026. Yesterday's high temperature was 87 degrees. The normal high is 90. The record high is 109 degrees, which was set in 1954. Yesterday's low temperature was 65 degrees. The normal low is 70. The record low is 46 degrees, which was set in 1975. No precipitation fell yesterday, which leaves the monthly total at 1.50 inches. This is 0.21 inches below the normal amount of 1.71 inches for July. The total precipitation for the year still stands at 24.35 inches, which is 4.29 inches above normal. Yesterday the maximum wind observed was 13 miles an hour from the northeast. The highest wind gust observed was 18 miles per hour from the east. The normal high temperature for today is 90 degrees, and the normal low is 70. The record high for today is 110, which occurred in 1980, and the record low is 51, which occurred in 1975. Sunrise today is at 6:08 a.m. and sunset is at 8:48 p.m. The Manhattan, Kansas climate summary for yesterday, July 13, 2026. Yesterday's high temperature was 90 degrees. The normal high is 92. No precipitation fell yesterday, which leaves the monthly total at 1.00 inches. This is 0.67 inches below the normal amount of 1.67 inches for July. The total precipitation for the year still stands at 18.74 inches, which is 1.02 inches above normal. Yesterday the maximum wind observed was 14 miles an hour from the east. The highest wind gust observed was 19 miles per hour from the east. The normal high temperature for today is 92 degrees, and the normal low is 68. Sunrise today is at 6:12 a.m. and sunset is at 8:52 p.m. The Rangeland Fire Danger Index will be in a low category this afternoon. Low fire danger means controlled burns can be executed with reasonable safety. Check with local authorities to ensure burning is allowed before starting a planned burn. 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

is your National Weather Service forecast. Rest of tonight, clear. Lows in the middle 60s. East winds around 5 miles per hour. Tuesday, sunny with highs around 90. East winds 5 to 10 miles per hour. Tuesday night, mostly clear. Humid with lows in the upper 60s. East winds around 5 miles per hour in the evening, becoming light and variable. Wednesday, sunny with highs in the lower 90s. East winds around 5 miles per hour. Wednesday night, partly cloudy in the evening, then becoming mostly clear. Humid with lows around 70. Southeast winds around 5 miles per hour, becoming south after midnight. Thursday, mostly sunny. A chance of showers and thunderstorms in the afternoon. Highs in the lower 90s. Chance of rain 40%. Thursday night, partly cloudy in the evening, then clearing. Lows in the lower 70s. Friday through Sunday night, mostly clear. Hot. Highs in the middle 90s. Lows in the middle 70s. Monday, mostly sunny. Hot with highs in the middle 90s. The Topeka, Kansas climate summary for yesterday, July 13, 2026. Yesterday's high temperature was 87 degrees. The normal high is 90. The record high is 109 degrees, which was set in 1954. Yesterday's low temperature was 65 degrees. The normal low is 70. The record low is 46 degrees, which was set in 1975. No precipitation fell yesterday, which leaves the monthly total at 1.50 inches. This is 0.21 inches below the normal amount of 1.71 inches for July. The total precipitation for the year still stands at 24.35 inches, which is 4.29 inches above normal. Yesterday the maximum wind observed was 13 miles an hour from the northeast. The highest wind gust observed was 18 miles per hour from the east. The normal high temperature for today is 90 degrees, and the normal low is 70. The record high for today is 110, which occurred in 1980, and the record low is 51, which occurred in 1975. Sunrise today is at 6:08 a.m. and sunset is at 8:48 p.m. The Manhattan, Kansas climate summary for yesterday, July 13, 2026. Yesterday's high temperature was 90 degrees. The normal high is 92. No precipitation fell yesterday, which leaves the monthly total at 1.00 inches. This is 0.67 inches below the normal amount of 1.67 inches for July. The total precipitation for the year still stands at 18.74 inches, which is 1.02 inches above normal. Yesterday the maximum wind observed was 14 miles an hour from the east. The highest wind gust observed was 19 miles per hour from the east. The normal high temperature for today is 92 degrees, and the normal low is 68. Sunrise today is at 6:12 a.m. and sunset is at 8:52 p.m. This is NOAA Weather Radio Station WXK91 in Topeka. Here are the 3 a.m. conditions for the local area. At Topeka, it was clear. The temperature was 68 degrees, the dew point 68, and the relative humidity was 100%. The wind was calm. The pressure was 30.19 inches and steady. At Manhattan, it was clear. The temperature was 66 degrees, the dew point 65, and the relative humidity was 96%. The wind was calm. Around the region, it was clear, with a temperature of 66 at Lawrence, 76 at Kansas City, 68 at Emporia, and 68 at Concordia. Under clear skies, Beatrice reported 69, Omaha reported 70, and Springfield reported 72. At Wichita, it was mostly cloudy, with a temperature of 75. Once again, at Manhattan, it was 66 degrees under clear skies. Once again, at Topeka, it was 68 degrees under clear skies. This is NOAA Weather Radio WXK91 in Topeka.

The current time is 3:38 a.m. Central Daylight Time. Now here is your National Weather Service forecast. West of tonight, clear. Lows in the middle 60s. East winds around 5 miles per hour. Tuesday, sunny with highs around 90. East winds 5 to 10 miles per hour. Tuesday night, mostly clear. Humid with lows in the upper 60s. East winds around 5 miles per hour in the evening, becoming light and variable. Wednesday, sunny with highs in the lower 90s. East winds around 5 miles per hour. Wednesday night, partly cloudy in the evening, then becoming mostly clear. Humid with lows around 70. Southeast winds around 5 miles per hour, becoming south after midnight. Thursday, mostly sunny. A chance of showers and thunderstorms in the afternoon. Highs in the lower 90s. Chance of rain 40%. Thursday night, partly cloudy in the evening, then clearing. Lows in the lower 70s. Friday through Sunday night, mostly clear. Hot. Highs in the middle 90s. Lows in the middle 70s. Monday, mostly sunny. Hot with highs in the middle 90s. The Rangeland Fire Danger Index will be in a low category this afternoon. Low fire danger means controlled burns can be executed with reasonable safety. Check with local authorities to ensure burning is allowed before starting a planned burn. The Topeka, Kansas climate summary for yesterday, July 13, 2026. Yesterday's high temperature was 87 degrees. The normal high is 90. The record high is 109 degrees, which was set in 1954. Yesterday's low temperature was 65 degrees. The normal low is 70. The record low is 46 degrees, which was set in 1975. No precipitation fell yesterday, which leaves the monthly total at 1.50 inches. This is 0.21 inches below the normal amount of 1.71 inches for July. The total precipitation for the year still stands at 24.35 inches, which is 4.29 inches above normal. Yesterday the maximum wind observed was 13 miles an hour from the northeast. The highest wind gust observed was 18 miles per hour from the east. The normal high temperature for today is 90 degrees, and the normal low is 70. The record high for today is 110, which occurred in 1980, and the record low is 51, which occurred in 1975. Sunrise today is at 6:08 a.m. and sunset is at 8:48 p.m. The Manhattan, Kansas climate summary for yesterday, July 13, 2026. Yesterday's high temperature was 90 degrees. The normal high is 92. No precipitation fell yesterday, which leaves the monthly total at 1.00 inches. This is 0.67 inches below the normal amount of 1.67 inches for July. The total precipitation for the year still stands at 18.74 inches, which is 1.02 inches above normal. Yesterday the maximum wind observed was 14 miles an hour from the east. The highest wind gust observed was 19 miles per hour from the east. The normal high temperature for today is 92 degrees, and the normal low is 68. Sunrise today is at 6:12 a.m. and sunset is at 8:52 p.m. This is NOAA Weather Radio Station WXK91 in Topeka. Here are the 3 a.m. conditions for the local area. At Topeka, it was clear. The temperature was 68 degrees, the dew point 68, and the relative humidity was 100%. The wind was calm. The pressure was 30.19 inches and steady. At Manhattan, it was clear. The temperature was 66 degrees, the dew point 65, and the relative humidity was 96%. The wind was calm. Around the region, it was clear, with a temperature of 66 at Lawrence, 76 at Kansas City, 68 at Emporia, and 68 at Concordia. Under clear skies, Beatrice reported 69,
Omaha reported 70, and Springfield reported 72. At Wichita, it was mostly cloudy, with a temperature of 75. Once again, at Manhattan, it was 66 degrees under clear skies. Once again, at Topeka, it was 68 degrees under clear skies. Now here is your National Weather Service forecast. West of tonight, clear. Lows in the middle 60s. East winds around 5 miles per hour. Tuesday, sunny with highs around 90. East winds 5 to 10 miles per hour. Tuesday night, mostly clear. Humid with lows in the upper 60s. East winds around 5 miles per hour in the evening, becoming light and variable. Wednesday, sunny with highs in the lower 90s. East winds around 5 miles per hour. Wednesday night, partly cloudy in the evening, then becoming mostly clear. Humid with lows around 70. Southeast winds around 5 miles per hour, becoming south after midnight. Thursday, mostly sunny. A chance of showers and thunderstorms in the afternoon. Highs in the lower 90s. Chance of rain 40%. Thursday night, partly cloudy in the evening, then clearing. Lows in the lower 70s. Friday through Sunday night, mostly clear. Hot. Highs in the middle 90s. Lows in the middle 70s. Monday, mostly sunny. Hot with highs in the middle 90s. The Topeka, Kansas climate summary for yesterday, July 13, 2026. Yesterday's high temperature was 87 degrees. The normal high is 90. The record high is 109 degrees, which was set in 1954. Yesterday's low temperature was 65 degrees. The normal low is 70. The record low is 46 degrees, which was set in 1975. No precipitation fell yesterday, which leaves the monthly total at 1.50 inches. This is 0.21 inches below the normal amount of 1.71 inches for July. The total precipitation for the year still stands at 24.35 inches, which is 4.29 inches above normal. Yesterday the maximum wind observed was 13 miles an hour from the northeast. The highest wind gust observed was 18 miles per hour from the east. The normal high temperature for today is 90 degrees, and the normal low is 70. The record high for today is 110, which occurred in 1980, and the record low is 51, which occurred in 1975. Sunrise today is at 6:08 a.m. and sunset is at 8:48 p.m. The Manhattan, Kansas climate summary for yesterday, July 13, 2026. Yesterday's high temperature was 90 degrees. The normal high is 92. No precipitation fell yesterday, which leaves the monthly total at 1.00 inches. This is 0.67 inches below the normal amount of 1.67 inches for July. The total precipitation for the year still stands at 18.74 inches, which is 1.02 inches above normal. Yesterday the maximum wind observed was 14 miles an hour from the east. The highest wind gust observed was 19 miles per hour from the east. The normal high temperature for today is 92 degrees, and the normal low is 68. Sunrise today is at 6:12 a.m. and sunset is at 8:52 p.m. This is NOAA Weather Radio Station WXK91 in Topeka. Here are the 3 a.m. conditions for the local area. At Topeka, it was clear. The temperature was 68 degrees, the dew point 68, and the relative humidity was 100%. The wind was calm. The pressure was 30.19 inches and steady. At Manhattan, it was clear. The temperature was 66 degrees, the dew point 65, and the relative humidity was 96%. The wind was calm. Around the region, it was clear, with a temperature of 66 at Lawrence, 76 at Kansas City, 68 at Emporia, and 68 at Concordia. Under clear skies, Beatrice reported 69, Omaha reported 70,
and Springfield reported 72. At Wichita, it was mostly cloudy, with a temperature of 75. Once again, at Manhattan, it was 66 degrees under clear skies. Once again, at Topeka, it was 68 degrees under clear skies. Now here is your National Weather Service forecast. West of tonight, clear. Lows in the middle 60s. East winds around 5 miles per hour. Tuesday, sunny with highs around 90. East winds 5 to 10 miles per hour. Tuesday night, mostly clear. Humid with lows in the upper 60s. East winds around 5 miles per hour in the evening, becoming light and variable. Wednesday, sunny with highs in the lower 90s. East winds around 5 miles per hour. Wednesday night, partly cloudy in the evening, then becoming mostly clear. Humid with lows around 70. Southeast winds around 5 miles per hour, becoming south after midnight. Thursday, mostly sunny. A chance of showers and thunderstorms in the afternoon. Highs in the lower 90s. Chance of rain 40%. Thursday night, partly cloudy in the evening, then clearing. Lows in the lower 70s. Friday through Sunday night, mostly clear. Hot. Highs in the middle 90s. Lows in the middle 70s. Monday, mostly sunny. Hot with highs in the middle 90s. The Rangeland Fire Danger Index will be in a low category this afternoon. Low fire danger means controlled burns can be executed with reasonable safety. Check with local authorities to ensure burning is allowed before starting a planned burn. The Topeka, Kansas climate summary for yesterday, July 13, 2026. Yesterday's high temperature was 87 degrees. The normal high is 90. The record high is 109 degrees, which was set in 1954. Yesterday's low temperature was 65 degrees. The normal low is 70. The record low is 46 degrees, which was set in 1975. No precipitation fell yesterday, which leaves the monthly total at 1.50 inches. This is 0.21 inches below the normal amount of 1.71 inches for July. The total precipitation for the year still stands at 24.35 inches, which is 4.29 inches above normal. Yesterday the maximum wind observed was 13 miles an hour from the northeast. The highest wind gust observed was 18 miles per hour from the east. The normal high temperature for today is 90 degrees, and the normal low is 70. The record high for today is 110, which occurred in 1980, and the record low is 51, which occurred in 1975. Sunrise today is at 6:08 a.m. and sunset is at 8:48 p.m. The Manhattan, Kansas climate summary for yesterday, July 13, 2026. Yesterday's high temperature was 90 degrees. The normal high is 92. No precipitation fell yesterday, which leaves the monthly total at 1.00 inches. This is 0.67 inches below the normal amount of 1.67 inches for July. The total precipitation for the year still stands at 18.74 inches, which is 1.02 inches above normal. Yesterday the maximum wind observed was 14 miles an hour from the east. The highest wind gust observed was 19 miles per hour from the east. The normal high temperature for today is 92 degrees, and the normal low is 68. Sunrise today is at 6:12 a.m. and sunset is at 8:52 p.m. This is NOAA Weather Radio Station WXK91 in Topeka. Here are the 3 a.m. conditions for the local area. At Topeka, it was clear. The temperature was 68 degrees, the dew point 68, and the relative humidity was 100%. The wind was calm. The pressure was 30.19 inches and steady. At Manhattan, it was clear. The temperature was 66 degrees, the dew point 65, and the relative humidity was 96%. The wind was calm. Around the region,
It was clear, with a temperature of 66 at Lawrence, 76 at Kansas City, 68 at Emporia, and 68 at Concordia. Under clear skies, Beatrice reported 69, Omaha reported 70, and Springfield reported 72. At Wichita, it was mostly cloudy, with a temperature of 75. Once again, at Manhattan, it was 66 degrees under clear skies. Once again, at Topeka, it was 68 degrees under clear skies. The current time is 3:53 a.m. Central Daylight Time. Now here is your National Weather Service forecast. West of tonight, clear. Lows in the middle 60s. East winds around 5 miles per hour. Tuesday, sunny with highs around 90. East winds 5 to 10 miles per hour. Tuesday night, mostly clear. Humid with lows in the upper 60s. East winds around 5 miles per hour in the evening, becoming light and variable. Wednesday, sunny with highs in the lower 90s. East winds around 5 miles per hour. Wednesday night, partly cloudy in the evening, then becoming mostly clear. Humid with lows around 70. Southeast winds around 5 miles per hour, becoming south after midnight. Thursday, mostly sunny. A chance of showers and thunderstorms in the afternoon. Highs in the lower 90s. Chance of rain 40%. Thursday night, partly cloudy in the evening, then clearing. Lows in the lower 70s. Friday through Sunday night, mostly clear. Hot. Highs in the middle 90s. Lows in the middle 70s. Monday, mostly sunny. Hot with highs in the middle 90s. The Topeka, Kansas climate summary for yesterday, July 13, 2026. Yesterday's high temperature was 87 degrees. The normal high is 90. The record high is 109 degrees, which was set in 1954. Yesterday's low temperature was 65 degrees. The normal low is 70. The record low is 46 degrees, which was set in 1975. No precipitation fell yesterday, which leaves the monthly total at 1.50 inches. This is 0.21 inches below the normal amount of 1.71 inches for July. The total precipitation for the year still stands at 24.35 inches, which is 4.29 inches above normal. Yesterday the maximum wind observed was 13 miles an hour from the northeast. The highest wind gust observed was 18 miles per hour from the east. The normal high temperature for today is 90 degrees, and the normal low is 70. The record high for today is 110, which occurred in 1980, and the record low is 51, which occurred in 1975. Sunrise today is at 6:08 a.m. and sunset is at 8:48 p.m. The Manhattan, Kansas climate summary for yesterday, July 13, 2026. Yesterday's high temperature was 90 degrees. The normal high is 92. No precipitation fell yesterday, which leaves the monthly total at 1.00 inches. This is 0.67 inches below the normal amount of 1.67 inches for July. The total precipitation for the year still stands at 18.74 inches, which is 1.02 inches above normal. Yesterday the maximum wind observed was 14 miles an hour from the east. The highest wind gust observed was 19 miles per hour from the east. The normal high temperature for today is 92 degrees, and the normal low is 68. Sunrise today is at 6:12 a.m. and sunset is at 8:52 p.m. This is NOAA Weather Radio Station WXK91 in Topeka. Here are the 3 a.m. conditions for the local area. At Topeka, it was clear. The temperature was 68 degrees, the dew point 68, and the relative humidity was 100%. The wind was calm. The pressure was 30.19 inches and steady. At Manhattan, it was clear. The temperature was 66 degrees, the dew point 65, and the relative humidity was 96%.
The wind was calm. Around the region, it was clear, with a temperature of 66 at Lawrence, 76 at Kansas City, 68 at Emporia, and 68 at Concordia. Under clear skies, Beatrice reported 69, Omaha reported 70, and Springfield reported 72. At Wichita, it was mostly cloudy, with a temperature of 75. Once again, at Manhattan, it was 66 degrees under clear skies. Once again, at Topeka, it was 68 degrees under clear skies. Now here is your National Weather Service forecast. West of tonight, clear. Lows in the middle 60s. East winds around 5 miles per hour. Tuesday, sunny with highs around 90. East winds 5 to 10 miles per hour. Tuesday night, mostly clear. Humid with lows in the upper 60s. East winds around 5 miles per hour in the evening, becoming light and variable. Wednesday, sunny with highs in the lower 90s. East winds around 5 miles per hour. Wednesday night, partly cloudy in the evening, then becoming mostly clear. Humid with lows around 70. Southeast winds around 5 miles per hour, becoming south after midnight. Thursday, mostly sunny. A chance of showers and thunderstorms in the afternoon. Highs in the lower 90s. Chance of rain 40%. Thursday night, partly cloudy in the evening, then clearing. Lows in the lower 70s. Friday through Sunday night, mostly clear. Hot. Highs in the middle 90s. Lows in the middle 70s. Monday, mostly sunny. Hot with highs in the middle 90s. The Rangeland Fire Danger Index will be in a low category this afternoon. Low fire danger means controlled burns can be executed with reasonable safety. Check with local authorities to ensure burning is allowed before starting a planned burn. The Topeka, Kansas climate summary for yesterday, July 13, 2026. Yesterday's high temperature was 87 degrees. The normal high is 90. The record high is 109 degrees, which was set in 1954. Yesterday's low temperature was 65 degrees. The normal low is 70. The record low is 46 degrees, which was set in 1975. No precipitation fell yesterday, which leaves the monthly total at 1.50 inches. This is 0.21 inches below the normal amount of 1.71 inches for July. The total precipitation for the year still stands at 24.35 inches, which is 4.29 inches above normal. Yesterday the maximum wind observed was 13 miles an hour from the northeast. The highest wind gust observed was 18 miles per hour from the east. The normal high temperature for today is 90 degrees, and the normal low is 70. The record high for today is 110, which occurred in 1980, and the record low is 51, which occurred in 1975. Sunrise today is at 6:08 a.m. and sunset is at 8:48 p.m. The Manhattan, Kansas climate summary for yesterday, July 13, 2026. Yesterday's high temperature was 90 degrees. The normal high is 92. No precipitation fell yesterday, which leaves the monthly total at 1.00 inches. This is 0.67 inches below the normal amount of 1.67 inches for July. The total precipitation for the year still stands at 18.74 inches, which is 1.02 inches above normal. Yesterday the maximum wind observed was 14 miles an hour from the east. The highest wind gust observed was 19 miles per hour from the east. The normal high temperature for today is 92 degrees, and the normal low is 68. Sunrise today is at 6:12 a.m. and sunset is at 8:52 p.m. This is NOAA Weather Radio Station WXK91 in Topeka. Here are the 3 a.m. conditions for the local area. At Topeka, it was clear. The temperature was 68 degrees, the dew point 68, and the relative humidity was 100%. The wind was calm.
The pressure was 30.19 inches and steady. At Manhattan, it was clear. The temperature was 66 degrees, the dew point 65, and the relative humidity was 96%. The wind was calm. Around the region, it was clear, with a temperature of 66 at Lawrence, 76 at Kansas City, 68 at Emporia, and 68 at Concordia. Under clear skies, Beatrice reported 69, Omaha reported 70, and Springfield reported 72. At Wichita, it was mostly cloudy, with a temperature of 75. Once again, at Manhattan, it was 66 degrees under clear skies. Once again, at Topeka, it was 68 degrees under clear skies. Now here is your National Weather Service forecast. West of tonight, clear. Lows in the middle 60s. East winds around 5 miles per hour. Tuesday, sunny with highs around 90. East winds 5 to 10 miles per hour. Tuesday night, mostly clear. Humid with lows in the upper 60s. East winds around 5 miles per hour in the evening, becoming light and variable. Wednesday, sunny with highs in the lower 90s. East winds around 5 miles per hour. Wednesday night, partly cloudy in the evening, then becoming mostly clear. Humid with lows around 70. Southeast winds around 5 miles per hour, becoming south after midnight. Thursday, mostly sunny. A chance of showers and thunderstorms in the afternoon. Highs in the lower 90s. Chance of rain 40%. Thursday night, partly cloudy in the evening, then clearing. Lows in the lower 70s. Friday through Sunday night, mostly clear. Hot. Highs in the middle 90s. Lows in the middle 70s. Monday, mostly sunny. Hot with highs in the middle 90s. The Topeka, Kansas climate summary for yesterday, July 13, 2026. Yesterday's high temperature was 87 degrees. The normal high is 90. The record high is 109 degrees, which was set in 1954. Yesterday's low temperature was 65 degrees. The normal low is 70. The record low is 46 degrees, which was set in 1975. No precipitation fell yesterday, which leaves the monthly total at 1.50 inches. This is 0.21 inches below the normal amount of 1.71 inches for July. The total precipitation for the year still stands at 24.35 inches, which is 4.29 inches above normal. Yesterday the maximum wind observed was 13 miles an hour from the northeast. The highest wind gust observed was 18 miles per hour from the east. The normal high temperature for today is 90 degrees, and the normal low is 70. The record high for today is 110, which occurred in 1980, and the record low is 51, which occurred in 1975. Sunrise today is at 6:08 a.m. and sunset is at 8:48 p.m. The Manhattan, Kansas climate summary for yesterday, July 13, 2026. Yesterday's high temperature was 90 degrees. The normal high is 92. No precipitation fell yesterday, which leaves the monthly total at 1.00 inches. This is 0.67 inches below the normal amount of 1.67 inches for July. The total precipitation for the year still stands at 18.74 inches, which is 1.02 inches above normal. Yesterday the maximum wind observed was 14 miles an hour from the east. The highest wind gust observed was 19 miles per hour from the east. The normal high temperature for today is 92 degrees, and the normal low is 68. Sunrise today is at 6:12 a.m. and sunset is at 8:52 p.m. This is NOAA Weather Radio Station WXK91 in Topeka. The current time is 4:08 a.m. Central Daylight Time. Now here is your National Weather Service forecast. West of tonight, clear. Lows in the middle 60s. East winds around 5 miles per hour. Tuesday,
sunny with highs around 90. East winds 5 to 10 miles per hour.

Tuesday night, mostly clear. Humid with lows in the upper 60s. East winds around 5 miles per hour in the evening, becoming light and variable. Wednesday, sunny with highs in the lower 90s. East winds around 5 miles per hour. Wednesday night, partly cloudy in the evening, then becoming mostly clear. Humid with lows around 70. Southeast winds around 5 miles per hour, becoming south after midnight. Thursday, mostly sunny. A chance of showers and thunderstorms in the afternoon. Highs in the lower 90s. Chance of rain 40%. Thursday night, partly cloudy in the evening, then clearing. Lows in the lower 70s. Friday through Sunday night, mostly clear. Hot. Highs in the middle 90s. Lows in the middle 70s. Monday, mostly sunny. Hot with highs in the middle 90s. The Rangeland Fire Danger Index will be in a low category this afternoon. Low fire danger means controlled burns can be executed with reasonable safety. Check with local authorities to ensure burning is allowed before starting a planned burn. The Topeka, Kansas climate summary for yesterday, July 13, 2026. Yesterday's high temperature was 87 degrees. The normal high is 90. The record high is 109 degrees, which was set in 1954. Yesterday's low temperature was 65 degrees. The normal low is 70. The record low is 46 degrees, which was set in 1975. No precipitation fell yesterday, which leaves the monthly total at 1.50 inches. This is 0.21 inches below the normal amount of 1.71 inches for July. The total precipitation for the year still stands at 24.35 inches, which is 4.29 inches above normal. Yesterday the maximum wind observed was 13 miles an hour from the northeast. The highest wind gust observed was 18 miles per hour from the east. The normal high temperature for today is 90 degrees, and the normal low is 70. The record high for today is 110, which occurred in 1980, and the record low is 51, which occurred in 1975. Sunrise today is at 6:08 a.m. and sunset is at 8:48 p.m. The Manhattan, Kansas climate summary for yesterday, July 13, 2026. Yesterday's high temperature was 90 degrees. The normal high is 92. No precipitation fell yesterday, which leaves the monthly total at 1.00 inches. This is 0.67 inches below the normal amount of 1.67 inches for July. The total precipitation for the year still stands at 18.74 inches, which is 1.02 inches above normal. Yesterday the maximum wind observed was 14 miles an hour from the east. The highest wind gust observed was 19 miles per hour from the east. The normal high temperature for today is 92 degrees, and the normal low is 68. Sunrise today is at 6:12 a.m. and sunset is at 8:52 p.m. This is NOAA Weather Radio Station WXK91 in Topeka. Here are the 4 a.m. conditions for the local area. At Topeka, it was clear. The temperature was 68 degrees, the dew point 67, and the relative humidity was 96%. The wind was calm. The pressure was 30.19 inches and steady. At Manhattan, it was clear. The temperature was 66 degrees, the dew point 64, and the relative humidity was 93%. The wind was calm. Around the region, it was clear, with a temperature of 65 at Lawrence, 75 at Kansas City, 64 at Emporia, and 66 at Concordia. Under clear skies, Beatrice reported 67, Omaha reported 71, and Springfield reported 70. At Wichita, it was partly cloudy, with a temperature of 74. Once again, at Manhattan, it was 66 degrees under clear skies. Once again, at Topeka, it was 68 degrees under clear skies. Now here is your National Weather Service forecast.

West of tonight, clear. Lows in the middle 60s. East winds around 5 miles per hour. Tuesday, sunny with highs around 90. East winds 5 to 10 miles per hour. Tuesday night, mostly clear. Humid with lows in the upper 60s. East winds around 5 miles per hour in the evening, becoming light and variable. Wednesday, sunny with highs in the lower 90s. East winds around 5 miles per hour. Wednesday night, partly cloudy in the evening, then becoming mostly clear. Humid with lows around 70. Southeast winds around 5 miles per hour, becoming south after midnight. Thursday, mostly sunny. A chance of showers and thunderstorms in the afternoon. Highs in the lower 90s. Chance of rain 40%. Thursday night, partly cloudy in the evening, then clearing. Lows in the lower 70s. Friday through Sunday night, mostly clear. Hot. Highs in the middle 90s. Lows in the middle 70s. Monday, mostly sunny. Hot with highs in the middle 90s. The Topeka, Kansas climate summary for yesterday, July 13, 2026. Yesterday's high temperature was 87 degrees. The normal high is 90. The record high is 109 degrees, which was set in 1954. Yesterday's low temperature was 65 degrees. The normal low is 70. The record low is 46 degrees, which was set in 1975. No precipitation fell yesterday, which leaves the monthly total at 1.50 inches. This is 0.21 inches below the normal amount of 1.71 inches for July. The total precipitation for the year still stands at 24.35 inches, which is 4.29 inches above normal. Yesterday the maximum wind observed was 13 miles an hour from the northeast. The highest wind gust observed was 18 miles per hour from the east. The normal high temperature for today is 90 degrees, and the normal low is 70. The record high for today is 110, which occurred in 1980, and the record low is 51, which occurred in 1975. Sunrise today is at 6:08 a.m. and sunset is at 8:48 p.m. The Manhattan, Kansas climate summary for yesterday, July 13, 2026. Yesterday's high temperature was 90 degrees. The normal high is 92. No precipitation fell yesterday, which leaves the monthly total at 1.00 inches. This is 0.67 inches below the normal amount of 1.67 inches for July. The total precipitation for the year still stands at 18.74 inches, which is 1.02 inches above normal. Yesterday the maximum wind observed was 14 miles an hour from the east. The highest wind gust observed was 19 miles per hour from the east. The normal high temperature for today is 92 degrees, and the normal low is 68. Sunrise today is at 6:12 a.m. and sunset is at 8:52 p.m. This is NOAA Weather Radio Station WXK91 in Topeka. Here are the 4 a.m. conditions for the local area. At Topeka, it was clear. The temperature was 68 degrees, the dew point 67, and the relative humidity was 96%. The wind was calm. The pressure was 30.19 inches and steady. At Manhattan, it was clear. The temperature was 66 degrees, the dew point 64, and the relative humidity was 93%. The wind was calm. Around the region, it was clear, with a temperature of 65 at Lawrence, 75 at Kansas City, 64 at Emporia, and 66 at Concordia. Under clear skies, Beatrice reported 67, Omaha reported 71, and Springfield reported 70. At Wichita, it was partly cloudy, with a temperature of 74. Once again, at Manhattan, it was 66 degrees under clear skies. Once again, at Topeka, it was 68 degrees under clear skies. Now here is your National Weather Service forecast. West of tonight, clear. Low.
Lows in the middle 60s. East winds around 5 miles per hour. Tuesday, sunny with highs around 90. East winds 5 to 10 miles per hour. Tuesday night, mostly clear. Humid with lows in the upper 60s. East winds around 5 miles per hour in the evening, becoming light and variable. Wednesday, sunny with highs in the lower 90s. East winds around 5 miles per hour. Wednesday night, partly cloudy in the evening, then becoming mostly clear. Humid with lows around 70. Southeast winds around 5 miles per hour, becoming south after midnight. Thursday, mostly sunny. A chance of showers and thunderstorms in the afternoon. Highs in the lower 90s. Chance of rain 40%. Thursday night, partly cloudy in the evening, then clearing. Lows in the lower 70s. Friday through Sunday night, mostly clear. Hot. Highs in the middle 90s. Lows in the middle 70s. Monday, mostly sunny. Hot with highs in the middle 90s. The Rangeland Fire Danger Index will be in the low category this afternoon. Low fire danger means controlled burns can be executed with reasonable safety. Check with local authorities to ensure burning is allowed before starting a planned burn. The Topeka, Kansas climate summary for yesterday, July 13, 2026. Yesterday's high temperature was 87 degrees. The normal high is 90. The record high is 109 degrees, which was set in 1954. Yesterday's low temperature was 65 degrees. The normal low is 70. The record low is 46 degrees, which was set in 1975. No precipitation fell yesterday, which leaves the monthly total at 1.50 inches. This is 0.21 inches below the normal amount of 1.71 inches for July. The total precipitation for the year still stands at 24.35 inches, which is 4.29 inches above normal. Yesterday the maximum wind observed was 13 miles an hour from the northeast. The highest wind gust observed was 18 miles per hour from the east. The normal high temperature for today is 90 degrees, and the normal low is 70. The record high for today is 110, which occurred in 1980, and the record low is 51, which occurred in 1975. Sunrise today is at 6:08 a.m. and sunset is at 8:48 p.m. The Manhattan, Kansas climate summary for yesterday, July 13, 2026. Yesterday's high temperature was 90 degrees. The normal high is 92. No precipitation fell yesterday, which leaves the monthly total at 1.00 inches. This is 0.67 inches below the normal amount of 1.67 inches for July. The total precipitation for the year still stands at 18.74 inches, which is 1.02 inches above normal. Yesterday the maximum wind observed was 14 miles an hour from the east. The highest wind gust observed was 19 miles per hour from the east. The normal high temperature for today is 92 degrees, and the normal low is 68. Sunrise today is at 6:12 a.m. and sunset is at 8:52 p.m. This is NOAA Weather Radio Station WXK91 in Topeka. Here are the 4 a.m. conditions for the local area. At Topeka, it was clear. The temperature was 68 degrees, the dew point 67, and the relative humidity was 96%. The wind was calm. The pressure was 30.19 inches and steady. At Manhattan, it was clear. The temperature was 66 degrees, the dew point 64, and the relative humidity was 93%. The wind was calm. Around the region, it was clear, with a temperature of 65 at Lawrence, 75 at Kansas City, 64 at Emporia, and 66 at Concordia. Under clear skies, Beatrice reported 67, Omaha reported 71, and Springfield reported 70. At Wichita, it was partly cloudy, with a temperature of 74. Once again, at Manhattan, it was 66 degrees.

under clear skies. Once again, at Topeka, it was 68 degrees under clear skies. The current time is 4:23 a.m. Central Daylight Time. Now here is your National Weather Service forecast. West of tonight, clear. Lows in the middle 60s. East winds around 5 miles per hour. Tuesday, sunny with highs around 90. East winds 5 to 10 miles per hour. Tuesday night, mostly clear. Humid with lows in the upper 60s. East winds around 5 miles per hour in the evening, becoming light and variable. Wednesday, sunny with highs in the lower 90s. East winds around 5 miles per hour. Wednesday night, partly cloudy in the evening, then becoming mostly clear. Humid with lows around 70. Southeast winds around 5 miles per hour, becoming south after midnight. Thursday, mostly sunny. A chance of showers and thunderstorms in the afternoon. Highs in the lower 90s. Chance of rain 40%. Thursday night, partly cloudy in the evening, then clearing. Lows in the lower 70s. Friday through Sunday night, mostly clear. Hot. Highs in the middle 90s. Lows in the middle 70s. Monday, mostly sunny. Hot with highs in the middle 90s. The Topeka, Kansas climate summary for yesterday, July 13, 2026. Yesterday's high temperature was 87 degrees. The normal high is 90. The record high is 109 degrees, which was set in 1954. Yesterday's low temperature was 65 degrees. The normal low is 70. The record low is 46 degrees, which was set in 1975. No precipitation fell yesterday, which leaves the monthly total at 1.50 inches. This is 0.21 inches below the normal amount of 1.71 inches for July. The total precipitation for the year still stands at 24.35 inches, which is 4.29 inches above normal. Yesterday the maximum wind observed was 13 miles an hour from the northeast. The highest wind gust observed was 18 miles per hour from the east. The normal high temperature for today is 90 degrees, and the normal low is 70. The record high for today is 110, which occurred in 1980, and the record low is 51, which occurred in 1975. Sunrise today is at 6:08 a.m. and sunset is at 8:48 p.m. The Manhattan, Kansas climate summary for yesterday, July 13, 2026. Yesterday's high temperature was 90 degrees. The normal high is 92. No precipitation fell yesterday, which leaves the monthly total at 1.00 inches. This is 0.67 inches below the normal amount of 1.67 inches for July. The total precipitation for the year still stands at 18.74 inches, which is 1.02 inches above normal. Yesterday the maximum wind observed was 14 miles an hour from the east. The highest wind gust observed was 19 miles per hour from the east. The normal high temperature for today is 92 degrees, and the normal low is 68. Sunrise today is at 6:12 a.m. and sunset is at 8:52 p.m. This is NOAA Weather Radio Station WXK91 in Topeka. Here are the 4 a.m. conditions for the local area. At Topeka, it was clear. The temperature was 68 degrees, the dew point 67, and the relative humidity was 96%. The wind was calm. The pressure was 30.19 inches and steady. At Manhattan, it was clear. The temperature was 66 degrees, the dew point 64, and the relative humidity was 93%. The wind was calm. Around the region, it was clear, with a temperature of 65 at Lawrence, 75 at Kansas City, 64 at Emporia, and 66 at Concordia. Under clear skies, Beatrice reported 67, Omaha reported 71, and Springfield reported 70. At Wichita, it was partly cloudy, with a temperature of 74.
Once again.

Again, at Manhattan, it was 66 degrees under clear skies. Once again, at Topeka, it was 68 degrees under clear skies. Now here is your National Weather Service forecast. Rest of tonight, clear. Lows in the middle 60s. East winds around 5 miles per hour. Tuesday, sunny with highs around 90. East winds 5 to 10 miles per hour. Tuesday night, mostly clear. Humid with lows in the upper 60s. East winds around 5 miles per hour in the evening, becoming light and variable. Wednesday, sunny with highs in the lower 90s. East winds around 5 miles per hour. Wednesday night, partly cloudy in the evening, then becoming mostly clear. Humid with lows around 70. Southeast winds around 5 miles per hour, becoming south after midnight. Thursday, mostly sunny. A chance of showers and thunderstorms in the afternoon. Highs in the lower 90s. Chance of rain 40%. Thursday night, partly cloudy in the evening, then clearing. Lows in the lower 70s. Friday through Sunday night, mostly clear. Hot. Highs in the middle 90s. Lows in the middle 70s. Monday, mostly sunny. Hot with highs in the middle 90s. The Rangeland Fire Danger Index will be in a low category this afternoon. Low fire danger means controlled burns can be executed with reasonable safety. Check with local authorities to ensure burning is allowed before starting a planned burn. 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Here are the 4 a.m. conditions for the local area. At Topeka, it was clear. The temperature was 68 degrees, the dew point 67, and the relative humidity was 96%. The wind was calm. The pressure was 30.19 inches and steady. At Manhattan, it was clear. The temperature was 66 degrees, the dew point 64, and the relative humidity was 93%. The wind was calm. Around the region, it was clear, with a temperature of 65 at Lawrence, 75 at Kansas City, 64 at Emporia, and 66 at Concordia. Under clear skies, Beatrice reported 67, Omaha reported 71, and Springfield reported 70. At Wichita, it was partly cloudy, with a temperature of 74. Once again, at Manhattan, it was 66 degrees under clear skies. Once again, at Topeka, it was 68 degrees under clear skies. Now here is your National Weather Service forecast. Rest of tonight, clear. Lows in the middle 60s. East winds around 5 miles per hour. Tuesday, sunny with highs around 90. East winds 5 to 10 miles per hour. Tuesday night, mostly clear. Humid with lows in the upper 60s. East winds around 5 miles per hour in the evening, becoming light and variable. Wednesday, sunny with highs in the lower 90s. East winds around 5 miles per hour. Wednesday night, partly cloudy in the evening, then becoming mostly clear. Humid with lows around 70. Southeast winds around 5 miles per hour, becoming south after midnight. Thursday, mostly sunny. A chance of showers and thunderstorms in the afternoon. Highs in the lower 90s. Chance of rain 40%. Thursday night, partly cloudy in the evening, then clearing. Lows in the lower 70s. Friday through Sunday night, mostly clear. Hot. Highs in the middle 90s. Lows in the middle 70s. Monday, mostly sunny. Hot with highs in the middle 90s. The Topeka, Kansas climate summary for yesterday, July 13, 2026. Yesterday's high temperature was 87 degrees. The normal high is 90. The record high is 109 degrees, which was set in 1954. Yes. The normal high is 90. The record high is 109 degrees, which was set in 1954. Yesterday's low temperature was 65 degrees.

1, which occurred in 1975. Sunrise today is at 6:08 a.m. and sunset is at 8:48 p.m. The Manhattan, Kansas climate summary for yesterday, July 13, 2026. Yesterday's high temperature was 90 degrees. The normal high is 92. No precipitation fell yesterday, which leaves the monthly total at 1.00 inches. This is 0.67 inches below the normal amount of 1.67 inches for July. The total precipitation for the year still stands at 18.74 inches, which is 1.02 inches above normal. Yesterday the maximum wind observed was 14 miles an hour from the east. The highest wind gust observed was 19 miles per hour from the east. The normal high temperature for today is 92 degrees, and the normal low is 68. Sunrise today is at 6:12 a.m. and sunset is at 8:52 p.m. This is NOAA Weather Radio Station WXK91, in Topeka. Here are the 4 a.m. conditions for the local area. At Topeka, it was clear. The temperature was 68 degrees, the dew point 67, and the relative humidity was 96%. The wind was calm. The pressure was 30.19 inches and steady. At Manhattan, it was clear. The temperature was 66 degrees, the dew point 64, and the relative humidity was 93%. The wind was calm. Around the region, it was clear, with a temperature of 65 at Lawrence, 75 at Kansas City, 64 at Emporia, and 66 at Concordia. Under clear skies, Beatrice reported 67, Omaha reported 71, and Springfield reported 70. At Wichita, it was partly cloudy, with a temperature of 74. Once again, at Manhattan, it was 66 degrees under clear skies. Once again, at Topeka, it was 68 degrees under clear skies. Now here is your National Weather Service forecast. Rest of tonight, clear. Lows in the middle 60s. East winds around 5 miles per hour. Tuesday, sunny with highs around 90. East winds 5 to 10 miles per hour. Tuesday night, mostly clear. Humid with lows in the upper 60s. East winds around 5 miles per hour in the evening, becoming light and variable. Wednesday, sunny with highs in the lower 90s. East winds around 5 miles per hour. Wednesday night, partly cloudy in the evening, then becoming mostly clear. Humid with lows around 70. Southeast winds around 5 miles per hour, becoming south after midnight. Thursday, mostly sunny. A chance of showers and thunderstorms in the afternoon. Highs in the lower 90s. Chance of rain 40%. Thursday night, partly cloudy in the evening, then clearing. Lows in the lower 70s. Friday through Sunday night, mostly clear. Hot. Highs in the middle 90s. Lows in the middle 70s. Monday, mostly sunny. Hot with highs in the middle 90s. The Topeka, Kansas climate summary for yesterday, July 13, 2026. Yesterday's high temperature was 87 degrees. The normal high is 90. The record high is 109 degrees, which was set in 1954. Yesterday's low temperature was 65 degrees. The normal low is 70. The record low is 46 degrees, which was set in 1975. No precipitation fell yesterday, which leaves the monthly total at 1.50 inches. This is 0.21 inches below the normal amount of 1.71 inches for July. The total precipitation for the year still stands at 24.35 inches, which is 4.29 inches above normal. Yesterday the maximum wind observed was 13 miles an hour from the northeast. The highest wind gust observed was 18 miles per hour from the east. The normal high temperature for today is 90 degrees, and the normal low is 70. The record high for today is 110, which occurred in 1980, and the record low is 51, which occurred in 1975.

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The current time is 4:39 a.m. Central Daylight Time. The Rangeland Fire Danger Index will be in a low category this afternoon. Low fire danger means controlled burns can be executed with reasonable safety. Check with local authorities to ensure burning is allowed before starting a planned burn. The Manhattan, Kansas climate summary for yesterday, July 13, 2026. Yesterday's high temperature was 90 degrees. The normal high is 92. No precipitation fell yesterday, which leaves the monthly total at 1.00 inches. This is 0.67 inches below the normal amount of 1.67 inches for July. The total precipitation for the year still stands at 18.74 inches, which is 1.02 inches above normal. Yesterday the maximum wind observed was 14 miles an hour from the east. The highest wind gust observed was 19 miles per hour from the east. The normal high temperature for today is 92 degrees, and the normal low is 68. Sunrise today is at 6:12 a.m. and sunset is at 8:52 p.m. This is NOAA Weather Radio Station WXK91, in Topeka. Here are the 4 a.m. conditions for the local area. At Topeka, it was clear. The temperature was 68 degrees, the dew point 67, and the relative humidity was 96%. The wind was calm. The pressure was 30.19 inches and steady. At Manhattan, it was clear. The temperature was 66 degrees, the dew point 64, and the relative humidity was 93%. The wind was calm. Around the region, it was clear, with a temperature of 65 at Lawrence, 75 at Kansas City, 64 at Emporia, and 66 at Concordia. Under clear skies, Beatrice reported 67, Omaha reported 71, and Springfield reported 70. At Wichita, it was partly cloudy, with a temperature of 74. Once again, at Manhattan, it was 66 degrees under clear skies. Once again, at Topeka, it was 68 degrees under clear skies. Now here is your National Weather Service forecast. Rest of tonight, clear. Lows in the middle 60s. East winds around 5 miles per hour. Tuesday, sunny with highs around 90. East winds 5 to 10 miles per hour. Tuesday night, mostly clear. Humid with lows in the upper 60s. East winds around 5 miles per hour in the evening, becoming light and variable. Wednesday, sunny with highs in the lower 90s. East winds around 5 miles per hour. Wednesday night, partly cloudy in the evening, then becoming mostly clear. Humid with lows around 70. Southeast winds around 5 miles per hour, becoming south after midnight. Thursday, mostly sunny. A chance of showers and thunderstorms in the afternoon. Highs in the lower 90s. Chance of rain 40%. Thursday night, partly cloudy in the evening, then clearing. Lows in the lower 70s. Friday through Sunday night, mostly clear. Hot. Highs in the middle 90s. Lows in the middle 70s. Monday, mostly sunny. Hot with highs in the middle 90s. The Topeka, Kansas climate summary for yesterday, July 13, 2026. Yesterday's high temperature was 87 degrees. The normal high is 90. The record high is 109 degrees, which was set in 1954. Yesterday's low temperature was 65 degrees. The normal low is 70. The record low is 46 degrees, which was set in 1975. No precipitation fell yesterday, which leaves the monthly total at 1.50 inches. This is 0.21 inches below the normal amount of 1.71 inches for July. The total precipitation for the year still stands at 24.35 inches, which is 4.29 inches above normal.
Yesterday, the maximum wind observed was 13 miles an hour from the northeast. The highest wind gust observed was 18 miles per hour from the east. The normal high temperature for today is 90 degrees, and the normal low is 70. The record high for today is 110, which occurred in 1980, and the record low is 51, which occurred in 1975. Sunrise today is at 6:08 a.m. and sunset is at 8:48 p.m. The Manhattan, Kansas climate summary for yesterday, July 13, 2026. Yesterday's high temperature was 90 degrees. The normal high is 92. No precipitation fell yesterday, which leaves the monthly total at 1.00 inches. This is 0.67 inches below the normal amount of 1.67 inches for July. The total precipitation for the year still stands at 18.74 inches, which is 1.02 inches above normal. Yesterday, the maximum wind observed was 14 miles an hour from the east. The highest wind gust observed was 19 miles per hour from the east. The normal high temperature for today is 92 degrees, and the normal low is 68. Sunrise today is at 6:12 a.m. and sunset is at 8:52 p.m. This is NOAA Weather Radio Station WXK91 in Topeka. Here are the 4 a.m. conditions for the local area. At Topeka, it was clear. The temperature was 68 degrees, the dew point 67, and the relative humidity was 96%. The wind was calm. The pressure was 30.19 inches and steady. At Manhattan, it was clear. The temperature was 66 degrees, the dew point 64, and the relative humidity was 93%. The wind was calm. Around the region, it was clear, with a temperature of 65 at Lawrence, 75 at Kansas City, 64 at Emporia, and 66 at Concordia. Under clear skies, Beatrice reported 67, Omaha reported 71, and Springfield reported 70. At Wichita, it was partly cloudy, with a temperature of 74. Once again, at Manhattan, it was 66 degrees under clear skies. Once again, at Topeka, it was 68 degrees under clear skies. Now here is your National Weather Service forecast. West of tonight, clear. Lows in the middle 60s. East winds around 5 miles per hour. Tuesday, sunny with highs around 90. East winds 5 to 10 miles per hour. Tuesday night, mostly clear. Humid with lows in the upper 60s. East winds around 5 miles per hour in the evening, becoming light and variable. Wednesday, sunny with highs in the lower 90s. East winds around 5 miles per hour. Wednesday night, partly cloudy in the evening, then becoming mostly clear. Humid with lows around 70. Southeast winds around 5 miles per hour, becoming south after midnight. Thursday, mostly sunny. A chance of showers and thunderstorms in the afternoon. Highs in the lower 90s. Chance of rain 40%. Thursday night, partly cloudy in the evening, then clearing. Lows in the lower 70s. Friday through Sunday night, mostly clear. Hot. Highs in the middle 90s. Lows in the middle 70s. Monday, mostly sunny. Hot with highs in the middle 90s. The Topeka, Kansas climate summary for yesterday, July 13, 2026. Yesterday's high temperature was 87 degrees. The normal high is 90. The record high is 109 degrees, which was set in 1954. Yesterday's low temperature was 65 degrees. The normal low is 70. The record low is 46 degrees, which was set in 1975. No precipitation fell yesterday, which leaves the monthly total at 1.50 inches. This is 0.21 inches below the normal amount of 1.71 inches for July. The total precipitation for the year still stands at 24.35 inches, which is 4.29 inches above normal.
Yesterday, the maximum wind observed was 13 miles an hour from the northeast. The highest wind gust observed was 18 miles per hour from the east. The normal high temperature for today is 90 degrees, and the normal low is 70. The record high for today is 110, which occurred in 1980, and the record low is 51, which occurred in 1975. Sunrise today is at 6:08 a.m. and sunset is at 8:48 p.m. The Rangeland Fire Danger Index will be in the low category this afternoon. Low fire danger means controlled burns can be executed with reasonable safety. Check with local authorities to ensure burning is allowed before starting a planned burn. The Manhattan, Kansas climate summary for yesterday, July 13, 2026. Yesterday's high temperature was 90 degrees. The normal high is 92. No precipitation fell yesterday, which leaves the monthly total at 1.00 inches. This is 0.67 inches below the normal amount of 1.67 inches for July. The total precipitation for the year still stands at 18.74 inches, which is 1.02 inches above normal. Yesterday, the maximum wind observed was 14 miles an hour from the east. The highest wind gust observed was 19 miles per hour from the east. The normal high temperature for today is 92 degrees, and the normal low is 68. Sunrise today is at 6:12 a.m. and sunset is at 8:52 p.m. This is NOAA Weather Radio Station WXK91 in Topeka. Here are the 4 a.m. conditions for the local area. At Topeka, it was clear. The temperature was 68 degrees, the dew point 67, and the relative humidity was 96%. The wind was calm. The pressure was 30.19 inches and steady. At Manhattan, it was clear. The temperature was 66 degrees, the dew point 64, and the relative humidity was 93%. The wind was calm. Around the region, it was clear, with a temperature of 65 at Lawrence, 75 at Kansas City, 64 at Emporia, and 66 at Concordia. Under clear skies, Beatrice reported 67, Omaha reported 71, and Springfield reported 70. At Wichita, it was partly cloudy, with a temperature of 74. Once again, at Manhattan, it was 66 degrees under clear skies. Once again, at Topeka, it was 68 degrees under clear skies. Now here is your National Weather Service forecast. Rest of tonight, clear. Lows in the middle 60s. East winds around 5 miles per hour. Tuesday, sunny with highs around 90. East winds 5 to 10 miles per hour. Tuesday night, mostly clear. Humid with lows in the upper 60s. East winds around 5 miles per hour in the evening, becoming light and variable. Wednesday, sunny with highs in the lower 90s. East winds around 5 miles per hour. Wednesday night, partly cloudy in the evening, then becoming mostly clear. Humid with lows around 70. Southeast winds around 5 miles per hour, becoming south after midnight. Thursday, mostly sunny. A chance of showers and thunderstorms in the afternoon. Highs in the lower 90s. Chance of rain 40%. Thursday night, partly cloudy in the evening, then clearing. Lows in the lower 70s. Friday through Sunday night, mostly clear. Hot. Highs in the middle 90s. Lows in the middle 70s. Monday, mostly sunny. Hot with highs in the middle 90s. The current time is 4:53 a.m. Central Daylight Time. The Topeka, Kansas climate summary for yesterday, July 13, 2026. Yesterday's high temperature was 87 degrees. The normal high is 90. The record high is 109 degrees, which was set in 1954. Yesterday's low temperature was 65 degrees. The normal low is 70. The record low is 46 degrees, which was set in 1975.
No precipitation fell yesterday, which leaves the monthly total at 1.50 inches. This is 0.21 inches below the normal amount of 1.71 inches for July. The total precipitation for the year still stands at 24.35 inches, which is 4.29 inches above normal. Yesterday the maximum wind observed was 13 miles an hour from the northeast. The highest wind gust observed was 18 miles per hour from the east. The normal high temperature for today is 90 degrees, and the normal low is 70. The record high for today is 110, which occurred in 1980, and the record low is 51, which occurred in 1975. Sunrise today is at 6:08 a.m. and sunset is at 8:48 p.m. The Manhattan, Kansas climate summary for yesterday, July 13, 2026. Yesterday's high temperature was 90 degrees. The normal high is 92. No precipitation fell yesterday, which leaves the monthly total at 1.00 inches. This is 0.67 inches below the normal amount of 1.67 inches for July. The total precipitation for the year still stands at 18.74 inches, which is 1.02 inches above normal. Yesterday the maximum wind observed was 14 miles an hour from the east. The highest wind gust observed was 19 miles per hour from the east. The normal high temperature for today is 92 degrees, and the normal low is 68. Sunrise today is at 6:12 a.m. and sunset is at 8:52 p.m. This is NOAA Weather Radio Station WXK91, in Topeka. Here are the 4 a.m. conditions for the local area. At Topeka, it was clear. The temperature was 68 degrees, the dew point 67, and the relative humidity was 96%. The wind was calm. The pressure was 30.19 inches and steady. At Manhattan, it was clear. The temperature was 66 degrees, the dew point 64, and the relative humidity was 93%. The wind was calm. Around the region, it was clear, with a temperature of 65 at Lawrence, 75 at Kansas City, 64 at Emporia, and 66 at Concordia. Under clear skies, Beatrice reported 67, Omaha reported 71, and Springfield reported 70. At Wichita, it was partly cloudy, with a temperature of 74. Once again, at Manhattan, it was 66 degrees under clear skies. Once again, at Topeka, it was 68 degrees under clear skies. Now here is your National Weather Service forecast. West of tonight, clear. Lows in the middle 60s. East winds around 5 miles per hour. Tuesday, sunny with highs around 90. East winds 5 to 10 miles per hour. Tuesday night, mostly clear. Humid with lows in the upper 60s. East winds around 5 miles per hour in the evening, becoming light and variable. Wednesday, sunny with highs in the lower 90s. East winds around 5 miles per hour. Wednesday night, partly cloudy in the evening, then becoming mostly clear. Humid with lows around 70. Southeast winds around 5 miles per hour, becoming south after midnight. Thursday, mostly sunny. A chance of showers and thunderstorms in the afternoon. Highs in the lower 90s. Chance of rain 40%. Thursday night, partly cloudy in the evening, then clearing. Lows in the lower 70s. Friday through Sunday night, mostly clear. Hot. Highs in the middle 90s. Lows in the middle 70s. Monday, mostly sunny. Hot with highs in the middle 90s. The Topeka, Kansas climate summary for yesterday, July 13, 2026. Yesterday's high temperature was 87 degrees. The normal high is 90. The record high is 109 degrees, which was set in 1954. Yesterday's low temperature was 65 degrees. The normal low is 70. The record low is 46 degrees, which was set in 1975.
No precipitation fell yesterday, which leaves the monthly total at 1.50 inches. This is

0.21 inches below the normal amount of 1.71 inches for July. The total precipitation for the year still stands at 24.35 inches, which is 4.29 inches above normal. Yesterday, the maximum wind observed was 13 miles an hour from the northeast. The highest wind gust observed was 18 miles per hour from the east. The normal high temperature for today is 90 degrees, and the normal low is 70. The record high for today is 110, which occurred in 1980, and the record low is 51, which occurred in 1975. Sunrise today is at 6:08 a.m. and sunset is at 8:48 p.m. The Rangeland Fire Danger Index will be in a low category this afternoon. Low fire danger means controlled burns can be executed with reasonable safety. Check with local authorities to ensure burning is allowed before starting a planned burn. The Manhattan, Kansas climate summary for yesterday, July 13, 2026. Yesterday's high temperature was 90 degrees. The normal high is 92. No precipitation fell yesterday, which leaves the monthly total at 1.00 inches. This is 0.67 inches below the normal amount of 1.67 inches for July. The total precipitation for the year still stands at 18.74 inches, which is 1.02 inches above normal. Yesterday, the maximum wind observed was 14 miles an hour from the east. The highest wind gust observed was 19 miles per hour from the east. The normal high temperature for today is 92 degrees, and the normal low is 68. Sunrise today is at 6:12 a.m. and sunset is at 8:52 p.m. This is NOAA Weather Radio Station WXK91 in Topeka. Here are the 4 a.m. conditions for the local area. At Topeka, it was clear. The temperature was 68 degrees. The dew point 67, and the relative humidity was 96%. The wind was calm. The pressure was 30.19 inches and steady. At Manhattan, it was clear. The temperature was 66 degrees, the dew point 64, and the relative humidity was 93%. The wind was calm. Around the region, it was clear, with a temperature of 65 at Lawrence, 75 at Kansas City, 64 at Emporia, and 66 at Concordia. Under clear skies, Beatrice reported 67, Omaha reported 71, and Springfield reported 70. At Wichita, it was partly cloudy, with a temperature of 74. Once again, at Manhattan, it was 66 degrees under clear skies. Once again, at Topeka, it was 68 degrees under clear skies. Now here is your National Weather Service forecast. West of tonight, clear. Lows in the middle 60s. East winds around 5 miles per hour. Tuesday, sunny with highs around 90. East winds 5 to 10 miles per hour. Tuesday night, mostly clear. Humid with lows in the upper 60s. East winds around 5 miles per hour in the evening, becoming light and variable. Wednesday, sunny with highs in the lower 90s. East winds around 5 miles per hour. Wednesday night, partly cloudy in the evening, then becoming mostly clear. Humid with lows around 70. Southeast winds around 5 miles per hour, becoming south after midnight. Thursday, mostly sunny. A chance of showers and thunderstorms in the afternoon. Highs in the lower 90s. Chance of rain 40%. Thursday night, partly cloudy in the evening, then clearing. Lows in the lower 70s. Friday through Sunday night, mostly clear. Hot. Highs in the middle 90s. Lows in the middle 70s. Monday, mostly sunny. Hot with highs in the middle 90s. The Topeka, Kansas climate summary for yesterday, July 13, 2026. Yesterday's high temperature was 87 degrees. The normal high is 90. The record high is 109 degrees, which was set in 1954. Yesterday's low temperature was 65 degrees.
The normal low

is 70. The record low is 46 degrees, which was set in 1975. No precipitation fell yesterday, which leaves the monthly total at 1.50 inches. This is 0.21 inches below the normal amount of 1.71 inches for July. The total precipitation for the year still stands at 24.35 inches, which is 4.29 inches above normal. Yesterday the maximum wind observed was 13 miles an hour from the northeast. The highest wind gust observed was 18 miles per hour from the east. The normal high temperature for today is 90 degrees, and the normal low is 70. The record high for today is 110, which occurred in 1980, and the record low is 51, which occurred in 1975. Sunrise today is at 6:08 a.m. and sunset is at 8:48 p.m. The Manhattan, Kansas climate summary for yesterday, July 13, 2026. Yesterday's high temperature was 90 degrees. The normal high is 92. No precipitation fell yesterday, which leaves the monthly total at 1.00 inches. This is 0.67 inches below the normal amount of 1.67 inches for July. The total precipitation for the year still stands at 18.74 inches, which is 1.02 inches above normal. Yesterday the maximum wind observed was 14 miles an hour from the east. The highest wind gust observed was 19 miles per hour from the east. The normal high temperature for today is 92 degrees, and the normal low is 68. Sunrise today is at 6:12 a.m. and sunset is at 8:52 p.m. This is NOAA Weather Radio Station WXK91 in Topeka. Now here is your National Weather Service forecast. Rest of tonight, clear. Lows in the middle 60s. East winds around 5 miles per hour. Tuesday, sunny with highs around 90. East winds 5 to 10 miles per hour. Tuesday night, mostly clear. Humid with lows in the upper 60s. East winds around 5 miles per hour in the evening, becoming light and variable. Wednesday, sunny with highs in the lower 90s. East winds around 5 miles per hour. Wednesday night, partly cloudy in the evening, then becoming mostly clear. Humid with lows around 70. Southeast winds around 5 miles per hour, becoming south after midnight. Thursday, mostly sunny. A chance of showers and thunderstorms in the afternoon. Highs in the lower 90s. Chance of rain 40%. Thursday night, partly cloudy in the evening, then clearing. Lows in the lower 70s. Friday through Sunday night, mostly clear. Hot. Highs in the middle 90s. Lows in the middle 70s. Monday, mostly sunny. Hot with highs in the middle 90s. The Topeka, Kansas climate summary for yesterday, July 13, 2026. Yesterday's high temperature was 87 degrees. The normal high is 90. The record high is 109 degrees, which was set in 1954. Yesterday's low temperature was 65 degrees. The normal low is 70. The record low is 46 degrees, which was set in 1975. No precipitation fell yesterday, which leaves the monthly total at 1.50 inches. This is 0.21 inches below the normal amount of 1.71 inches for July. The total precipitation for the year still stands at 24.35 inches, which is 4.29 inches above normal. Yesterday the maximum wind observed was 13 miles an hour from the northeast. The highest wind gust observed was 18 miles per hour from the east. The normal high temperature for today is 90 degrees, and the normal low is 70. The record high for today is 110, which occurred in 1980, and the record low is 51, which occurred in 1975. Sunrise today is at 6:08 a.m. and sunset is at 8:48 p.m. The current time is 5:08 a.m. Central Daylight Time. The Rangeland Fire Danger Index will be in a low category this afternoon.

Low fire danger means controlled burns can be executed with reasonable safety. Check with local authorities to ensure burning is allowed before starting a planned burn. The Manhattan, Kansas climate summary for yesterday, July 13, 2026. Yesterday's high temperature was 90 degrees. The normal high is 92. No precipitation fell yesterday, which leaves the monthly total at 1.00 inches. This is 0.67 inches below the normal amount of 1.67 inches for July. The total precipitation for the year still stands at 18.74 inches, which is 1.02 inches above normal. Yesterday the maximum wind observed was 14 miles an hour from the east. The highest wind gust observed was 19 miles per hour from the east. The normal high temperature for today is 92 degrees, and the normal low is 68. Sunrise today is at 6:12 a.m. and sunset is at 8:52 p.m. This is NOAA Weather Radio Station WXK91 in Topeka. Now here is your National Weather Service forecast. West of tonight, clear. Lows in the middle 60s. East winds around 5 miles per hour. Tuesday, sunny with highs around 90. East winds 5 to 10 miles per hour. Tuesday night, mostly clear. Humid with lows in the upper 60s. East winds around 5 miles per hour in the evening, becoming light and variable. Wednesday, sunny with highs in the lower 90s. East winds around 5 miles per hour. Wednesday night, partly cloudy in the evening, then becoming mostly clear. Humid with lows around 70. Southeast winds around 5 miles per hour, becoming south after midnight. Thursday, mostly sunny. A chance of showers and thunderstorms in the afternoon. Highs in the lower 90s. Chance of rain 40%. Thursday night, partly cloudy in the evening, then clearing. Lows in the lower 70s. Friday through Sunday night, mostly clear. Hot. Highs in the middle 90s. Lows in the middle 70s. Monday, mostly sunny. Hot with highs in the middle 90s. The Topeka, Kansas climate summary for yesterday, July 13, 2026. Yesterday's high temperature was 87 degrees. The normal high is 90. The record high is 109 degrees, which was set in 1954. Yesterday's low temperature was 65 degrees. The normal low is 70. The record low is 46 degrees, which was set in 1975. No precipitation fell yesterday, which leaves the monthly total at 1.50 inches. This is 0.21 inches below the normal amount of 1.71 inches for July. The total precipitation for the year still stands at 24.35 inches, which is 4.29 inches above normal. Yesterday the maximum wind observed was 13 miles an hour from the northeast. The highest wind gust observed was 18 miles per hour from the east. The normal high temperature for today is 90 degrees, and the normal low is 70. The record high for today is 110, which occurred in 1980, and the record low is 51, which occurred in 1975. Sunrise today is at 6:08 a.m. and sunset is at 8:48 p.m. The Manhattan, Kansas climate summary for yesterday, July 13, 2026. Yesterday's high temperature was 90 degrees. The normal high is 92. No precipitation fell yesterday, which leaves the monthly total at 1.00 inches. This is 0.67 inches below the normal amount of 1.67 inches for July. The total precipitation for the year still stands at 18.74 inches, which is 1.02 inches above normal. Yesterday the maximum wind observed was 14 miles an hour from the east. The highest wind gust observed was 19 miles per hour from the east. The normal high temperature for today is 92 degrees, and the normal low is 68. Sunrise today is at 6:12 a.m. and sunset is at 8:52 p.m. This is NOAA Weather Radio Station WXK91.

91 in Topeka. Here are the 5 a.m. conditions for the local area. At Topeka, fog was reported. The temperature was 67 degrees, the dew point 67, and the relative humidity was 100%. The wind was calm. The pressure was 30.18 inches and falling. At Manhattan, it was clear. The temperature was 65 degrees, the dew point 64, and the relative humidity was 97%. The wind was calm. Around the region, it was clear, with a temperature of 64 at Lawrence, 73 at Kansas City, and 65 at Emporia. Under clear skies, Concordia reported 65, Beatrice reported 67, and Omaha reported 71. It was partly cloudy, with a temperature of 70 at Springfield, and 72 at Wichita. Once again, at Manhattan, it was 65 degrees under clear skies. Once again, at Topeka, it was 67 degrees with fog. Now here is your National Weather Service forecast. Rest of tonight, clear. Lows in the middle 60s. East winds around 5 miles per hour. Tuesday, sunny with highs around 90. East winds 5 to 10 miles per hour. Tuesday night, mostly clear. Humid with lows in the upper 60s. East winds around 5 miles per hour in the evening, becoming light and variable. Wednesday, sunny with highs in the lower 90s. East winds around 5 miles per hour. Wednesday night, partly cloudy in the evening, then becoming mostly clear. Humid with lows around 70. Southeast winds around 5 miles per hour, becoming south after midnight. Thursday, mostly sunny. A chance of showers and thunderstorms in the afternoon. Highs in the lower 90s. Chance of rain 40%. Thursday night, partly cloudy in the evening, then clearing. Lows in the lower 70s. Friday through Sunday night, mostly clear. Hot. Highs in the middle 90s. Lows in the middle 70s. Monday, mostly sunny. Hot with highs in the middle 90s. The Topeka, Kansas climate summary for yesterday, July 13, 2026. Yesterday's high temperature was 87 degrees. The normal high is 90. The record high is 109 degrees, which was set in 1954. Yesterday's low temperature was 65 degrees. The normal low is 70. The record low is 46 degrees, which was set in 1975. No precipitation fell yesterday, which leaves the monthly total at 1.50 inches. This is 0.21 inches below the normal amount of 1.71 inches for July. The total precipitation for the year still stands at 24.35 inches, which is 4.29 inches above normal. Yesterday the maximum wind observed was 13 miles an hour from the northeast. The highest wind gust observed was 18 miles per hour from the east. The normal high temperature for today is 90 degrees, and the normal low is 70. The record high for today is 110, which occurred in 1980, and the record low is 51, which occurred in 1975. Sunrise today is at 6:08 a.m. and sunset is at 8:48 p.m. The Manhattan, Kansas climate summary for yesterday, July 13, 2026. Yesterday's high temperature was 90 degrees. The normal high is 92. No precipitation fell yesterday, which leaves the monthly total at 1.00 inches. This is 0.67 inches below the normal amount of 1.67 inches for July. The total precipitation for the year still stands at 18.74 inches, which is 1.02 inches above normal. Yesterday the maximum wind observed was 14 miles an hour from the east. The highest wind gust observed was 19 miles per hour from the east. The normal high temperature for today is 92 degrees, and the normal low is 68. Sunrise today is at 6:12 a.m. and sunset is at 8:52 p.m. The Rangeland Fire Danger Index will be in a low category this afternoon.
Low fire danger means

burns can be executed with reasonable safety. 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Here are the 5 a.m. conditions for the local area. At Topeka, fog was reported. The temperature was 67 degrees, the dew point 67, and the relative humidity was 100%. The wind was calm. The pressure was 30.18 inches and falling. At Manhattan, it was clear. The temperature was 65 degrees, the dew point 64, and the relative humidity was 97%. The wind was calm. Around the region, it was clear, with a temperature of 64 at Lawrence, 73 at Kansas City, and 65 at Emporia. Under clear skies, Concordia reported 65, Beatrice reported 67, and Omaha reported 71. It was partly cloudy, with a temperature of 70 at Springfield, and 72 at Wichita. Once again, at Manhattan, it was 65 degrees under clear skies. Once again, at Topeka, it was 67 degrees with fog. Now here is your National Weather Service forecast. Rest of tonight, clear. Lows in the middle 60s. East winds around 5 miles per hour. Tuesday, sunny with highs around 90. East winds 5 to 10 miles per hour. Tuesday night, mostly clear. Humid with lows in the upper 60s. East winds around 5 miles per hour in the evening, becoming light and variable. Wednesday, sunny with highs in the lower 90s. East winds around 5 miles per hour. Wednesday night, partly cloudy in the evening, then becoming mostly clear. Humid with lows around 70. Southeast winds around 5 miles per hour, becoming south after midnight. Thursday, mostly sunny. A chance of showers and thunderstorms in the afternoon. Highs in the lower 90s. Chance of rain 40%. Thursday night, partly cloudy in the evening, then clearing. Lows in the lower 70s. Friday through Sunday night, mostly clear. Hot. Highs in the middle 90s. Lows in the middle 70s. Monday, mostly sunny. Hot with highs in the middle 90s. The Topeka, Kansas climate summary for yesterday, July 13, 2026. Yesterday's high temperature was 87 degrees. The normal high is 90. The record high is 109 degrees, which was set in 1954. Yesterday's low temperature was 65 degrees. The normal low is 70. The record low is 46 degrees, which was set in 1975. No precipitation fell yesterday, which leaves the monthly total at 1.50 inches. This is 0.21 inches below the normal amount of 1.71 inches for July. The total precipitation for the year still stands at 24.35 inches, which is 4.29 inches above normal. Yesterday the maximum wind observed was 13 miles an hour from the northeast. The highest wind gust observed was 18 miles per hour from the east. The normal high temperature for today is 90 degrees, and the normal low is 70. The record high for today is 110, which occurred in 1980, and the record low is 51, which occurred in 1975. Sunrise today is at 6:08 a.m. and sunset is at 8:48 p.m. The current time is 5:23 a.m. Central Daylight Time. The Manhattan, Kansas climate summary for yesterday, July 13, 2026. Yesterday's high temperature was 90 degrees. The normal high is 92. No precipitation fell yesterday, which leaves the monthly total at 1.00 inches. This is 0.67 inches below the normal amount of 1.67 inches for July. The total precipitation for the year still stands at 18.74 inches, which is 1.02 inches above normal. Yesterday the maximum wind observed was 14 miles an hour from the east. The highest wind gust observed was 19 miles per hour from the east.
The normal high temperature for today is 92 degrees, and the normal low is 68. Sunrise today is at 6:12 a.m. and sunset is at 8:52 p.m. This is NOAA Weather Radio Station WXK91 in Topeka. Here are the 5 a.m. conditions for the local area. At Topeka, fog was reported. The temperature was 67 degrees, the dew point 67, and the relative humidity was 100%. The wind was calm. The pressure was 30.18 inches and falling. At Manhattan, it was clear. The temperature was 65 degrees, the dew point 64, and the relative humidity was 97%. The wind was calm. Around the region, it was clear, with a temperature of 64 at Lawrence, 73 at Kansas City, and 65 at Emporia. Under clear skies, Concordia reported 65, Beatrice reported 67, and Omaha reported 71. It was partly cloudy, with a temperature of 70 at Springfield, and 72 at Wichita. Once again, at Manhattan, it was 65 degrees under clear skies. Once again, at Topeka, it was 67 degrees with fog. Now here is your National Weather Service forecast. West of tonight, clear. Lows in the middle 60s. East winds around 5 miles per hour. Tuesday, sunny with highs around 90. East winds 5 to 10 miles per hour. Tuesday night, mostly clear. Humid with lows in the upper 60s. East winds around 5 miles per hour in the evening, becoming light and variable. Wednesday, sunny with highs in the lower 90s. East winds around 5 miles per hour. Wednesday night, partly cloudy in the evening, then becoming mostly clear. Humid with lows around 70. Southeast winds around 5 miles per hour, becoming south after midnight. Thursday, mostly sunny. A chance of showers and thunderstorms in the afternoon. Highs in the lower 90s. Chance of rain 40%. Thursday night, partly cloudy in the evening, then clearing. Lows in the lower 70s. Friday through Sunday night, mostly clear. Hot. Highs in the middle 90s. Lows in the middle 70s. Monday, mostly sunny. Hot with highs in the middle 90s. The Topeka, Kansas climate summary for yesterday, July 13, 2026. Yesterday's high temperature was 87 degrees. The normal high is 90. The record high is 109 degrees, which was set in 1954. Yesterday's low temperature was 65 degrees. The normal low is 70. The record low is 46 degrees, which was set in 1975. No precipitation fell yesterday, which leaves the monthly total at 1.50 inches. This is 0.21 inches below the normal amount of 1.71 inches for July. The total precipitation for the year still stands at 24.35 inches, which is 4.29 inches above normal. Yesterday the maximum wind observed was 13 miles an hour from the northeast. The highest wind gust observed was 18 miles per hour from the east. The normal high temperature for today is 90 degrees, and the normal low is 70. The record high for today is 110, which occurred in 1980, and the record low is 51, which occurred in 1975. Sunrise today is at 6:08 a.m. and sunset is at 8:48 p.m. The Manhattan, Kansas climate summary for yesterday, July 13, 2026. Yesterday's high temperature was 90 degrees. The normal high is 92. No precipitation fell yesterday, which leaves the monthly total at 1.00 inches. This is 0.67 inches below the normal amount of 1.67 inches for July. The total precipitation for the year still stands at 18.74 inches, which is 1.02 inches above normal. Yesterday the maximum wind observed was 14 miles an hour from the east. The highest wind gust observed was 19 miles per hour from the east. The normal high temperature for today is 92 degrees.

and the normal low is 68. Sunrise today is at 6:12 a.m. and sunset is at 8:52 p.m. The Rangeland Fire Danger Index will be in a low category this afternoon. Low fire danger means controlled burns can be executed with reasonable safety. Check with local authorities to ensure burning is allowed before starting a planned burn. This is NOAA Weather Radio Station WXK91 in Topeka. Here are the 5 a.m. conditions for the local area. At Topeka, fog was reported. The temperature was 67 degrees, the dew point 67, and the relative humidity was 100%. The wind was calm. The pressure was 30.18 inches and falling. At Manhattan, it was clear. The temperature was 65 degrees, the dew point 64, and the relative humidity was 97%. The wind was calm. Around the region, it was clear, with a temperature of 64 at Lawrence, 73 at Kansas City, and 65 at Emporia. Under clear skies, Concordia reported 65, Beatrice reported 67, and Omaha reported 71. It was partly cloudy, with a temperature of 70 at Springfield, and 72 at Wichita. Once again, at Manhattan, it was 65 degrees under clear skies. Once again, at Topeka, it was 67 degrees with fog. This is NOAA Weather Radio Station WXK91 in Topeka. Here are the 5 a.m. conditions for the local area. At Topeka, fog was reported. The temperature was 67 degrees, the dew point 67, and the relative humidity was 100%. The wind was calm. The pressure was 30.18 inches and falling. At Manhattan, it was clear. The temperature was 65 degrees, the dew point 64, and the relative humidity was 97%. The wind was calm. Around the region, it was clear, with a temperature of 64 at Lawrence, 73 at Kansas City, and 65 at Emporia. Under clear skies, Concordia reported 65, Beatrice reported 67, and Omaha reported 71. It was partly cloudy, with a temperature of 70 at Springfield, and 72 at Wichita. Once again, at Manhattan, it was 65 degrees under clear skies. Once again, at Topeka, it was 67 degrees with fog. Now here is your National Weather Service forecast. Rest of tonight, clear. Lows in the middle 60s. East winds around 5 miles per hour. Tuesday, sunny with highs around 90. East winds 5 to 10 miles per hour. Tuesday night, mostly clear. Humid with lows in the upper 60s. East winds around 5 miles per hour in the evening, becoming light and variable. Wednesday, sunny with highs in the lower 90s. East winds around 5 miles per hour. Wednesday night, partly cloudy in the evening, then becoming mostly clear. Humid with lows around 70. Southeast winds around 5 miles per hour, becoming south after midnight. Thursday, mostly sunny. A chance of showers and thunderstorms in the afternoon. Highs in the lower 90s. Chance of rain 40%. Thursday night, partly cloudy in the evening, then clearing. Lows in the lower 70s. Friday through Sunday night, mostly clear. Lows in the lower 70s. Friday through Sunday night, mostly clear. Hot. Highs in the middle 90s. Lows in the middle 70s. Monday, mostly sunny. Hot with highs in the middle 90s. The Topeka, Kansas climate summary for yesterday, July 13, 2026. Yesterday's high temperature was 87 degrees. The normal high is 90. The record high is 109 degrees, which was set in 1954. Yesterday's low temperature was 65 degrees. The normal low is 70. The record low is 46 degrees, which was set in 1975. No precipitation fell yesterday, which leaves the monthly total at 1.50 inches. This is 0.21 inches below

No precipitation fell yesterday, which leaves the monthly total at 1.00 inches. This is 0.67 inches below the normal amount of 1.67 inches for July. The total precipitation for the year still stands at 18.74 inches, which is 1.02 inches above normal. Yesterday the maximum wind observed was 14 miles an hour from the east. The highest wind gust observed was 19 miles per hour from the east. The normal high temperature for today is 92 degrees, and the normal low is 68. Sunrise today is at 6:12 a.m. and sunset is at 8:52 p.m. This is NOAA Weather Radio Station WXK91, in Topeka. Here are the 5 a.m. conditions for the local area. At Topeka, fog was reported. The temperature was 67 degrees, the dew point 67, and the relative humidity was 100%. The wind was calm. The pressure was 30.18 inches and falling. At Manhattan, it was clear. The temperature was 65 degrees, the dew point 64, and the relative humidity was 97%. The wind was calm. Around the region, it was clear, with a temperature of 64 at Lawrence, 73 at Kansas City, and 65 at Emporia. Under clear skies, Concordia reported 65, Beatrice reported 67, and Omaha reported 71. It was partly cloudy, with a temperature of 70 at Springfield, and 72 at Wichita. Once again, at Manhattan, it was 65 degrees under clear skies. Once again, at Topeka, it was 67 degrees with fog. Now here is your National Weather Service forecast. West of tonight, clear. Lows in the middle 60s. East winds around 5 miles per hour. Tuesday, sunny with highs around 90. East winds 5 to 10 miles per hour. Tuesday night, mostly clear. Humid with lows in the upper 60s. East winds around 5 miles per hour in the evening, becoming light and variable. Wednesday, sunny with highs in the lower 90s. East winds around 5 miles per hour. Wednesday night, partly cloudy in the evening, then becoming mostly clear. Humid with lows around 70. Southeast winds around 5 miles per hour, becoming south after midnight. Thursday, mostly sunny. A chance of showers and thunderstorms in the afternoon. Highs in the lower 90s. Chance of rain 40%. Thursday night, partly cloudy in the evening, then clearing. Lows in the lower 70s. Friday through Sunday night, mostly clear. Hot. Highs in the middle 90s. Lows in the middle 70s. Monday, mostly sunny. Hot with highs in the middle 90s. 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The current time is 5:38 a.m. Central Daylight Time. The Topeka, Kansas climate summary for yesterday, July 13, 2026. Yesterday's high temperature was 87 degrees. The normal high is 90. The record high is 109 degrees, which was set in 1954. Yesterday's low temperature was 65 degrees. The normal low is 70. The record low is 46 degrees, which was set in 1975. No precipitation fell yesterday, which leaves the monthly total at 1.50 inches. This is 0.21 inches below the normal amount of 1.71 inches for July. The total precipitation for the year still stands at 24.35 inches, which is 4.29 inches above normal. Yesterday the maximum wind observed was 13 miles an hour from the northeast. The highest wind gust observed was 18 miles per hour from the east. The normal high temperature for today is 90 degrees, and the normal low is 70. The record high for today is 110, which occurred in 1980, and the record low is 51, which occurred in 1975. Sunrise today is at 6:08 a.m. and sunset is at 8:48 p.m. The Rangeland Fire Danger Index will be in a low category this afternoon.

at 6:08 a.m. and sunset is at 8:48 p.m. The Rangeland Fire Danger Index will be in a low category this afternoon. Low fire danger means controlled burns can be executed with reasonable safety. Check with local authorities to ensure burning is allowed before starting a planned burn. The Manhattan, Kansas climate summary for yesterday, July 13, 2026. Yesterday's high temperature was 90 degrees. The normal high is 92. No precipitation fell yesterday, which leaves the monthly total at 1.00 inches. This is 0.67 inches below the normal amount of 1.67 inches for July. The total precipitation for the year still stands at 18.74 inches, which is 1.02 inches above normal. Yesterday the maximum wind observed was 14 miles an hour from the east. The highest wind gust observed was 19 miles per hour from the east. The normal high temperature for today is 92 degrees, and the normal low is 68. Sunrise today is at 6:12 a.m. and sunset is at 8:52 p.m. This is NOAA Weather Radio Station WXK91, in Topeka. Here are the 5 a.m. conditions for the local area. At Topeka, fog was reported. The temperature was 67 degrees, the dew point 67, and the relative humidity was 100%. The wind was calm. The pressure was 30.18 inches and falling. At Manhattan, it was clear. The temperature was 65 degrees, the dew point 64, and the relative humidity was 97%. The wind was calm. Around the region, it was clear, with a temperature of 64 at Lawrence, 73 at Kansas City, and 65 at Emporia. Under clear skies, Concordia reported 65, Beatrice reported 67, and Omaha reported 71. It was partly cloudy, with a temperature of 70 at Springfield, and 72 at Wichita. Once again, at Manhattan, it was 65 degrees under clear skies. Once again, at Topeka, it was 67 degrees with fog. Now here is your National Weather Service forecast. West of tonight, clear. Lows in the middle 60s. East winds around 5 miles per hour. Tuesday, sunny with highs around 90. East winds 5 to 10 miles per hour. Tuesday night, mostly clear. Humid with lows in the upper 60s. East winds around 5 miles per hour in the evening, becoming light and variable. Wednesday, sunny with highs in the lower 90s. East winds around 5 miles per hour. Wednesday night, partly cloudy in the evening, then becoming mostly clear. Humid with lows around 70. Southeast winds around 5 miles per hour, becoming south after midnight. Thursday, mostly sunny. A chance of showers and thunderstorms in the afternoon. Highs in the lower 90s. Chance of rain 40%. Thursday night, partly cloudy in the evening, then clearing. Lows in the lower 70s. Friday through Sunday night, mostly clear. Hot. Highs in the middle 90s. Lows in the middle 70s. Monday, mostly sunny. Hot with highs in the middle 90s. The current time is 5:53 a.m. Central Daylight Time. The Topeka, Kansas climate summary for yesterday, July 13, 2026. Yesterday's high temperature was 87 degrees. The normal high is 90. The record high is 109 degrees, which was set in 1954. Yesterday's low temperature was 65 degrees. The normal low is 70. The record low is 46 degrees, which was set in 1975. No precipitation fell yesterday, which leaves the monthly total at 1.50 inches. This is 0.21 inches below the normal amount of 1.71 inches for July. The total precipitation for the year still stands at 24.35 inches, which is 4.29 inches above normal. Yesterday the maximum wind observed was 13 miles an hour from the northeast.
The highest wind gust observed was 18 miles per hour from the east. The normal high temperature for today is 90 degrees, and the normal low is 70. The record high for today is 110, which occurred in 1980, and the record low is 51, which occurred in 1975. Sunrise today is at 6:08 a.m. and sunset is at 8:48 p.m. The Manhattan, Kansas climate summary for yesterday, July 13, 2026. Yesterday's high temperature was 90 degrees. The normal high is 92. No precipitation fell yesterday, which leaves the monthly total at 1.00 inches. This is 0.67 inches below the normal amount of 1.67 inches for July. The total precipitation for the year still stands at 18.74 inches, which is 1.02 inches above normal. Yesterday the maximum wind observed was 14 miles an hour from the east. The highest wind gust observed was 19 miles per hour from the east. The normal high temperature for today is 92 degrees, and the normal low is 68. Sunrise today is at 6:12 a.m. and sunset is at 8:52 p.m. This is NOAA Weather Radio Station WXK91 in Topeka. Here are the 5 a.m. conditions for the local area. At Topeka, fog was reported. The temperature was 67 degrees, the dew point 67, and the relative humidity was 100%. The wind was calm. The pressure was 30.18 inches and falling. At Manhattan, it was clear. The temperature was 65 degrees, the dew point 64, and the relative humidity was 97%. The wind was calm. Around the region, it was clear, with a temperature of 64 at Lawrence, 73 at Kansas City, and 65 at Emporia. Under clear skies, Concordia reported 65, Beatrice reported 67, and Omaha reported 71. It was partly cloudy, with a temperature of 70 at Springfield, and 72 at Wichita. Once again, at Manhattan, it was 65 degrees under clear skies. Once again, at Topeka, it was 67 degrees with fog. Now here is your National Weather Service forecast. West of tonight, clear. Lows in the middle 60s. East winds around 5 miles per hour. Tuesday, sunny with highs around 90. East winds 5 to 10 miles per hour. Tuesday night, mostly clear. Humid with lows in the upper 60s. East winds around 5 miles per hour in the evening, becoming light and variable. Wednesday, sunny with highs in the lower 90s. East winds around 5 miles per hour. Wednesday night, partly cloudy in the evening, then becoming mostly clear. Humid with lows around 70. Southeast winds around 5 miles per hour, becoming south after midnight. Thursday, mostly sunny. A chance of showers and thunderstorms in the afternoon. Highs in the lower 90s. Chance of rain 40%. Thursday night, partly cloudy in the evening, then clearing. Lows in the lower 70s. Friday through Sunday night, mostly clear. Hot. Highs in the middle 90s. Lows in the middle 70s. Monday, mostly sunny. Hot with highs in the middle 90s. The Topeka, Kansas climate summary for yesterday, July 13, 2026. Yesterday's high temperature was 87 degrees. The normal high is 90. The record high is 109 degrees, which was set in 1954. Yesterday's low temperature was 65 degrees. The normal low is 70. The record low is 46 degrees, which was set in 1975. No precipitation fell yesterday, which leaves the monthly total at 1.50 inches. This is 0.21 inches below the normal amount of 1.71 inches for July. The total precipitation for the year still stands at 24.35 inches, which is 4.29 inches above normal. Yesterday the maximum wind observed was 13 miles an hour from the northeast.
The highest wind gust observed was 18 miles per hour from the east. The normal high temperature for today is 90 degrees, and the normal low is 70. The record high for today is 110, which occurred in 1980, and the record low is 51, which occurred in 1975. Sunrise today is at 6:08 a.m. and sunset is at 8:48 p.m. The Rangeland Fire Danger Index will be in a low category this afternoon. Low fire danger means controlled burns can be executed with reasonable safety. Check with local authorities to ensure burning is allowed before starting a planned burn. The Manhattan, Kansas Climate Summary for yesterday, July 13, 2026. Yesterday's high temperature was 90 degrees. The normal high is 92. No precipitation fell yesterday, which leaves the monthly total at 1.00 inches. This is 0.67 inches below the normal amount of 1.67 inches for July. The total precipitation for the year still stands at 18.74 inches, which is 1.02 inches above normal. Yesterday the maximum wind observed was 14 miles an hour from the east. The highest wind gust observed was 19 miles per hour from the east. The normal high temperature for today is 92 degrees, and the normal low is 68. Sunrise today is at 6:12 a.m. and sunset is at 8:52 p.m. This is NOAA Weather Radio Station WXK91 in Topeka. Here are the 5 a.m. conditions for the local area. At Topeka, fog was reported. The temperature was 67 degrees, the dew point 67, and the relative humidity was 100%. The wind was calm. The pressure was 30.18 inches and falling. At Manhattan, it was clear. The temperature was 65 degrees, the dew point 64, and the relative humidity was 97%. The wind was calm. Around the region, it was clear, with a temperature of 64 at Lawrence, 73 at Kansas City, and 65 at Emporia. Under clear skies, Concordia reported 65, Beatrice reported 67, and Omaha reported 71. It was partly cloudy, with a temperature of 70 at Springfield, and 72 at Wichita. Once again, at Manhattan, it was 65 degrees under clear skies. Once again, at Topeka, it was 67 degrees with fog. Now here is your National Weather Service forecast. Rest of tonight, clear. Lows in the middle 60s. East winds around 5 miles per hour. Tuesday, sunny with highs around 90. East winds 5 to 10 miles per hour. Tuesday night, mostly clear. Humid with lows in the upper 60s. East winds around 5 miles per hour in the evening, becoming light and variable. Wednesday, sunny with highs in the lower 90s. East winds around 5 miles per hour. Wednesday night, partly cloudy in the evening, then becoming mostly clear. Humid with lows around 70. Southeast winds around 5 miles per hour, becoming south after midnight. Thursday, mostly sunny. A chance of showers and thunderstorms in the afternoon. Highs in the lower 90s. Chance of rain 40%. Thursday night, partly cloudy in the evening, then clearing. Lows in the lower 70s. Friday through Sunday night, mostly clear. Hot. Highs in the middle 90s. Lows in the middle 70s. Monday, mostly sunny. Hot with highs in the middle 90s. The Topeka, Kansas Climate Summary for yesterday, July 13, 2026. Yesterday's high temperature was 87 degrees. The normal high is 90. The record high is 109 degrees, which was set in 1954. Yesterday's low temperature was 65 degrees. The normal low is 70. The record low is 46 degrees, which was set in 1975. No precipitation fell yesterday, which leaves the monthly total at 1.50 inches. This is 0.21 inches below the normal amount of 1.71 inches for July.
The total precipitation for the year still stands at 24.35 inches, which is 4.29 inches above normal. Yesterday, the maximum wind observed was 13 miles an hour from the northeast. The highest wind gust observed was 18 miles per hour from the east. The normal high temperature for today is 90 degrees, and the normal low is 70. The record high for today is 110, which occurred in 1980, and the record low is 51, which occurred in 1975. Sunrise today is at 6:08 a.m. and sunset is at 8:48 p.m. The Manhattan, Kansas climate summary for yesterday, July 13, 2026. Yesterday's high temperature was 90 degrees. The normal high is 92. No precipitation fell yesterday, which leaves the monthly total at 1.00 inches. This is 0.67 inches below the normal amount of 1.67 inches for July. The total precipitation for the year still stands at 18.74 inches, which is 1.02 inches above normal. Yesterday, the maximum wind observed was 14 miles an hour from the east. The highest wind gust observed was 19 miles per hour from the east. The normal high temperature for today is 92 degrees, and the normal low is 68. Sunrise today is at 6:12 a.m. and sunset is at 8:52 p.m. This is NOAA Weather Radio Station WXK91 in Topeka. Now here is your National Weather Service forecast. West of tonight, clear. Lows in the middle 60s. East winds around 5 miles per hour. Tuesday, sunny with highs around 90. East winds 5 to 10 miles per hour. Tuesday night, mostly clear. Humid with lows in the upper 60s. East winds around 5 miles per hour in the evening, becoming light and variable. Wednesday, sunny with highs in the lower 90s. East winds around 5 miles per hour. Wednesday night, partly cloudy in the evening, then becoming mostly clear. Humid with lows around 70. Southeast winds around 5 miles per hour, becoming south after midnight. Thursday, mostly sunny. A chance of showers and thunderstorms in the afternoon. Highs in the lower 90s. Chance of rain 40%. Thursday night, partly cloudy in the evening, then clearing. Lows in the lower 70s. Friday through Sunday night, mostly clear. Hot. Highs in the middle 90s. Lows in the middle 70s. Monday, mostly sunny. Hot with highs in the middle 90s. The current time is 6:08 a.m. Central Daylight Time. The Topeka, Kansas climate summary for yesterday, July 13, 2026. Yesterday's high temperature was 87 degrees. The normal high is 90. The record high is 109 degrees, which was set in 1954. Yesterday's low temperature was 65 degrees. The normal low is 70. The record low is 46 degrees, which was set in 1975. No precipitation fell yesterday, which leaves the monthly total at 1.50 inches. This is 0.21 inches below the normal amount of 1.71 inches for July. The total precipitation for the year still stands at 24.35 inches, which is 4.29 inches above normal. Yesterday, the maximum wind observed was 13 miles an hour from the northeast. The highest wind gust observed was 18 miles per hour from the east. The normal high temperature for today is 90 degrees, and the normal low is 70. The record high for today is 110, which occurred in 1980, and the record low is 51, which occurred in 1975. Sunrise today is at 6:08 a.m. and sunset is at 8:48 p.m. The Rangeland Fire Danger Index will be in the low category this afternoon. Low fire danger means controlled burns can be executed with reasonable safety. Check with local authorities to ensure burning is allowed before starting a planned burn. The Manhattan, Kansas climate summary for yesterday, July 13, 2026.
Yesterday's high temperature was 90 degrees. The normal high is 92. No precipitation fell yesterday, which leaves the monthly total at 1.00 inches. This is 0.67 inches below the normal amount of 1.67 inches for July. The total precipitation for the year still stands at 18.74 inches, which is 1.02 inches above normal. Yesterday the maximum wind observed was 14 miles an hour from the east. The highest wind gust observed was 19 miles per hour from the east. The normal high temperature for today is 92 degrees, and the normal low is 68. Sunrise today is at 6:12 a.m. and sunset is at 8:52 p.m. This is NOAA Weather Radio Station WXK91 in Topeka. Now here is your National Weather Service forecast. Rest of tonight, clear. Lows in the middle 60s. East winds around 5 miles per hour. Tuesday, sunny with highs around 90. East winds 5 to 10 miles per hour. Tuesday night, mostly clear. Humid with lows in the upper 60s. East winds around 5 miles per hour in the evening, becoming light and variable. Wednesday, sunny with highs in the lower 90s. East winds around 5 miles per hour. Wednesday night, partly cloudy in the evening, then becoming mostly clear. Humid with lows around 70. Southeast winds around 5 miles per hour, becoming south after midnight. Thursday, mostly sunny. A chance of showers and thunderstorms in the afternoon. Highs in the lower 90s. Chance of rain 40%. Thursday night, partly cloudy in the evening, then clearing. Lows in the lower 70s. Friday through Sunday night, mostly clear. Hot. Highs in the middle 90s. Lows in the middle 70s. Monday, mostly sunny. Hot with highs in the middle 90s. The Topeka, Kansas climate summary for yesterday, July 13, 2026. Yesterday's high temperature was 87 degrees. The normal high is 90. The record high is 109 degrees, which was set in 1954. Yesterday's low temperature was 65 degrees. The normal low is 70. The record low is 46 degrees, which was set in 1975. No precipitation fell yesterday, which leaves the monthly total at 1.50 inches. This is 0.21 inches below the normal amount of 1.71 inches for July. The total precipitation for the year still stands at 24.35 inches, which is 4.29 inches above normal. Yesterday the maximum wind observed was 13 miles an hour from the northeast. The highest wind gust observed was 18 miles per hour from the east. The normal high temperature for today is 90 degrees, and the normal low is 70. The record high for today is 110, which occurred in 1980, and the record low is 51, which occurred in 1975. Sunrise today is at 6:08 a.m. and sunset is at 8:48 p.m. The Manhattan, Kansas climate summary for yesterday, July 13, 2026. Yesterday's high temperature was 90 degrees. The normal high is 92. No precipitation fell yesterday, which leaves the monthly total at 1.00 inches. This is 0.67 inches below the normal amount of 1.67 inches for July. The total precipitation for the year still stands at 18.74 inches, which is 1.02 inches above normal. Yesterday the maximum wind observed was 14 miles an hour from the east. The highest wind gust observed was 19 miles per hour from the east. The normal high temperature for today is 92 degrees, and the normal low is 68. Sunrise today is at 6:12 a.m. and sunset is at 8:52 p.m. This is NOAA Weather Radio Station WXK91 in Topeka. Here are the 6 a.m. conditions for the local area. At Topeka, it was clear. The temperature was 67 degrees, the dew point 66, and the relative humidity was 97%.
The wind was calm. The pressure was 30.18 inches and steady. At Manhattan, it was clear. The temperature was 63 degrees, the dew point 63, and the relative humidity was 100%. The wind was calm. Around the region, at Lawrence, fog was reported, with a temperature of 63. It was clear, with a temperature of 73 at Kansas City, 65 at Emporia, and 65 at Concordia. Under clear skies, Beatrice reported 64, Omaha reported 71, and Springfield reported 69. At Wichita, it was mostly cloudy, with a temperature of 73. Once again, at Manhattan, it was 63 degrees under clear skies. Once again, at Topeka, it was 67 degrees under clear skies. Now here is your National Weather Service forecast. West of tonight, clear. Lows in the middle 60s. East winds around 5 miles per hour. Tuesday, sunny with highs around 90. East winds 5 to 10 miles per hour. Tuesday night, mostly clear. Humid with lows in the upper 60s. East winds around 5 miles per hour in the evening, becoming light and variable. Wednesday, sunny with highs in the lower 90s. East winds around 5 miles per hour. Wednesday night, partly cloudy in the evening, then becoming mostly clear. Humid with lows around 70. Southeast winds around 5 miles per hour, becoming south after midnight. Thursday, mostly sunny. A chance of showers and thunderstorms in the afternoon. Highs in the lower 90s. Chance of rain 40%. Thursday night, partly cloudy in the evening, then clearing. Lows in the lower 70s. Friday through Sunday night, mostly clear. Hot. Highs in the middle 90s. Lows in the middle 70s. Monday, mostly sunny. Hot with highs in the middle 90s. The Topeka, Kansas climate summary for yesterday, July 13, 2026. Yesterday's high temperature was 87 degrees. The normal high is 90. The record high is 109 degrees, which was set in 1954. Yesterday's low temperature was 65 degrees. The normal low is 70. The record low is 46 degrees, which was set in 1975. No precipitation fell yesterday, which leaves the monthly total at 1.50 inches. This is 0.21 inches below the normal amount of 1.71 inches for July. The total precipitation for the year still stands at 24.35 inches, which is 4.29 inches above normal. Yesterday the maximum wind observed was 13 miles an hour from the northeast. The highest wind gust observed was 18 miles per hour from the east. The normal high temperature for today is 90 degrees, and the normal low is 70. The record high for today is 110, which occurred in 1980, and the record low is 51, which occurred in 1975. Sunrise today is at 6:08 a.m. and sunset is at 8:48 p.m. The Manhattan, Kansas climate summary for yesterday, July 13, 2026. Yesterday's high temperature was 90 degrees. The normal high is 92. No precipitation fell yesterday, which leaves the monthly total at 1.00 inches. This is 0.67 inches below the normal amount of 1.67 inches for July. The total precipitation for the year still stands at 18.74 inches, which is 1.02 inches above normal. Yesterday the maximum wind observed was 14 miles an hour from the east. The highest wind gust observed was 19 miles per hour from the east. The normal high temperature for today is 92 degrees, and the normal low is 68. Sunrise today is at 6:12 a.m. and sunset is at 8:52 p.m. The Rangeland Fire Danger Index will be in the low category this afternoon. Low fire danger means controlled burns can be executed with reasonable safety. Check with local authorities to ensure burning is allowed before starting a planned burn.
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Here are the 6 a.m. conditions for the local area. At Topeka, it was clear. The temperature was 67 degrees, the dew point 66, and the relative humidity was 97%. The wind was calm. The pressure was 30.18 inches and steady. At Manhattan, it was clear. The temperature was 63 degrees, the dew point 63, and the relative humidity was 100%. The wind was calm. Around the region, at Lawrence, fog was reported, with a temperature of 63. It was clear, with a temperature of 73 at Kansas City, 65 at Emporia, and 65 at Concordia. Under clear skies, Beatrice reported 64, Omaha reported 71, and Springfield reported 69. At Wichita, it was mostly cloudy, with a temperature of 73. Once again, at Manhattan, it was 63 degrees under clear skies. Once again, at Topeka, it was 67 degrees under clear skies. Now here is your National Weather Service forecast. West of tonight, clear. Lows in the middle 60s. East winds around 5 miles per hour. Tuesday, sunny with highs around 90. East winds 5 to 10 miles per hour. Tuesday night, mostly clear. Humid with lows in the upper 60s. East winds around 5 miles per hour in the evening, becoming light and variable. Wednesday, sunny with highs in the lower 90s. East winds around 5 miles per hour. Wednesday night, partly cloudy in the evening, then becoming mostly clear. Humid with lows around 70. Southeast winds around 5 miles per hour, becoming south after midnight. Thursday, mostly sunny. A chance of showers and thunderstorms in the afternoon. Highs in the lower 90s. Chance of rain 40%. Thursday night, partly cloudy in the evening, then clearing. Lows in the lower 70s. Friday through Sunday night, mostly clear. Hot. Highs in the middle 90s. Lows in the middle 70s. Monday, mostly sunny. Hot with highs in the middle 90s. The Topeka, Kansas climate summary for yesterday, July 13, 2026. Yesterday's high temperature was 87 degrees. The normal high is 90. The record high is 109 degrees, which was set in 1954. Yesterday's low temperature was 65 degrees. The normal low is 70. The record low is 46 degrees, which was set in 1975. No precipitation fell yesterday, which leaves the monthly total at 1.50 inches. This is 0.21 inches below the normal amount of 1.71 inches for July. The total precipitation for the year still stands at 24.35 inches, which is 4.29 inches above normal. Yesterday the maximum wind observed was 13 miles an hour from the northeast. The highest wind gust observed was 18 miles per hour from the east. The normal high temperature for today is 90 degrees, and the normal low is 70. The record high for today is 110, which occurred in 1980, and the record low is 51, which occurred in 1975. Sunrise today is at 6:08 a.m. and sunset is at 8:48 p.m. The current time is 6:23 a.m. Central Daylight Time. The Manhattan, Kansas climate summary for yesterday, July 13, 2026. Yesterday's high temperature was 90 degrees. The normal high is 92. No precipitation fell yesterday, which leaves the monthly total at 1.00 inches. This is 0.67 inches below the normal amount of 1.67 inches for July. The total precipitation for the year still stands at 18.74 inches, which is 1.02 inches above normal. Yesterday the maximum wind observed was 14 miles an hour from the east. The highest wind gust observed was 19 miles per hour from the east. The normal high temperature for today is 92 degrees, and the normal low is 68.
sunrise today is at 6:12 a.m. and sunset is at 8:52 p.m. This is NOAA Weather Radio Station WXK91 in Topeka. Here are the 6 a.m. conditions for the local area. At Topeka, it was clear. The temperature was 67 degrees, the dew point 66, and the relative humidity was 97%. The wind was calm. The pressure was 30.18 inches and steady. At Manhattan, it was clear. The temperature was 63 degrees, the dew point 63, and the relative humidity was 100%. The wind was calm. Around the region, at Lawrence, fog was reported, with a temperature of 63. It was clear, with a temperature of 73 at Kansas City, 65 at Emporia, and 65 at Concordia. Under clear skies, Beatrice reported 64, Omaha reported 71, and Springfield reported 69. At Wichita, it was mostly cloudy, with a temperature of 73. Once again, at Manhattan, it was 63 degrees under clear skies. Once again, at Topeka, it was 67 degrees under clear skies. Now here is your National Weather Service forecast. West of tonight, clear. Lows in the middle 60s. East winds around 5 miles per hour. Tuesday, sunny with highs around 90. East winds 5 to 10 miles per hour. Tuesday night, mostly clear. Humid with lows in the upper 60s. East winds around 5 miles per hour in the evening, becoming light and variable. Wednesday, sunny with highs in the lower 90s. East winds around 5 miles per hour. Wednesday night, partly cloudy in the evening, then becoming mostly clear. Humid with lows around 70. Southeast winds around 5 miles per hour, becoming south after midnight. Thursday, mostly sunny. A chance of showers and thunderstorms in the afternoon. Highs in the lower 90s. Chance of rain 40%. Thursday night, partly cloudy in the evening, then clearing. Lows in the lower 70s. Friday through Sunday night, mostly clear. Hot. Highs in the middle 90s. Lows in the middle 70s. Monday, mostly sunny. Hot with highs in the middle 90s. The Topeka, Kansas climate summary for yesterday, July 13, 2026. Yesterday's high temperature was 87 degrees. The normal high is 90. The record high is 109 degrees, which was set in 1954. Yesterday's low temperature was 65 degrees. The normal low is 70. The record low is 46 degrees, which was set in 1975. No precipitation fell yesterday, which leaves the monthly total at 1.50 inches. This is 0.21 inches below the normal amount of 1.71 inches for July. The total precipitation for the year still stands at 24.35 inches, which is 4.29 inches above normal. Yesterday the maximum wind observed was 13 miles an hour from the northeast. The highest wind gust observed was 18 miles per hour from the east. The normal high temperature for today is 90 degrees, and the normal low is 70. The record high for today is 110, which occurred in 1980, and the record low is 51, which occurred in 1975. Sunrise today is at 6:08 a.m. and sunset is at 8:48 p.m. The Manhattan, Kansas climate summary for yesterday, July 13, 2026. Yesterday's high temperature was 90 degrees. The normal high is 92. No precipitation fell yesterday, which leaves the monthly total at 1.00 inches. This is 0.67 inches below the normal amount of 1.67 inches for July. The total precipitation for the year still stands at 18.74 inches, which is 1.02 inches above normal. Yesterday the maximum wind observed was 14 miles an hour from the east. The highest wind gust observed was 19 miles per hour from the east. The normal high temperature for today is 92 degrees, and the normal low is 68.
Sunrise today is at 6:12 a.m. and sunset is at 8:52 p.m. The Rangeland Fire Danger Index will be in the low category this afternoon. Low fire danger means controlled burns can be executed with reasonable safety. Check with local authorities to ensure burning is allowed before starting a planned burn. 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Here are the 6 a.m. conditions for the local area. At Topeka, it was clear. The temperature was 67 degrees, the dew point 66, and the relative humidity was 97%. The wind was calm. The pressure was 30.18 inches and steady. At Manhattan, it was clear. The temperature was 63 degrees, the dew point 63, and the relative humidity was 100%. The wind was calm. Around the region, at Lawrence, fog was reported, with a temperature of 63. It was clear, with a temperature of 73 at Kansas City, 65 at Emporia, and 65 at Concordia. Under clear skies, Beatrice reported 64, Omaha reported 71, and Springfield reported 69. At Wichita, it was mostly cloudy, with a temperature of 73. Once again, at Manhattan, it was 63 degrees under clear skies. Once again, at Topeka, it was 67 degrees under clear skies. Now here is your National Weather Service forecast. West of tonight, clear. Lows in the middle 60s. East winds around 5 miles per hour. Tuesday, sunny with highs around 90. East winds 5 to 10 miles per hour. Tuesday night, mostly clear. Humid with lows in the upper 60s. East winds around 5 miles per hour in the evening, becoming light and variable. Wednesday, sunny with highs in the lower 90s. East winds around 5 miles per hour. Wednesday night, partly cloudy in the evening, then becoming mostly clear. Humid with lows around 70. Southeast winds around 5 miles per hour, becoming south after midnight. Thursday, mostly sunny. A chance of showers and thunderstorms in the afternoon. Highs in the lower 90s. Chance of rain 40%. Thursday night, partly cloudy in the evening, then clearing. Lows in the lower 70s. Friday through Sunday night, mostly clear. Hot. Highs in the middle 90s. Lows in the middle 70s. Monday, mostly sunny. Hot with highs in the middle 90s. The Topeka, Kansas climate summary for yesterday, July 13, 2026. Yesterday's high temperature was 87 degrees. The normal high is 90. The record high is 109 degrees with 26. Yesterday's high temperature was 87 degrees. The normal high is 90. The record high is 109 degrees, which was set in 1954. Yesterday's low temperature was 65 degrees. The normal low is 70. The record low is 46 degrees, which was set in 1975. No precipitation fell yesterday, which leaves the monthly total at 1.50 inches. This is 0.21 inches below the normal amount of 1.71 inches for July. The total precipitation for the year still stands at 24.35 inches, which is 4.29 inches above normal. Yesterday the maximum wind observed was 13 miles an hour from the northeast. The highest wind gust observed was 18 miles per hour from the east. The normal high temperature for today is 90 degrees, and the normal low is 70. The record high for today is 110, which occurred in 1980, and the record low is 51, which occurred in 1975. Sunrise today is at 6:08 a.m. and sunset is at 8:48 p.m. The Manhattan, Kansas climate summary for yesterday, July 13, 2026. Yesterday's high temperature was 90 degrees. The normal high is 92.
No precipitation fell yesterday, which leaves the monthly total at 1.00 inches. This is 0.67 inches below the normal amount of 1.67 inches for July. The total precipitation

The wind was calm. Around the region, at Lawrence, fog was reported with a temperature of 63. It was clear with a temperature of 73 at Kansas City, 65 at Emporia, and 65 at Concordia. Under clear skies, Beatrice reported 64, Omaha reported 71, and Springfield reported 69. At Wichita, it was mostly cloudy, with a temperature of 73. Once again, at Manhattan, it was 63 degrees under clear skies. Once again, at Topeka, it was 67 degrees under clear skies. Now here is your National Weather Service forecast. West of tonight, clear. Lows in the middle 60s. East winds around 5 miles per hour. Tuesday, sunny with highs around 90. East winds 5 to 10 miles per hour. Tuesday night, mostly clear. Humid with lows in the upper 60s. East winds around 5 miles per hour in the evening, becoming light and variable. Wednesday, sunny with highs in the lower 90s. East winds around 5 miles per hour. Wednesday night, partly cloudy in the evening, then becoming mostly clear. Humid with lows around 70. Southeast winds around 5 miles per hour, becoming south after midnight. Thursday, mostly sunny. A chance of showers and thunderstorms in the afternoon. Highs in the lower 90s. Chance of rain 40%. Thursday night, partly cloudy in the evening, then clearing. Lows in the lower 70s. Friday through Sunday night, mostly clear. Hot. Highs in the middle 90s. Lows in the middle 70s. Monday, mostly sunny. Hot with highs in the middle 90s. 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The current time is 6:38 a.m. Central Daylight Time. The Topeka, Kansas climate summary for yesterday, July 13, 2026. Yesterday's high temperature was 87 degrees. The normal high is 90. The record high is 109 degrees, which was set in 1954. Yesterday's low temperature was 65 degrees. The normal low is 70. The record low is 46 degrees, which was set in 1975. No precipitation fell yesterday, which leaves the monthly total at 1.50 inches. This is 0.21 inches below the normal amount of 1.71 inches for July. The total precipitation for the year still stands at 24.35 inches, which is 4.29 inches above normal. Yesterday the maximum wind observed was 13 miles an hour from the northeast. The highest wind gust observed was 18 miles per hour from the east. The normal high temperature for today is 90 degrees, and the normal low is 70. The record high for today is 110, which occurred in 1980, and the record low is 51, which occurred in 1975. Sunrise today is at 6:08 a.m. and sunset is at 8:48 p.m. The Rangeland Fire Danger Index will be in the low category this afternoon. Low fire danger means controlled burns can be executed with reasonable safety. Check with local authorities to ensure burning is allowed before starting a planned burn. The Manhattan, Kansas climate summary for yesterday, July 13, 2026. Yesterday's high temperature was 90 degrees. The normal high is 92. No precipitation fell yesterday, which leaves the monthly total at 1.00 inches. This is 0.67 inches below the normal amount of 1.67 inches for July. The total precipitation for the year still stands at 18.74 inches, which is 1.02 inches above normal. Yesterday the maximum wind observed was 14 miles an hour from the east. The highest wind gust observed was 19 miles per hour from the east. The normal high temperature for today is 92 degrees, and the normal low is 68. Sunrise today is at 6:12 a.m. and sunset is at 8:52 p.m. This is NOAA Weather Radio Station WXK91 in Topeka. Here are the 6 a.m. conditions for the

local area. At Topeka, it was clear. The temperature was 67 degrees, the dew point 66, and the relative humidity was 97%. The wind was calm. The pressure was 30.18 inches and steady. At Manhattan, it was clear. The temperature was 63 degrees, the dew point 63, and the relative humidity was 100%. The wind was calm. Around the region, at Lawrence, fog was reported, with a temperature of 63. It was clear, with a temperature of 73 at Kansas City, 65 at Emporia, and 65 at Concordia. Under clear skies, Beatrice reported 64, Omaha reported 71, and Springfield reported 69. At Wichita, it was mostly cloudy, with a temperature of 73. Once again, at Manhattan, it was 63 degrees under clear skies. Once again, at Topeka, it was 67 degrees under clear skies. Now here is your National Weather Service forecast. West of tonight, clear. Lows in the middle 60s. East winds around 5 miles per hour. Tuesday, sunny with highs around 90. East winds 5 to 10 miles per hour. Tuesday night, mostly clear. Humid with lows in the upper 60s. East winds around 5 miles per hour in the evening, becoming light and variable. Wednesday, sunny with highs in the lower 90s. East winds around 5 miles per hour. Wednesday night, partly cloudy in the evening, then becoming mostly clear. Humid with lows around 70. Southeast winds around 5 miles per hour, becoming south after midnight. Thursday, mostly sunny. A chance of showers and thunderstorms in the afternoon. Highs in the lower 90s. Chance of rain 40%. Thursday night, partly cloudy in the evening, then clearing. Lows in the lower 70s. Friday through Sunday night, mostly clear. Hot. Highs in the middle 90s. Lows in the middle 70s. Monday, mostly sunny. Hot with highs in the middle 90s. The Topeka, Kansas climate summary for yesterday, July 13, 2026. Yesterday's high temperature was 87 degrees. The normal high is 90. The record high is 109 degrees, which was set in 1954. Yesterday's low temperature was 65 degrees. The normal low is 70. The record low is 46 degrees, which was set in 1975. No precipitation fell yesterday, which leaves the monthly total at 1.50 inches. This is 0.21 inches below the normal amount of 1.71 inches for July. The total precipitation for the year still stands at 24.35 inches, which is 4.29 inches above normal. Yesterday the maximum wind observed was 13 miles an hour from the northeast. The highest wind gust observed was 18 miles per hour from the east. The normal high temperature for today is 90 degrees, and the normal low is 70. The record high for today is 110, which occurred in 1980, and the record low is 51, which occurred in 1975. Sunrise today is at 6:08 a.m. and sunset is at 8:48 p.m. The Manhattan, Kansas climate summary for yesterday, July 13, 2026. Yesterday's high temperature was 90 degrees. The normal high is 92. No precipitation fell yesterday, which leaves the monthly total at 1.00 inches. This is 0.67 inches below the normal amount of 1.67 inches for July. The total precipitation for the year still stands at 18.74 inches, which is 1.02 inches above normal. Yesterday the maximum wind observed was 14 miles an hour from the east. The highest wind gust observed was 19 miles per hour from the east. The normal high temperature for today is 92 degrees, and the normal low is 68. Sunrise today is at 6:12 a.m. and sunset is at 8:52 p.m. This is NOAA Weather Radio Station WXK91 in Topeka.
here are the 6 a.m. conditions for the local area. At Topeka, it was clear. The temperature was 67 degrees, the dew point 66, and the relative humidity was 97%. The wind was calm. The pressure was 30.18 inches and steady. At Manhattan, it was clear. The temperature was 63 degrees, the dew point 63, and the relative humidity was 100%. The wind was calm. Around the region, at Lawrence, fog was reported, with a temperature of 63. It was clear, with a temperature of 73 at Kansas City, 65 at Emporia, and 65 at Concordia. Under clear skies, Beatrice reported 64, Omaha reported 71, and Springfield reported 69. At Wichita, it was mostly cloudy, with a temperature of 73. Once again, at Manhattan, it was 63 degrees under clear skies. Once again, at Topeka, it was 67 degrees under clear skies. Now here is your National Weather Service forecast. West of tonight, clear. Lows in the middle 60s. East winds around 5 miles per hour. Tuesday, sunny with highs around 90. East winds 5 to 10 miles per hour. Tuesday night, mostly clear. Humid with lows in the upper 60s. East winds around 5 miles per hour in the evening, becoming light and variable. Wednesday, sunny with highs in the lower 90s. East winds around 5 miles per hour. Wednesday night, partly cloudy in the evening, then becoming mostly clear. Humid with lows around 70. Southeast winds around 5 miles per hour, becoming south after midnight. Thursday, mostly sunny. A chance of showers and thunderstorms in the afternoon. Highs in the lower 90s. Chance of rain 40%. Thursday night, partly cloudy in the evening, then clearing. Lows in the lower 70s. Friday through Sunday night, mostly clear. Hot. Highs in the middle 90s. Lows in the middle 70s. Monday, mostly sunny. Hot with highs in the middle 90s. The Topeka, Kansas climate summary for yesterday, July 13, 2026. Yesterday's high temperature was 87 degrees. The normal high is 90. The record high is 109 degrees, which was set in 1954. Yesterday's low temperature was 65 degrees. The normal low is 70. The record low is 46 degrees, which was set in 1975. No precipitation fell yesterday, which leaves the monthly total at 1.50 inches. This is 0.21 inches below the normal amount of 1.71 inches for July. The total precipitation for the year still stands at 24.35 inches, which is 4.29 inches above normal. Yesterday the maximum wind observed was 13 miles an hour from the northeast. The highest wind gust observed was 18 miles per hour from the east. The normal high temperature for today is 90 degrees, and the normal low is 70. The record high for today is 110, which occurred in 1980, and the record low is 51, which occurred in 1975. Sunrise today is at 6:08 a.m. and sunset is at 8:48 p.m. The Rangeland Fire Danger Index will be in a low category this afternoon. Low fire danger means controlled burns can be executed with reasonable safety. Check with local authorities to ensure burning is allowed before starting a planned burn. The Manhattan, Kansas climate summary for yesterday, July 13, 2026. Yesterday's high temperature was 90 degrees. The normal high is 92. No precipitation fell yesterday, which leaves the monthly total at 1.00 inches. This is 0.67 inches below the normal amount of 1.67 inches for July. The total precipitation for the year still stands at 18.74 inches, which is 1.02 inches above normal. Yesterday the maximum wind observed was 14 miles an hour from the east. The highest wind gust observed was 19 miles per hour from the east.
The normal high temperature for today is 92 degrees, and the normal low is 68. Sunrise today is at 6:12 a.m. and sunset is at 8:52 p.m. This is NOAA Weather Radio Station WXK91 in Topeka. Here are the 6 a.m. conditions for the local area. At Topeka, it was clear. The temperature was 67 degrees, the dew point 66, and the relative humidity was 97%. The wind was calm. The pressure was 30.18 inches and steady. At Manhattan, it was clear. The temperature was 63 degrees, the dew point 63, and the relative humidity was 100%. The wind was calm. Around the region, at Lawrence, fog was reported, with a temperature of 63. It was clear, with a temperature of 73 at Kansas City, 65 at Emporia, and 65 at Concordia. Under clear skies, Beatrice reported 64, Omaha reported 71, and Springfield reported 69. At Wichita, it was mostly cloudy, with a temperature of 73. Once again, at Manhattan, it was 63 degrees under clear skies. Once again, at Topeka, it was 67 degrees under clear skies. Now here is your National Weather Service forecast. West of tonight, clear. Lows in the middle 60s. East winds around 5 miles per hour. Tuesday, sunny with highs around 90. East winds 5 to 10 miles per hour. Tuesday night, mostly clear. Humid with lows in the upper 60s. East winds around 5 miles per hour in the evening, becoming light and variable. Wednesday, sunny with highs in the lower 90s. East winds around 5 miles per hour. Wednesday night, partly cloudy in the evening, then becoming mostly clear. Humid with lows around 70. Southeast winds around 5 miles per hour, becoming south after midnight. Thursday, mostly sunny. A chance of showers and thunderstorms in the afternoon. Highs in the lower 90s. Chance of rain 40%. Thursday night, partly cloudy in the evening, then clearing. Lows in the lower 70s. Friday through Sunday night, mostly clear. Hot. Highs in the middle 90s. Lows in the middle 70s. Monday, mostly sunny. Hot with highs in the middle 90s. The current time is 6:53 a.m. Central Daylight Time. The Topeka, Kansas climate summary for yesterday, July 13, 2026. Yesterday's high temperature was 87 degrees. The normal high is 90. The record high is 109 degrees, which was set in 1954. Yesterday's low temperature was 65 degrees. The normal low is 70. The record low is 46 degrees, which was set in 1975. No precipitation fell yesterday, which leaves the monthly total at 1.50 inches. This is 0.21 inches below the normal amount of 1.71 inches for July. The total precipitation for the year still stands at 24.35 inches, which is 4.29 inches above normal. Yesterday the maximum wind observed was 13 miles an hour from the northeast. The highest wind gust observed was 18 miles per hour from the east. The normal high temperature for today is 90 degrees, and the normal low is 70. The record high for today is 110, which occurred in 1980, and the record low is 51, which occurred in 1975. Sunrise today is at 6:08 a.m. and sunset is at 8:48 p.m. The Manhattan, Kansas climate summary for yesterday, July 13, 2026. Yesterday's high temperature was 90 degrees. The normal high is 92. No precipitation fell yesterday, which leaves the monthly total at 1.00 inches. This is 0.67 inches below the normal amount of 1.67 inches for July. The total precipitation for the year still stands at 18.74 inches, which is 1.02 inches above normal.
Yesterday the maximum wind observed was 14 miles an hour from the east. The highest wind gust observed was 19 miles per hour from the east. The normal high temperature for today is 92 degrees, and the normal low is 68. Sunrise today is at 6:12 a.m. and sunset is at 8:52 p.m. This is NOAA Weather Radio Station WXK91 in Topeka. Here are the 6 a.m. conditions for the local area. At Topeka, it was clear. The temperature was 67 degrees, the dew point 66, and the relative humidity was 97%. The wind was calm. The pressure was 30.18 inches and steady. At Manhattan, it was clear. The temperature was 63 degrees, the dew point 63, and the relative humidity was 100%. The wind was calm. Around the region, at Lawrence, fog was reported, with a temperature of 63. It was clear, with a temperature of 73 at Kansas City, 65 at Emporia, and 65 at Concordia. Under clear skies, Beatrice reported 64, Omaha reported 71, and Springfield reported 69. At Wichita, it was mostly cloudy, with a temperature of 73. Once again, at Manhattan, it was 63 degrees under clear skies. Once again, at Topeka, it was 67 degrees under clear skies. Now here is your National Weather Service forecast. West of tonight, clear. Lows in the middle 60s. East winds around 5 miles per hour. Tuesday, sunny with highs around 90. East winds 5 to 10 miles per hour. Tuesday night, mostly clear. Humid with lows in the upper 60s. East winds around 5 miles per hour in the evening, becoming light and variable. Wednesday, sunny with highs in the lower 90s. East winds around 5 miles per hour. Wednesday night, partly cloudy in the evening, then becoming mostly clear. Humid with lows around 70. Southeast winds around 5 miles per hour, becoming south after midnight. Thursday, mostly sunny. A chance of showers and thunderstorms in the afternoon. Highs in the lower 90s. Chance of rain 40%. Thursday night, partly cloudy in the evening, then clearing. Lows in the lower 70s. Friday through Sunday night, mostly clear. Hot. Highs in the middle 90s. Lows in the middle 70s. Monday, mostly sunny. Hot with highs in the middle 90s. The Topeka, Kansas climate summary for yesterday, July 13, 2026. Yesterday's high temperature was 87 degrees. The normal high is 90. The record high is 109 degrees, which was set in 1954. Yesterday's low temperature was 65 degrees. The normal low is 70. The record low is 46 degrees, which was set in 1975. No precipitation fell yesterday, which leaves the monthly total at 1.50 inches. This is 0.21 inches below the normal amount of 1.71 inches for July. The total precipitation for the year still stands at 24.35 inches, which is 4.29 inches above normal. Yesterday the maximum wind observed was 13 miles an hour from the northeast. The highest wind gust observed was 18 miles per hour from the east. The normal high temperature for today is 90 degrees, and the normal low is 70. The record high for today is 110, which occurred in 1980, and the record low is 51, which occurred in 1975. Sunrise today is at 6:08 a.m. and sunset is at 8:48 p.m. The Rangeland Fire Danger Index will be in a low category this afternoon. Low fire danger means controlled burns can be executed with reasonable safety. Check with local authorities to ensure burning is allowed before starting a planned burn. The Manhattan, Kansas climate summary for yesterday, July 13, 2026. Yesterday's high temperature was 90 degrees. The normal high is 92.
No precipitation fell yesterday, which leaves the monthly total at 1.00 inches. This is 0.67 inches below the normal amount of 1.67 inches for July. The total precipitation for the year still stands at 18.74 inches, which is 1.02 inches above normal. Yesterday the maximum wind observed was 14 miles an hour from the east. The highest wind gust observed was 19 miles per hour from the east. The normal high temperature for today is 92 degrees, and the normal low is 68. Sunrise today is at 6:12 a.m. and sunset is at 8:52 p.m. This is NOAA Weather Radio Station WXK91 in Topeka. Here are the 6 a.m. conditions for the local area. At Topeka, it was clear. The temperature was 67 degrees, the dew point 66, and the relative humidity was 97%. The wind was calm. The pressure was 30.18 inches and steady. At Manhattan, it was clear. The temperature was 63 degrees, the dew point 63, and the relative humidity was 100%. The wind was calm. Around the region, at Lawrence, fog was reported, with a temperature of 63. It was clear, with a temperature of 73 at Kansas City, 65 at Emporia, and 65 at Concordia. Under clear skies, Beatrice reported 64, Omaha reported 71, and Springfield reported 69. At Wichita, it was mostly cloudy, with a temperature of 73. Once again, at Manhattan, it was 63 degrees under clear skies. Once again, at Topeka, it was 67 degrees under clear skies. Now here is your National Weather Service forecast. Rest of tonight, clear. Lows in the middle 60s. East winds around 5 miles per hour. Tuesday, sunny with highs around 90. East winds 5 to 10 miles per hour. Tuesday night, mostly clear. Humid with lows in the upper 60s. East winds around 5 miles per hour in the evening, becoming light and variable. Wednesday, sunny with highs in the lower 90s. East winds around 5 miles per hour. Wednesday night, partly cloudy in the evening, then becoming mostly clear. Humid with lows around 70. Southeast winds around 5 miles per hour, becoming south after midnight. Thursday, mostly sunny. A chance of showers and thunderstorms in the afternoon. Highs in the lower 90s. Chance of rain 40%. Thursday night, partly cloudy in the evening, then clearing. Lows in the lower 70s. Friday through Sunday night, mostly clear. Hot. Highs in the middle 90s. Lows in the middle 70s. Monday, mostly sunny. Hot with highs in the middle 90s. The Topeka, Kansas climate summary for yesterday, July 13, 2026. Yesterday's high temperature was 87 degrees. The normal high is 90. The record high is 109 degrees, which was set in 1954. Yesterday's low temperature was 65 degrees. The normal low is 70. The record low is 46 degrees, which was set in 1975. No precipitation fell yesterday, which leaves the monthly total at 1.50 inches. This is 0.21 inches below the normal amount of 1.71 inches for July. The total precipitation for the year still stands at 24.35 inches, which is 4.29 inches above normal. Yesterday the maximum wind observed was 13 miles an hour from the northeast. The highest wind gust observed was 18 miles per hour from the east. The normal high temperature for today is 90 degrees, and the normal low is 70. The record high for today is 110, which occurred in 1980, and the record low is 51, which occurred in 1975. Sunrise today is at 6:08 a.m. and sunset is at 8:48 p.m. The Manhattan, Kansas climate summary for yesterday, July 13, 2026. Yesterday's high temperature was 90 degrees. The normal high is 92.
No precipitation fell yesterday, which leaves the monthly total at 1.00 inches. This is 0.67 inches below the normal amount of 1.67 inches for July. The total precipitation for the year still stands at 18.74 inches, which is 1.02 inches above normal. Yesterday the maximum wind observed was 14 miles an hour from the east. The highest wind gust observed was 19 miles per hour from the east. The normal high temperature for today is 92 degrees, and the normal low is 68. Sunrise today is at 6:12 a.m. and sunset is at 8:52 p.m. This is NOAA Weather Radio Station WXK91 in Topeka. Now here is your National Weather Service forecast. Rest of tonight, clear. Lows in the middle 60s. East winds around 5 miles per hour. Tuesday, sunny with highs around 90. East winds 5 to 10 miles per hour. Tuesday night, mostly clear. Humid with lows in the upper 60s. East winds around 5 miles per hour in the evening, becoming light and variable. Wednesday, sunny with highs in the lower 90s. East winds around 5 miles per hour. Wednesday night, partly cloudy in the evening, then becoming mostly clear. Humid with lows around 70. Southeast winds around 5 miles per hour, becoming south after midnight. Thursday, mostly sunny. A chance of showers and thunderstorms in the afternoon. Highs in the lower 90s. Chance of rain 40%. Thursday night, partly cloudy in the evening, then clearing. Lows in the lower 70s. Friday through Sunday night, mostly clear. Hot. Highs in the middle 90s. Lows in the middle 70s. Monday, mostly sunny. Hot with highs in the middle 90s. The current time is 7:08 a.m. Central Daylight Time. The Topeka, Kansas climate summary for yesterday, July 13, 2026. Yesterday's high temperature was 87 degrees. The normal high is 90. The record high is 109 degrees, which was set in 1954. Yesterday's low temperature was 65 degrees. The normal low is 70. The record low is 46 degrees, which was set in 1975. No precipitation fell yesterday, which leaves the monthly total at 1.50 inches. This is 0.21 inches below the normal amount of 1.71 inches for July. The total precipitation for the year still stands at 24.35 inches, which is 4.29 inches above normal. Yesterday the maximum wind observed was 13 miles an hour from the northeast. The highest wind gust observed was 18 miles per hour from the east. The normal high temperature for today is 90 degrees, and the normal low is 70. The record high for today is 110, which occurred in 1980, and the record low is 51, which occurred in 1975. Sunrise today is at 6:08 a.m. and sunset is at 8:48 p.m. The Rangeland Fire Danger Index will be in a low category this afternoon. Low fire danger means controlled burns can be executed with reasonable safety. Check with local authorities to ensure burning is allowed before starting a planned burn. The Manhattan, Kansas climate summary for yesterday, July 13, 2026. Yesterday's high temperature was 90 degrees. The normal high is 92. No precipitation fell yesterday, which leaves the monthly total at 1.00 inches. This is 0.67 inches below the normal amount of 1.67 inches for July. The total precipitation for the year still stands at 18.74 inches, which is 1.02 inches above normal. Yesterday the maximum wind observed was 14 miles an hour from the east. The highest wind gust observed was 19 miles per hour from the east. The normal high temperature for today is 92 degrees, and the normal low is 68. Sunrise today is at 6:12 a.m. and sunset is at 8:52 p.m. This is NOAA Weather Radio Station WXK91 in Topeka.
Now here is your National Weather Service forecast. West of tonight, clear. Lows in the middle 60s. East winds around 5 miles per hour. Tuesday, sunny with highs around 90. East winds 5 to 10 miles per hour. Tuesday night, mostly clear. Humid with lows in the upper 60s. East winds around 5 miles per hour in the evening, becoming light and variable. Wednesday, sunny with highs in the lower 90s. East winds around 5 miles per hour. Wednesday night, partly cloudy in the evening, then becoming mostly clear. Humid with lows around 70. Southeast winds around 5 miles per hour, becoming south after midnight. Thursday, mostly sunny. A chance of showers and thunderstorms in the afternoon. Highs in the lower 90s. Chance of rain 40%. Thursday night, partly cloudy in the evening, then clearing. Lows in the lower 70s. Friday through Sunday night, mostly clear. Hot. Highs in the middle 90s. Lows in the middle 70s. Monday, mostly sunny. Hot with highs in the middle 90s. The Topeka, Kansas climate summary for yesterday, July 13, 2026. Yesterday's high temperature was 87 degrees. The normal high is 90. The record high is 109 degrees, which was set in 1954. Yesterday's low temperature was 65 degrees. The normal low is 70. The record low is 46 degrees, which was set in 1975. No precipitation fell yesterday, which leaves the monthly total at 1.50 inches. This is 0.21 inches below the normal amount of 1.71 inches for July. The total precipitation for the year still stands at 24.35 inches, which is 4.29 inches above normal. Yesterday the maximum wind observed was 13 miles an hour from the northeast. The highest wind gust observed was 18 miles per hour from the east. The normal high temperature for today is 90 degrees, and the normal low is 70. The record high for today is 110, which occurred in 1980, and the record low is 51, which occurred in 1975. Sunrise today is at 6:08 a.m. and sunset is at 8:48 p.m. The Manhattan, Kansas climate summary for yesterday, July 13, 2026. Yesterday's high temperature was 90 degrees. The normal high is 92. No precipitation fell yesterday, which leaves the monthly total at 1.00 inches. This is 0.67 inches below the normal amount of 1.67 inches for July. The total precipitation for the year still stands at 18.74 inches, which is 1.02 inches above normal. Yesterday the maximum wind observed was 14 miles an hour from the east. The highest wind gust observed was 19 miles per hour from the east. The normal high temperature for today is 92 degrees, and the normal low is 68. Sunrise today is at 6:12 a.m. and sunset is at 8:52 p.m. This is NOAA Weather Radio Station WXK91 in Topeka. Here are the 7 a.m. conditions for the local area. At Topeka, it was clear. The temperature was 68 degrees, the dew point 65, and the relative humidity was 90%. The wind was calm. The pressure was 30.20 inches and rising. At Manhattan, it was clear. The temperature was 64 degrees, the dew point 64, and the relative humidity was 100%. The wind was calm. Around the region, it was clear, with a temperature of 64 at Lawrence, 73 at Kansas City, 65 at Emporia, and 64 at Concordia. Under clear skies, Beatrice reported 66, Omaha reported 67, and Springfield reported 70. At Wichita, it was partly cloudy, with a temperature of 72. Once again, at Manhattan, it was 64 degrees under clear skies. Once again, at Topeka, it was 68 degrees under clear skies. Now here is your National Weather Service forecast.
Rest of tonight, clear. Lows in the middle 60s. East winds around 5 miles per hour. Tuesday, sunny with highs around 90. East winds 5 to 10 miles per hour. Tuesday night, mostly clear. Humid with lows in the upper 60s. East winds around 5 miles per hour in the evening, becoming light and variable. Wednesday, sunny with highs in the lower 90s. East winds around 5 miles per hour. Wednesday night, partly cloudy in the evening, then becoming mostly clear. Humid with lows around 70. Southeast winds around 5 miles per hour, becoming south after midnight. Thursday, mostly sunny. A chance of showers and thunderstorms in the afternoon. Highs in the lower 90s. Chance of rain 40%. Thursday night, partly cloudy in the evening, then clearing. Lows in the lower 70s. Friday through Sunday night, mostly clear. Hot. Highs in the middle 90s. Lows in the middle 70s. Monday, mostly sunny. Hot with highs in the middle 90s. The Topeka, Kansas climate summary for yesterday, July 13, 2026. Yesterday's high temperature was 87 degrees. The normal high is 90. The record high is 109 degrees, which was set in 1954. Yesterday's low temperature was 65 degrees. The normal low is 70. The record low is 46 degrees, which was set in 1975. No precipitation fell yesterday, which leaves the monthly total at 1.50 inches. This is 0.21 inches below the normal amount of 1.71 inches for July. The total precipitation for the year still stands at 24.35 inches, which is 4.29 inches above normal. Yesterday the maximum wind observed was 13 miles an hour from the northeast. The highest wind gust observed was 18 miles per hour from the east. The normal high temperature for today is 90 degrees, and the normal low is 70. The record high for today is 110, which occurred in 1980, and the record low is 51, which occurred in 1975. Sunrise today is at 6:08 a.m. and sunset is at 8:48 p.m. The Manhattan, Kansas climate summary for yesterday, July 13, 2026. Yesterday's high temperature was 90 degrees. The normal high is 92. No precipitation fell yesterday, which leaves the monthly total at 1.00 inches. This is 0.67 inches below the normal amount of 1.67 inches for July. The total precipitation for the year still stands at 18.74 inches, which is 1.02 inches above normal. Yesterday the maximum wind observed was 14 miles an hour from the east. The highest wind gust observed was 19 miles per hour from the east. The normal high temperature for today is 92 degrees, and the normal low is 68. Sunrise today is at 6:12 a.m. and sunset is at 8:52 p.m. The Rangeland Fire Danger Index will be in the low category this afternoon. Low fire danger means controlled burns can be executed with reasonable safety. Check with local authorities to ensure burning is allowed before starting a planned burn. 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Here are the 7 a.m. conditions for the local area. At Topeka, it was clear. The temperature was 68 degrees, the dew point 65, and the relative humidity was 90%. The wind was calm. The pressure was 30.20 inches and rising. At Manhattan, it was clear. The temperature was 64 degrees, the dew point 64, and the relative humidity was 100%. The wind was calm. Around the region, it was clear, with a temperature of 64 at Lawrence, 73 at Kansas City, 65 at Emporia, and 64 at Concordia. Under clear skies, Beatrice reported 66, Omaha reported 67, and Springfield reported 70. At Wichita, it was partly cloudy, with a temperature of 72.
Once again, at Manhattan, it was 64 degrees under clear skies. Once again, at Topeka, it was 68 degrees under clear skies. Now here is your National Weather Service forecast. West of tonight, clear. Lows in the middle 60s. East winds around 5 miles per hour. Tuesday, sunny with highs around 90. East winds 5 to 10 miles per hour. Tuesday night, mostly clear. Humid with lows in the upper 60s. East winds around 5 miles per hour in the evening, becoming light and variable. Wednesday, sunny with highs in the lower 90s. East winds around 5 miles per hour. Wednesday night, partly cloudy in the evening, then becoming mostly clear. Humid with lows around 70. Southeast winds around 5 miles per hour, becoming south after midnight. Thursday, mostly sunny. A chance of showers and thunderstorms in the afternoon. Highs in the lower 90s. Chance of rain 40%. Thursday night, partly cloudy in the evening, then clearing. Lows in the lower 70s. Friday through Sunday night, mostly clear. Hot. Highs in the middle 90s. Lows in the middle 70s. Monday, mostly sunny. Hot with highs in the middle 90s. The Topeka, Kansas climate summary for yesterday, July 13, 2026. Yesterday's high temperature was 87 degrees. The normal high is 90. The record high is 109 degrees, which was set in 1954. Yesterday's low temperature was 65 degrees. The normal low is 70. The record low is 46 degrees, which was set in 1975. No precipitation fell yesterday, which leaves the monthly total at 1.50 inches. This is 0.21 inches below the normal amount of 1.71 inches for July. The total precipitation for the year still stands at 24.35 inches, which is 4.29 inches above normal. Yesterday the maximum wind observed was 13 miles an hour from the northeast. The highest wind gust observed was 18 miles per hour from the east. The normal high temperature for today is 90 degrees, and the normal low is 70. The record high for today is 110, which occurred in 1980, and the record low is 51, which occurred in 1975. Sunrise today is at 6:08 a.m. and sunset is at 8:48 p.m. The current time is 7:23 a.m. Central Daylight Time. The Manhattan, Kansas climate summary for yesterday, July 13, 2026. Yesterday's high temperature was 90 degrees. The normal high is 92. No precipitation fell yesterday, which leaves the monthly total at 1.00 inches. This is 0.67 inches below the normal amount of 1.67 inches for July. The total precipitation for the year still stands at 18.74 inches, which is 1.02 inches above normal. Yesterday the maximum wind observed was 14 miles an hour from the east. The highest wind gust observed was 19 miles per hour from the east. The normal high temperature for today is 92 degrees, and the normal low is 60.

at Manhattan, it was clear. The temperature was 64 degrees, the dew point 64, and the relative humidity was 100%. The wind was calm. Around the region, it was clear, with a temperature of 64 at Lawrence, 73 at Kansas City, 65 at Emporia, and 64 at Concordia. Under clear skies, Beatrice reported 66, Omaha reported 67, and Springfield reported 70. At Wichita, it was partly cloudy, with a temperature of 72. Once again, at Manhattan, it was 64 degrees under clear skies. Once again, at Topeka, it was 68 degrees under clear skies. Now here is your National Weather Service forecast. Rest of tonight, clear. Lows in the middle 60s. East winds around 5 miles per hour. Tuesday, sunny with highs around 90. East winds 5 to 10 miles per hour. Tuesday night, mostly clear. Humid with lows in the upper 60s. East winds around 5 miles per hour in the evening, becoming light and variable. Wednesday, sunny with highs in the lower 90s. East winds around 5 miles per hour. Wednesday night, partly cloudy in the evening, then becoming mostly clear. Humid with lows around 70. Southeast winds around 5 miles per hour, becoming south after midnight. Thursday, mostly sunny. A chance of showers and thunderstorms in the afternoon. Highs in the lower 90s. Chance of rain 40%. Thursday night, partly cloudy in the evening, then clearing. Lows in the lower 70s. Friday through Sunday night, mostly clear. Hot. Highs in the middle 90s. Lows in the middle 70s. Monday, mostly sunny. Hot with highs in the middle 90s. The Topeka, Kansas climate summary for yesterday, July 13, 2026. Yesterday's high temperature was 87 degrees. The normal high is 90. The record high is 109 degrees, which was set in 1954. Yesterday's low temperature was 65 degrees. The normal low is 70. The record low is 46 degrees, which was set in 1975. No precipitation fell yesterday, which leaves the monthly total at 1.50 inches. This is 0.21 inches below the normal amount of 1.71 inches for July. The total precipitation for the year still stands at 24.35 inches, which is 4.29 inches above normal. Yesterday the maximum wind observed was 13 miles an hour from the northeast. The highest wind gust observed was 18 miles per hour from the east. The normal high temperature for today is 90 degrees, and the normal low is 70. The record high for today is 110, which occurred in 1980, and the record low is 51, which occurred in 1975. Sunrise today is at 6:08 a.m. and sunset is at 8:48 p.m. The Manhattan, Kansas climate summary for yesterday, July 13, 2026. Yesterday's high temperature was 90 degrees. The normal high is 92. No precipitation fell yesterday, which leaves the monthly total at 1.00 inches. This is 0.67 inches below the normal amount of 1.67 inches for July. The total precipitation for the year still stands at 18.74 inches, which is 1.02 inches above normal. Yesterday the maximum wind observed was 14 miles an hour from the east. The highest wind gust observed was 19 miles per hour from the east. The normal high temperature for today is 92 degrees, and the normal low is 68. Sunrise today is at 6:12 a.m. and sunset is at 8:52 p.m. This is NOAA Weather Radio Station WXK91, in Topeka. Here are the 7 a.m. conditions for the local area. At Topeka, it was clear. The temperature was 68 degrees, the dew point 65, and the relative humidity was 90%. The wind was calm. The pressure was 30.20 inches and rising. At Manhattan, it was clear.

The temperature was 64 degrees, the dew point 64, and the relative humidity was 100%. The wind was calm. Around the region, it was clear, with a temperature of 64 at Lawrence, 73 at Kansas City, 65 at Emporia, and 64 at Concordia. Under clear skies, Beatrice reported 66, Omaha reported 67, and Springfield reported 70. At Wichita, it was partly cloudy, with a temperature of 72. Once again, at Manhattan, it was 64 degrees under clear skies. Once again, at Topeka, it was 68 degrees under clear skies. Now here is your National Weather Service forecast. West of tonight, clear. Lows in the middle 60s. East winds around 5 miles per hour. Tuesday, sunny with highs around 90. East winds 5 to 10 miles per hour. Tuesday night, mostly clear. Humid with lows in the upper 60s. East winds around 5 miles per hour in the evening, becoming light and variable. Wednesday, sunny with highs in the lower 90s. East winds around 5 miles per hour. Wednesday night, partly cloudy in the evening, then becoming mostly clear. Humid with lows around 70. Southeast winds around 5 miles per hour, becoming south after midnight. Thursday, mostly sunny. A chance of showers and thunderstorms in the afternoon. Highs in the lower 90s. Chance of rain 40%. Thursday night, partly cloudy in the evening, then clearing. Lows in the lower 70s. Friday through Sunday night, mostly clear. Hot. Highs in the middle 90s. Lows in the middle 70s. Monday, mostly sunny. Hot with highs in the middle 90s. The Topeka, Kansas climate summary for yesterday, July 13, 2026. Yesterday's high temperature was 87 degrees. The normal high is 90. The record high is 109 degrees, which was set in 1954. Yesterday's low temperature was 65 degrees. The normal low is 70. The record low is 46 degrees, which was set in 1975. No precipitation fell yesterday, which leaves the monthly total at 1.50 inches. This is 0.21 inches below the normal amount of 1.71 inches for July. The total precipitation for the year still stands at 24.35 inches, which is 4.29 inches above normal. Yesterday the maximum wind at which is 4.29 inches above normal. Yesterday the maximum wind observed was 13 miles an hour from the northeast. The highest wind gust observed was 18 miles per hour from the east. The normal high temperature for today is 90 degrees, and the normal low is 70. The record high for today is 110, which occurred in 1980, and the record low is 51, which occurred in 1975. Sunrise today is at 6:08 a.m. and sunset is at 8:48 p.m. The Manhattan, Kansas climate summary for yesterday, July 13, 2026. Yesterday's high temperature was 90 degrees. The normal high is 92. No precipitation fell yesterday, which leaves the monthly total at 1.00 inches. This is 0.67 inches below the normal amount of 1.67 inches for July. The total precipitation for the year still stands at 18.74 inches, which is 1.02 inches above normal. Yesterday the maximum wind observed was 14 miles an hour from the east. The highest wind gust observed was 19 miles per hour from the east. The normal high temperature for today is 92 degrees, and the normal low is 68. Sunrise today is at 6:12 a.m. and sunset is at 8:52 p.m. This is NOAA Weather Radio Station WXK91 in Topeka. Here are the 7 a.m. conditions for the local area. At Topeka, it was clear. The temperature was 68 degrees. The dew point 65, and the relative humidity was 90%. The wind was calm. The pressure was 30.20 inches and rising. At Manhattan,

it was clear. The temperature was 64 degrees, the dew point 64, and the relative humidity was 100%. The wind was calm. Around the region, it was clear, with a temperature of 64 at Lawrence, 73 at Kansas City, 65 at Emporia, and 64 at Concordia. Under clear skies, Beatrice reported 66, Omaha reported 67, and Springfield reported 70. At Wichita, it was partly cloudy, with a temperature of 72. Once again, at Manhattan, it was 64 degrees under clear skies. Once again, at Topeka, it was 68 degrees under clear skies.

Southeast winds around 5 miles per hour, becoming south after midnight. Thursday, mostly sunny. A chance of showers and thunderstorms in the afternoon. Highs in the lower 90s. Chance of rain 40%. Thursday night, partly cloudy in the evening, then clearing. Lows in the lower 70s. Friday through Sunday night, mostly clear. Hot. Highs in the middle 90s. Lows in the middle 70s. Monday, mostly sunny. Hot with highs in the middle 90s. The Topeka, Kansas climate summary for yesterday, July 13, 2026. Yesterday's high temperature was 87 degrees. The normal high is 90. The record high is 109 degrees, which was set in 1954. Yesterday's low temperature was 65 degrees. The normal low is 70. The record low is 46 degrees, which was set in 1975. No precipitation fell yesterday, which leaves the monthly total at 1.50 inches. This is 0.21 inches below the normal amount of 1.71 inches for July. The total precipitation for the year still stands at 24.35 inches, which is 4.29 inches above normal. Yesterday the maximum wind observed was 13 miles an hour from the northeast. The highest wind gust observed was 18 miles per hour from the east. The normal high temperature for today is 90 degrees, and the normal low is 70. The record high for today is 110, which occurred in 1980, and the record low is 51, which occurred in 1975. Sunrise today is at 6:08 a.m. and sunset is at 8:48 p.m. This is NOAA Weather Radio WXK91 in Topeka. The current time is 7:38 a.m. Central Daylight Time. The Manhattan, Kansas climate summary for yesterday, July 13, 2026. Yesterday's high temperature was 90 degrees. The normal high is 92. No precipitation fell yesterday, which leaves the monthly total at 1.00 inches. This is 0.67 inches below the normal amount of 1.67 inches for July. The total precipitation for the year still stands at 18.74 inches, which is 1.02 inches above normal. Yesterday the maximum wind observed was 14 miles an hour from the east. The highest wind gust observed was 19 miles per hour from the east. The normal high temperature for today is 92 degrees, and the normal low is 68. Sunrise today is at 6:12 a.m. and sunset is at 8:52 p.m. This is NOAA Weather Radio Station WXK91, in Topeka. Here are the 7 a.m. conditions for the local area. At Topeka, it was clear. The temperature was 68 degrees, the dew point 65, and the relative humidity was 90%. The wind was calm. The pressure was 30.20 inches and rising. At Manhattan, it was clear. The temperature was 64 degrees, the dew point 64, and the relative humidity was 100%. The wind was calm. Around the region, it was clear, with a temperature of 64 at Lawrence, 73 at Kansas City, 65 at Emporia, and 64 at Concordia. Under clear skies, Beatrice reported 66, Omaha reported 67, and Springfield reported 70. At Wichita, it was partly cloudy, with a temperature of 72. Once again, at Manhattan, it was 64 degrees under clear skies. Once again, at Topeka, it was 68 degrees under clear skies. Now here is your National Weather Service forecast. West of tonight, clear. Lows in the middle 60s. East winds around 5 miles per hour. Tuesday, sunny with highs around 90. East winds 5 to 10 miles per hour. Tuesday night, mostly clear. Humid with lows in the upper 60s. East winds around 5 miles per hour in the evening, becoming light and variable. Wednesday, sunny with highs in the lower 90s. East winds around 5 miles per hour.
Wednesday night, part

mostly cloudy in the evening, then becoming mostly clear. Humid with lows around 70. Southeast winds around 5 miles per hour, becoming south after midnight. Thursday, mostly sunny. A chance of showers and thunderstorms in the afternoon. Highs in the lower 90s. Chance of rain 40%. Thursday night, partly cloudy in the evening, then clearing. Lows in the lower 70s. Friday through Sunday night, mostly clear. Hot. Highs in the middle 90s. Lows in the middle 70s. Monday, mostly sunny. Hot with highs in the middle 90s. The Topeka, Kansas climate summary for yesterday, July 13, 2026. Yesterday's high temperature was 87 degrees. The normal high is 90. The record high is 109 degrees, which was set in 1954. Yesterday's low temperature was 65 degrees. The normal low is 70. The record low is 46 degrees, which was set in 1975. No precipitation fell yesterday, which leaves the monthly total at 1.50 inches. This is 0.21 inches below the normal amount of 1.71 inches for July. The total precipitation for the year still stands at 24.35 inches, which is 4.29 inches above normal. Yesterday the maximum wind observed was 13 miles an hour from the northeast. The highest wind gust observed was 18 miles per hour from the east. The normal high temperature for today is 90 degrees, and the normal low is 70. The record high for today is 110, which occurred in 1980, and the record low is 51, which occurred in 1975. Sunrise today is at 6:08 a.m. and sunset is at 8:48 p.m. The Manhattan, Kansas climate summary for yesterday, July 13, 2026. Yesterday's high temperature was 90 degrees. The normal high is 92. No precipitation fell yesterday, which leaves the monthly total at 1.00 inches. This is 0.67 inches below the normal amount of 1.67 inches for July. The total precipitation for the year still stands at 18.74 inches, which is 1.02 inches above normal. Yesterday the maximum wind observed was 14 miles an hour from the east. The highest wind gust observed was 19 miles per hour from the east. The normal high temperature for today is 92 degrees, and the normal low is 68. Sunrise today is at 6:12 a.m. and sunset is at 8:52 p.m. This is NOAA Weather Radio Station WXK91 in Topeka. Here are the 7 a.m. conditions for the local area. At Topeka, it was clear. The temperature was 68 degrees, the dew point 65, and the relative humidity was 90%. The wind was calm. The pressure was 30.20 inches and rising. At Manhattan, it was clear. The temperature was 64 degrees, the dew point 64, and the relative humidity was 100%. The wind was calm. Around the region, it was clear, with a temperature of 64 at Lawrence, 73 at Kansas City, 65 at Emporia, and 64 at Concordia. Under clear skies, Beatrice reported 66, Omaha reported 67, and Springfield reported 70. At Wichita, it was partly cloudy, with a temperature of 72. Once again, at Manhattan, it was 64 degrees under clear skies. Once again, at Topeka, it was 68 degrees under clear skies. Now here is your National Weather Service forecast. Rest of tonight, clear. Lows in the middle 60s. East winds around 5 miles per hour. Tuesday, sunny with highs around 90. East winds 5 to 10 miles per hour. Tuesday night, mostly clear. Humid with lows in the upper 60s. East winds around 5 miles per hour in the evening, becoming light and variable. Wednesday, sunny with highs in the lower 90s. East winds around 5 miles per hour. Wednesday night, partly cloudy in the evening, then becoming mostly clear.
humid with lows around 70. Southeast winds around 5 miles per hour, becoming south after midnight. Thursday, mostly sunny. A chance of showers and thunderstorms in the afternoon. Highs in the lower 90s. Chance of rain 40%. Thursday night, partly cloudy in the evening, then clearing. Lows in the lower 70s. Friday through Sunday night, mostly clear. Hot. Highs in the middle 90s. Lows in the middle 70s. Monday, mostly sunny. Hot with highs in the middle 90s. The Topeka, Kansas climate summary for yesterday, July 13, 2026. Yesterday's high temperature was 87 degrees. The normal high is 90. The record high is 109 degrees, which was set in 1954. Yesterday's low temperature was 65 degrees. The normal low is 70. The record low is 46 degrees, which was set in 1975. No precipitation fell yesterday, which leaves the monthly total at 1.50 inches. This is 0.21 inches below the normal amount of 1.71 inches for July. The total precipitation for the year still stands at 24.35 inches, which is 4.29 inches above normal. Yesterday the maximum wind observed was 13 miles an hour from the northeast. The highest wind gust observed was 18 miles per hour from the east. The normal high temperature for today is 90 degrees, and the normal low is 70. The record high for today is 110, which occurred in 1980, and the record low is 51, which occurred in 1975. Sunrise today is at 6:08 a.m. and sunset is at 8:48 p.m. The Manhattan, Kansas climate summary for yesterday, July 13, 2026. Yesterday's high temperature was 90 degrees. The normal high is 92. No precipitation fell yesterday, which leaves the monthly total at 1.00 inches. This is 0.67 inches below the normal amount of 1.67 inches for July. The total precipitation for the year still stands at 18.74 inches, which is 1.02 inches above normal. Yesterday the maximum wind observed was 14 miles an hour from the east. The highest wind gust observed was 19 miles per hour from the east. The normal high temperature for today is 92 degrees, and the normal low is 68. Sunrise today is at 6:12 a.m. and sunset is at 8:52 p.m. This is NOAA Weather Radio Station WXK91 in Topeka. Here are the 7 a.m. conditions for the local area. At Topeka, it was clear. The temperature was 68 degrees, the dew point 65, and the relative humidity was 90%. The wind was calm. The pressure was 30.20 inches and rising. At Manhattan, it was clear. The temperature was 64 degrees, the dew point 64, and the relative humidity was 100%. The wind was calm. Around the region, it was clear, with a temperature of 64 at Lawrence, 73 at Kansas City, 65 at Emporia, and 64 at Concordia. Under clear skies, Beatrice reported 66, Omaha reported 67, and Springfield reported 70. At Wichita, it was partly cloudy, with a temperature of 72. Once again, at Manhattan, it was 64 degrees under clear skies. Once again, at Topeka, it was 68 degrees under clear skies. Now here is your National Weather Service forecast. Rest of tonight, clear. Lows in the middle 60s. East winds around 5 miles per hour. Tuesday, sunny with highs around 90. East winds 5 to 10 miles per hour. Tuesday night, mostly clear. Humid with lows in the upper 60s. East winds around 5 miles per hour in the evening, becoming light and variable. Wednesday, sunny with highs in the lower 90s. East winds around 5 miles per hour. Wednesday night, partly cloudy in the evening, then becoming mostly clear. Humid with lows around 70.
southeast winds around 5 miles per hour, becoming south after midnight. Thursday, mostly sunny. A chance of showers and thunderstorms in the afternoon. Highs in the lower 90s. Chance of rain 40%. Thursday night, partly cloudy in the evening, then clearing. Lows in the lower 70s. Friday through Sunday night, mostly clear. Hot. Highs in the middle 90s. Lows in the middle 70s. Monday, mostly sunny. Hot with highs in the middle 90s. The Topeka, Kansas climate summary for yesterday, July 13, 2026. Yesterday's high temperature was 87 degrees. The normal high is 90. The record high is 109 degrees, which was set in 1954. Yesterday's low temperature was 65 degrees. The normal low is 70. The record low is 46 degrees, which was set in 1975. No precipitation fell yesterday, which leaves the monthly total at 1.50 inches. This is 0.21 inches below the normal amount of 1.71 inches for July. The total precipitation for the year still stands at 24.35 inches, which is 4.29 inches above normal. Yesterday the maximum wind observed was 13 miles an hour from the northeast. The highest wind gust observed was 18 miles per hour from the east. The normal high temperature for today is 90 degrees, and the normal low is 70. The record high for today is 110, which occurred in 1980, and the record low is 51, which occurred in 1975. Sunrise today is at 6:08 a.m. and sunset is at 8:48 p.m. The current time is 7:53 a.m. Central Daylight Time. The Manhattan, Kansas climate summary for yesterday, July 13, 2026. Yesterday's high temperature was 90 degrees. The normal high is 92. No precipitation fell yesterday, which leaves the monthly total at 1.00 inches. This is 0.67 inches below the normal amount of 1.67 inches for July. The total precipitation for the year still stands at 18.74 inches, which is 1.02 inches above normal. Yesterday the maximum wind observed was 14 miles an hour from the east. The highest wind gust observed was 19 miles per hour from the east. The normal high temperature for today is 92 degrees, and the normal low is 68. Sunrise today is at 6:12 a.m. and sunset is at 8:52 p.m. This is NOAA Weather Radio Station WXK91 in Topeka. Here are the 7 a.m. conditions for the local area. At Topeka, it was clear. The temperature was 68 degrees, the dew point 65, and the relative humidity was 90%. The wind was calm. The pressure was 30.20 inches and rising. At Manhattan, it was clear. The temperature was 64 degrees, the dew point 64, and the relative humidity was 100%. The wind was calm. Around the region, it was clear, with a temperature of 64 at Lawrence, 73 at Kansas City, 65 at Emporia, and 64 at Concordia. Under clear skies, Beatrice reported 66, Omaha reported 67, and Springfield reported 70. At Wichita, it was partly cloudy, with a temperature of 72. Once again, at Manhattan, it was 64 degrees under clear skies. Once again, at Topeka, it was 68 degrees under clear skies. Now here is your National Weather Service forecast. West of tonight, clear. Lows in the middle 60s. East winds around 5 miles per hour. Tuesday, sunny with highs around 90. East winds 5 to 10 miles per hour. Tuesday night, mostly clear. Humid with lows in the upper 60s. East winds around 5 miles per hour in the evening, becoming light and variable. Wednesday, sunny with highs in the lower 90s. East winds around 5 miles per hour. Wednesday night, partly cloudy in the evening, then becoming mostly clear.
humid with lows around 70. Southeast winds around 5 miles per hour, becoming south after midnight. Thursday, mostly sunny. A chance of showers and thunderstorms in the afternoon. Highs in the lower 90s. Chance of rain 40%. Thursday night, partly cloudy in the evening, then clearing. Lows in the lower 70s. Friday through Sunday night, mostly clear. Hot. Highs in the middle 90s. Lows in the middle 70s. Monday, mostly sunny. Hot with highs in the middle 90s. The Topeka, Kansas climate summary for yesterday, July 13, 2026. Yesterday's high temperature was 87 degrees. The normal high is 90. The record high is 109 degrees, which was set in 1954. Yesterday's low temperature was 65 degrees. The normal low is 70. The record low is 46 degrees, which was set in 1975. No precipitation fell yesterday, which leaves the monthly total at 1.50 inches. This is 0.21 inches below the normal amount of 1.71 inches for July. The total precipitation for the year still stands at 24.35 inches, which is 4.29 inches above normal. Yesterday the maximum wind observed was 13 miles an hour from the northeast. The highest wind gust observed was 18 miles per hour from the east. The normal high temperature for today is 90 degrees, and the normal low is 70. The record high for today is 110, which occurred in 1980, and the record low is 51, which occurred in 1975. Sunrise today is at 6:08 a.m. and sunset is at 8:48 p.m. The Manhattan, Kansas climate summary for yesterday, July 13, 2026. Yesterday's high temperature was 90 degrees. The normal high is 92. No precipitation fell yesterday, which leaves the monthly total at 1.00 inches. This is 0.67 inches below the normal amount of 1.67 inches for July. The total precipitation for the year still stands at 18.74 inches, which is 1.02 inches above normal. Yesterday the maximum wind observed was 14 miles an hour from the east. The highest wind gust observed was 19 miles per hour from the east. The normal high temperature for today is 92 degrees, and the normal low is 68. Sunrise today is at 6:12 a.m. and sunset is at 8:52 p.m. This is NOAA Weather Radio Station WXK91 in Topeka. Here are the 7 a.m. conditions for the local area. At Topeka, it was clear. The temperature was 68 degrees, the dew point 65, and the relative humidity was 90%. The wind was calm. The pressure was 30.20 inches and rising. At Manhattan, it was clear. The temperature was 64 degrees, the dew point 64, and the relative humidity was 100%. The wind was calm. Around the region, it was clear, with a temperature of 64 at Lawrence, 73 at Kansas City, 65 at Emporia, and 64 at Concordia. Under clear skies, Beatrice reported 66, Omaha reported 67, and Springfield reported 70. At Wichita, it was partly cloudy, with a temperature of 72. Once again, at Manhattan, it was 64 degrees under clear skies. Once again, at Topeka, it was 68 degrees under clear skies. Now here is your National Weather Service forecast. West of tonight, clear. Lows in the middle 60s. East winds around 5 miles per hour. Tuesday, sunny with highs around 90. East winds 5 to 10 miles per hour. Tuesday night, mostly clear. Humid with lows in the upper 60s. East winds around 5 miles per hour in the evening, becoming light and variable. Wednesday, sunny with highs in the lower 90s. East winds around 5 miles per hour. Wednesday night, partly cloudy in the evening, then becoming mostly clear. Humid with lows around 70.
southeast winds around 5.

5 miles per hour, becoming south after midnight. Thursday, mostly sunny. A chance of showers and thunderstorms in the afternoon. Highs in the lower 90s. Chance of rain 40%. Thursday night, partly cloudy in the evening, then clearing. Lows in the lower 70s. Friday through Sunday night, mostly clear. Hot. Highs in the middle 90s. Lows in the middle 70s. Monday, mostly sunny. Hot with highs in the middle 90s. The Topeka, Kansas climate summary for yesterday, July 13, 2026. Yesterday's high temperature was 87 degrees. The normal high is 90. The record high is 109 degrees, which was set in 1954. Yesterday's low temperature was 65 degrees. The normal low is 70. The record low is 46 degrees, which was set in 1975. No precipitation fell yesterday, which leaves the monthly total at 1.50 inches. This is 0.21 inches below the normal amount of 1.71 inches for July. The total precipitation for the year still stands at 24.35 inches, which is 4.29 inches above normal. Yesterday the maximum wind observed was 13 miles an hour from the northeast. The highest wind gust observed was 18 miles per hour from the east. The normal high temperature for today is 90 degrees, and the normal low is 70. The record high for today is 110, which occurred in 1980, and the record low is 51, which occurred in 1975. Sunrise today is at 6:08 a.m. and sunset is at 8:48 p.m. The Manhattan, Kansas climate summary for yesterday, July 13, 2026. Yesterday's high temperature was 90 degrees. The normal high is 92. No precipitation fell yesterday, which leaves the monthly total at 1.00 inches. This is 0.67 inches below the normal amount of 1.67 inches for July. The total precipitation for the year still stands at 18.74 inches, which is 1.02 inches above normal. Yesterday the maximum wind observed was 14 miles an hour from the east. The highest wind gust observed was 19 miles per hour from the east. The normal high temperature for today is 92 degrees, and the normal low is 68. Sunrise today is at 6:12 a.m. and sunset is at 8:52 p.m. This is NOAA Weather Radio Station WXK91, in Topeka. Here are the 7 a.m. conditions for the local area. At Topeka, it was clear. The temperature was 68 degrees, the dew point 65, and the relative humidity was 90%. The wind was calm. The pressure was 30.20 inches and rising. At Manhattan, it was clear. The temperature was 64 degrees, the dew point 64, and the relative humidity was 100%. The wind was calm. Around the region, it was clear, with a temperature of 64 at Lawrence, 73 at Kansas City, 65 at Emporia, and 64 at Concordia. Under clear skies, Beatrice reported 66, Omaha reported 67, and Springfield reported 70. At Wichita, it was partly cloudy, with a temperature of 72. Once again, at Manhattan, it was 64 degrees under clear skies. Once again, at Topeka, it was 68 degrees under clear skies. Now here is your National Weather Service forecast. West of tonight, clear. Lows in the middle 60s. East winds around 5 miles per hour. Tuesday, sunny with highs around 90. East winds 5 to 10 miles per hour. Tuesday night, mostly clear. Humid with lows in the upper 60s. East winds around 5 miles per hour in the evening, becoming light and variable. Wednesday, sunny with highs in the lower 90s. East winds around 5 miles per hour. Wednesday night, partly cloudy in the evening, then becoming mostly clear. Humid with lows around 70. Southeast winds around 5 miles per hour, becoming south after midnight.

Thursday, mostly sunny. A chance of showers and thunderstorms in the afternoon. Highs in the lower 90s. Chance of rain 40%. Thursday night, partly cloudy in the evening, then clearing. Lows in the lower 70s. Friday through Sunday night, mostly clear. Hot. Highs in the middle 90s. Lows in the middle 70s. Monday, mostly sunny. Hot with highs in the middle 90s. The Topeka, Kansas climate summary for yesterday, July 13, 2026. Yesterday's high temperature was 87 degrees. The normal high is 90. The record high is 109 degrees, which was set in 1954. Yesterday's low temperature was 65 degrees. The normal low is 70. The record low is 46 degrees, which was set in 1975. No precipitation fell yesterday, which leaves the monthly total at 1.50 inches. This is 0.21 inches below the normal amount of 1.71 inches for July. The total precipitation for the year still stands at 24.35 inches, which is 4.29 inches above normal. Yesterday the maximum wind observed was 13 miles an hour from the northeast. The highest wind gust observed was 18 miles per hour from the east. The normal high temperature for today is 90 degrees, and the normal low is 70. The record high for today is 110, which occurred in 1980, and the record low is 51, which occurred in 1975. Sunrise today is at 6:08 a.m. and sunset is at 8:48 p.m. The current time is 8:08 a.m. Central Daylight Time. The Manhattan, Kansas climate summary for yesterday, July 13, 2026. Yesterday's high temperature was 90 degrees. The normal high is 92. No precipitation fell yesterday, which leaves the monthly total at 1.00 inches. This is 0.67 inches below the normal amount of 1.67 inches for July. The total precipitation for the year still stands at 18.74 inches, which is 1.02 inches above normal. Yesterday the maximum wind observed was 14 miles an hour from the east. The highest wind gust observed was 19 miles per hour from the east. The normal high temperature for today is 92 degrees, and the normal low is 68. Sunrise today is at 6:12 a.m. and sunset is at 8:52 p.m. This is NOAA Weather Radio Station WXK91 in Topeka. Now here is your National Weather Service forecast. West of tonight, clear. Lows in the middle 60s. East winds around 5 miles per hour. Tuesday, sunny with highs around 90. East winds 5 to 10 miles per hour. Tuesday night, mostly clear. Humid with lows in the upper 60s. East winds around 5 miles per hour in the evening, becoming light and variable. Wednesday, sunny with highs in the lower 90s. East winds around 5 miles per hour. Wednesday night, partly cloudy in the evening, then becoming mostly clear. Humid with lows around 70. Southeast winds around 5 miles per hour, becoming south after midnight. Thursday, mostly sunny. A chance of showers and thunderstorms in the afternoon. Highs in the lower 90s. Chance of rain 40%. Thursday night, partly cloudy in the evening, then clearing. Lows in the lower 70s. Friday through Sunday night, mostly clear. Hot. Highs in the middle 90s. Lows in the middle 70s. Monday, mostly sunny. Hot with highs in the middle 90s. The Topeka, Kansas climate summary for yesterday, July 13, 2026. Yesterday's high temperature was 87 degrees. The normal high is 90. The record high is 109 degrees, which was set in 1954. Yesterday's low temperature was 65 degrees. The normal low is 70. The record low is 46 degrees, which was set in 1975. No precipitation fell yesterday,

which leaves the monthly total at 1.50 inches. This is 0.21 inches below the normal amount of 1.71 inches for July. The total precipitation for the year still stands at 24.35 inches, which is 4.29 inches above normal. Yesterday the maximum wind observed was 13 miles an hour from the northeast. The highest wind gust observed was 18 miles per hour from the east. The normal high temperature for today is 90 degrees, and the normal low is 70. The record high for today is 110, which occurred in 1980, and the record low is 51, which occurred in 1975. Sunrise today is at 6:08 a.m. and sunset is at 8:48 p.m. The Manhattan, Kansas climate summary for yesterday, July 13, 2026. Yesterday's high temperature was 90 degrees. The normal high is 92. No precipitation fell yesterday, which leaves the monthly total at 1.00 inches. This is 0.67 inches below the normal amount of 1.67 inches for July. The total precipitation for the year still stands at 18.74 inches, which is 1.02 inches above normal. Yesterday the maximum wind observed was 14 miles an hour from the east. The highest wind gust observed was 19 miles per hour from the east. The normal high temperature for today is 92 degrees, and the normal low is 68. Sunrise today is at 6:12 a.m. and sunset is at 8:52 p.m. This is NOAA Weather Radio Station WXK91 in Topeka. Here are the 8 a.m. conditions for the local area. At Topeka, it was sunny. The temperature was 72 degrees, the dew point 68, and the relative humidity was 87%. The wind was calm. The pressure was 30.20 inches and steady. At Manhattan, it was sunny. The temperature was 71 degrees, the dew point 67, and the relative humidity was 87%. The wind was calm. Around the region, it was sunny, with a temperature of 70 at Lawrence, 76 at Kansas City, 70 at Emporia, and 69 at Concordia. Under sunny skies, Beatrice reported 71, Omaha reported 71, and Springfield reported 73. At Wichita, it was mostly sunny, with a temperature of 76. Once again, at Manhattan, it was 71 degrees under sunny skies. Once again, at Topeka, it was 72 degrees under sunny skies. Now here is your National Weather Service forecast. West of tonight, clear. Lows in the middle 60s. East winds around 5 miles per hour. Tuesday, sunny with highs around 90. East winds 5 to 10 miles per hour. Tuesday night, mostly clear. Humid with lows in the upper 60s. East winds around 5 miles per hour in the evening, becoming light and variable. Wednesday, sunny with highs in the lower 90s. East winds around 5 miles per hour. Wednesday night, partly cloudy in the evening, then becoming mostly clear. Humid with lows around 70. Southeast winds around 5 miles per hour, becoming south after midnight. Thursday, mostly sunny. A chance of showers and thunderstorms in the afternoon. Highs in the lower 90s. Chance of rain 40%. Thursday night, partly cloudy in the evening, then clearing. Lows in the lower 70s. Friday through Sunday night, mostly clear. Hot. Highs in the middle 90s. Lows in the middle 70s. Monday, mostly sunny. Hot with highs in the middle 90s. The Topeka, Kansas climate summary for yesterday, July 13, 2026. Yesterday's high temperature was 87 degrees. The normal high is 90. The record high is 109 degrees, which was set in 1954. Yesterday's low temperature was 65 degrees. The normal low is 70. The record low is 46 degrees, which was set in 1975. No precipitation fell yesterday, which leaves the monthly total at 1.50.

inches. This is 0.21 inches below the normal amount of 1.71 inches for July. The total precipitation for the year still stands at 24.35 inches, which is 4.29 inches above normal. Yesterday the maximum wind observed was 13 miles an hour from the northeast. The highest wind gust observed was 18 miles per hour from the east. The normal high temperature for today is 90 degrees, and the normal low is 70. The record high for today is 110, which occurred in 1980, and the record low is 51, which occurred in 1975. Sunrise today is at 6:08 a.m. and sunset is at 8:48 p.m. The Manhattan, Kansas climate summary for yesterday, July 13, 2026. Yesterday's high temperature was 90 degrees. The normal high is 92. No precipitation fell yesterday, which leaves the monthly total at 1.00 inches. This is 0.67 inches below the normal amount of 1.67 inches for July. The total precipitation for the year still stands at 18.74 inches, which is 1.02 inches above normal. Yesterday the maximum wind observed was 14 miles an hour from the east. The highest wind gust observed was 19 miles per hour from the east. The normal high temperature for today is 92 degrees, and the normal low is 68. Sunrise today is at 6:12 a.m. and sunset is at 8:52 p.m. This is NOAA Weather Radio Station WXK91 in Topeka. Here are the 8 a.m. conditions for the local area. At Topeka, it was sunny. The temperature was 72 degrees, the dew point 68, and the relative humidity was 87%. The wind was calm. The pressure was 30.20 inches and steady. At Manhattan, it was sunny. The temperature was 71 degrees, the dew point 67, and the relative humidity was 87%. The wind was calm. Around the region, it was sunny, with a temperature of 70 at Lawrence, 76 at Kansas City, 70 at Emporia, and 69 at Concordia. Under sunny skies, Beatrice reported 71, Omaha reported 71, and Springfield reported 73. At Wichita, it was mostly sunny, with a temperature of 76. Once again, at Manhattan, it was 71 degrees under sunny skies. Once again, at Topeka, it was 72 degrees under sunny skies. Now here is your National Weather Service forecast. Rest of tonight, clear. Lows in the middle 60s. East winds around 5 miles per hour. Tuesday, sunny with highs around 90. East winds 5 to 10 miles per hour. Tuesday night, mostly clear. Humid with lows in the upper 60s. East winds around 5 miles per hour in the evening, becoming light and variable. Wednesday, sunny with highs in the lower 90s. East winds around 5 miles per hour. Wednesday night, partly cloudy in the evening, then becoming mostly clear. Humid with lows around 70. Southeast winds around 5 miles per hour, becoming south after midnight. Thursday, mostly sunny. A chance of showers and thunderstorms in the afternoon. Highs in the lower 90s. Chance of rain 40%. Thursday night, partly cloudy in the evening, then clearing. Lows in the lower 70s. Friday through Sunday night, mostly clear. Hot. Highs in the middle 90s. Lows in the middle 70s. Monday, mostly sunny. Hot with highs in the middle 90s. The Topeka, Kansas climate summary for yesterday, July 13, 2026. Yesterday's high temperature was 87 degrees. The normal high is 90. The record high is 109 degrees, which was set in 1954. Yesterday's low temperature was 65 degrees. The normal low is 70. The record low is 46 degrees, which was set in 1975. No precipitation fell yesterday, which leaves the monthly total at 1.50 inches. This is 0.21 inches.

inches below the normal amount of 1.71 inches for July. The total precipitation for the year still stands at 24.35 inches, which is 4.29 inches above normal. Yesterday, the maximum wind observed was 13 miles an hour from the northeast. The highest wind gust observed was 18 miles per hour from the east. The normal high temperature for today is 90 degrees, and the normal low is 70. The record high for today is 110, which occurred in 1980, and the record low is 51, which occurred in 1975. Sunrise today is at 6:08 a.m. and sunset is at 8:48 p.m. The Manhattan, Kansas climate summary for yesterday, July 13, 2026. Yesterday's high temperature was 90 degrees. The normal high is 92. No precipitation fell yesterday, which leaves the monthly total at 1.00 inches. This is 0.67 inches below the normal amount of 1.67 inches for July. The total precipitation for the year still stands at 18.74 inches, which is 1.02 inches above normal. Yesterday, the maximum wind observed was 14 miles an hour from the east. The highest wind gust observed was 19 miles per hour from the east. The normal high temperature for today is 92 degrees, and the normal low is 68. Sunrise today is at 6:12 a.m. and sunset is at 8:52 p.m. The current time is 8:23 a.m. Central Daylight Time. 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Here are the 8 a.m. conditions for the local area. At Topeka, it was sunny. The temperature was 72 degrees, the dew point 68, and the relative humidity was 87%. The wind was calm. The pressure was 30.20 inches and steady. At Manhattan, it was sunny. The temperature was 71 degrees, the dew point 67, and the relative humidity was 87%. The wind was calm. Around the region, it was sunny, with a temperature of 70 at Lawrence, 76 at Kansas City, 70 at Emporia, and 69 at Concordia. Under sunny skies, Beatrice reported 71, Omaha reported 71, and Springfield reported 73. At Wichita, it was mostly sunny, with a temperature of 76. Once again, at Manhattan, it was 71 degrees under sunny skies. Once again, at Topeka, it was 72 degrees under sunny skies. Now here is your National Weather Service forecast. Rest of tonight, clear. Lows in the middle 60s. East winds around 5 miles per hour. Tuesday, sunny with highs around 90. East winds 5 to 10 miles per hour. Tuesday night, mostly clear. Humid with lows in the upper 60s. East winds around 5 miles per hour in the evening, becoming light and variable. Wednesday, sunny with highs in the lower 90s. East winds around 5 miles per hour. Wednesday night, partly cloudy in the evening, then becoming mostly clear. Humid with lows around 70. Southeast winds around 5 miles per hour, becoming south after midnight. Thursday, mostly sunny. A chance of showers and thunderstorms in the afternoon. Highs in the lower 90s. Chance of rain 40%. Thursday night, partly cloudy in the evening, then clearing. Lows in the lower 70s. Friday through Sunday night, mostly clear. Hot. Highs in the middle 90s. Lows in the middle 70s. Monday, mostly sunny. Hot with highs in the middle 90s. The Topeka, Kansas climate summary for yesterday, July 13, 2026. Yesterday's high temperature was 87 degrees. The normal high is 90. The record high is 109 degrees, which was set in 1954. Yesterday's low temperature was 65 degrees. The normal low is 70. The record low is 46 degrees, which was set in 1975.
No precipitation fell yesterday, which leaves the monthly total at 1.50 inches. This is 0.21 inches below the normal amount of 1.71 inches for July. The total precipitation for the year still stands at 24.35 inches, which is 4.29 inches above normal. Yesterday the maximum wind observed was 13 miles an hour from the northeast. The highest wind gust observed was 18 miles per hour from the east. The normal high temperature for today is 90 degrees, and the normal low is 70. The record high for today is 110, which occurred in 1980, and the record low is 51, which occurred in 1975. Sunrise today is at 6:08 a.m. and sunset is at 8:48 p.m. The Manhattan, Kansas climate summary for yesterday, July 13, 2026. Yesterday's high temperature was 90 degrees. The normal high is 92. No precipitation fell yesterday, which leaves the monthly total at 1.00 inches. This is 0.67 inches below the normal amount of 1.67 inches for July. The total precipitation for the year still stands at 18.74 inches, which is 1.02 inches above normal. Yesterday the maximum wind observed was 14 miles an hour from the east. The highest wind gust observed was 19 miles per hour from the east. The normal high temperature for today is 92 degrees, and the normal low is 68. Sunrise today is at 6:12 a.m. and sunset is at 8:52 p.m. This is NOAA Weather Radio Station WXK91 in Topeka. Here are the 8 a.m. conditions for the local area. At Topeka, it was sunny. The temperature was 72 degrees, the dew point 68, and the relative humidity was 87%. The wind was calm. The pressure was 30.20 inches and steady. At Manhattan, it was sunny. The temperature was 71 degrees, the dew point 67, and the relative humidity was 87%. The wind was calm. Around the region, it was sunny, with a temperature of 70 at Lawrence, 76 at Kansas City, 70 at Emporia, and 69 at Concordia. Under sunny skies, Beatrice reported 71, Omaha reported 71, and Springfield reported 73. At Wichita, it was mostly sunny, with a temperature of 76. Once again, at Manhattan, it was 71 degrees under sunny skies. Once again, at Topeka, it was 72 degrees under sunny skies. Now here is your National Weather Service forecast. Rest of tonight, clear. Lows in the middle 60s. East winds around 5 miles per hour. Tuesday, sunny with highs around 90. East winds 5 to 10 miles per hour. Tuesday night, mostly clear. Humid with lows in the upper 60s. East winds around 5 miles per hour in the evening, becoming light and variable. Wednesday, sunny with highs in the lower 90s. East winds around 5 miles per hour. Wednesday night, partly cloudy in the evening, then becoming mostly clear. Humid with lows around 70. Southeast winds around 5 miles per hour, becoming south after midnight. Thursday, mostly sunny. A chance of showers and thunderstorms in the afternoon. Highs in the lower 90s. Chance of rain 40%. Thursday night, partly cloudy in the evening, then clearing. Lows in the lower 70s. Friday through Sunday night, mostly clear. Hot. Highs in the middle 90s. Lows in the middle 70s. Monday, mostly sunny. Hot with highs in the middle 90s. The Topeka, Kansas climate summary for yesterday, July 13, 2026. Yesterday's high temperature was 87 degrees. The normal high is 90. The record high is 109 degrees, which was set in 1954. Yesterday's low temperature was 65 degrees. The normal low is 70. The record low is 46 degrees, which was set in 1975.
No precipitation fell yesterday, which leaves the monthly total at 1.50 inches. This is 0.21 inches below.

a normal amount of 1.71 inches for July. The total precipitation for the year still stands at 24.35 inches, which is 4.29 inches above normal. Yesterday, the maximum wind observed was 13 miles an hour from the northeast. The highest wind gust observed was 18 miles per hour from the east. The normal high temperature for today is 90 degrees, and the normal low is 70. The record high for today is 110, which occurred in 1980, and the record low is 51, which occurred in 1975. Sunrise today is at 6:08 a.m. and sunset is at 8:48 p.m. The Manhattan, Kansas climate summary for yesterday, July 13, 2026. Yesterday's high temperature was 90 degrees. The normal high is 92. No precipitation fell yesterday, which leaves the monthly total at 1.00 inches. This is 0.67 inches below the normal amount of 1.67 inches for July. The total precipitation for the year still stands at 18.74 inches, which is 1.02 inches above normal. Yesterday, the maximum wind observed was 14 miles an hour from the east. The highest wind gust observed was 19 miles per hour from the east. The normal high temperature for today is 92 degrees, and the normal low is 68. Sunrise today is at 6:12 a.m. and sunset is at 8:52 p.m. The normal high temperature for today is 92 degrees, and the normal low is 68. Sunrise today is at 6:12 a.m. and sunset is at 8:52 p.m. This is NOAA Weather Radio Station WXK91 in Topeka. Here are the 8 a.m. conditions for the local area. At Topeka, it was sunny. The temperature was 72 degrees, the dew point 68, and the relative humidity was 87%. The wind was calm. The pressure was 30.20 inches and steady. At Manhattan, it was sunny. The temperature was 71 degrees, the dew point 67, and the relative humidity was 87%. The wind was calm. Around the region, it was sunny, with a temperature of 70 at Lawrence, 76 at Kansas City, 70 at Emporia, and 69 at Concordia. Under sunny skies, Beatrice reported 71, Omaha reported 71, and Springfield reported 73. At Wichita, it was mostly sunny, with a temperature of 76. Once again, at Manhattan, it was 71 degrees under sunny skies. Once again, at Topeka, it was 72 degrees under sunny skies. Now here is your National Weather Service forecast. West of tonight, clear. Lows in the middle 60s. East winds around 5 miles per hour. Tuesday, sunny with highs around 90. East winds 5 to 10 miles per hour. Tuesday night, mostly clear. Humid with lows in the upper 60s. East winds around 5 miles per hour in the evening, becoming light and variable. Wednesday, sunny with highs in the lower 90s. East winds around 5 miles per hour. Wednesday night, partly cloudy in the evening, then becoming mostly clear. Humid with lows around 70. Southeast winds around 5 miles per hour, becoming south after midnight. Thursday, mostly sunny. A chance of showers and thunderstorms in the afternoon. Highs in the lower 90s. Chance of rain 40%. Thursday night, partly cloudy in the evening, then clearing. Lows in the lower 70s. Friday through Sunday night, mostly clear. Hot. Highs in the middle 90s. Lows in the middle 70s. Monday, mostly sunny. Hot with highs in the middle 90s. The Topeka, Kansas climate summary for yesterday, July 13, 2026. Yesterday's high temperature was 87 degrees. The normal high is 90. The record high is 109 degrees, which was set in 1954. Yesterday's low temperature was 65 degrees. The normal low is 70. The record low is 46 degrees, which was set in 1975.

high for yesterday, July 13, 2026. Yesterday's high temperature was 90 degrees. The normal high is 92. No precipitation fell yesterday, which leaves the monthly total at 1.00 inches. This is 0.67 inches below the normal amount of 1.67 inches for July. The total precipitation for the year still stands at 18.74 inches, which is 1.02 inches above normal. Yesterday the maximum wind observed was 14 miles an hour from the east. The highest wind gust observed was 19 miles per hour from the east. The normal high temperature for today is 92 degrees, and the normal low is 68. Sunrise today is at 6:12 a.m. and sunset is at 8:52 p.m. This is NOAA Weather Radio WXK91 in Topeka. The current time is 8:38 a.m. Central Daylight Time. 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Here are the 8 a.m. conditions for the local area. At Topeka, it was sunny. The temperature was 72 degrees, the dew point 68, and the relative humidity was 87%. The wind was calm. The pressure was 30.20 inches and steady. At Manhattan, it was sunny. The temperature was 71 degrees, the dew point 67, and the relative humidity was 87%. The wind was calm. Around the region, it was sunny, with a temperature of 70 at Lawrence, 76 at Kansas City, 70 at Emporia, and 69 at Concordia. Under sunny skies, Beatrice reported 71, Omaha reported 71, and Springfield reported 73. At Wichita, it was mostly sunny, with a temperature of 76. Once again, at Manhattan, it was 71 degrees under sunny skies. Once again, at Topeka, it was 72 degrees under sunny skies. Now here is your National Weather Service forecast. West of tonight, clear. Lows in the middle 60s. East winds around 5 miles per hour. Tuesday, sunny with highs around 90. East winds 5 to 10 miles per hour. Tuesday night, mostly clear. Humid with lows in the upper 60s. East winds around 5 miles per hour in the evening, becoming light and variable. Wednesday, sunny with highs in the lower 90s. East winds around 5 miles per hour. Wednesday night, partly cloudy in the evening, then becoming mostly clear. Humid with lows around 70. Southeast winds around 5 miles per hour, becoming south after midnight. Thursday, mostly sunny. A chance of showers and thunderstorms in the afternoon. Highs in the lower 90s. Chance of rain 40%. Thursday night, partly cloudy in the evening, then clearing. Lows in the lower 70s. Friday through Sunday night, mostly clear. Hot. Highs in the middle 90s. Lows in the middle 70s. Monday, mostly sunny. Hot with highs in the middle 90s. The Topeka, Kansas climate summary for yesterday, July 13, 2026. Yesterday's high temperature was 87 degrees. The normal high is 90. The record high is 109 degrees, which was set in 1954. Yesterday's low temperature was 65 degrees. The normal low is 70. The record low is 46 degrees, which was set in 1975. No precipitation fell yesterday, which leaves the monthly total at 1.50 inches. This is 0.21 inches below the normal amount of 1.71 inches for July. The total precipitation for the year still stands at 24.35 inches, which is 4.29 inches above normal. Yesterday the maximum wind observed was 13 miles an hour from the northeast. The highest wind gust observed was 18 miles per hour from the east. The normal high temperature for today is 90 degrees, and the normal low is 70. The record high for today is 110, which occurred in 1980, and the record low is 51, which occurred in 1975. Sunrise today is

is at 6:08 a.m. and sunset is at 8:48 p.m. The Manhattan, Kansas climate summary for yesterday, July 13, 2026. Yesterday's high temperature was 90 degrees. The normal high is 92. No precipitation fell yesterday, which leaves the monthly total at 1.00 inches. This is 0.67 inches below the normal amount of 1.67 inches for July. The total precipitation for the year still stands at 18.74 inches, which is 1.02 inches above normal. Yesterday the maximum wind observed was 14 miles an hour from the east. The highest wind gust observed was 19 miles per hour from the east. The normal high temperature for today is 92 degrees, and the normal low is 68. Sunrise today is at 6:12 a.m. and sunset is at 8:52 p.m. This is NOAA Weather Radio Station WXK91, in Topeka. Here are the 8 a.m. conditions for the local area. At Topeka, it was sunny. The temperature was 72 degrees, the dew point 68, and the relative humidity was 87%. The wind was calm. The pressure was 30.20 inches and steady. At Manhattan, it was sunny. The temperature was 71 degrees, the dew point 67, and the relative humidity was 87%. The wind was calm. Around the region, it was sunny, with a temperature of 70 at Lawrence, 76 at Kansas City, 70 at Emporia, and 69 at Concordia. Under sunny skies, Beatrice reported 71, Omaha reported 71, and Springfield reported 73. At Wichita, it was mostly sunny, with a temperature of 76. Once again, at Manhattan, it was 71 degrees under sunny skies. Once again, at Topeka, it was 72 degrees under sunny skies. Now here is your National Weather Service forecast. West of tonight, clear. Lows in the middle 60s. East winds around 5 miles per hour. Tuesday, sunny with highs around 90. East winds 5 to 10 miles per hour. Tuesday night, mostly clear. Humid with lows in the upper 60s. East winds around 5 miles per hour in the evening, becoming light and variable. Wednesday, sunny with highs in the lower 90s. East winds around 5 miles per hour. Wednesday night, partly cloudy in the evening, then becoming mostly clear. Humid with lows around 70. Southeast winds around 5 miles per hour, becoming south after midnight. Thursday, mostly sunny. A chance of showers and thunderstorms in the afternoon. Highs in the lower 90s. Chance of rain 40%. Thursday night, partly cloudy in the evening, then clearing. Lows in the lower 70s. Friday through Sunday night, mostly clear. Hot. Highs in the middle 90s. Lows in the middle 70s. Monday, mostly sunny. Hot with highs in the middle 90s. The Topeka, Kansas climate summary for yesterday, July 13, 2026. Yesterday's high temperature was 87 degrees. The normal high is 90. The record high is 109 degrees, which was set in 1954. Yesterday's low temperature was 65 degrees. The normal low is 70. The record low is 46 degrees, which was set in 1975. No precipitation fell yesterday, which leaves the monthly total at 1.50 inches. This is 0.21 inches below the normal amount of 1.71 inches for July. The total precipitation for the year still stands at 24.35 inches, which is 4.29 inches above normal. Yesterday the maximum wind observed was 13 miles an hour from the northeast. The highest wind gust observed was 18 miles per hour from the east. The normal high temperature for today is 90 degrees, and the normal low is 70. The record high for today is 110, which occurred in 1980, and the record low is 51, which occurred in 1975.
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8 p.m. The Manhattan, Kansas climate summary for yesterday, July 13, 2026. Yesterday's high temperature was 90 degrees. The normal high is 92. No precipitation fell yesterday, which leaves the monthly total at 1.00 inches. This is 0.67 inches below the normal amount of 1.67 inches for July. The total precipitation for the year still stands at 18.74 inches, which is 1.02 inches above normal. Yesterday the maximum wind observed was 14 miles an hour from the east. The highest wind gust observed was 19 miles per hour from the east. The normal high temperature for today is 92 degrees, and the normal low is 68. Sunrise today is at 6:12 a.m. and sunset is at 8:52 p.m. This is NOAA Weather Radio Station WXK91, in Topeka. Here are the 8 a.m. conditions for the local area. At Topeka, it was sunny. The temperature was 72 degrees, the dew point 68, and the relative humidity was 87%. The wind was calm. The pressure was 30.20 inches and steady. At Manhattan, it was sunny. The temperature was 71 degrees, the dew point 67, and the relative humidity was 87%. The wind was calm. Around the region, it was sunny, with a temperature of 70 at Lawrence, 76 at Kansas City, 70 at Emporia, and 69 at Concordia. Under sunny skies, Beatrice reported 71, Omaha reported 71, and Springfield reported 73. At Wichita, it was mostly sunny, with a temperature of 76. Once again, at Manhattan, it was 71 degrees under sunny skies. Once again, at Topeka, it was 72 degrees under sunny skies. Now here is your National Weather Service forecast. Rest of tonight, clear. Lows in the middle 60s. East winds around 5 miles per hour. Tuesday, sunny with highs around 90. East winds 5 to 10 miles per hour. Tuesday night, mostly clear. Humid with lows in the upper 60s. East winds around 5 miles per hour in the evening, becoming light and variable. Wednesday, sunny with highs in the lower 90s. East winds around 5 miles per hour. Wednesday night, partly cloudy in the evening, then becoming mostly clear. Humid with lows around 70. Southeast winds around 5 miles per hour, becoming south after midnight. Thursday, mostly sunny. A chance of showers and thunderstorms in the afternoon. Highs in the lower 90s. Chance of rain 40%. Thursday night, partly cloudy in the evening, then clearing. Lows in the lower 70s. Friday through Sunday night, mostly clear. Hot. Highs in the middle 90s. Lows in the middle 70s. Monday, mostly sunny. Hot with highs in the middle 90s. The Topeka, Kansas climate summary for yesterday, July 13, 2026. Yesterday's high temperature was 87 degrees. The normal high is 90. The record high is 109 degrees, which was set in 1954. Yesterday's low temperature was 65 degrees. The normal low is 70. The record low is 46 degrees, which was set in 1975. No precipitation fell yesterday, which leaves the monthly total at 1.50 inches. This is 0.21 inches below the normal amount of 1.71 inches for July. The total precipitation for the year still stands at 24.35 inches, which is 4.29 inches above normal. Yesterday the maximum wind observed was 13 miles an hour from the northeast. The highest wind gust observed was 18 miles per hour from the east. The normal high temperature for today is 90 degrees, and the normal low is 70. The record high for today is 110, which occurred in 1980, and the record low is 51, which occurred in 1975. Sunrise today is at 6:08 a.m. and sunset is at 8:48 p.m.
The Manhattan

Climate summary for yesterday, July 13, 2026. Yesterday's high temperature was 90 degrees. The normal high is 92. No precipitation fell yesterday, which leaves the monthly total at 1.00 inches. This is 0.67 inches below the normal amount of 1.67 inches for July. The total precipitation for the year still stands at 18.74 inches, which is 1.02 inches above normal. Yesterday the maximum wind observed was 14 miles an hour from the east. The highest wind gust observed was 19 miles per hour from the east. The normal high temperature for today is 92 degrees, and the normal low is 68. Sunrise today is at 6:12 a.m. and sunset is at 8:52 p.m. This is NOAA Weather Radio Station WXK91, in Topeka. Here are the 8 a.m. conditions for the local area. At Topeka, it was sunny. The temperature was 72 degrees, the dew point 68, and the relative humidity was 87%. The wind was calm. The pressure was 30.20 inches and steady. At Manhattan, it was sunny. The temperature was 71 degrees, the dew point 67, and the relative humidity was 87%. The wind was calm. Around the region, it was sunny, with a temperature of 70 at Lawrence, 76 at Kansas City, 70 at Emporia, and 69 at Concordia. Under sunny skies, Beatrice reported 71, Omaha reported 71, and Springfield reported 73. At Wichita, it was mostly sunny, with a temperature of 76. Once again, at Manhattan, it was 71 degrees under sunny skies. Once again, at Topeka, it was 72 degrees under sunny skies. The Topeka, Kansas climate summary for yesterday, July 13, 2026. Yesterday's high temperature was 87 degrees. The normal high is 90. The record high is 109 degrees, which was set in 1954. Yesterday's low temperature was 65 degrees. The normal low is 70. The record low is 46 degrees, which was set in 1975. No precipitation fell yesterday, which leaves the monthly total at 1.50 inches. This is 0.21 inches below the normal amount of 1.71 inches for July. The total precipitation for the year still stands at 24.35 inches, which is 4.29 inches above normal. Yesterday the maximum wind observed was 13 miles an hour from the northeast. The highest wind gust observed was 18 miles per hour from the east. The normal high temperature for today is 90 degrees, and the normal low is 70. The record high for today is 110, which occurred in 1980, and the record low is 51, which occurred in 1975. Sunrise today is at 6:08 a.m. and sunset is at 8:48 p.m. The Manhattan, Kansas climate summary for yesterday, July 13, 2026. Yesterday's high temperature was 90 degrees. The normal high is 92. No precipitation fell yesterday, which leaves the monthly total at 1.00 inches. This is 0.67 inches below the normal amount of 1.67 inches for July. The total precipitation for the year still stands at 18.74 inches, which is 1.02 inches above normal. Yesterday the maximum wind observed was 14 miles an hour from the east. The highest wind gust observed was 19 miles per hour from the east. The normal high temperature for today is 92 degrees, and the normal low is 68. Sunrise today is at 6:12 a.m. and sunset is at 8:52 p.m. This is NOAA Weather Radio Station WXK91, in Topeka. The Topeka, Kansas climate summary for yesterday, July 13, 2026. Yesterday's high temperature was 87 degrees. The normal high is 90. The record high is 109 degrees, which was set in 1954. Yesterday's low temperature was 65 degrees. The normal low is 70.
The record low is 46 degrees, which was set in 1975.

5. No precipitation fell yesterday, which leaves the monthly total at 1.50 inches. This is 0.21 inches below the normal amount of 1.71 inches for July. The total precipitation for the year still stands at 24.35 inches, which is 4.29 inches above normal. Yesterday the maximum wind observed was 13 miles an hour from the northeast. The highest wind gust observed was 18 miles per hour from the east. The normal high temperature for today is 90 degrees, and the normal low is 70. The record high for today is 110, which occurred in 1980, and the record low is 51, which occurred in 1975. Sunrise today is at 6:08 a.m. and sunset is at 8:48 p.m. The current time is 9:08 a.m. Central Daylight Time. The Manhattan, Kansas climate summary for yesterday, July 13, 2026. Yesterday's high temperature was 90 degrees. The normal high is 92. No precipitation fell yesterday, which leaves the monthly total at 1.00 inches. This is 0.67 inches below the normal amount of 1.67 inches for July. The total precipitation for the year still stands at 18.74 inches, which is 1.02 inches above normal. Yesterday the maximum wind observed was 14 miles an hour from the east. The highest wind gust observed was 19 miles per hour from the east. The normal high temperature for today is 92 degrees, and the normal low is 68. Sunrise today is at 6:12 a.m. and sunset is at 8:52 p.m. This is NOAA Weather Radio Station WXK91 in Topeka. The Topeka, Kansas climate summary for yesterday, July 13, 2026. Yesterday's high temperature was 87 degrees. The normal high is 90. The record high is 109 degrees, which was set in 1954. Yesterday's low temperature was 65 degrees. The normal low is 70. The record low is 46 degrees, which was set in 1975. No precipitation fell yesterday, which leaves the monthly total at 1.50 inches. This is 0.21 inches below the normal amount of 1.71 inches for July. The total precipitation for the year still stands at 24.35 inches, which is 4.29 inches above normal. Yesterday the maximum wind observed was 13 miles an hour from the northeast. The highest wind gust observed was 18 miles per hour from the east. The normal high temperature for today is 90 degrees, and the normal low is 70. The record high for today is 110, which occurred in 1980, and the record low is 51, which occurred in 1975. Sunrise today is at 6:08 a.m. and sunset is at 8:48 p.m. The Manhattan, Kansas climate summary for yesterday, July 13, 2026. Yesterday's high temperature was 90 degrees. The normal high is 92. No precipitation fell yesterday, which leaves the monthly total at 1.00 inches. This is 0.67 inches below the normal amount of 1.67 inches for July. The total precipitation for the year still stands at 18.74 inches, which is 1.02 inches above normal. Yesterday the maximum wind observed was 14 miles an hour from the east. The highest wind gust observed was 19 miles per hour from the east. The normal high temperature for today is 92 degrees, and the normal low is 68. Sunrise today is at 6:12 a.m. and sunset is at 8:52 p.m. This is NOAA Weather Radio Station WXK91 in Topeka. Here are the 9 a.m. conditions for the local area. At Topeka, it was sunny. The temperature was 75 degrees, the dew point 69, and the relative humidity was 81%. The wind was calm. The pressure was 30.20 inches and steady. At Manhattan, it was sunny. The temperature was 75 degrees, the dew point 67, and the relative humidity was 76%. The wind was east at 5 miles an hour.
around the region.

was sunny, with a temperature of 77 at Lawrence, 79 at Kansas City, 76 at Emporia, and 75 at Concordia. Under sunny skies, Beatrice reported 77, Omaha reported 77, and Springfield reported 78. At Wichita, it was mostly sunny, with a temperature of 78. Once again, at Manhattan, it was 75 degrees under sunny skies. Once again, at Topeka, it was 75 degrees under sunny skies. The Topeka, Kansas climate summary for yesterday, July 13, 2026. Yesterday's high temperature was 87 degrees. The normal high is 90. The record high is 109 degrees, which was set in 1954. Yesterday's low temperature was 65 degrees. The normal low is 70. The record low is 46 degrees, which was set in 1975. No precipitation fell yesterday, which leaves the monthly total at 1.50 inches. This is 0.21 inches below the normal amount of 1.71 inches for July. The total precipitation for the year still stands at 24.35 inches, which is 4.29 inches above normal. Yesterday the maximum wind observed was 13 miles an hour from the northeast. The highest wind gust observed was 18 miles per hour from the east. The normal high temperature for today is 90 degrees, and the normal low is 70. The record high for today is 110, which occurred in 1980, and the record low is 51, which occurred in 1975. Sunrise today is at 6:08 a.m. and sunset is at 8:48 p.m. The Manhattan, Kansas climate summary for yesterday, July 13, 2026. Yesterday's high temperature was 90 degrees. The normal high is 92. No precipitation fell yesterday, which leaves the monthly total at 1.00 inches. This is 0.67 inches below the normal amount of 1.67 inches for July. The total precipitation for the year still stands at 18.74 inches, which is 1.02 inches above normal. Yesterday the maximum wind observed was 14 miles an hour from the east. The highest wind gust observed was 19 miles per hour from the east. The normal high temperature for today is 92 degrees, and the normal low is 68. Sunrise today is at 6:12 a.m. and sunset is at 8:52 p.m. This is NOAA Weather Radio Station WXK91 in Topeka. Here are the 9 a.m. conditions for the local area. At Topeka, it was sunny. The temperature was 75 degrees, the dew point 69, and the relative humidity was 81%. The wind was calm. The pressure was 30.20 inches and steady. At Manhattan, it was sunny. The temperature was 75 degrees, the dew point 67, and the relative humidity was 76%. The wind was east at 5 miles an hour. Around the region, it was sunny, with a temperature of 77 at Lawrence, 79 at Kansas City, 76 at Emporia, and 75 at Concordia. Under sunny skies, Beatrice reported 77, Omaha reported 77, and Springfield reported 78. At Wichita, it was mostly sunny, with a temperature of 78. Once again, at Manhattan, it was 75 degrees under sunny skies. Once again, at Topeka, it was 75 degrees under sunny skies. The Topeka, Kansas climate summary for yesterday, July 13, 2026. Yesterday's high temperature was 87 degrees. The normal high is 90. The record high is 109 degrees, which was set in 1954. Yesterday's low temperature was 65 degrees. The normal low is 70. The record low is 46 degrees, which was set in 1975. No precipitation fell yesterday, which leaves the monthly total at 1.50 inches. This is 0.21 inches below the normal amount of 1.71 inches for July. The total precipitation for the year still stands at 24.35 inches, which is 4.29 inches above normal.

Yesterday, the maximum wind observed was 13 miles an hour from the northeast. The highest wind gust observed was 18 miles per hour from the east. The normal high temperature for today is 90 degrees, and the normal low is 70. The record high for today is 110, which occurred in 1980, and the record low is 51, which occurred in 1975. Sunrise today is at 6:08 a.m. and sunset is at 8:48 p.m. The Manhattan, Kansas climate summary for yesterday, July 13, 2026. Yesterday's high temperature was 90 degrees. The normal high is 92. No precipitation fell yesterday, which leaves the monthly total at 1.00 inches. This is 0.67 inches below the normal amount of 1.67 inches for July. The total precipitation for the year still stands at 18.74 inches, which is 1.02 inches above normal. Yesterday, the maximum wind observed was 14 miles an hour from the east. The highest wind gust observed was 19 miles per hour from the east. The normal high temperature for today is 92 degrees, and the normal low is 68. Sunrise today is at 6:12 a.m. and sunset is at 8:52 p.m. This is NOAA Weather Radio Station WXK91, in Topeka. Here are the 9 a.m. conditions for the local area. At Topeka, it was sunny. The temperature was 75 degrees, the dew point 69, and the relative humidity was 81%. The wind was calm. The pressure was 30.20 inches and steady. At Manhattan, it was sunny. The temperature was 75 degrees, the dew point 67, and the relative humidity was 76%. The wind was east at 5 miles an hour. Around the region, it was sunny, with a temperature of 77 at Lawrence, 79 at Kansas City, 76 at Emporia, and 75 at Concordia. Under sunny skies, Beatrice reported 77, Omaha reported 77, and Springfield reported 78. At Wichita, it was mostly sunny, with a temperature of 78. Once again, at Manhattan, it was 75 degrees under sunny skies. Once again, at Topeka, it was 75 degrees under sunny skies. The Topeka, Kansas climate summary for yesterday, July 13, 2026. Yesterday's high temperature was 87 degrees. The normal high is 90. The record high is 109 degrees, which was set in 1954. Yesterday's low temperature was 65 degrees. The normal low is 70. The record low is 46 degrees, which was set in 1975. No precipitation fell yesterday, which leaves the monthly total at 1.50 inches. This is 0.21 inches below the normal amount of 1.71 inches for July. The total precipitation for the year still stands at 24.35 inches, which is 4.29 inches above normal. Yesterday, the maximum wind observed was 13 miles an hour from the northeast. The highest wind gust observed was 18 miles per hour from the east. The normal high temperature for today is 90 degrees, and the normal low is 70. The record high for today is 110, which occurred in 1980, and the record low is 51, which occurred in 1975. Sunrise today is at 6:08 a.m. and sunset is at 8:48 p.m. The Manhattan, Kansas climate summary for yesterday, July 13, 2026. Yesterday's high temperature was 90 degrees. The normal high is 92. No precipitation fell yesterday, which leaves the monthly total at 1.00 inches. This is 0.67 inches below the normal amount of 1.67 inches for July. The total precipitation for the year still stands at 18.74 inches, which is 1.02 inches above normal. Yesterday, the maximum wind observed was 14 miles an hour from the east. The highest wind gust observed was 19 miles per hour from the east. The normal high temperature for today is 92 degrees, and the normal low is 68. Sunrise today is at 6:12 a.m. and sunset

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Here are the 9 a.m. conditions for the local area. At Topeka, it was sunny. The temperature was 75 degrees, the dew point 69, and the relative humidity was 81%. The wind was calm. The pressure was 30.20 inches and steady. At Manhattan, it was sunny. The temperature was 75 degrees, the dew point 67, and the relative humidity was 76%. The wind was east at 5 miles an hour. Around the region, it was sunny, with a temperature of 77 at Lawrence, 79 at Kansas City, 76 at Emporia, and 75 at Concordia. Under sunny skies, Beatrice reported 77, Omaha reported 77, and Springfield reported 78. At Wichita, it was mostly sunny, with a temperature of 78. Once again, at Manhattan, it was 75 degrees under sunny skies. Once again, at Topeka, it was 75 degrees under sunny skies. The current time is 9:23 a.m. Central Daylight Time. The Topeka, Kansas climate summary for yesterday, July 13, 2026. Yesterday's high temperature was 87 degrees. The normal high is 90. The record high is 109 degrees, which was set in 1954. Yesterday's low temperature was 65 degrees. The normal low is 70. The record low is 46 degrees, which was set in 1975. No precipitation fell yesterday, which leaves the monthly total at 1.50 inches. This is 0.21 inches below the normal amount of 1.71 inches for July. The total precipitation for the year still stands at 24.35 inches, which is 4.29 inches above normal. Yesterday the maximum wind observed was 13 miles an hour from the northeast. The highest wind gust observed was 18 miles per hour from the east. The normal high temperature for today is 90 degrees, and the normal low is 70. The record high for today is 110, which occurred in 1980, and the record low is 51, which occurred in 1975. Sunrise today is at 6:08 a.m. and sunset is at 8:48 p.m. The Manhattan, Kansas climate summary for yesterday, July 13, 2026. Yesterday's high temperature was 90 degrees. The normal high is 92. No precipitation fell yesterday, which leaves the monthly total at 1.00 inches. This is 0.67 inches below the normal amount of 1.67 inches for July. The total precipitation for the year still stands at 18.74 inches, which is 1.02 inches above normal. Yesterday the maximum wind observed was 14 miles an hour from the east. The highest wind gust observed was 19 miles per hour from the east. The normal high temperature for today is 92 degrees, and the normal low is 68. Sunrise today is at 6:12 a.m. and sunset is at 8:52 p.m. This is NOAA Weather Radio Station WXK91 in Topeka. Here are the 9 a.m. conditions for the local area. At Topeka, it was sunny. The temperature was 75 degrees, the dew point 69, and the relative humidity was 81%. The wind was calm. The pressure was 30.20 inches and steady. At Manhattan, it was sunny. The temperature was 75 degrees, the dew point 67, and the relative humidity was 76%. The wind was east at 5 miles an hour. Around the region, it was sunny, with a temperature of 77 at Lawrence, 79 at Kansas City, 76 at Emporia, and 75 at Concordia. Under sunny skies, Beatrice reported 77, Omaha reported 77, and Springfield reported 78. At Wichita, it was mostly sunny, with a temperature of 78. Once again, at Manhattan, it was 75 degrees under sunny skies. Once again, at Topeka, it was 75 degrees under sunny skies.
The Topeka, Kansas climate summary for yesterday, July 13, 2026. Yesterday's high temperature was 87 degrees. The normal high is 90. The record high is 109 degrees, which was set in 1954. Yesterday's low temperature was 65 degrees. The normal low is 70. The record low is 46 degrees, which was set in 1975. No precipitation fell yesterday, which leaves the monthly total at 1.50 inches. This is 0.21 inches below the normal amount of 1.71 inches for July. The total precipitation for the year still stands at 24.35 inches, which is 4.29 inches above normal. Yesterday the maximum wind observed was 13 miles an hour from the northeast. The highest wind gust observed was 18 miles per hour from the east. The normal high temperature for today is 90 degrees, and the normal low is 70. The record high for today is 110, which occurred in 1980, and the record low is 51, which occurred in 1975. Sunrise today is at 6:08 a.m. and sunset is at 8:48 p.m. The Manhattan, Kansas climate summary for yesterday, July 13, 2026. Yesterday's high temperature was 90 degrees. The normal high is 92. No precipitation fell yesterday, which leaves the monthly total at 1.00 inches. This is 0.67 inches below the normal amount of 1.67 inches for July. The total precipitation for the year still stands at 18.74 inches, which is 1.02 inches above normal. Yesterday the maximum wind observed was 14 miles an hour from the east. The highest wind gust observed was 19 miles per hour from the east. The normal high temperature for today is 92 degrees, and the normal low is 68. Sunrise today is at 6:12 a.m. and sunset is at 8:52 p.m. This is NOAA Weather Radio Station WXK91 in Topeka. Here are the 9 a.m. conditions for the local area. At Topeka, it was sunny. The temperature was 75 degrees, the dew point 69, and the relative humidity was 81%. The wind was calm. The pressure was 30.20 inches and steady. At Manhattan, it was sunny. The temperature was 75 degrees, the dew point 67, and the relative humidity was 76%. The wind was east at 5 miles an hour. Around the region, it was sunny, with a temperature of 77 at Lawrence, 79 at Kansas City, 76 at Emporia, and 75 at Concordia. Under sunny skies, Beatrice reported 77, Omaha reported 77, and Springfield reported 78. At Wichita, it was mostly sunny, with a temperature of 78. Once again, at Manhattan, it was 75 degrees under sunny skies. Once again, at Topeka, it was 75 degrees under sunny skies. The Topeka, Kansas climate summary for yesterday, July 13, 2026. Yesterday's high temperature was 87 degrees. The normal high is 90. The record high is 109 degrees, which was set in 1954. Yesterday's low temperature was 65 degrees. The normal low is 70. The record low is 46 degrees, which was set in 1975. No precipitation fell yesterday, which leaves the monthly total at 1.50 inches. This is 0.21 inches below the normal amount of 1.71 inches for July. The total precipitation for the year still stands at 24.35 inches, which is 4.29 inches above normal. Yesterday the maximum wind observed was 13 miles an hour from the northeast. The highest wind gust observed was 18 miles per hour from the east. The normal high temperature for today is 90 degrees, and the normal low is 70. The record high for today is 110, which occurred in 1980, and the record low is 51, which occurred in 1975. Sunrise today is at 6:08 a.m. and sunset is at 8:48 p.m. The
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26. Yesterday's high temperature was 90 degrees. The normal high is 92. No precipitation fell yesterday, which leaves the monthly total at 1.00 inches. This is 0.67 inches below the normal amount of 1.67 inches for July. The total precipitation for the year still stands at 18.74 inches, which is 1.02 inches above normal. Yesterday the maximum wind observed was 14 miles an hour from the east. The highest wind gust observed was 19 miles per hour from the east. The normal high temperature for today is 92 degrees, and the normal low is 68. Sunrise today is at 6:12 a.m. and sunset is at 8:52 p.m. High temperature for today is 92 degrees, and the normal low is 68. Sunrise today is at 6:12 a.m. and sunset is at 8:52 p.m. This is NOAA Weather Radio Station WXK91 in Topeka. Here are the 9 a.m. conditions for the local area. At Topeka, it was sunny. The temperature was 75 degrees, the dew point 69, and the relative humidity was 81%. The wind was calm. The pressure was 30.20 inches and steady. At Manhattan, it was sunny. The temperature was 75 degrees, the dew point 67, and the relative humidity was 76%. The wind was east at 5 miles an hour. Around the region, it was sunny, with a temperature of 77 at Lawrence, 79 at Kansas City, 76 at Emporia, and 75 at Concordia. Under sunny skies, Beatrice reported 77, Omaha reported 77, and Springfield reported 78. At Wichita, it was mostly sunny, with a temperature of 78. Once again, at Manhattan, it was 75 degrees under sunny skies. Once again, at Topeka, it was 75 degrees under sunny skies. The Topeka, Kansas climate summary for yesterday, July 13, 2026. Yesterday's high temperature was 87 degrees. The normal high is 90. The record high is 109 degrees, which was set in 1954. Yesterday's low temperature was 65 degrees. The normal low is 70. The record low is 46 degrees, which was set in 1975. No precipitation fell yesterday, which leaves the monthly total at 1.50 inches. This is 0.21 inches below the normal amount of 1.71 inches for July. The total precipitation for the year still stands at 24.35 inches, which is 4.29 inches above normal. Yesterday the maximum wind observed was 13 miles an hour from the northeast. The highest wind gust observed was 18 miles per hour from the east. The normal high temperature for today is 90 degrees, and the normal low is 70. The record high for today is 110, which occurred in 1980, and the record low is 51, which occurred in 1975. Sunrise today is at 6:08 a.m. and sunset is at 8:48 p.m. The Manhattan, Kansas climate summary for yesterday, July 13, 2026. Yesterday's high temperature was 90 degrees. The normal high is 92. No precipitation fell yesterday, which leaves the monthly total at 1.00 inches. This is 0.67 inches below the normal amount of 1.67 inches for July. The total precipitation for the year still stands at 18.74 inches, which is 1.02 inches above normal. Yesterday the maximum wind observed was 14 miles an hour from the east. The highest wind gust observed was 19 miles per hour from the east. The normal high temperature for today is 92 degrees, and the normal low is 68. Sunrise today is at 6:12 a.m. and sunset is at 8:52 p.m. This is NOAA Weather Radio Station WXK91 in Topeka. Here are the 9 a.m. conditions for the local area. At Topeka, it was sunny. The temperature was 75 degrees, the dew point 69, and the relative humidity was 81%. The wind was calm. The pressure was

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The current time is 9:38 a.m. Central Daylight Time. The Topeka, Kansas climate summary for yesterday, July 13, 2026. Yesterday's high temperature was 87 degrees. The normal high is 90. The record high is 109 degrees, which was set in 1954. Yesterday's low temperature was 65 degrees. The normal low is 70. The record low is 46 degrees, which was set in 1975. No precipitation fell yesterday, which leaves the monthly total at 1.50 inches. This is 0.21 inches below the normal amount of 1.71 inches for July. The total precipitation for the year still stands at 24.35 inches, which is 4.29 inches above normal. Yesterday the maximum wind observed was 13 miles an hour from the northeast. The highest wind gust observed was 18 miles per hour from the east. The normal high temperature for today is 90 degrees, and the normal low is 70. The record high for today is 110, which occurred in 1980, and the record low is 51, which occurred in 1975. Sunrise today is at 6:08 a.m. and sunset is at 8:48 p.m. The Manhattan, Kansas climate summary for yesterday, July 13, 2026. Yesterday's high temperature was 90 degrees. The normal high is 92. No precipitation fell yesterday, which leaves the monthly total at 1.00 inches. This is 0.67 inches below the normal amount of 1.67 inches for July. The total precipitation for the year still stands at 18.74 inches, which is 1.02 inches above normal. Yesterday the maximum wind observed was 14 miles an hour from the east. The highest wind gust observed was 19 miles per hour from the east. The normal high temperature for today is 92 degrees, and the normal low is 68. Sunrise today is at 6:12 a.m. and sunset is at 8:52 p.m. This is NOAA Weather Radio Station WXK91 in Topeka. Here are the 9 a.m. conditions for the local area. At Topeka, it was sunny. The temperature was 75 degrees, the dew point 69, and the relative humidity was 81%. The wind was calm. The pressure was 30.20 inches and steady. At Manhattan, it was sunny. The temperature was 75 degrees, the dew point 67, and the relative humidity was 76%. The wind was east at 5 miles an hour. Around the region, it was sunny, with a temperature of 77 at Lawrence, 79 at Kansas City, 76 at Emporia, and 75 at Concordia. Under sunny skies, Beatrice reported 77, Omaha reported 77, and Springfield reported 78. At Wichita, it was mostly sunny, with a temperature of 78. Once again, at Manhattan, it was 75 degrees under sunny skies. Once again, at Topeka, it was 75 degrees under sunny skies. The Topeka, Kansas climate summary for yesterday, July 13, 2026. Yesterday's high temperature was 87 degrees. The normal high is 90. The record high is 109 degrees, which was set in 1954. Yesterday's low temperature was 65 degrees. The normal low is 70. The record low is 46 degrees, which was set in 1975. No precipitation fell yesterday, which leaves the monthly total at 1.50 inches. This is 0.21 inches below the normal amount of 1.71 inches for July. The total precipitation for the year still stands at 24.35 inches, which is 4.29 inches above normal. Yesterday the maximum wind observed was 13 miles an hour from the northeast. The highest wind gust observed was 18 miles per hour from the east. The normal high temperature for today is 90 degrees, and the normal low is 70. The record high for today is 110, which occurred in 1980, and the record low is 51, which occurred in 1970.

leaves the monthly total at 1.50 inches. This is 0.21 inches below the normal amount of 1.71 inches for July. The total precipitation for the year still stands at 24.35 inches, which is 4.29 inches above normal. Yesterday, the maximum wind observed was 13 miles an hour from the northeast. The highest wind gust observed was 18 miles per hour from the east. The normal high temperature for today is 90 degrees, and the normal low is 70. The record high for today is 110, which occurred in 1980, and the record low is 51, which occurred in 1975. Sunrise today is at 6:08 a.m. and sunset is at 8:48 p.m. The current time is 9:53 a.m. Central Daylight Time. The Manhattan, Kansas climate summary for yesterday, July 13, 2026. Yesterday's high temperature was 90 degrees. The normal high is 92. No precipitation fell yesterday, which leaves the monthly total at 1.00 inches. This is 0.67 inches below the normal amount of 1.67 inches for July. The total precipitation for the year still stands at 18.74 inches, which is 1.02 inches above normal. Yesterday, the maximum wind observed was 14 miles an hour from the east. The highest wind gust observed was 19 miles per hour from the east. The normal high temperature for today is 92 degrees, and the normal low is 68. Sunrise today is at 6:12 a.m. and sunset is at 8:52 p.m. This is NOAA Weather Radio Station WXK91 in Topeka. Here are the 9 a.m. conditions for the local area. At Topeka, it was sunny. The temperature was 75 degrees, the dew point 69, and the relative humidity was 81%. The wind was calm. The pressure was 30.20 inches and steady. At Manhattan, it was sunny. The temperature was 75 degrees, the dew point 67, and the relative humidity was 76%. The wind was east at 5 miles an hour. Around the region, it was sunny, with a temperature of 77 at Lawrence, 79 at Kansas City, 76 at Emporia, and 75 at Concordia. Under sunny skies, Beatrice reported 77, Omaha reported 77, and Springfield reported 78. At Wichita, it was mostly sunny, with a temperature of 78. Once again, at Manhattan, it was 75 degrees under sunny skies. Once again, at Topeka, it was 75 degrees under sunny skies. Now here is your National Weather Service forecast. West of today, sunny. Highs around 90. East winds 5 to 10 miles per hour. Tonight, mostly clear. Humid with lows in the upper 60s. East winds around 5 miles per hour in the evening, becoming light and variable. Wednesday, sunny with highs in the lower 90s. East winds around 5 miles per hour. Wednesday night, partly cloudy in the evening, then becoming mostly clear. Humid with lows around 70. Southeast winds around 5 miles per hour, becoming south after midnight. Thursday, mostly sunny. A chance of showers and thunderstorms in the afternoon. Humid with highs in the lower 90s. South winds 5 to 10 miles per hour. Chance of rain 40%. Thursday night, partly cloudy in the evening, then clearing. Lows in the lower 70s. Friday through Sunday night, mostly clear. Hot. Highs in the middle 90s. Lows in the middle 70s. Monday, mostly sunny. Hot with highs in the middle 90s. The Topeka, Kansas climate summary for yesterday, July 13, 2026. Yesterday's high temperature was 87 degrees. The normal high is 90. The record high is 109 degrees, which was set in 1954. Yesterday's low temperature was 65 degrees. The normal low is 70. The record low is 46 degrees, which was set in 1975.
No precipitation fell yesterday, which leaves the monthly total at 1.50 inches. This is 0.21 inches below the normal amount of 1.71 inches for July. The total precipitation for the year still stands at 24.35 inches, which is 4.29 inches above normal. Yesterday the maximum wind observed was 13 miles an hour from the northeast. The highest wind gust observed was 18 miles per hour from the east. The normal high temperature for today is 90 degrees, and the normal low is 70. The record high for today is 110, which occurred in 1980, and the record low is 51, which occurred in 1975. Sunrise today is at 6:08 a.m. and sunset is at 8:48 p.m. The Manhattan, Kansas climate summary for yesterday, July 13, 2026. Yesterday's high temperature was 90 degrees. The normal high is 92. No precipitation fell yesterday, which leaves the monthly total at 1.00 inches. This is 0.67 inches below the normal amount of 1.67 inches for July. The total precipitation for the year still stands at 18.74 inches, which is 1.02 inches above normal. Yesterday the maximum wind observed was 14 miles an hour from the east. The highest wind gust observed was 19 miles per hour from the east. The normal high temperature for today is 92 degrees, and the normal low is 68. Sunrise today is at 6:12 a.m. and sunset is at 8:52 p.m. This is NOAA Weather Radio Station WXK91, in Topeka. Here are the 9 a.m. conditions for the local area. At Topeka, it was sunny. The temperature was 75 degrees, the dew point 69, and the relative humidity was 81%. The wind was calm. The pressure was 30.20 inches and steady. At Manhattan, it was sunny. The temperature was 75 degrees, the dew point 67, and the relative humidity was 76%. The wind was east at 5 miles an hour. Around the region, it was sunny, with a temperature of 77 at Lawrence, 79 at Kansas City, 76 at Emporia, and 75 at Concordia. Under sunny skies, Beatrice reported 77, Omaha reported 77, and Springfield reported 78. At Wichita, it was mostly sunny, with a temperature of 78. Once again, at Manhattan, it was 75 degrees under sunny skies. Once again, at Topeka, it was 75 degrees under sunny skies. Now here is your National Weather Service forecast. West of today, sunny. Highs around 90. East winds 5 to 10 miles per hour. Tonight, mostly clear. Humid with lows in the upper 60s. East winds around 5 miles per hour in the evening, becoming light and variable. Wednesday, sunny with highs in the lower 90s. East winds around 5 miles per hour. Wednesday night, partly cloudy in the evening, then becoming mostly clear. Humid with lows around 70. Southeast winds around 5 miles per hour, becoming south after midnight. Thursday, mostly sunny. A chance of showers and thunderstorms in the afternoon. Humid with highs in the lower 90s. South winds 5 to 10 miles per hour. Chance of rain 40%. Thursday night, partly cloudy in the evening, then clearing. Lows in the lower 70s. Friday through Sunday night, mostly clear. Hot. Highs in the middle 90s. Lows in the middle 70s. Monday, mostly sunny. Hot with highs in the middle 90s. This is NOAA Weather Radio Station WXK91, in Topeka. Here are the 9 a.m. conditions for the local area. At Topeka, it was sunny. The temperature was 75 degrees, the dew point 69, and the relative humidity was 81%. The wind was calm. The pressure was 30.20 inches and steady. At Manhattan, it was sunny. The temperature was 75 degrees,
the dew point 67, and the relative humidity was 76%. The wind was east at 5 miles an hour. Around the region, it was sunny, with a temperature of 77 at Lawrence, 79 at Kansas City, 76 at Emporia, and 75 at Concordia. Under sunny skies, Beatrice reported 77, Omaha reported 77, and Springfield reported 78. At Wichita, it was mostly sunny, with a temperature of 78. Once again, at Manhattan, it was 75 degrees under sunny skies. Once again, at Topeka, it was 75 degrees under sunny skies. Now here is your National Weather Service forecast. Rest of today, sunny. Highs around 90. East winds 5 to 10 miles per hour. Tonight, mostly clear. Humid with lows in the upper 60s. East winds around 5 miles per hour in the evening, becoming light and variable. Wednesday, sunny with highs in the lower 90s. East winds around 5 miles per hour. Wednesday night, partly cloudy in the evening, then becoming mostly clear. Humid with lows around 70. Southeast winds around 5 miles per hour, becoming south after midnight. Thursday, mostly sunny. A chance of showers and thunderstorms in the afternoon. Humid with highs in the lower 90s. South winds 5 to 10 miles per hour. Chance of rain 40%. Thursday night, partly cloudy in the evening, then clearing. Lows in the lower 70s. Friday through Sunday night, mostly clear. Hot. Highs in the middle 90s. Lows in the middle 70s. Monday, mostly sunny. Hot with highs in the middle 90s. This is NOAA Weather Radio Station WXK91 in Topeka. Now here is your National Weather Service forecast. Rest of today, sunny. Highs around 90. East winds 5 to 10 miles per hour. Tonight, mostly clear. Humid with lows in the upper 60s. East winds around 5 miles per hour in the evening, becoming light and variable. Wednesday, sunny with highs in the lower 90s. East winds around 5 miles per hour. Wednesday night, partly cloudy in the evening, then becoming mostly clear. Humid with lows around 70. Southeast winds around 5 miles per hour, becoming south after midnight. Thursday, mostly sunny. A chance of showers and thunderstorms in the afternoon. Humid with highs in the lower 90s. South winds 5 to 10 miles per hour. Chance of rain 40%. Thursday night, partly cloudy in the evening, then clearing. Lows in the lower 70s. Friday through Sunday night, mostly clear. Hot. Highs in the middle 90s. Lows in the middle 70s. Monday, mostly sunny. Hot with highs in the middle 90s. This is NOAA Weather Radio Station WXK91 in Topeka. 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Rest of today, sunny. Highs around 90. East winds 5 to 10 miles per hour. Tonight, mostly clear. Humid with lows in the upper 60s. East winds around 5 miles per hour in the evening, becoming light and variable. Wednesday, sunny with highs in the lower 90s. East winds around 5 miles per hour. Wednesday night, partly cloudy in the evening, then becoming mostly clear. Humid with lows around 70. Southeast winds around 5 miles per hour, becoming south after midnight. Thursday, mostly sunny. A chance of showers and thunderstorms in the afternoon. Humid with highs in the lower 90s. South winds 5 to 10 miles per hour. Chance of rain 40%. Thursday night, partly cloudy in the evening, then clearing. Lows in the lower 70s. Friday through Sunday night, mostly clear. Hot. Highs in the middle 90s. Lows in the middle 70s. Monday, mostly sunny.
hot with highs in the middle 90s. The current time is 10:08 a.m. Central Daylight Time. 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Now here is your National Weather Service forecast. West of today, sunny. Highs around 90. East winds 5 to 10 miles per hour. Tonight, mostly clear. Humid with lows in the upper 60s. East winds around 5 miles per hour in the evening, becoming light and variable. Wednesday, sunny with highs in the lower 90s. East winds around 5 miles per hour. Wednesday night, partly cloudy in the evening, then becoming mostly clear. Humid with lows around 70. Southeast winds around 5 miles per hour, becoming south after midnight. Thursday, mostly sunny. A chance of showers and thunderstorms in the afternoon. Humid with highs in the lower 90s. South winds 5 to 10 miles per hour. Chance of rain 40%. Thursday night, partly cloudy in the evening, then clearing. Lows in the lower 70s. Friday through Sunday night, mostly clear. Hot. Highs in the middle 90s. Lows in the middle 70s. Monday, mostly sunny. Hot with highs in the middle 90s. This is NOAA Weather Radio Station WXK91 in Topeka. Now here is your National Weather Service forecast. West of today, sunny. Highs around 90. East winds 5 to 10 miles per hour. Tonight, mostly clear. Humid with lows in the upper 60s. East winds around 5 miles per hour in the evening, becoming light and variable. Wednesday, sunny with highs in the lower 90s. East winds around 5 miles per hour. Wednesday night, partly cloudy in the evening, then becoming mostly clear. Humid with lows around 70. Southeast winds around 5 miles per hour, becoming south after midnight. Thursday, mostly sunny. A chance of showers and thunderstorms in the afternoon. Humid with highs in the lower 90s. South winds 5 to 10 miles per hour. Chance of rain 40%. Thursday night, partly cloudy in the evening, then clearing. Lows in the lower 70s. Friday through Sunday night, mostly clear. Hot. Highs in the middle 90s. Lows in the middle 70s. Monday, mostly sunny. Hot with highs in the middle 90s. This is NOAA Weather Radio Station WXK91 in Topeka. Now here is your National Weather Service forecast. West of today, sunny. Highs around 90. East winds 5 to 10 miles per hour. Tonight, mostly clear. Humid with lows in the upper 60s. East winds around 5 miles per hour in the evening, becoming light and variable. Wednesday, sunny with highs in the lower 90s. East winds around 5 miles per hour. Wednesday night, partly cloudy in the evening, then becoming mostly clear. Humid with lows around 70. Southeast winds around 5 miles per hour, becoming south after midnight. Thursday, mostly sunny. A chance of showers and thunderstorms in the afternoon. Humid with highs in the lower 90s. South winds 5 to 10 miles per hour. Chance of rain 40%. Thursday night, partly cloudy in the evening, then clearing. Lows in the lower 70s. Friday through Sunday night, mostly clear. Hot. Highs in the middle 90s. Lows in the middle 70s. Monday, mostly sunny. Hot with highs in the middle 90s. 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Here are the 10 a.m. conditions for the local area. At Topeka, it was sunny. The temperature was 79 degrees, the dew point 70, and the relative humidity was 74%. The wind was northeast at 6 miles an hour. The pressure was 30.20 inches and steady. At Manhattan, it was sunny.
the temperature was 79 degrees, the dew point 68, and the relative humidity was 60%.

9%. The wind was east at 5 miles an hour. Around the region, it was sunny, with a temperature of 79 at Lawrence, 81 at Kansas City, 80 at Emporia, and 80 at Concordia. Under sunny skies, Beatrice reported 81, Omaha reported 82, and Springfield reported 79. At Wichita, it was mostly sunny, with a temperature of 82. Once again, at Manhattan, it was 79 degrees under sunny skies. Once again, at Topeka, it was 79 degrees under sunny skies. Now here is your National Weather Service forecast. Rest of today, sunny. Highs around 90. East winds 5 to 10 miles per hour. Tonight, mostly clear. Humid with lows in the upper 60s. East winds around 5 miles per hour in the evening, becoming light and variable. Wednesday, sunny with highs in the lower 90s. East winds around 5 miles per hour. Wednesday night, partly cloudy in the evening, then becoming mostly clear. Humid with lows around 70. Southeast winds around 5 miles per hour, becoming south after midnight. Thursday, mostly sunny. A chance of showers and thunderstorms in the afternoon. Humid with highs in the lower 90s. South winds 5 to 10 miles per hour. Chance of rain 40%. Thursday night, partly cloudy in the evening, then clearing. Lows in the lower 70s. Friday through Sunday night, mostly clear. Hot. Highs in the middle 90s. Lows in the middle 70s. Monday, mostly sunny. Hot with highs in the middle 90s. 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Here are the 10 a.m. conditions for the local area. At Topeka, it was sunny. The temperature was 79 degrees, the dew point 70, and the relative humidity was 74%. The wind was northeast at 6 miles an hour. The pressure was 30.20 inches and steady. At Manhattan, it was sunny. The temperature was 79 degrees, the dew point 68, and the relative humidity was 69%. The wind was east at 5 miles an hour. Around the region, it was sunny, with a temperature of 79 at Lawrence, 81 at Kansas City, 80 at Emporia, and 80 at Concordia. Under sunny skies, Beatrice reported 81, Omaha reported 82, and Springfield reported 79. At Wichita, it was mostly sunny, with a temperature of 82. Once again, at Manhattan, it was 79 degrees under sunny skies. Once again, at Topeka, it was 79 degrees under sunny skies. Now here is your National Weather Service forecast. Rest of today, sunny. Highs around 90. East winds 5 to 10 miles per hour. Tonight, mostly clear. Humid with lows in the upper 60s. East winds around 5 miles per hour in the evening, becoming light and variable. Wednesday, sunny with highs in the lower 90s. East winds around 5 miles per hour. Wednesday night, partly cloudy in the evening, then becoming mostly clear. Humid with lows around 70. Southeast winds around 5 miles per hour, becoming south after midnight. Thursday, mostly sunny. A chance of showers and thunderstorms in the afternoon. Humid with highs in the lower 90s. South winds 5 to 10 miles per hour. Chance of rain 40%. Thursday night, partly cloudy in the evening, then clearing. Lows in the lower 70s. Friday through Sunday night, mostly clear. Hot. Highs in the middle 90s. Lows in the middle 70s. Monday, mostly sunny. Hot with highs in the middle 90s. 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Here are the 10 a.m. conditions for the local area. At Topeka, it was sunny. The temperature was 79 degrees, the dew point 70, and the relative humidity was 74%. The wind was northeast at 6 miles an hour.

The pressure was 30.20 inches and steady. At Manhattan, it was sunny. The temperature was 79 degrees, the dew point 68, and the relative humidity was 69%. The wind was east at 5 miles an hour. Around the region, it was sunny, with a temperature of 79 at Lawrence, 81 at Kansas City, 80 at Emporia, and 80 at Concordia. Under sunny skies, Beatrice reported 81, Omaha reported 82, and Springfield reported 79. At Wichita, it was mostly sunny, with a temperature of 82. Once again, at Manhattan, it was 79 degrees under sunny skies. Once again, at Topeka, it was 79 degrees under sunny skies. Now here is your National Weather Service forecast. Rest of today, sunny. Highs around 90. East winds 5 to 10 miles per hour. Tonight, mostly clear. Humid with lows in the upper 60s. East winds around 5 miles per hour in the evening, becoming light and variable. Wednesday, sunny with highs in the lower 90s. East winds around 5 miles per hour. Wednesday night, partly cloudy in the evening, then becoming mostly clear. Humid with lows around 70. Southeast winds around 5 miles per hour, becoming south after midnight. Thursday, mostly sunny. A chance of showers and thunderstorms in the afternoon. Humid with highs in the lower 90s. South winds 5 to 10 miles per hour. Chance of rain 40%. Thursday night, partly cloudy in the evening, then clearing. Lows in the lower 70s. Friday through Sunday night, mostly clear. Hot. Highs in the middle 90s. Lows in the middle 70s. Monday, mostly sunny. Hot with highs in the middle 90s. 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Here are the 10 a.m. conditions for the local area. At Topeka, it was sunny. The temperature was 79 degrees, the dew point 70, and the relative humidity was 74%. The wind was northeast at 6 miles an hour. The pressure was 30.20 inches and steady. At Manhattan, it was sunny. The temperature was 79 degrees, the dew point 68, and the relative humidity was 69%. The wind was east at 5 miles an hour. Around the region, it was sunny, with a temperature of 79 at Lawrence, 81 at Kansas City, 80 at Emporia, and 80 at Concordia. Under sunny skies, Beatrice reported 81, Omaha reported 82, and Springfield reported 79. At Wichita, it was mostly sunny, with a temperature of 82. Once again, at Manhattan, it was 79 degrees under sunny skies. Once again, at Topeka, it was 79 degrees under sunny skies. Now here is your National Weather Service forecast. Rest of today, sunny. Highs around 90. East winds 5 to 10 miles per hour. Tonight, mostly clear. Humid with lows in the upper 60s. East winds around 5 miles per hour in the evening, becoming light and variable. Wednesday, sunny with highs in the lower 90s. East winds around 5 miles per hour. Wednesday night, partly cloudy in the evening, then becoming mostly clear. Humid with lows around 70. Southeast winds around 5 miles per hour, becoming south after midnight. Thursday, mostly sunny. A chance of showers and thunderstorms in the afternoon. Humid with highs in the lower 90s. South winds 5 to 10 miles per hour. Chance of rain 40%. Thursday night, partly cloudy in the evening, then clearing. Lows in the lower 70s. Friday through Sunday night, mostly clear. Hot. Highs in the middle 90s. Lows in the middle 70s. Monday, mostly sunny. Hot with highs in the middle 90s. 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Here are the 10 a.m. conditions for the local area.
At Topeka, it was sunny. The temperature was 79 degrees, the dew point 70, and the relative humidity was 74%. The wind was northeast at 6 miles an hour. The pressure was 30.20 inches and steady. At Manhattan, it was sunny. The temperature was 79 degrees, the dew point 68, and the relative humidity was 69%. The wind was east at 5 miles an hour. Around the region, it was sunny, with a temperature of 79 at Lawrence, 81 at Kansas City, 80 at Emporia, and 80 at Concordia. Under sunny skies, Beatrice reported 81, Omaha reported 82, and Springfield reported 79. At Wichita, it was mostly sunny, with a temperature of 82. Once again, at Manhattan, it was 79 degrees under sunny skies. Once again, at Topeka, it was 79 degrees under sunny skies. The current time is 10:24 a.m. Central Daylight Time. Now here is your National Weather Service forecast. West of today, sunny. Highs around 90. East winds 5 to 10 miles per hour. Tonight, mostly clear. Humid with lows in the upper 60s. East winds around 5 miles per hour in the evening, becoming light and variable. Wednesday, sunny with highs in the lower 90s. East winds around 5 miles per hour. Wednesday night, partly cloudy in the evening, then becoming mostly clear. Humid with lows around 70. Southeast winds around 5 miles per hour, becoming south after midnight. Thursday, mostly sunny. A chance of showers and thunderstorms in the afternoon. Humid with highs in the lower 90s. South winds 5 to 10 miles per hour. Chance of rain 40%. Thursday night, partly cloudy in the evening, then clearing. Lows in the lower 70s. Friday through Sunday night, mostly clear. Hot. Highs in the middle 90s. Lows in the middle 70s. Monday, mostly sunny. Hot with highs in the middle 90s. 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Here are the 10 a.m. conditions for the local area. At Topeka, it was sunny. The temperature was 79 degrees, the dew point 70, and the relative humidity was 74%. The wind was northeast at 6 miles an hour. The pressure was 30.20 inches and steady. At Manhattan, it was sunny. The temperature was 79 degrees, the dew point 68, and the relative humidity was 69%. The wind was east at 5 miles an hour. Around the region, it was sunny, with a temperature of 79 at Lawrence, 81 at Kansas City, 80 at Emporia, and 80 at Concordia. Under sunny skies, Beatrice reported 81, Omaha reported 82, and Springfield reported 79. At Wichita, it was mostly sunny, with a temperature of 82. Once again, at Manhattan, it was 79 degrees under sunny skies. Once again, at Topeka, it was 79 degrees under sunny skies. Now here is your National Weather Service forecast. West of today, sunny. Highs around 90. East winds 5 to 10 miles per hour. Tonight, mostly clear. Humid with lows in the upper 60s. East winds around 5 miles per hour in the evening, becoming light and variable. Wednesday, sunny with highs in the lower 90s. East winds around 5 miles per hour. Wednesday night, partly cloudy in the evening, then becoming mostly clear. Humid with lows around 70. Southeast winds around 5 miles per hour, becoming south after midnight. Thursday, mostly sunny. A chance of showers and thunderstorms in the afternoon. Humid with highs in the lower 90s. South winds 5 to 10 miles per hour. Chance of rain 40%. Thursday night, partly cloudy in the evening, then clearing. Lows in the lower 70s. Friday through Sunday night, mostly clear. Hot.
highs in the middle 90s.

Lows in the middle 70s. Monday, mostly sunny. Hot with highs in the middle 90s. This is NOAA Weather Radio Station WXK91 in Topeka. Here are the 10 a.m. conditions for the local area. At Topeka, it was sunny. The temperature was 79 degrees, the dew point 70, and the relative humidity was 74%. The wind was northeast at 6 miles an hour. The pressure was 30.20 inches and steady. At Manhattan, it was sunny. The temperature was 79 degrees, the dew point 68, and the relative humidity was 69%. The wind was east at 5 miles an hour. Around the region, it was sunny, with a temperature of 79 at Lawrence, 81 at Kansas City, 80 at Emporia, and 80 at Concordia. Under sunny skies, Beatrice reported 81, Omaha reported 82, and Springfield reported 79. At Wichita, it was mostly sunny, with a temperature of 82. Once again, at Manhattan, it was 79 degrees under sunny skies. Once again, at Topeka, it was 79 degrees under sunny skies. Now here is your National Weather Service forecast. West of today, sunny. Highs around 90. East winds 5 to 10 miles per hour. Tonight, mostly clear. Humid with lows in the upper 60s. East winds around 5 miles per hour in the evening, becoming light and variable. Wednesday, sunny with highs in the lower 90s. East winds around 5 miles per hour. Wednesday night, partly cloudy in the evening, then becoming mostly clear. Humid with lows around 70. Southeast winds around 5 miles per hour, becoming south after midnight. Thursday, mostly sunny. A chance of showers and thunderstorms in the afternoon. Humid with highs in the lower 90s. South winds 5 to 10 miles per hour. Chance of rain 40%. Thursday night, partly cloudy in the evening, then clearing. Lows in the lower 70s. Friday through Sunday night, mostly clear. Hot. Highs in the middle 90s. Lows in the middle 70s. Monday, mostly sunny. Hot with highs in the middle 90s. 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Here are the 10 a.m. conditions for the local area. At Topeka, it was sunny. The temperature was 79 degrees, the dew point 70, and the relative humidity was 74%. The wind was northeast at 6 miles an hour. The pressure was 30.20 inches and steady. At Manhattan, it was sunny. The temperature was 79 degrees, the dew point 68, and the relative humidity was 69%. The wind was east at 5 miles an hour. Around the region, it was sunny, with a temperature of 79 at Lawrence, 81 at Kansas City, 80 at Emporia, and 80 at Concordia. Under sunny skies, Beatrice reported 81, Omaha reported 82, and Springfield reported 79. At Wichita, it was mostly sunny, with a temperature of 82. Once again, at Manhattan, it was 79 degrees under sunny skies. Once again, at Topeka, it was 79 degrees under sunny skies. Now here is your National Weather Service forecast. West of today, sunny. Highs around 90. East winds 5 to 10 miles per hour. Tonight, mostly clear. Humid with lows in the upper 60s. East winds around 5 miles per hour in the evening, becoming light and variable. Wednesday, sunny with highs in the lower 90s. East winds around 5 miles per hour. Wednesday night, partly cloudy in the evening, then becoming mostly clear. Humid with lows around 70. Southeast winds around 5 miles per hour, becoming south after midnight. Thursday, mostly sunny. A chance of showers and thunderstorms in the afternoon. Humid with highs in the lower 90s. South winds 5 to 10 miles per hour. Chance of rain 40%. Thursday

night, partly cloudy in the evening, then clearing. Lows in the lower 70s. Friday through Sunday night, mostly clear. Hot. Highs in the middle 90s. Lows in the middle 70s or 70s. Friday through Sunday night, mostly clear. Hot. Highs in the middle 90s. Lows in the middle 70s. Monday, mostly sunny. Hot with highs in the middle 90s. 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Here are the 10 a.m. conditions for the local area. At Topeka, it was sunny. The temperature was 79 degrees, the dew point 70, and the relative humidity was 74%. The wind was northeast at 6 miles an hour. The pressure was 30.20 inches and steady. At Manhattan, it was sunny. The temperature was 79 degrees, the dew point 68, and the relative humidity was 69%. The wind was east at 5 miles an hour. Around the region, it was sunny, with a temperature of 79 at Lawrence, 81 at Kansas City, 80 at Emporia, and 80 at Concordia. Under sunny skies, Beatrice reported 81, Omaha reported 82, and Springfield reported 79. At Wichita, it was mostly sunny, with a temperature of 82. Once again, at Manhattan, it was 79 degrees under sunny skies. Once again, at Topeka, it was 79 degrees under sunny skies. Now here is your National Weather Service forecast. West of today, sunny. Highs around 90. East winds 5 to 10 miles per hour. Tonight, mostly clear. Humid with lows in the upper 60s. East winds around 5 miles per hour in the evening, becoming light and variable. Wednesday, sunny with highs in the lower 90s. East winds around 5 miles per hour. Wednesday night, partly cloudy in the evening, then becoming mostly clear. Humid with lows around 70. Southeast winds around 5 miles per hour, becoming south after midnight. Thursday, mostly sunny. A chance of showers and thunderstorms in the afternoon. Humid with highs in the lower 90s. South winds 5 to 10 miles per hour. Chance of rain 40%. Thursday night, partly cloudy in the evening, then clearing. Lows in the lower 70s. Friday through Sunday night, mostly clear. Hot. Highs in the middle 90s. Lows in the middle 70s. Monday, mostly sunny. Hot with highs in the middle 90s. 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Here are the 10 a.m. conditions for the local area. At Topeka, it was sunny. The temperature was 79 degrees, the dew point 70, and the relative humidity was 74%. The wind was northeast at 6 miles an hour. The pressure was 30.20 inches and steady. At Manhattan, it was sunny. The temperature was 79 degrees, the dew point 68, and the relative humidity was 69%. The wind was east at 5 miles an hour. Around the region, it was sunny, with a temperature of 79 at Lawrence, 81 at Kansas City, 80 at Emporia, and 80 at Concordia. Under sunny skies, Beatrice reported 81, Omaha reported 82, and Springfield reported 79. At Wichita, it was mostly sunny, with a temperature of 82. Once again, at Manhattan, it was 79 degrees under sunny skies. Once again, at Topeka, it was 79 degrees under sunny skies. Now here is your National Weather Service forecast. West of today, sunny. Highs around 90. East winds 5 to 10 miles per hour. Tonight, mostly clear. Humid with lows in the upper 60s. East winds around 5 miles per hour in the evening, becoming light and variable. Wednesday, sunny with highs in the lower 90s. East winds around 5 miles per hour. Wednesday night, partly cloudy in the evening, then becoming mostly clear. Humid with lows around

the station WXK91 in Topeka. Here are the 10 a.m. conditions for the local area. At Topeka, it was sunny. The temperature was 79 degrees, the dew point 70, and the relative humidity was 74%. The wind was northeast at 6 miles an hour. The pressure was 30.20 inches and steady. At Manhattan, it was sunny. The temperature was 79 degrees, the dew point 68, and the relative humidity was 69%. The wind was east at 5 miles an hour. Around the region, it was sunny, with a temperature of 79 at Lawrence, 81 at Kansas City, 80 at Emporia, and 80 at Concordia. Under sunny skies, Beatrice reported 81, Omaha reported 82, and Springfield reported 79. At Wichita, it was mostly sunny, with a temperature of 82. Once again, at Manhattan, it was 79 degrees under sunny skies. Once again, at Topeka, it was 79 degrees under sunny skies. Now here is your National Weather Service forecast. Rest of today, sunny. Highs around 90. East winds 5 to 10 miles per hour. Tonight, mostly clear. Humid with lows in the upper 60s. East winds around 5 miles per hour in the evening, becoming light and variable. Wednesday, sunny with highs in the lower 90s. East winds around 5 miles per hour. Wednesday night, partly cloudy in the evening, then becoming mostly clear. Humid with lows around 70. Southeast winds around 5 miles per hour, becoming south after midnight. Thursday, mostly sunny. A chance of showers and thunderstorms in the afternoon. Humid with highs in the lower 90s. South winds 5 to 10 miles per hour. Chance of rain 40%. Thursday night, partly cloudy in the evening, then clearing. Lows in the lower 70s. Friday through Sunday night, mostly clear. Hot. Highs in the middle 90s. Lows in the middle 70s. Monday, mostly sunny. Hot with highs in the middle 90s. 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Here are the 10 a.m. conditions for the local area. At Topeka, it was sunny. The temperature was 79 degrees, the dew point 70, and the relative humidity was 74%. The wind was northeast at 6 miles an hour. The pressure was 30.20 inches and steady. At Manhattan, it was sunny. The temperature was 79 degrees, the dew point 68, and the relative humidity was 69%. The wind was east at 5 miles an hour. Around the region, it was sunny, with a temperature of 79 at Lawrence, 81 at Kansas City, 80 at Emporia, and 80 at Concordia. Under sunny skies, Beatrice reported 81, Omaha reported 82, and Springfield reported 79. At Wichita, it was mostly sunny, with a temperature of 82. Once again, at Manhattan, it was 79 degrees under sunny skies. Once again, at Topeka, it was 79 degrees under sunny skies. Now here is your National Weather Service forecast. Rest of today, sunny. Highs around 90. East winds 5 to 10 miles per hour. Tonight, mostly clear. Humid with lows in the upper 60s. East winds around 5 miles per hour in the evening, becoming light and variable. Wednesday, sunny with highs in the lower 90s. East winds around 5 miles per hour. Wednesday night, partly cloudy in the evening, then becoming mostly clear. Humid with lows around 70. Southeast winds around 5 miles per hour, becoming south after midnight. Thursday, mostly sunny. A chance of showers and thunderstorms in the afternoon. Humid with highs in the lower 90s. South winds 5 to 10 miles per hour. Chance of rain 40%. Thursday night, partly cloudy in the evening, then clearing. Lows in the lower 70s. Friday through Sunday night, mostly clear.

Tuesday, sunny with highs in the lower 90s. East winds around 5 miles per hour. Wednesday night, partly cloudy in the evening, then becoming mostly clear. Humid with lows around 70. Southeast winds around 5 miles per hour, becoming south after midnight. Thursday, mostly sunny. A chance of showers and thunderstorms in the afternoon. Humid with highs in the lower 90s. South winds 5 to 10 miles per hour. Chance of rain 40%. Thursday night, partly cloudy in the evening, then clearing. Lows in the lower 70s. Friday through Sunday night, mostly clear. Hot. Highs in the middle 90s. Lows in the middle 70s. Monday, mostly sunny. Hot with highs in the middle 90s. This is NOAA Weather Radio Station WXK91 in Topeka. Here are the 10 a.m. conditions for the local area. At Topeka, it was sunny. The temperature was 79 degrees, the dew point 70, and the relative humidity was 74%. The wind was northeast at 6 miles an hour. The pressure was 30.20 inches and steady. At Manhattan, it was sunny. The temperature was 79 degrees, the dew point 68, and the relative humidity was 69%. The wind was east at 5 miles an hour. Around the region, it was sunny, with a temperature of 79 at Lawrence, 81 at Kansas City, 80 at Emporia, and 80 at Concordia. Under sunny skies, Beatrice reported 81, Omaha reported 82, and Springfield reported 79. At Wichita, it was mostly sunny, with a temperature of 82. Once again, at Manhattan, it was 79 degrees under sunny skies. Once again, at Topeka, it was 79 degrees under sunny skies. The current time is 10:53 a.m. Central Daylight Time. Now here is your National Weather Service forecast. West of today, sunny. Highs around 90. East winds 5 to 10 miles per hour. Tonight, mostly clear. Humid with lows in the upper 60s. East winds around 5 miles per hour in the evening, becoming light and variable. Wednesday, sunny with highs in the lower 90s. East winds around 5 miles per hour. Wednesday night, partly cloudy in the evening, then becoming mostly clear. Humid with lows around 70. Southeast winds around 5 miles per hour, becoming south after midnight. Thursday, mostly sunny. A chance of showers and thunderstorms in the afternoon. Humid with highs in the lower 90s. South winds 5 to 10 miles per hour. Chance of rain 40%. Thursday night, partly cloudy in the evening, then clearing. Lows in the lower 70s. Friday through Sunday night, mostly clear. Hot. Highs in the middle 90s. Lows in the middle 70s. Monday, mostly sunny. Hot with highs in the middle 90s. 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Here are the 10 a.m. conditions for the local area. At Topeka, it was sunny. The temperature was 79 degrees, the dew point 70, and the relative humidity was 74%. The wind was northeast at 6 miles an hour. The pressure was 30.20 inches and steady. At Manhattan, it was sunny. The temperature was 79 degrees, the dew point 68, and the relative humidity was 69%. The wind was east at 5 miles an hour. Around the region, it was sunny, with a temperature of 79 at Lawrence, 81 at Kansas City, 80 at Emporia, and 80 at Concordia. Under sunny skies, Beatrice reported 81, Omaha reported 82, and Springfield reported 79. At Wichita, it was mostly sunny, with a temperature of 82. Once again, at Manhattan, it was 79 degrees under sunny skies. Once again, at Topeka, it was 79 degrees under sunny skies. Now here is your National Weather Service forecast. West of today.

sunny. Highs around 90. East winds 5 to 10 miles per hour. Tonight, mostly clear. Humid with lows in the upper 60s. East winds around 5 miles per hour in the evening, becoming light and variable. Wednesday, sunny with highs in the lower 90s. East winds around 5 miles per hour. Wednesday night, partly cloudy in the evening, then becoming mostly clear. Humid with lows around 70. Southeast winds around 5 miles per hour, becoming south after midnight. Thursday, mostly sunny. A chance of showers and thunderstorms in the afternoon. Humid with highs in the lower 90s. South winds 5 to 10 miles per hour. Chance of rain 40%. Thursday night, partly cloudy in the evening, then clearing. Lows in the lower 70s. Friday through Sunday night, mostly clear. Hot. Highs in the middle 90s. Lows in the middle 70s. Monday, mostly sunny. Hot with highs in the middle 90s. This is NOAA Weather Radio Station WXK91 in Topeka. Here are the 10 a.m. conditions for the local area. At Topeka, it was sunny. The temperature was 79 degrees, the dew point 70, and the relative humidity was 74%. The wind was northeast at 6 miles an hour. The pressure was 30.20 inches and steady. At Manhattan, it was sunny. The temperature was 79 degrees, the dew point 68, and the relative humidity was 69%. The wind was east at 5 miles an hour. Around the region, it was sunny, with a temperature of 79 at Lawrence, 81 at Kansas City, 80 at Emporia, and 80 at Concordia. Under sunny skies, Beatrice reported 81, Omaha reported 82, and Springfield reported 79. At Wichita, it was mostly sunny, with a temperature of 82. Once again, at Manhattan, it was 79 degrees under sunny skies. Once again, at Topeka, it was 79 degrees under sunny skies. Now here is your National Weather Service forecast. Rest of today, sunny. Highs around 90. East winds 5 to 10 miles per hour. Tonight, mostly clear. Humid with lows in the upper 60s. East winds around 5 miles per hour in the evening, becoming light and variable. Wednesday, sunny with highs in the lower 90s. East winds around 5 miles per hour. Wednesday night, partly cloudy in the evening, then becoming mostly clear. Humid with lows around 70. Southeast winds around 5 miles per hour, becoming south after midnight. Thursday, mostly sunny. A chance of showers and thunderstorms in the afternoon. Humid with highs in the lower 90s. South winds 5 to 10 miles per hour. Chance of rain 40%. Thursday night, partly cloudy in the evening, then clearing. Lows in the lower 70s. Friday through Sunday night, mostly clear. Hot. Highs in the middle 90s. Lows in the middle 70s. Monday, mostly sunny. Hot with highs in the middle 90s. 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Here are the 10 a.m. conditions for the local area. At Topeka, it was sunny. The temperature was 79 degrees, the dew point 70, and the relative humidity was 74%. The wind was northeast at 6 miles an hour. The pressure was 30.20 inches and steady. At Manhattan, it was sunny. The temperature was 79 degrees, the dew point 68, and the relative humidity was 69%. The wind was east at 5 miles an hour. Around the region, it was sunny, with a temperature of 79 at Lawrence, 81 at Kansas City, 80 at Emporia, and 80 at Concordia. Under sunny skies, Beatrice reported 81, Omaha reported 82, and Springfield reported 79. At Wichita, it was mostly sunny, with a temperature of 82. Once again, at Manhattan, it was 79 degrees under

sunny skies. Once again, at Topeka, it was 79 degrees under sunny skies. Now here is your National Weather Service forecast. Rest of today, sunny. Highs around 90. East winds 5 to 10 miles per hour. Tonight, mostly clear. Humid with lows in the upper 60s. East winds around 5 miles per hour in the evening, becoming light and variable. Wednesday, sunny with highs in the lower 90s. East winds around 5 miles per hour. Wednesday night, partly cloudy in the evening, then becoming mostly clear. Humid with lows around 70. Southeast winds around 5 miles per hour, becoming south after midnight. Thursday, mostly sunny. A chance of showers and thunderstorms in the afternoon. Humid with highs in the lower 90s. South winds 5 to 10 miles per hour. Chance of rain 40%. Thursday night, partly cloudy in the evening, then clearing. Lows in the lower 70s. Friday through Sunday night, mostly clear. Hot. Highs in the middle 90s. Lows in the middle 70s. Monday, mostly sunny. Hot with highs in the middle 90s. 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Here are the 10 a.m. conditions for the local area. At Topeka, it was sunny. The temperature was 79 degrees, the dew point 70, and the relative humidity was 74%. The wind was northeast at 6 miles an hour. The pressure was 30.20 inches and steady. At Manhattan, it was sunny. The temperature was 79 degrees, the dew point 68, and the relative humidity was 69%. The wind was east at 5 miles an hour. Around the region, it was sunny, with a temperature of 79 at Lawrence, 81 at Kansas City, 80 at Emporia, and 80 at Concordia. Under sunny skies, Beatrice reported 81, Omaha reported 82, and Springfield reported 79. At Wichita, it was mostly sunny, with a temperature of 82. Once again, at Manhattan, it was 79 degrees under sunny skies. Once again, at Topeka, it was 79 degrees under sunny skies. Now here is your National Weather Service forecast. Rest of today, sunny. Highs around 90. East winds 5 to 10 miles per hour. Tonight, mostly clear. Humid with lows in the upper 60s. East winds around 5 miles per hour in the evening, becoming light and variable. Wednesday, sunny with highs in the lower 90s. East winds around 5 miles per hour. Wednesday night, partly cloudy in the evening, then becoming mostly clear. Humid with lows around 70. Southeast winds around 5 miles per hour, becoming south after midnight. Thursday, mostly sunny. A chance of showers and thunderstorms in the afternoon. Humid with highs in the lower 90s. South winds 5 to 10 miles per hour. Chance of rain 40%. Thursday night, partly cloudy in the evening, then clearing. Lows in the lower 70s. Friday through Sunday night, mostly clear. Hot. Highs in the middle 90s. Lows in the middle 70s. Monday, mostly sunny. Hot with highs in the middle 90s. This is NOAA Weather Radio Station WXK91 in Topeka. Now here is your National Weather Service forecast. Rest of today, sunny. Highs around 90. East winds 5 to 10 miles per hour. Tonight, mostly clear. Humid with lows in the upper 60s. East winds around 5 miles per hour in the evening, becoming light and variable. Wednesday, sunny with highs in the lower 90s. East winds around 5 miles per hour. Wednesday night, partly cloudy in the evening, then becoming mostly clear. Humid with lows around 70. Southeast winds around 5 miles per hour, becoming south after midnight. Thursday, mostly sunny. A chance of showers and thunder.

thunderstorms in the afternoon. Humid with highs in the lower 90s. South winds 5 to 10 miles per hour. Chance of rain 40%. Thursday night, partly cloudy in the evening, then clearing. Lows in the lower 70s. Friday through Sunday night, mostly clear. Hot. Highs in the middle 90s. Lows in the middle 70s. Monday, mostly sunny. Hot with highs in the middle 90s. This is NOAA Weather Radio Station WXK91 in Topeka. Now here is your National Weather Service forecast. Rest of today, sunny. Highs around 90. East winds 5 to 10 miles per hour. Tonight, mostly clear. Humid with lows in the upper 60s. East winds around 5 miles per hour in the evening, becoming light and variable. Wednesday, sunny with highs in the lower 90s. East winds around 5 miles per hour. Wednesday night, partly cloudy in the evening, then becoming mostly clear. Humid with lows around 70. Southeast winds around 5 miles per hour, becoming south after midnight. Thursday, mostly sunny. A chance of showers and thunderstorms in the afternoon. Humid with highs in the lower 90s. South winds 5 to 10 miles per hour. Chance of rain 40%. Thursday night, partly cloudy in the evening, then clearing. Lows in the lower 70s. Friday through Sunday night, mostly clear. Hot. Highs in the middle 90s. Lows in the middle 70s. Monday, mostly sunny. Hot with highs in the middle 90s. This is NOAA Weather Radio Station WXK91 in Topeka. Now here is your National Weather Service forecast. West of today, sunny. Highs around 90. East winds 5 to 10 miles per hour. Tonight, mostly clear. Humid with lows in the upper 60s. East winds around 5 miles per hour in the evening, becoming light and variable. Wednesday, sunny with highs in the lower 90s. East winds around 5 miles per hour. Wednesday night, partly cloudy in the evening, then becoming mostly clear. Humid with lows around 70. Southeast winds around 5 miles per hour, becoming south after midnight. Thursday, mostly sunny. A chance of showers and thunderstorms in the afternoon. Humid with highs in the lower 90s. South winds 5 to 10 miles per hour. Chance of rain 40%. Thursday night, partly cloudy in the evening, then clearing. Lows in the lower 70s. Friday through Sunday night, mostly clear. Hot. Highs in the middle 90s. Lows in the middle 70s. Monday, mostly sunny. Hot with highs in the middle 90s. The current time is 11:09 a.m. Central Daylight Time. 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Now here is your National Weather Service forecast. West of today, sunny. Highs around 90. East winds 5 to 10 miles per hour. Tonight, mostly clear. Humid with lows in the upper 60s. East winds around 5 miles per hour in the evening, becoming light and variable. Wednesday, sunny with highs in the lower 90s. East winds around 5 miles per hour. Wednesday night, partly cloudy in the evening, then becoming mostly clear. Humid with lows around 70. Southeast winds around 5 miles per hour, becoming south after midnight. Thursday, mostly sunny. A chance of showers and thunderstorms in the afternoon. Humid with highs in the lower 90s. South winds 5 to 10 miles per hour. Chance of rain 40%. Thursday night, partly cloudy in the evening, then clearing. Lows in the lower 70s. Friday through Sunday night, mostly clear. Hot. Highs in the middle 90s. Lows in the middle 70s. Monday, mostly sunny. Hot with highs in the middle 90s.

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Now here is your National Weather Service forecast. West of today, sunny. Highs around 90. East winds 5 to 10 miles per hour. Tonight, mostly clear. Humid with lows in the upper 60s. East winds around 5 miles per hour in the evening, becoming light and variable. Wednesday, sunny with highs in the lower 90s. East winds around 5 miles per hour. Wednesday night, partly cloudy in the evening, then becoming mostly clear. Humid with lows around 70. Southeast winds around 5 miles per hour, becoming south after midnight. Thursday, mostly sunny. A chance of showers and thunderstorms in the afternoon. Humid with highs in the lower 90s. South winds 5 to 10 miles per hour. Chance of rain 40%. Thursday night, partly cloudy in the evening, then clearing. Lows in the lower 70s. Friday through Sunday night, mostly clear. Hot. Highs in the middle 90s. Lows in the middle 70s. Monday, mostly sunny. Hot with highs in the middle 90s. 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Here are the 11 a.m. conditions for the local area. At Topeka, it was sunny. The temperature was 82 degrees, the dew point 68, and the relative humidity was 62%. The wind was east at 7 miles an hour. The pressure was 30.19 inches and falling. At Manhattan, it was sunny. The temperature was 82 degrees, the dew point 66, and the relative humidity was 58%. The wind was northeast at 5 miles an hour. Around the region, it was sunny, with a temperature of 83 at Lawrence, 82 at Emporia, 82 at Concordia, and 81 at Springfield. It was mostly sunny, with a temperature of 83 at Kansas City, 83 at Beatrice, 86 at Omaha, and 84 at Wichita. Once again, at Manhattan, it was 82 degrees under sunny skies. Once again, at Topeka, it was 82 degrees under sunny skies. Now here is your National Weather Service forecast. West of today, sunny. Highs around 90. East winds 5 to 10 miles per hour. Tonight, mostly clear. Humid with lows in the upper 60s. East winds around 5 miles per hour in the evening, becoming light and variable. Wednesday, sunny with highs in the lower 90s. East winds around 5 miles per hour. Wednesday night, partly cloudy in the evening, then becoming mostly clear. Humid with lows around 70. Southeast winds around 5 miles per hour, becoming south after midnight. Thursday, mostly sunny. A chance of showers and thunderstorms in the afternoon. Humid with highs in the lower 90s. South winds 5 to 10 miles per hour. Chance of rain 40%. Thursday night, partly cloudy in the evening, then clearing. Lows in the lower 70s. Friday through Sunday night, mostly clear. Hot. Highs in the middle 90s. Lows in the middle 70s. Monday, mostly sunny. Hot with highs in the middle 90s. 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Here are the 11 a.m. conditions for the local area. At Topeka, it was sunny. The temperature was 82 degrees, the dew point 68, and the relative humidity was 62%. The wind was east at 7 miles an hour. The pressure was 30.19 inches and falling. At Manhattan, it was sunny. The temperature was 82 degrees, the dew point 66, and the relative humidity was 58%. The wind was northeast at 5 miles an hour. Around the region, it was sunny, with a temperature of 83 at Lawrence, 82 at Emporia, 82 at Concordia, and 81 at Springfield. It was mostly sunny,
with a temperature of 83 at Kansas City, 83 at Beatrice, 86 at Omaha, and 84 at Wichita. Once again, at Manhattan, it was 82 degrees under sunny skies. Once again, at Topeka, it was 82 degrees under sunny skies. Now here is your National Weather Service forecast. Rest of today, sunny. Highs around 90. East winds 5 to 10 miles per hour. Tonight, mostly clear. Humid with lows in the upper 60s. East winds around 5 miles per hour in the evening, becoming light and variable. Wednesday, sunny with highs in the lower 90s. East winds around 5 miles per hour. Wednesday night, partly cloudy in the evening, then becoming mostly clear. Humid with lows around 70. Southeast winds around 5 miles per hour, becoming south after midnight. Thursday, mostly sunny. A chance of showers and thunderstorms in the afternoon. Humid with highs in the lower 90s. South winds 5 to 10 miles per hour. Chance of rain 40%. Thursday night, partly cloudy in the evening, then clearing. Lows in the lower 70s. Friday through Sunday night, mostly clear. Hot. Highs in the middle 90s. Lows in the middle 70s. Monday, mostly sunny. Hot with highs in the middle 90s. 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Here are the 11 a.m. conditions for the local area. At Topeka, it was sunny. The temperature was 82 degrees, the dew point 68, and the relative humidity was 62%. The wind was east at 7 miles an hour. The pressure was 30.19 inches and falling. At Manhattan, it was sunny. The temperature was 82 degrees, the dew point 66, and the relative humidity was 58%. The wind was northeast at 5 miles an hour. Around the region, it was sunny, with a temperature of 83 at Lawrence, 82 at Emporia, 82 at Concordia, and 81 at Springfield. It was mostly sunny, with a temperature of 83 at Kansas City, 83 at Beatrice, 86 at Omaha, and 84 at Wichita. Once again, at Manhattan, it was 82 degrees under sunny skies. Once again, at Topeka, it was 82 degrees under sunny skies. Now here is your National Weather Service forecast. Rest of today, sunny. Highs around 90. East winds 5 to 10 miles per hour. Tonight, mostly clear. Humid with lows in the upper 60s. East winds around 5 miles per hour in the evening, becoming light and variable. Wednesday, sunny with highs in the lower 90s. East winds around 5 miles per hour. Wednesday night, partly cloudy in the evening, then becoming mostly clear. Humid with lows around 70. Southeast winds around 5 miles per hour, becoming south after midnight. Thursday, mostly sunny. A chance of showers and thunderstorms in the afternoon. Humid with highs in the lower 90s. South winds 5 to 10 miles per hour. Chance of rain 40%. Thursday night, partly cloudy in the evening, then clearing. Lows in the lower 70s. Friday through Sunday night, mostly clear. Hot. Highs in the middle 90s. Lows in the middle 70s. Monday, mostly sunny. Hot with highs in the middle 90s. 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Here are the 11 a.m. conditions for the local area. At Topeka, it was sunny. The temperature was 82 degrees, the dew point 68, and the relative humidity was 62%. The wind was east at 7 miles an hour. The pressure was 30.19 inches and falling. At Manhattan, it was sunny. The temperature was 82 degrees, the dew point 66, and the relative humidity was 58%. The wind was northeast at 5 miles an hour. Around the region, it was sunny, with a temperature of 83 at Lawrence,
82 at Emporia, 82 at Concordia, and 81 at Springfield. It was mostly sunny, with a temperature of 83 at Kansas City, 83 at Beatrice, 86 at Omaha, and 84 at Wichita. Once again, at Manhattan, it was 82 degrees under sunny skies. Once again, at Topeka, it was 82 degrees under sunny skies. Now here is your National Weather Service forecast. West of today, sunny. Highs around 90. East winds 5 to 10 miles per hour. Tonight, mostly clear. Humid with lows in the upper 60s. East winds around 5 miles per hour in the evening, becoming light and variable. Wednesday, sunny with highs in the lower 90s. East winds around 5 miles per hour. Wednesday night, partly cloudy in the evening, then becoming mostly clear. Humid with lows around 70. Southeast winds around 5 miles per hour, becoming south after midnight. Thursday, mostly sunny. A chance of showers and thunderstorms in the afternoon. Humid with highs in the lower 90s. South winds 5 to 10 miles per hour. Chance of rain 40%. Thursday night, partly cloudy in the evening, then clearing. Lows in the lower 70s. Friday through Sunday night, mostly clear. Hot. Highs in the middle 90s. Lows in the middle 70s. Monday, mostly sunny. Hot with highs in the middle 90s. 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Here are the 11 a.m. conditions for the local area. At Topeka, it was sunny. The temperature was 82 degrees, the dew point 68, and the relative humidity was 62%. The wind was east at 7 miles an hour. The pressure was 30.19 inches and falling. At Manhattan, it was sunny. The temperature was 82 degrees, the dew point 66, and the relative humidity was 58%. The wind was northeast at 5 miles an hour. Around the region, it was sunny, with a temperature of 83 at Lawrence, 82 at Emporia, 82 at Concordia, and 81 at Springfield. It was mostly sunny, with a temperature of 83 at Kansas City, 83 at Beatrice, 86 at Omaha, and 84 at Wichita. Once again, at Manhattan, it was 82 degrees under sunny skies. Once again, at Topeka, it was 82 degrees under sunny skies. The current time is 11:23 a.m. Central Daylight Time. Now here is your National Weather Service forecast. West of today, sunny. Highs around 90. East winds 5 to 10 miles per hour. Tonight, mostly clear. Humid with lows in the upper 60s. East winds around 5 miles per hour in the evening, becoming light and variable. Wednesday, sunny with highs in the lower 90s. East winds around 5 miles per hour. Wednesday night, partly cloudy in the evening, then becoming mostly clear. Humid with lows around 70. Southeast winds around 5 miles per hour, becoming south after midnight. Thursday, mostly sunny. A chance of showers and thunderstorms in the afternoon. Humid with highs in the lower 90s. South winds 5 to 10 miles per hour. Chance of rain 40%. Thursday night, partly cloudy in the evening, then clearing. Lows in the lower 70s. Friday through Sunday night, mostly clear. Hot. Highs in the middle 90s. Lows in the middle 70s. Monday, mostly sunny. Hot with highs in the middle 90s. 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Here are the 11 a.m. conditions for the local area. At Topeka, it was sunny. The temperature was 82 degrees, the dew point 68, and the relative humidity was 62%. The wind was east at 7 miles an hour. The pressure was 30.19 inches and falling. At Manhattan, it was sunny.
The temperature was 82 degrees, the dew point 66, and the relative humidity was 58%. The wind was northeast at 5 miles an hour. Around the region, it was sunny, with a temperature of 83 at Lawrence, 82 at Emporia, 82 at Concordia, and 81 at Springfield. It was mostly sunny, with a temperature of 83 at Kansas City, 83 at Beatrice, 86 at Omaha, and 84 at Wichita. Once again, at Manhattan, it was 82 degrees under sunny skies. Once again, at Topeka, it was 82 degrees under sunny skies. Now here is your National Weather Service forecast. West of today, sunny. Highs around 90. East winds 5 to 10 miles per hour. Tonight, mostly clear. Humid with lows in the upper 60s. East winds around 5 miles per hour in the evening, becoming light and variable. Wednesday, sunny with highs in the lower 90s. East winds around 5 miles per hour. Wednesday night, partly cloudy in the evening, then becoming mostly clear. Humid with lows around 70. Southeast winds around 5 miles per hour, becoming south after midnight. Thursday, mostly sunny. A chance of showers and thunderstorms in the afternoon. Humid with highs in the lower 90s. South winds 5 to 10 miles per hour. Chance of rain 40%. Thursday night, partly cloudy in the evening, then clearing. Lows in the lower 70s. Friday through Sunday night, mostly clear. Hot. Highs in the middle 90s. Lows in the middle 70s. Monday, mostly sunny. Hot with highs in the middle 90s. 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Here are the 11 a.m. conditions for the local area. At Topeka, it was sunny. The temperature was 82 degrees, the dew point 68, and the relative humidity was 62%. The wind was east at 7 miles an hour. The pressure was 30.19 inches and falling. At Manhattan, it was sunny. The temperature was 82 degrees, the dew point 66, and the relative humidity was 58%. The wind was northeast at 5 miles an hour. Around the region, it was sunny, with a temperature of 83 at Lawrence, 82 at Emporia, 82 at Concordia, and 81 at Springfield. It was mostly sunny, with a temperature of 83 at Kansas City, 83 at Beatrice, 86 at Omaha, and 84 at Wichita. Once again, at Manhattan, it was 82 degrees under sunny skies. Once again, at Topeka, it was 82 degrees under sunny skies. Now here is your National Weather Service forecast. West of today, sunny. Highs around 90. East winds 5 to 10 miles per hour. Tonight, mostly clear. Humid with lows in the upper 60s. East winds around 5 miles per hour in the evening, becoming light and variable. Wednesday, sunny with highs in the lower 90s. East winds around 5 miles per hour. Wednesday night, partly cloudy in the evening, then becoming mostly clear. Humid with lows around 70. Southeast winds around 5 miles per hour, becoming south after midnight. Thursday, mostly sunny. A chance of showers and thunderstorms in the afternoon. Humid with highs in the lower 90s. South winds 5 to 10 miles per hour. Chance of rain 40%. Thursday night, partly cloudy in the evening, then clearing. Lows in the lower 70s. Friday through Sunday night, mostly clear. Hot. Highs in the middle 90s. Lows in the middle 70s. Monday, mostly sunny. Hot with highs in the middle 90s. 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Here are the 11 a.m. conditions for the local area. At Topeka, it was sunny. The temperature was 82 degrees, the dew point 68, and the relative humidity was 62%. The wind was east at 7 miles an hour.
The pressure was 30.19 inches and falling. At Manhattan, it was sunny. The temperature was 82 degrees, the dew point 66, and the relative humidity was 58%. The wind was northeast at 5 miles an hour. Around the region, it was sunny, with a temperature of 83 at Lawrence, 82 at Emporia, 82 at Concordia, and 81 at Springfield. It was mostly sunny, with a temperature of 83 at Kansas City, 83 at Beatrice, 86 at Omaha, and 84 at Wichita. Once again, at Manhattan, it was 82 degrees under sunny skies. Once again, at Topeka, it was 82 degrees under sunny skies. Now here is your National Weather Service forecast. Rest of today, sunny. Highs around 90. East winds 5 to 10 miles per hour. Tonight, mostly clear. Humid with lows in the upper 60s. East winds around 5 miles per hour in the evening, becoming light and variable. Wednesday, sunny with highs in the lower 90s. East winds around 5 miles per hour. Wednesday night, partly cloudy in the evening, then becoming mostly clear. Humid with lows around 70. Southeast winds around 5 miles per hour, becoming south after midnight. Thursday, mostly sunny. A chance of showers and thunderstorms in the afternoon. Humid with highs in the lower 90s. South winds 5 to 10 miles per hour. Chance of rain 40%. Thursday night, partly cloudy in the evening, then clearing. Lows in the lower 70s. Friday through Sunday night, mostly clear. Hot. Highs in the middle 90s. Lows in the middle 70s. Monday, mostly sunny. Hot with highs in the middle 90s. 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Here are the 11 a.m. conditions for the local area. At Topeka, it was sunny. The temperature was 82 degrees, the dew point 68, and the relative humidity was 62%. The wind was east at 7 mph. The temperature was 82 degrees, the dew point 68, and the relative humidity was 62%. The wind was east at 7 miles an hour. The pressure was 30.19 inches and falling. At Manhattan, it was sunny. The temperature was 82 degrees, the dew point 66, and the relative humidity was 58%. The wind was northeast at 5 miles an hour. Around the region, it was sunny, with a temperature of 83 at Lawrence, 82 at Emporia, 82 at Concordia, and 81 at Springfield. It was mostly sunny, with a temperature of 83 at Kansas City, 83 at Beatrice, 86 at Omaha, and 84 at Wichita. Once again, at Manhattan, it was 82 degrees under sunny skies. Once again, at Topeka, it was 82 degrees under sunny skies. Now here is your National Weather Service forecast. Rest of today, sunny. Highs around 90. East winds 5 to 10 miles per hour. Tonight, mostly clear. Humid with lows in the upper 60s. East winds around 5 miles per hour in the evening, becoming light and variable. Wednesday, sunny with highs in the lower 90s. East winds around 5 miles per hour. Wednesday night, partly cloudy in the evening, then becoming mostly clear. Humid with lows around 70. Southeast winds around 5 miles per hour, becoming south after midnight. Thursday, mostly sunny. A chance of showers and thunderstorms in the afternoon. Humid with highs in the lower 90s. South winds 5 to 10 miles per hour. Chance of rain 40%. Thursday night, partly cloudy in the evening, then clearing. Lows in the lower 70s. Friday through Sunday night, mostly clear. Hot. Highs in the middle 90s. Lows in the middle 70s. Monday, mostly sunny. Hot with highs in the middle 90s. 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
Here are the 11 a.m. conditions for the local area. At Topeka, it was sunny. The temperature was 82 degrees, the dew point

68, and the relative humidity was 62%. The wind was east at 7 miles an hour. The pressure was 30.19 inches and falling. At Manhattan, it was sunny. The temperature was 82 degrees, the dew point 66, and the relative humidity was 58%. The wind was northeast at 5 miles an hour. Around the region, it was sunny, with a temperature of 83 at Lawrence, 82 at Emporia, 82 at Concordia, and 81 at Springfield. It was mostly sunny, with a temperature of 83 at Kansas City, 83 at Beatrice, 86 at Omaha, and 84 at Wichita. Once again, at Manhattan, it was 82 degrees under sunny skies. Once again, at Topeka, it was 82 degrees under sunny skies. Now here is your National Weather Service forecast. West of today, sunny. Highs around 90. East winds 5 to 10 miles per hour. Tonight, mostly clear. Humid with lows in the upper 60s. East winds around 5 miles per hour in the evening, becoming light and variable. Wednesday, sunny with highs in the lower 90s. East winds around 5 miles per hour. Wednesday night, partly cloudy in the evening, then becoming mostly clear. Humid with lows around 70. Southeast winds around 5 miles per hour, becoming south after midnight. Thursday, mostly sunny. A chance of showers and thunderstorms in the afternoon. Humid with highs in the lower 90s. South winds 5 to 10 miles per hour. Chance of rain 40%. Thursday night, partly cloudy in the evening, then clearing. Lows in the lower 70s. Friday through Sunday night, mostly clear. Hot. Highs in the middle 90s. Lows in the middle 70s. Monday, mostly sunny. Hot with highs in the middle 90s. 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The current time is 11:38 a.m. Central Daylight Time. 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Here are the 11 a.m. conditions for the local area. At Topeka, it was sunny. The temperature was 82 degrees, the dew point 68, and the relative humidity was 62%. The wind was east at 7 miles an hour. The pressure was 30.19 inches and falling. At Manhattan, it was sunny. The temperature was 82 degrees, the dew point 66, and the relative humidity was 58%.

mostly clear. Humid with lows in the upper 60s. East winds around 5 miles per hour in the evening, becoming light and variable. Wednesday, sunny with highs in the lower 90s. East winds around 5 miles per hour. Wednesday night, partly cloudy in the evening, then becoming mostly clear. Humid with lows around 70. Southeast winds around 5 miles per hour, becoming south after midnight. Thursday, mostly sunny. A chance of showers and thunderstorms in the afternoon. Humid with highs in the lower 90s. South winds 5 to 10 miles per hour. Chance of rain 40%. Thursday night, partly cloudy in the evening, then clearing. Lows in the lower 70s. Friday through Sunday night, mostly clear. Hot. Highs in the middle 90s. Lows in the middle 70s. Monday, mostly sunny. Hot with highs in the middle 90s. 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Here are the 11 a.m. conditions for the local area. At Topeka, it was sunny. The temperature was 82 degrees, the dew point 68, and the relative humidity was 62%. The wind was east at 7 miles an hour. The pressure was 30.19 inches and falling. At Manhattan, it was sunny. The temperature was 82 degrees, the dew point 66, and the relative humidity was 58%. The wind was northeast at 5 miles an hour. Around the region, it was sunny, with a temperature of 83 at Lawrence, 82 at Emporia, 82 at Concordia, and 81 at Springfield. It was mostly sunny, with a temperature of 83 at Kansas City, 83 at Beatrice, 86 at Omaha, and 84 at Wichita. Once again, at Manhattan, it was 82 degrees under sunny skies. Once again, at Topeka, it was 82 degrees under sunny skies. Now here is your National Weather Service forecast. Rest of today, sunny. Highs around 90. East winds 5 to 10 miles per hour. Tonight, mostly clear. Humid with lows in the upper 60s. East winds around 5 miles per hour in the evening, becoming light and variable. Wednesday, sunny with highs in the lower 90s. East winds around 5 miles per hour. Wednesday night, partly cloudy in the evening, then becoming mostly clear. Humid with lows around 70. Southeast winds around 5 miles per hour, becoming south after midnight. Thursday, mostly sunny. A chance of showers and thunderstorms in the afternoon. Humid with highs in the lower 90s. South winds 5 to 10 miles per hour. Chance of rain 40%. Thursday night, partly cloudy in the evening, then clearing. Lows in the lower 70s. Friday through Sunday night, mostly clear. Hot. Highs in the middle 90s. Lows in the middle 70s. Monday, mostly sunny. Hot with highs in the middle 90s. This is NOAA Weather Radio Station WXK91 in Topeka. Here are the 11 a.m. conditions for the local area. At Topeka, it was sunny. The temperature was 82 degrees, the dew point 68, and the relative humidity was 62%. The wind was east at 7 miles an hour. The pressure was 30.19 inches and falling. At Manhattan, it was sunny. The temperature was 82 degrees, the dew point 66, and the relative humidity was 58%. The wind was northeast at 5 miles an hour. Around the region, it was sunny, with a temperature of 83 at Lawrence, 82 at Emporia, 82 at Concordia, and 81 at Springfield. It was mostly sunny, with a temperature of 83 at Kansas City, 83 at Beatrice, 86 at Omaha, and 84 at Wichita. Once again, at Manhattan, it was 82 degrees under sunny skies. Once again, at Topeka, it was 82 degrees under sunny skies. Now here is your National Weather Service forecast. Rest of today, sunny.

highs around 90. East winds 5 to 10 miles per hour. Tonight, mostly clear. Humid with lows in the upper 60s. East winds around 5 miles per hour in the evening, becoming light and variable. Wednesday, sunny with highs in the lower 90s. East winds around 5 miles per hour. Wednesday night, partly cloudy in the evening, then becoming mostly clear. Humid with lows around 70. Southeast winds around 5 miles per hour, becoming south after midnight. Thursday, mostly sunny. A chance of showers and thunderstorms in the afternoon. Humid with highs in the lower 90s. South winds 5 to 10 miles per hour. Chance of rain 40%. Thursday night, partly cloudy in the evening, then clearing. Lows in the lower 70s. Friday through Sunday night, mostly clear. Hot. Highs in the middle 90s. Lows in the middle 70s. Monday, mostly sunny. Hot with highs in the middle 90s. This is NOAA Weather Radio Station WXK91 in Topeka. Here are the 11 a.m. conditions for the local area. At Topeka, it was sunny. The temperature was 82 degrees, the dew point 68, and the relative humidity was 62%. The wind was east at 7 miles an hour. The pressure was 30.19 inches and falling. At Manhattan, it was sunny. The temperature was 82 degrees, the dew point 66, and the relative humidity was 58%. The wind was northeast at 5 miles an hour. Around the region, it was sunny, with a temperature of 83 at Lawrence, 82 at Emporia, 82 at Concordia, and 81 at Springfield. It was mostly sunny, with a temperature of 83 at Kansas City, 83 at Beatrice, 86 at Omaha, and 84 at Wichita. Once again, at Manhattan, it was 82 degrees under sunny skies. Once again, at Topeka, it was 82 degrees under sunny skies. Now here is your National Weather Service forecast. Rest of today, sunny. Highs around 90. East winds 5 to 10 miles per hour. Tonight, mostly clear. Humid with lows in the upper 60s. East winds around 5 miles per hour in the evening, becoming light and variable. Wednesday, sunny with highs in the lower 90s. East winds around 5 miles per hour. Wednesday night, partly cloudy in the evening, then becoming mostly clear. Humid with lows around 70. Southeast winds around 5 miles per hour, becoming south after midnight. Thursday, mostly sunny. A chance of showers and thunderstorms in the afternoon. Humid with highs in the lower 90s. South winds 5 to 10 miles per hour. Chance of rain 40%. Thursday night, partly cloudy in the evening, then clearing. Lows in the lower 70s. Friday through Sunday night, mostly clear. Hot. Highs in the middle 90s. Lows in the middle 70s. Monday, mostly sunny. Hot with highs in the middle 90s. 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Here are the 11 a.m. conditions for the local area. At Topeka, it was sunny. The temperature was 82 degrees, the dew point 68, and the relative humidity was 62%. The wind was east at 7 miles an hour. The pressure was 30.19 inches and falling. At Manhattan, it was sunny. The temperature was 82 degrees, the dew point 66, and the relative humidity was 58%. The wind was northeast at 5 miles an hour. Around the region, it was sunny, with a temperature of 83 at Lawrence, 82 at Emporia, 82 at Concordia, and 81 at Springfield. It was mostly sunny, with a temperature of 83 at Kansas City, 83 at Beatrice, 86 at Omaha, and 84 at Wichita. Once again, at Manhattan, it was 82 degrees under sunny skies. Once again, at Topeka, it was 82 degrees under sunny skies.
Now here is your National Weather Service forecast. Rest of today, sunny. Highs around 90. East winds 5 to 10 miles per hour. Tonight, mostly clear. Humid with lows in the upper 60s. East winds around 5 miles per hour in the evening, becoming light and variable. Wednesday, sunny with highs in the lower 90s. East winds around 5 miles per hour. Wednesday night, partly cloudy in the evening, then becoming mostly clear. Humid with lows around 70. Southeast winds around 5 miles per hour, becoming south after midnight. Thursday, mostly sunny. A chance of showers and thunderstorms in the afternoon. Humid with highs in the lower 90s. South winds 5 to 10 miles per hour. Chance of rain 40%. Thursday night, partly cloudy in the evening, then clearing. Lows in the lower 70s. Friday through Sunday night, mostly clear. Hot. Highs in the middle 90s. Lows in the middle 70s. Monday, mostly sunny. Hot with highs in the middle 90s. 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Here are the 11 a.m. conditions for the local area. At Topeka, it was sunny. The temperature was 82 degrees, the dew point 68, and the relative humidity was 62%. The wind was east at 7 miles an hour. The pressure was 30.19 inches and falling. At Manhattan, it was sunny. The temperature was 82 degrees, the dew point 66, and the relative humidity was 58%. The wind was northeast at 5 miles an hour. Around the region, it was sunny, with a temperature of 83 at Lawrence, 82 at Emporia, 82 at Concordia, and 81 at Springfield. It was mostly sunny, with a temperature of 83 at Kansas City, 83 at Beatrice, 86 at Omaha, and 84 at Wichita. Once again, at Manhattan, it was 82 degrees under sunny skies. Once again, at Topeka, it was 82 degrees under sunny skies. Now here is your National Weather Service forecast. Rest of today, sunny. Highs around 90. East winds 5 to 10 miles per hour. Tonight, mostly clear. Humid with lows in the upper 60s. East winds around 5 miles per hour in the evening, becoming light and variable. Wednesday, sunny with highs in the lower 90s. East winds around 5 miles per hour. Wednesday night, partly cloudy in the evening, then becoming mostly clear. Humid with lows around 70. Southeast winds around 5 miles per hour, becoming south after midnight. Thursday, mostly sunny. A chance of showers and thunderstorms in the afternoon. Humid with highs in the lower 90s. South winds 5 to 10 miles per hour. Chance of rain 40%. Thursday night, partly cloudy in the evening, then clearing. Lows in the lower 70s. Friday through Sunday night, mostly clear. Hot. Highs in the middle 90s. Lows in the middle 70s. Monday, mostly sunny. Hot with highs in the middle 90s. The current time is 11:53 a.m. Central Daylight Time. 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Here are the 11 a.m. conditions for the local area. At Topeka, it was sunny. The temperature was 82 degrees, the dew point 68, and the relative humidity was 62%. The wind was east at 7 miles an hour. The pressure was 30.19 inches and falling. At Manhattan, it was sunny. The temperature was 82 degrees, the dew point 66, and the relative humidity was 58%. The wind was northeast at 5 miles an hour. Around the region, it was sunny, with a temperature of 83 at Lawrence, 82 at Emporia, 82 at Concordia, and 81 at Springfield.
It was mostly sunny, with a temperature of 83 at Kansas City, 83 at Beatrice, 86 at Omaha, and 84 at Wichita. Once again, at Manhattan, it was 82 degrees under sunny skies. Once again, at Topeka, it was 82 degrees under sunny skies. Now here is your National Weather Service forecast. Rest of today, sunny. Highs around 90. East winds 5 to 10 miles per hour. Tonight, mostly clear. Humid with lows in the upper 60s. East winds around 5 miles per hour in the evening, becoming light and variable. Wednesday, sunny with highs in the lower 90s. Wednesday night, partly cloudy in the evening, then becoming mostly clear. Humid with lows around 70. Southeast winds around 5 miles per hour, becoming south after midnight. Thursday, mostly sunny. A chance of showers and thunderstorms in the afternoon. Humid with highs in the lower 90s. South winds 5 to 10 miles per hour. Chance of rain 40%. Thursday night, partly cloudy in the evening, then clearing. Lows in the lower 70s. Friday through Sunday night, mostly clear. Hot. Highs in the middle 90s. Lows in the middle 70s. Monday, mostly sunny. Hot with highs in the middle 90s. 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Here are the 11 a.m. conditions for the local area. At Topeka, it was sunny. The temperature was 82 degrees, the dew point 68, and the relative humidity was 62%. The wind was east at 7 miles an hour. The pressure was 30.19 inches and falling. At Manhattan, it was sunny. The temperature was 82 degrees, the dew point 66, and the relative humidity was 58%. The wind was northeast at 5 miles an hour. Around the region, it was sunny, with a temperature of 83 at Lawrence, 82 at Emporia, 82 at Concordia, and 81 at Springfield. It was mostly sunny, with a temperature of 83 at Kansas City, 83 at Beatrice, 86 at Omaha, and 84 at Wichita. Once again, at Manhattan, it was 82 degrees under sunny skies. Once again, at Topeka, it was 82 degrees under sunny skies. Now here is your National Weather Service forecast. Rest of today, sunny. Highs around 90. East winds 5 to 10 miles per hour. Tonight, mostly clear. Humid with lows in the upper 60s. East winds around 5 miles per hour in the evening, becoming light and variable. Wednesday, sunny with highs in the lower 90s. East winds around 5 miles per hour. Wednesday night, partly cloudy in the evening, then becoming mostly clear. Humid with lows around 70. Southeast winds around 5 miles per hour, becoming south after midnight. Thursday, mostly sunny. A chance of showers and thunderstorms in the afternoon. Humid with highs in the lower 90s. South winds 5 to 10 miles per hour. Chance of rain 40%. Thursday night, partly cloudy in the evening, then clearing. Lows in the lower 70s. Friday through Sunday night, mostly clear. Hot. Highs in the middle 90s. Lows in the middle 70s. Monday, mostly sunny. Hot with highs in the middle 90s. 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Here are the 11 a.m. conditions for the local area. At Topeka, it was sunny. The temperature was 82 degrees, the dew point 68, and the relative humidity was 62%. The wind was east at 7 miles an hour. The pressure was 30.19 inches and falling. At Manhattan, it was sunny. The temperature was 82 degrees, the dew point 66, and the relative humidity was 58%. The wind was northeast at 5 miles an hour.
Around the region, it was sunny, with a temperature of 83 at Lawrence, 82 at Emporia, 82 at Concordia, and 81 at Springfield. It was mostly sunny, with a temperature of 83 at Kansas City, 83 at Beatrice, 86 at Omaha, and 84 at Wichita. Once again, at Manhattan, it was 82 degrees under sunny skies. Once again, at Topeka, it was 82 degrees under sunny skies. Now here is your National Weather Service forecast. Rest of today, sunny. Highs around 90. East winds 5 to 10 miles per hour. Tonight, mostly clear. Humid with lows in the upper 60s. East winds around 5 miles per hour in the evening, becoming light and variable. Wednesday, sunny with highs in the lower 90s. East winds around 5 miles per hour. Wednesday night, partly cloudy in the evening, then becoming mostly clear. Humid with lows around 70. Southeast winds around 5 miles per hour, becoming south after midnight. Thursday, mostly sunny. A chance of showers and thunderstorms in the afternoon. Humid with highs in the lower 90s. South winds 5 to 10 miles per hour. Chance of rain 40%. Thursday night, partly cloudy in the evening, then clearing. Lows in the lower 70s. Friday through Sunday night, mostly clear. Hot. Highs in the middle 90s. Lows in the middle 70s. Monday, mostly sunny. Hot with highs in the middle 90s. 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Here are the 11 a.m. conditions for the local area. At Topeka, it was sunny. The temperature was 82 degrees, the dew point 68, and the relative humidity was 62%. The wind was east at 7 miles an hour. The pressure was 30.19 inches and falling. At Manhattan, it was sunny. The temperature was 82 degrees, the dew point 66, and the relative humidity was 58%. The wind was northeast at 5 miles an hour. Around the region, it was sunny, with a temperature of 83 at Lawrence, 82 at Emporia, 82 at Concordia, and 81 at Springfield. It was mostly sunny, with a temperature of 83 at Kansas City, 83 at Beatrice, 86 at Omaha, and 84 at Wichita. Once again, at Manhattan, it was 82 degrees under sunny skies. Once again, at Topeka, it was 82 degrees under sunny skies. Now here is your National Weather Service forecast. Rest of today, sunny. Highs around 90. East winds 5 to 10 miles per hour. Tonight, mostly clear. Humid with lows in the upper 60s. East winds around 5 miles per hour in the evening, becoming light and variable. Wednesday, sunny with highs in the lower 90s. East winds around 5 miles per hour. Wednesday night, partly cloudy in the evening, then becoming mostly clear. Humid with lows around 70. Southeast winds around 5 miles per hour, becoming south after midnight. Thursday, mostly sunny. A chance of showers and thunderstorms in the afternoon. Humid with highs in the lower 90s. South winds 5 to 10 miles per hour. Chance of rain 40%. Thursday night, partly cloudy in the evening, then clearing. Lows in the lower 70s. Friday through Sunday night, mostly clear. Hot. Highs in the middle 90s. Lows in the middle 70s. Monday, mostly sunny. Hot with highs in the middle 90s. This is NOAA Weather Radio Station WXK91 in Topeka. Here are the 11 a.m. conditions for the local area. At Topeka, it was sunny. The temperature was 82 degrees, the dew point 68, and the relative humidity was 62%. The wind was east at 7 miles an hour. The pressure was 30.19 inches and falling. At Manhattan, it was sunny. The temperature was 82 degrees,
the dew point 66, and the relative humidity was 58%. The wind was northeast at 5 miles an hour. Around the region, it was sunny, with a temperature of 83 at Lawrence, 82 at Emporia, 82 at Concordia, and 81 at Springfield. It was mostly sunny, with a temperature of 83 at Kansas City, 83 at Beatrice, 86 at Omaha, and 84 at Wichita. Once again, at Manhattan, it was 82 degrees under sunny skies. Once again, at Topeka, it was 82 degrees under sunny skies. Now here is your National Weather Service forecast. West of today, sunny. Highs around 90. East winds 5 to 10 miles per hour. Tonight, mostly clear. Humid with lows in the upper 60s. East winds around 5 miles per hour in the evening, becoming light and variable. Wednesday, sunny with highs in the lower 90s. East winds around 5 miles per hour. Wednesday night, partly cloudy in the evening, then becoming mostly clear. Humid with lows around 70. Southeast winds around 5 miles per hour, becoming south after midnight. Thursday, mostly sunny. A chance of showers and thunderstorms in the afternoon. Humid with highs in the lower 90s. South winds 5 to 10 miles per hour. Chance of rain 40%. Thursday night, partly cloudy in the evening, then clearing. Lows in the lower 70s. Friday through Sunday night, mostly clear. Hot. Highs in the middle 90s. Lows in the middle 70s. Monday, mostly sunny. Hot with highs in the middle 90s. This is NOAA Weather Radio Station WXK91 in Topeka. Now here is your National Weather Service forecast. West of today, sunny. Highs around 90. East winds 5 to 10 miles per hour. Tonight, mostly clear. Humid with lows in the upper 60s. East winds around 5 miles per hour in the evening, becoming light and variable. Wednesday, sunny with highs in the lower 90s. East winds around 5 miles per hour. Wednesday night, partly cloudy in the evening, then becoming mostly clear. Humid with lows around 70. Southeast winds around 5 miles per hour, becoming south after midnight. Thursday, mostly sunny. A chance of showers and thunderstorms in the afternoon. Humid with highs in the lower 90s. South winds 5 to 10 miles per hour. Chance of rain 40%. Thursday night, partly cloudy in the evening, then clearing. Lows in the lower 70s. Friday through Sunday night, mostly clear. Hot. Highs in the middle 90s. Lows in the middle 70s. Monday, mostly sunny. Hot with highs in the middle 90s. This is NOAA Weather Radio Station WXK91 in Topeka. Now here is your National Weather Service forecast. West of today, sunny. Highs around 90. East winds 5 to 10 miles per hour. Tonight, mostly clear. Humid with lows in the upper 60s. East winds around 5 miles per hour in the evening, becoming light and variable. Wednesday, sunny with highs in the lower 90s. East winds around 5 miles per hour. Wednesday night, partly cloudy in the evening, then becoming mostly clear. Humid with lows around 70. Southeast winds around 5 miles per hour, becoming south after midnight. Thursday, mostly sunny. A chance of showers and thunderstorms in the afternoon. Humid with highs in the lower 90s. South winds 5 to 10 miles per hour. Chance of rain 40%. Thursday night, partly cloudy in the evening, then clearing. Lows in the lower 70s. Friday through Sunday night, mostly clear. Hot. Highs in the middle 90s. Lows in the middle 70s. Monday, mostly sunny. Hot with highs in the middle 90s.
The current time is 12.09 p.m. Central Daylight Time. 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Now here is your National Weather Service forecast. West of today, sunny. Highs around 90. East winds 5 to 10 miles per hour. Tonight, mostly clear. Humid with lows in the upper 60s. East winds around 5 miles per hour in the evening, becoming light and variable. Wednesday, sunny with highs in the lower 90s. East winds around 5 miles per hour. Wednesday night, partly cloudy in the evening, then becoming mostly clear. Humid with lows around 70. Southeast winds around 5 miles per hour, becoming south after midnight. Thursday, mostly sunny. A chance of showers and thunderstorms in the afternoon. Humid with highs in the lower 90s. South winds 5 to 10 miles per hour. Chance of rain 40%. Thursday night, partly cloudy in the evening, then clearing. Lows in the lower 70s. Friday through Sunday night, mostly clear. Hot. Highs in the middle 90s. Lows in the middle 70s. Monday, mostly sunny. Hot with highs in the middle 90s. This is NOAA Weather Radio Station WXK91 in Topeka. Now here is your National Weather Service forecast. West of today, sunny. Highs around 90. East winds 5 to 10 miles per hour. Tonight, mostly clear. Humid with lows in the upper 60s. East winds around 5 miles per hour in the evening, becoming light and variable. Wednesday, sunny with highs in the lower 90s. East winds around 5 miles per hour. Wednesday night, partly cloudy in the evening, then becoming mostly clear. Humid with lows around 70. Southeast winds around 5 miles per hour, becoming south after midnight. Thursday, mostly sunny. A chance of showers and thunderstorms in the afternoon. Humid with highs in the lower 90s. South winds 5 to 10 miles per hour. Chance of rain 40%. Thursday night, partly cloudy in the evening, then clearing. Lows in the lower 70s. Friday through Sunday night, mostly clear. Hot. Highs in the middle 90s. Lows in the middle 70s. Monday, mostly sunny. Hot with highs in the middle 90s. This is NOAA Weather Radio Station WXK91 in Topeka. Here are the noon conditions for the local area. At Topeka, it was sunny. The temperature was 83 degrees, the dew point 67, and the relative humidity was 58%. The wind was east at 9 miles an hour. The pressure was 30.19 inches and steady. At Manhattan, it was mostly sunny. The temperature was 84 degrees, the dew point 66, and the relative humidity was 54%. The wind was northeast at 7 miles an hour. Around the region, it was sunny, with a temperature of 84 at Emporia, 84 at Concordia, and 82 at Springfield. It was mostly sunny, with a temperature of 84 at Lawrence, 84 at Kansas City, and 87 at Omaha. It was partly sunny, with a temperature of 83 at Beatrice, and 84 at Wichita. Once again, at Manhattan, it was 84 degrees under mostly sunny skies. Once again, at Topeka, it was 83 degrees under sunny skies. Now here is your National Weather Service forecast. West of today, sunny. Highs around 90. East winds 5 to 10 miles per hour. Tonight, mostly clear. Humid with lows in the upper 60s. East winds around 5 miles per hour in the evening, becoming light and variable. Wednesday, sunny with highs in the lower 90s. East winds around 5 miles per hour. Wednesday night, partly cloudy in the evening, then becoming mostly clear. Humid with lows around 70. Southeast winds around 5 miles per hour, becoming south after midnight.
Thursday, mostly sunny. A chance of showers and thunderstorms in the afternoon. Humid with highs in the lower 90s. South winds 5 to 10 miles per hour. Chance of rain 40%. Thursday night, partly cloudy in the evening, then clearing. Lows in the lower 70s. Friday through Sunday night, mostly clear. Hot. Highs in the middle 90s. Lows in the middle 70s. Monday, mostly sunny. Hot with highs in the middle 90s. This is NOAA Weather Radio Station WXK91 in Topeka. Here are the noon conditions for the local area. At Topeka, it was sunny. The temperature was 83 degrees, the dew point 67, and the relative humidity was 58%. The wind was east at 9 miles an hour. The pressure was 30.19 inches and steady. At Manhattan, it was mostly sunny. The temperature was 84 degrees, the dew point 66, and the relative humidity was 54%. The wind was northeast at 7 miles an hour. Around the region, it was sunny, with a temperature of 84 at Emporia, 84 at Concordia, and 82 at Springfield. It was mostly sunny, with a temperature of 84 at Lawrence, 84 at Kansas City, and 87 at Omaha. It was partly sunny, with a temperature of 83 at Beatrice, and 84 at Wichita. Once again, at Manhattan, it was 84 degrees under mostly sunny skies. Once again, at Topeka, it was 83 degrees under sunny skies. Now here is your National Weather Service forecast. Rest of today, sunny. Highs around 90. East winds 5 to 10 miles per hour. Tonight, mostly clear. Humid with lows in the upper 60s. East winds around 5 miles per hour in the evening, becoming light and variable. Wednesday, sunny with highs in the lower 90s. East winds around 5 miles per hour. Wednesday night, partly cloudy in the evening, then becoming mostly clear. Humid with lows around 70. Southeast winds around 5 miles per hour, becoming south after midnight. Thursday, mostly sunny. A chance of showers and thunderstorms in the afternoon. Humid with highs in the lower 90s. South winds 5 to 10 miles per hour. Chance of rain 40%. Thursday night, partly cloudy in the evening, then clearing. Lows in the lower 70s. Friday through Sunday night, mostly clear. Hot. Highs in the middle 90s. Lows in the middle 70s. Monday, mostly sunny. Hot with highs in the middle 90s. This is NOAA Weather Radio Station WXK91 in Topeka. Here are the noon conditions for the local area. At Topeka, it was sunny. The temperature was 83 degrees, the dew point 67, and the relative humidity was 58%. The wind was east at 9 miles an hour. The pressure was 30.19 inches and steady. At Manhattan, it was mostly sunny. The temperature was 84 degrees, the dew point 66, and the relative humidity was 54%. The wind was northeast at 7 miles an hour. Around the region, it was sunny, with a temperature of 84 at Emporia, 84 at Concordia, and 82 at Springfield. It was mostly sunny, with a temperature of 84 at Lawrence, 84 at Kansas City, and 87 at Omaha. It was partly sunny, with a temperature of 83 at Beatrice, and 84 at Wichita. Once again, at Manhattan, it was 84 degrees under mostly sunny skies. Once again, at Topeka, it was 83 degrees under sunny skies. Now here is your National Weather Service forecast. Rest of today, sunny. Highs around 90. East winds 5 to 10 miles per hour. Tonight, mostly clear. Humid with lows in the upper 60s. East winds around 5 miles per hour in the evening, becoming light and variable. Wednesday, sunny with highs in the lower 90s.
East winds around 5 miles per hour. Wednesday night, partly cloudy in the evening, then becoming mostly clear. Humid with lows around 70. Southeast winds around 5 miles per hour, becoming south after midnight. Thursday, mostly sunny.

a chance of showers and thunderstorms in the afternoon. Humid with highs in the lower 90s. South winds 5 to 10 miles per hour. Chance of rain 40%. Thursday night, partly cloudy in the evening, then clearing. Lows in the lower 70s. Friday through Sunday night, mostly clear. Hot. Highs in the middle 90s. Lows in the middle 70s. Monday, mostly sunny. Hot with highs in the middle 90s. This is NOAA Weather Radio Station WXK91 in Topeka. Here are the noon conditions for the local area. At Topeka, it was sunny. The temperature was 83 degrees, the dew point 67, and the relative humidity was 58%. The wind was east at 9 miles an hour. The pressure was 30.19 inches and steady. At Manhattan, it was mostly sunny. The temperature was 84 degrees, the dew point 66, and the relative humidity was 54%. The wind was northeast at 7 miles an hour. Around the region, it was sunny, with a temperature of 84 at Emporia, 84 at Concordia, and 82 at Springfield. It was mostly sunny, with a temperature of 84 at Lawrence, 84 at Kansas City, and 87 at Omaha. It was partly sunny, with a temperature of 83 at Beatrice, and 84 at Wichita. Once again, at Manhattan, it was 84 degrees under mostly sunny skies. Once again, at Topeka, it was 83 degrees under sunny skies. Now here is your National Weather Service forecast. West of today, sunny. Highs around 90. East winds 5 to 10 miles per hour. Tonight, mostly clear. Humid with lows in the upper 60s. East winds around 5 miles per hour in the evening, becoming light and variable. Wednesday, sunny with highs in the lower 90s. East winds around 5 miles per hour. Wednesday night, partly cloudy in the evening, then becoming mostly clear. Humid with lows around 70. Southeast winds around 5 miles per hour, becoming south after midnight. Thursday, mostly sunny. A chance of showers and thunderstorms in the afternoon. Humid with highs in the lower 90s. South winds 5 to 10 miles per hour. Chance of rain 40%. Thursday night, partly cloudy in the evening, then clearing. Lows in the lower 70s. Friday through Sunday night, mostly clear. Hot. Highs in the middle 90s. Lows in the middle 70s. Monday, mostly sunny. Hot with highs in the middle 90s. This is NOAA Weather Radio Station WXK91 in Topeka. Here are the noon conditions for the local area. At Topeka, it was sunny. The temperature was 83 degrees, the dew point 67, and the relative humidity was 58%. The wind was east at 9 miles an hour. The pressure was 30.19 inches and steady. At Manhattan, it was mostly sunny. The temperature was 84 degrees, the dew point 66, and the relative humidity was 54%. The wind was northeast at 7 miles an hour. Around the region, it was sunny, with a temperature of 84 at Emporia, 84 at Concordia, and 82 at Springfield. It was mostly sunny, with a temperature of 84 at Lawrence, 84 at Kansas City, and 87 at Omaha. It was partly sunny, with a temperature of 83 at Beatrice, and 84 at Wichita. Once again, at Manhattan, it was 84 degrees under mostly sunny skies. Once again, at Topeka, it was 83 degrees under sunny skies. The current time is 12:24 p.m. Central Daylight Time. Now here is your National Weather Service forecast. West of today, sunny. Highs around 90. East winds 5 to 10 miles per hour. Tonight, mostly clear. Humid with lows in the upper 60s. East winds around 5 miles per hour in the evening, becoming light and variable.
Wednesday, sunny with highs in the lower 90s. East winds around 5 miles per hour. Wednesday night, partly cloudy in the evening, then becoming mostly clear. Humid with lows around 70. Southeast winds around 5 miles per hour, becoming south after midnight. Thursday, mostly sunny. A chance of showers and thunderstorms in the afternoon. Humid with highs in the lower 90s. South winds 5 to 10 miles per hour. Chance of rain 40%. Thursday night, partly cloudy in the evening, then clearing. Lows in the lower 70s. Friday through Sunday night, mostly clear. Hot. Highs in the middle 90s. Lows in the middle 70s. Monday, mostly sunny. Hot with highs in the middle 90s. This is NOAA Weather Radio Station WXK91 in Topeka. Here are the noon conditions for the local area. At Topeka, it was sunny. The temperature was 83 degrees, the dew point 67, and the relative humidity was 58%. The wind was east at 9 miles an hour. The pressure was 30.19 inches and steady. At Manhattan, it was mostly sunny. The temperature was 84 degrees, the dew point 66, and the relative humidity was 54%. The wind was northeast at 7 miles an hour. Around the region, it was sunny, with a temperature of 84 at Emporia, 84 at Concordia, and 82 at Springfield. It was mostly sunny, with a temperature of 84 at Lawrence, 84 at Kansas City, and 87 at Omaha. It was partly sunny, with a temperature of 83 at Beatrice, and 84 at Wichita. Once again, at Manhattan, it was 84 degrees under mostly sunny skies. Once again, at Topeka, it was 83 degrees under sunny skies. Now here is your National Weather Service forecast. Rest of today, sunny. Highs around 90. East winds 5 to 10 miles per hour. Tonight, mostly clear. Humid with lows in the upper 60s. East winds around 5 miles per hour in the evening, becoming light and variable. Wednesday, sunny with highs in the lower 90s. East winds around 5 miles per hour. Wednesday night, partly cloudy in the evening, then becoming mostly clear. Humid with lows around 70. Southeast winds around 5 miles per hour, becoming south after midnight. Thursday, mostly sunny. A chance of showers and thunderstorms in the afternoon. Humid with highs in the lower 90s. South winds 5 to 10 miles per hour. Chance of rain 40%. Thursday night, partly cloudy in the evening, then clearing. Lows in the lower 70s. Friday through Sunday night, mostly clear. Hot. Highs in the middle 90s. Lows in the middle 70s. Monday, mostly sunny. Hot with highs in the middle 90s. This is NOAA Weather Radio Station WXK91 in Topeka. Here are the noon conditions for the local area. At Topeka, it was sunny. The temperature was 83 degrees, the dew point 67, and the relative humidity was 58%. The wind was east at 9 miles an hour. The pressure was 30.19 inches and steady. At Manhattan, it was mostly sunny. The temperature was 84 degrees, the dew point 66, and the relative humidity was 54%. The wind was northeast at 7 miles an hour. Around the region, it was sunny, with a temperature of 84 at Emporia, 84 at Concordia, and 82 at Springfield. It was mostly sunny, with a temperature of 84 at Lawrence, 84 at Kansas City, and 87 at Omaha. It was partly sunny, with a temperature of 83 at Beatrice, and 84 at Wichita. Once again, at Manhattan, it was 84 degrees under mostly sunny skies. Once again, at Topeka, it was 83 degrees under sunny skies. Now here is your National Weather Service forecast. Rest of today, sunny.
Highs around 90. East winds 5 to 10 miles per hour. Tonight, mostly clear. Humid with lows in the upper 60s. East winds around 5 miles per hour in the evening, becoming light and variable. Wednesday, sunny with highs in the lower 90s. East winds around 5 miles per hour. Wednesday night, partly cloudy in the evening, then becoming mostly clear. Humid with lows around 70. Southeast winds around 5 miles per hour, becoming south after midnight. Thursday, mostly sunny. A chance of showers and thunderstorms in the afternoon. Humid with highs in the lower 90s. South winds 5 to 10 miles per hour. Chance of rain 40%. Thursday night, partly cloudy in the evening, then clearing. Lows in the lower 70s. Friday through Sunday night, mostly clear. Hot. Highs in the middle 90s. Lows in the middle 70s. Monday, mostly sunny. Hot with highs in the middle 90s. This is NOAA Weather Radio Station WXK91 in Topeka. Here are the noon conditions for the local area. At Topeka, it was sunny. The temperature was 83 degrees, the dew point 67, and the relative humidity was 58%. The wind was east at 9 miles an hour. The pressure was 30.19 inches and steady. At Manhattan, it was mostly sunny. The temperature was 84 degrees, the dew point 66, and the relative humidity was 54%. The wind was northeast at 7 miles an hour. Around the region, it was sunny, with a temperature of 84 at Emporia, 84 at Concordia, and 82 at Springfield. It was mostly sunny, with a temperature of 84 at Lawrence, 84 at Kansas City, and 87 at Omaha. It was partly sunny, with a temperature of 83 at Beatrice, and 84 at Wichita. Once again, at Manhattan, it was 84 degrees under mostly sunny skies. Once again, at Topeka, it was 83 degrees under sunny skies. Now here is your National Weather Service forecast. Rest of today, sunny. Highs around 90. East winds 5 to 10 miles per hour. Tonight, mostly clear. Humid with lows in the upper 60s. East winds around 5 miles per hour in the evening, becoming light and variable. Wednesday, sunny with highs in the lower 90s. East winds around 5 miles per hour. Wednesday night, partly cloudy in the evening, then becoming mostly clear. Humid with lows around 70. Southeast winds around 5 miles per hour, becoming south after midnight. Thursday, mostly sunny. A chance of showers and thunderstorms in the afternoon. Humid with highs in the lower 90s. South winds 5 to 10 miles per hour. Chance of rain 40%. Thursday night, partly cloudy in the evening, then clearing. Lows in the lower 70s. Friday through Sunday night, mostly clear. Hot. Highs in the middle 90s. Lows in the middle 70s. Monday, lows in the lower 70s. Friday through Sunday night, mostly clear. Hot. Highs in the middle 90s. Lows in the middle 70s. Monday, mostly sunny. Hot with highs in the middle 90s. This is NOAA Weather Radio Station WXK91 in Topeka. Here are the noon conditions for the local area. At Topeka, it was sunny. The temperature was 83 degrees, the dew point 67, and the relative humidity was 58%. The wind was east at 9 miles an hour. The pressure was 30.19 inches and steady. At Manhattan, it was mostly sunny. The temperature was 84 degrees, the dew point 66, and the relative humidity was 54%. The wind was northeast at 7 miles an hour. Around the region, it was sunny, with a temperature of 84 at Emporia, 84 at Concordia, and 82 at Springfield. It was mostly sunny, with a temperature of 84 at Lawrence,
84 at Kansas City, and 87 at Omaha.

It was partly sunny, with a temperature of 83 at Beatrice and 84 at Wichita. Once again, at Manhattan, it was 84 degrees under mostly sunny skies. Once again, at Topeka, it was 83 degrees under sunny skies. Now here is your National Weather Service forecast. West of today, sunny. Highs around 90. East winds 5 to 10 miles per hour. Tonight, mostly clear. Humid with lows in the upper 60s. East winds around 5 miles per hour in the evening, becoming light and variable. Wednesday, sunny with highs in the lower 90s. East winds around 5 miles per hour. Wednesday night, partly cloudy in the evening, then becoming mostly clear. Humid with lows around 70. Southeast winds around 5 miles per hour, becoming south after midnight. Thursday, mostly sunny. A chance of showers and thunderstorms in the afternoon. Humid with highs in the lower 90s. South winds 5 to 10 miles per hour. Chance of rain 40%. Thursday night, partly cloudy in the evening, then clearing. Lows in the lower 70s. Friday through Sunday night, mostly clear. Hot. Highs in the middle 90s. Lows in the middle 70s. Monday, mostly sunny. Hot with highs in the middle 90s. This is NOAA Weather Radio Station WXK91 in Topeka. Here are the noon conditions for the local area. At Topeka, it was sunny. The temperature was 83 degrees, the dew point 67, and the relative humidity was 58%. The wind was east at 9 miles an hour. The pressure was 30.19 inches and steady. At Manhattan, it was mostly sunny. The temperature was 84 degrees, the dew point 66, and the relative humidity was 54%. The wind was northeast at 7 miles an hour. Around the region, it was sunny, with a temperature of 84 at Emporia, 84 at Concordia, and 82 at Springfield. It was mostly sunny, with a temperature of 84 at Lawrence, 84 at Kansas City, and 87 at Omaha. It was partly sunny, with a temperature of 83 at Beatrice, and 84 at Wichita. Once again, at Manhattan, it was 84 degrees under mostly sunny skies. Once again, at Topeka, it was 83 degrees under sunny skies. Now here is your National Weather Service forecast. West of today, sunny. Highs around 90. East winds 5 to 10 miles per hour. Tonight, mostly clear. Humid with lows in the upper 60s. East winds around 5 miles per hour in the evening, becoming light and variable. Wednesday, sunny with highs in the lower 90s. East winds around 5 miles per hour. Wednesday night, partly cloudy in the evening, then becoming mostly clear. Humid with lows around 70. Southeast winds around 5 miles per hour, becoming south after midnight. Thursday, mostly sunny. A chance of showers and thunderstorms in the afternoon. Humid with highs in the lower 90s. South winds 5 to 10 miles per hour. Chance of rain 40%. Thursday night, partly cloudy in the evening, then clearing. Lows in the lower 70s. Friday through Sunday night, mostly clear. Hot. Highs in the middle 90s. Lows in the middle 70s. Monday, mostly sunny. Hot with highs in the middle 90s. 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The current time is 12:38 p.m. Central Daylight Time. 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Here are the noon conditions for the local area. At Topeka, it was sunny. The temperature was 83 degrees, the dew point 67, and the relative humidity was 58%. The wind was east at 9 miles an hour. The pressure was 30.19 inches and steady. At Manhattan, it was mostly sunny. The temperature was 84 degrees.

Tonight, mostly clear. Humid with lows in the upper 60s. East winds around 5 miles per hour in the evening, becoming light and variable. Wednesday, sunny with highs in the lower 90s. East winds around 5 miles per hour. Wednesday night, partly cloudy in the evening, then becoming mostly clear. Humid with lows around 70. Southeast winds around 5 miles per hour, becoming south after midnight. Thursday, mostly sunny. A chance of showers and thunderstorms in the afternoon. Humid with highs in the lower 90s. South winds 5 to 10 miles per hour. Chance of rain 40%. Thursday night, partly cloudy in the evening, then clearing. Lows in the lower 70s. Friday through Sunday night, mostly clear. Hot. Highs in the middle 90s. Lows in the middle 70s. Monday, mostly sunny. Hot with highs in the middle 90s. 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Here are the noon conditions for the local area. At Topeka, it was sunny. The temperature was 83 degrees, the dew point 67, and the relative humidity was 58%. The wind was east at 9 miles an hour. The pressure was 30.19 inches and steady. At Manhattan, it was mostly sunny. The temperature was 84 degrees, the dew point 66, and the relative humidity was 54%. The wind was northeast at 7 miles an hour. Around the region, it was sunny, with a temperature of 84 at Emporia, 84 at Concordia, and 82 at Springfield. It was mostly sunny, with a temperature of 84 at Lawrence, 84 at Kansas City, and 87 at Omaha. It was partly sunny, with a temperature of 83 at Beatrice, and 84 at Wichita. Once again, at Manhattan, it was 84 degrees under mostly sunny skies. Once again, at Topeka, it was 83 degrees under sunny skies. Now here is your National Weather Service forecast. Rest of today, sunny. Highs around 90. East winds 5 to 10 miles per hour. Tonight, mostly clear. Humid with lows in the upper 60s. East winds around 5 miles per hour in the evening, becoming light and variable. Wednesday, sunny with highs in the lower 90s. East winds around 5 miles per hour. Wednesday night, partly cloudy in the evening, then becoming mostly clear. Humid with lows around 70. Southeast winds around 5 miles per hour, becoming south after midnight. Thursday, mostly sunny. A chance of showers and thunderstorms in the afternoon. Humid with highs in the lower 90s. South winds 5 to 10 miles per hour. Chance of rain 40%. Thursday night, partly cloudy in the evening, then clearing. Lows in the lower 70s. Friday through Sunday night, mostly clear. Hot. Highs in the middle 90s. Lows in the middle 70s. Monday, mostly sunny. Hot with highs in the middle 90s. 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Here are the noon conditions for the local area. At Topeka, it was sunny. The temperature was 83 degrees, the dew point 67, and the relative humidity was 58%. The wind was east at 9 miles an hour. The pressure was 30.19 inches and steady. At Manhattan, it was mostly sunny. The temperature was 84 degrees, the dew point 66, and the relative humidity was 54%. The wind was northeast at 7 miles an hour. Around the region, it was sunny, with a temperature of 84 at Emporia, 84 at Concordia, and 82 at Springfield. It was mostly sunny, with a temperature of 84 at Lawrence, 84 at Kansas City, and 87 at Omaha. It was partly sunny, with a temperature of 83 at Beatrice, and 84 at Wichita. Once again, at Manhattan, it was 84 degrees under mostly sunny skies. Once again, at Topeka,

It was 83 degrees under sunny skies. Now here is your National Weather Service forecast. Rest of today, sunny. Highs around 90. East winds 5 to 10 mica. It was 83 degrees under sunny skies. Now here is your National Weather Service forecast. Rest of today, sunny. Highs around 90. East winds 5 to 10 miles per hour. Tonight, mostly clear. Humid with lows in the upper 60s. East winds around 5 miles per hour in the evening, becoming light and variable. Wednesday, sunny with highs in the lower 90s. East winds around 5 miles per hour. Wednesday night, partly cloudy in the evening, then becoming mostly clear. Humid with lows around 70. Southeast winds around 5 miles per hour, becoming south after midnight. Thursday, mostly sunny. A chance of showers and thunderstorms in the afternoon. Humid with highs in the lower 90s. South winds 5 to 10 miles per hour. Chance of rain 40%. Thursday night, partly cloudy in the evening, then clearing. Lows in the lower 70s. Friday through Sunday night, mostly clear. Hot. Highs in the middle 90s. Lows in the middle 70s. Monday, mostly sunny. Hot with highs in the middle 90s. This is NOAA Weather Radio Station WXK91 in Topeka. Here are the noon conditions for the local area. At Topeka, it was sunny. The temperature was 83 degrees, the dew point 67, and the relative humidity was 58%. The wind was east at 9 miles an hour. The pressure was 30.19 inches and steady. At Manhattan, it was mostly sunny. The temperature was 84 degrees, the dew point 66, and the relative humidity was 54%. The wind was northeast at 7 miles an hour. Around the region, it was sunny, with a temperature of 84 at Emporia, 84 at Concordia, and 82 at Springfield. It was mostly sunny, with a temperature of 84 at Lawrence, 84 at Kansas City, and 87 at Omaha. It was partly sunny, with a temperature of 83 at Beatrice, and 84 at Wichita. Once again, at Manhattan, it was 84 degrees under mostly sunny skies. Once again, at Topeka, it was 83 degrees under sunny skies. Now here is your National Weather Service forecast. Rest of today, sunny. Highs around 90. East winds 5 to 10 miles per hour. Tonight, mostly clear. Humid with lows in the upper 60s. East winds around 5 miles per hour in the evening, becoming light and variable. Wednesday, sunny with highs in the lower 90s. East winds around 5 miles per hour. Wednesday night, partly cloudy in the evening, then becoming mostly clear. Humid with lows around 70. Southeast winds around 5 miles per hour, becoming south after midnight. Thursday, mostly sunny. A chance of showers and thunderstorms in the afternoon. Humid with highs in the lower 90s. South winds 5 to 10 miles per hour. Chance of rain 40%. Thursday night, partly cloudy in the evening, then clearing. Lows in the lower 70s. Friday through Sunday night. Highs in the middle 90s. Lows in the middle 70s. Monday, mostly sunny. Hot with highs in the middle 90s. This is NOAA Weather Radio Station WXK91 in Topeka. Here are the noon conditions for the local area. At Topeka, it was sunny. The temperature was 83 degrees, the dew

sunny. The temperature was 84 degrees, the dew point 66, and the relative humidity was 54%. The wind was northeast at 7 miles an hour. Around the region, it was sunny, with a temperature of 84 at Emporia, 84 at Concordia, and 82 at Springfield. It was mostly sunny, with a temperature of 84 at Lawrence, 84 at Kansas City, and 87 at Omaha. It was partly sunny, with a temperature of 83 at Beatrice, and 84 at Wichita. Once again, at Manhattan, it was 84 degrees under mostly sunny skies. Once again, at Topeka, it was 83 degrees under sunny skies. Now here is your National Weather Service forecast. West of today, sunny. Highs around 90. East winds 5 to 10 miles per hour. Tonight, mostly clear. Humid with lows in the upper 60s. East winds around 5 miles per hour in the evening, becoming light and variable. Wednesday, sunny with highs in the lower 90s. East winds around 5 miles per hour. Wednesday night, partly cloudy in the evening, then becoming mostly clear. Humid with lows around 70. Southeast winds around 5 miles per hour, becoming south after midnight. Thursday, mostly sunny. A chance of showers and thunderstorms in the afternoon. Humid with highs in the lower 90s. South winds 5 to 10 miles per hour. Chance of rain 40%. Thursday night, partly cloudy in the evening, then clearing. Lows in the lower 70s. Friday through Sunday night, mostly clear. Hot. Highs in the middle 90s. Lows in the middle 70s. Monday, mostly sunny. Hot with highs in the middle 90s. This is NOAA Weather Radio Station WXK91 in Topeka. Here are the noon conditions for the local area. At Topeka, it was sunny. The temperature was 83 degrees, the dew point 67, and the relative humidity was 58%. The wind was east at 9 miles an hour. The pressure was 30.19 inches and steady. At Manhattan, it was mostly sunny. The temperature was 84 degrees, the dew point 66, and the relative humidity was 54%. The wind was northeast at 7 miles an hour. Around the region, it was sunny, with a temperature of 84 at Emporia, 84 at Concordia, and 82 at Springfield. It was mostly sunny, with a temperature of 84 at Lawrence, 84 at Kansas City, and 87 at Omaha. It was partly sunny, with a temperature of 83 at Beatrice, and 84 at Wichita. Once again, at Manhattan, it was 84 degrees under mostly sunny skies. Once again, at Topeka, it was 83 degrees under sunny skies. The current time is 12:53 p.m. Central Daylight Time. Now here is your National Weather Service forecast. West of today, sunny. Highs around 90. East winds 5 to 10 miles per hour. Tonight, mostly clear. Humid with lows in the upper 60s. East winds around 5 miles per hour in the evening, becoming light and variable. Wednesday, sunny with highs in the lower 90s. East winds around 5 miles per hour. Wednesday night, partly cloudy in the evening, then becoming mostly clear. Humid with lows around 70. Southeast winds around 5 miles per hour, becoming south after midnight. Thursday, mostly sunny. A chance of showers and thunderstorms in the afternoon. Humid with highs in the lower 90s. South winds 5 to 10 miles per hour. Chance of rain 40%. Thursday night, partly cloudy in the evening, then clearing. Lows in the lower 70s. Friday through Sunday night, mostly clear. Hot. Highs in the middle 90s. Lows in the middle 70s. Monday, mostly sunny. Hot with highs in the middle 90s. This is NOAA Weather Radio Station WXK91 in Topeka. Here are the noon conditions.

conditions for the local area. At Topeka, it was sunny. The temperature was 83 degrees, the dew point 67, and the relative humidity was 58%. The wind was east at 9 miles an hour. The pressure was 30.19 inches and steady. At Manhattan, it was mostly sunny. The temperature was 84 degrees, the dew point 66, and the relative humidity was 54%. The wind was northeast at 7 miles an hour. Around the region, it was sunny, with a temperature of 84 at Emporia, 84 at Concordia, and 82 at Springfield. It was mostly sunny, with a temperature of 84 at Lawrence, 84 at Kansas City, and 87 at Omaha. It was partly sunny, with a temperature of 83 at Beatrice, and 84 at Wichita. Once again, at Manhattan, it was 84 degrees under mostly sunny skies. Once again, at Topeka, it was 83 degrees under sunny skies. Now here is your National Weather Service forecast. West of today, sunny. Highs around 90. East winds 5 to 10 miles per hour. Tonight, mostly clear. Humid with lows in the upper 60s. East winds around 5 miles per hour in the evening, becoming light and variable. Wednesday, sunny with highs in the lower 90s. East winds around 5 miles per hour. Wednesday night, partly cloudy in the evening, then becoming mostly clear. Humid with lows around 70. Southeast winds around 5 miles per hour, becoming south after midnight. Thursday, mostly sunny. A chance of showers and thunderstorms in the afternoon. Humid with highs in the lower 90s. South winds 5 to 10 miles per hour. Chance of rain 40%. Thursday night, partly cloudy in the evening, then clearing. Lows in the lower 70s. Friday through Sunday night, mostly clear. Hot. Highs in the middle 90s. Lows in the middle 70s. Monday, mostly sunny. Hot with highs in the middle 90s. This is NOAA Weather Radio Station WXK91 in Topeka. Here are the noon conditions for the local area. At Topeka, it was sunny. The temperature was 83 degrees, the dew point 67, and the relative humidity was 58%. The wind was east at 9 miles an hour. The pressure was 30.19 inches and steady. At Manhattan, it was mostly sunny. The temperature was 84 degrees, the dew point 66, and the relative humidity was 54%. The wind was northeast at 7 miles an hour. Around the region, it was sunny, with a temperature of 84 at Emporia, 84 at Concordia, and 82 at Springfield. It was mostly sunny, with a temperature of 84 at Lawrence, 84 at Kansas City, and 87 at Omaha. It was partly sunny, with a temperature of 83 at Beatrice, and 84 at Wichita. Once again, at Manhattan, it was 84 degrees under mostly sunny skies. Once again, at Topeka, it was 83 degrees under sunny skies. Now here is your National Weather Service forecast. West of today, sunny. Highs around 90. East winds 5 to 10 miles per hour. Tonight, mostly clear. Humid with lows in the upper 60s. East winds around 5 miles per hour in the evening, becoming light and variable. Wednesday, sunny with highs in the lower 90s. East winds around 5 miles per hour. Wednesday night, partly cloudy in the evening, then becoming mostly clear. Humid with lows around 70. Southeast winds around 5 miles per hour, becoming south after midnight. Thursday, mostly sunny. A chance of showers and thunderstorms in the afternoon. Humid with highs in the lower 90s. South winds 5 to 10 miles per hour. Chance of rain 40%. Thursday night, partly cloudy in the evening, then clearing. Lows in the lower 70s. Friday through Sunday night, mostly clear. Hot. Highs in the middle 90s.

lows in the middle 70s. Monday, mostly sunny. Hot with highs in the middle 90s. This is NOAA Weather Radio Station WXK91 in Topeka. Here are the noon conditions for the local area. At Topeka, it was sunny. The temperature was 83 degrees, the dew point 67, and the relative humidity was 58%. The wind was east at 9 miles an hour. The pressure was 30.19 inches and steady. At Manhattan, it was mostly sunny. The temperature was 84 degrees, the dew point 66, and the relative humidity was 54%. The wind was northeast at 7 miles an hour. Around the region, it was sunny, with a temperature of 84 at Emporia, 84 at Concordia, and 82 at Springfield. It was mostly sunny, with a temperature of 84 at Lawrence, 84 at Kansas City, and 87 at Omaha. It was partly sunny, with a temperature of 83 at Beatrice, and 84 at Wichita. Once again, at Manhattan, it was 84 degrees under mostly sunny skies. Once again, at Topeka, it was 83 degrees under sunny skies. Now here is your National Weather Service forecast. West of today, sunny. Highs around 90. East winds 5 to 10 miles per hour. Tonight, mostly clear. Humid with lows in the upper 60s. East winds around 5 miles per hour in the evening, becoming light and variable. Wednesday, sunny with highs in the lower 90s. East winds around 5 miles per hour. Wednesday night, partly cloudy in the evening, then becoming mostly clear. Humid with lows around 70. Southeast winds around 5 miles per hour, becoming south after midnight. Thursday, mostly sunny. A chance of showers and thunderstorms in the afternoon. Humid with highs in the lower 90s. South winds 5 to 10 miles per hour. Chance of rain 40%. Thursday night, partly cloudy in the evening, then clearing. Lows in the lower 70s. Friday through Sunday night, mostly clear. Hot. Highs in the middle 90s. Lows in the middle 70s. Monday, mostly sunny. Hot with highs in the middle 90s. This is NOAA Weather Radio Station WXK91 in Topeka. Here are the noon conditions for the local area. At Topeka, it was sunny. The temperature was 83 degrees, the dew point 67, and the relative humidity was 58%. The wind was east at 9 miles an hour. The pressure was 30.19 inches and steady. At Manhattan, it was mostly sunny. The temperature was 84 degrees, the dew point 66, and the relative humidity was 54%. The wind was northeast at 7 miles an hour. Around the region, it was sunny, with a temperature of 84 at Emporia, 84 at Concordia, and 82 at Springfield. It was mostly sunny, with a temperature of 84 at Lawrence, 84 at Kansas City, and 87 at Omaha. It was partly sunny, with a temperature of 83 at Beatrice, and 84 at Wichita. Once again, at Manhattan, it was 84 degrees under mostly sunny skies. Once again, at Topeka, it was 83 degrees under sunny skies. Now here is your National Weather Service forecast. West of today, sunny. Highs around 90. East winds 5 to 10 miles per hour. Tonight, mostly clear. Humid with lows in the upper 60s. East winds around 5 miles per hour in the evening, becoming light and variable. Wednesday, sunny with highs in the lower 90s. East winds around 5 miles per hour. Wednesday night, partly cloudy in the evening, then becoming mostly clear. Humid with lows around 70. Southeast winds around 5 miles per hour, becoming south after midnight. Thursday, mostly sunny. A chance of showers and thunderstorms in the afternoon. Humid with highs in the lower 90s. South winds 5 to 10 miles per hour.

chance of rain 40%. Thursday night, partly cloudy in the evening, then clearing. Lows in the lower 70s. Friday through Sunday night, mostly clear. Hot. Highs in the middle 90s. Lows in the middle 70s. Monday, mostly sunny. Hot with highs in the middle 90s. This is NOAA Weather Radio Station WXK91 in Topeka. Now here is your National Weather Service forecast. Rest of today, sunny. Highs around 90. East winds 5 to 10 miles per hour. Tonight, mostly clear. Humid with lows in the upper 60s. East winds around 5 miles per hour in the evening, becoming light and variable. Wednesday, sunny with highs in the lower 90s. East winds around 5 miles per hour. Wednesday night, partly cloudy in the evening, then becoming mostly clear. Humid with lows around 70. Southeast winds around 5 miles per hour, becoming south after midnight. Thursday, mostly sunny. A chance of showers and thunderstorms in the afternoon. Humid with highs in the lower 90s. South winds 5 to 10 miles per hour. Chance of rain 40%. Thursday night, partly cloudy in the evening, then clearing. Lows in the lower 70s. Friday through Sunday night, mostly clear. Hot. Highs in the middle 90s. Lows in the middle 70s. Monday, mostly sunny. Hot with highs in the middle 90s. This is NOAA Weather Radio Station WXK91 in Topeka. Now here is your National Weather Service forecast. Rest of today, sunny. Highs around 90. East winds 5 to 10 miles per hour. Tonight, mostly clear. Humid with lows in the upper 60s. East winds around 5 miles per hour in the evening, becoming light and variable. Wednesday, sunny with highs in the lower 90s. East winds around 5 miles per hour. Wednesday night, partly cloudy in the evening, then becoming mostly clear. Humid with lows around 70. Southeast winds around 5 miles per hour, becoming south after midnight. Thursday, mostly sunny. A chance of showers and thunderstorms in the afternoon. Humid with highs in the lower 90s. South winds 5 to 10 miles per hour. Chance of rain 40%. Thursday night, partly cloudy in the evening, then clearing. Lows in the lower 70s. Friday through Sunday night, mostly clear. Hot. Highs in the middle 90s. Lows in the middle 70s. Monday, mostly sunny. Hot with highs in the middle 90s. The current time is 1:08 p.m. Central Daylight Time. 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Now here is your National Weather Service forecast. Rest of today, sunny. Highs around 90. East winds 5 to 10 miles per hour. Tonight, mostly clear. Humid with lows in the upper 60s. East winds around 5 miles per hour in the evening, becoming light and variable. Wednesday, sunny with highs in the lower 90s. East winds around 5 miles per hour. Wednesday night, partly cloudy in the evening, then becoming mostly clear. Humid with lows around 70. Southeast winds around 5 miles per hour, becoming south after midnight. Thursday, mostly sunny. A chance of showers and thunderstorms in the afternoon. Humid with highs in the lower 90s. South winds 5 to 10 miles per hour. Chance of rain 40%. Thursday night, partly cloudy in the evening, then clearing. Lows in the lower 70s. Friday through Sunday night, mostly clear. Hot. Highs in the middle 90s. Lows in the middle 70s. Monday, mostly sunny. Hot with highs in the middle 90s. 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

forecast. West of today, sunny. Highs around 90. East winds 5 to 10 miles per hour. Tonight, mostly clear. Humid with lows in the upper 60s. East winds around 5 miles per hour in the evening, becoming light and variable. Wednesday, sunny with highs in the lower 90s. East winds around 5 miles per hour. Wednesday night, partly cloudy in the evening, then becoming mostly clear. Humid with lows around 70. Southeast winds around 5 miles per hour, becoming south after midnight. Thursday, mostly sunny. A chance of showers and thunderstorms in the afternoon. Humid with highs in the lower 90s. South winds 5 to 10 miles per hour. Chance of rain 40%. Thursday night, partly cloudy in the evening, then clearing. Lows in the lower 70s. Friday through Sunday night, mostly clear. Hot. Highs in the middle 90s. Lows in the middle 70s. Monday, mostly sunny. Hot with highs in the middle 90s. This is NOAA Weather Radio Station WXK91 in Topeka. Here are the 1 p.m. conditions for the local area. At Topeka, it was sunny. The temperature was 84 degrees, the dew point 66, and the relative humidity was 54%. The wind was east at 9 miles an hour. The pressure was 30.18 inches and falling. At Manhattan, it was mostly sunny. The temperature was 85 degrees, the dew point 65, and the relative humidity was 51%. The wind was northeast at 9 miles an hour. Around the region, it was sunny, with a temperature of 86 at Kansas City, and 85 at Concordia. It was mostly sunny, with a temperature of 85 at Lawrence, 85 at Emporia, and 86 at Beatrice. Under mostly sunny skies, Omaha reported 88, Springfield reported 84, and Wichita reported 84. Once again, at Manhattan, it was 85 degrees under mostly sunny skies. Once again, at Topeka, it was 84 degrees under sunny skies. Now here is your National Weather Service forecast. Rest of today, sunny. Highs around 90. East winds 5 to 10 miles per hour. Tonight, mostly clear. Humid with lows in the upper 60s. East winds around 5 miles per hour in the evening, becoming light and variable. Wednesday, sunny with highs in the lower 90s. East winds around 5 miles per hour. Wednesday night, partly cloudy in the evening, then becoming mostly clear. Humid with lows around 70. Southeast winds around 5 miles per hour, becoming south after midnight. Thursday, mostly sunny. A chance of showers and thunderstorms in the afternoon. Humid with highs in the lower 90s. South winds 5 to 10 miles per hour. Chance of rain 40%. Thursday night, partly cloudy in the evening, then clearing. Lows in the lower 70s. Friday through Sunday night, mostly clear. Hot. Highs in the middle 90s. Lows in the middle 70s. Monday, mostly sunny. Hot with highs in the middle 90s. 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Here are the 1 p.m. conditions for the local area. At Topeka, it was sunny. The temperature was 84 degrees, the dew point 66, and the relative humidity was 54%. The wind was east at 9 miles an hour. The pressure was 30.18 inches and falling. At Manhattan, it was mostly sunny. The temperature was 85 degrees, the dew point 65, and the relative humidity was 51%. The wind was northeast at 9 miles an hour. Around the region, it was sunny, with a temperature of 86 at Kansas City, and 85 at Concordia. It was mostly sunny, with a temperature of 85 at Lawrence, 85 at Emporia, and 86 at Beatrice. Under mostly sunny skies, Omaha reported 88, Springfield reported 84,
and Wichita reported 84. Once again, at Manhattan, it was 85 degrees under mostly sunny skies. Once again, at Topeka, it was 84 degrees under sunny skies. Now here is your National Weather Service forecast. West of today, sunny. Highs around 90. East winds 5 to 10 miles per hour. Tonight, mostly clear. Humid with lows in the upper 60s. East winds around 5 miles per hour in the evening, becoming light and variable. Wednesday, sunny with highs in the lower 90s. East winds around 5 miles per hour. Wednesday night, partly cloudy in the evening, then becoming mostly clear. Humid with lows around 70. Southeast winds around 5 miles per hour, becoming south after midnight. Thursday, mostly sunny. A chance of showers and thunderstorms in the afternoon. Humid with highs in the lower 90s. South winds 5 to 10 miles per hour. Chance of rain 40%. Thursday night, partly cloudy in the evening, then clearing. Lows in the lower 70s. Friday through Sunday night, mostly clear. Hot. Highs in the middle 90s. Lows in the middle 70s. Monday, mostly sunny. Hot with highs in the middle 90s. 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Here are the 1 p.m. conditions for the local area. At Topeka, it was sunny. The temperature was 84 degrees, the dew point 66, and the relative humidity was 54%. The wind was east at 9 miles an hour. The pressure was 30.18 inches and falling. At Manhattan, it was mostly sunny. The temperature was 85 degrees, the dew point 65, and the relative humidity was 51%. The wind was northeast at 9 miles an hour. Around the region, it was sunny, with a temperature of 86 at Kansas City, and 85 at Concordia. It was mostly sunny, with a temperature of 85 at Lawrence, 85 at Emporia, and 86 at Beatrice. Under mostly sunny skies, Omaha reported 88, Springfield reported 84, and Wichita reported 84. Once again, at Manhattan, it was 85 degrees under mostly sunny skies. Once again, at Topeka, it was 84 degrees under sunny skies. Now here is your National Weather Service forecast. West of today, sunny. Highs around 90. East winds 5 to 10 miles per hour. Tonight, mostly clear. Humid with lows in the upper 60s. East winds around 5 miles per hour in the evening, becoming light and variable. Wednesday, sunny with highs in the lower 90s. East winds around 5 miles per hour. Wednesday night, partly cloudy in the evening, then becoming mostly clear. Humid with lows around 70. Southeast winds around 5 miles per hour, becoming south after midnight. Thursday, mostly sunny. A chance of showers and thunderstorms in the afternoon. Humid with highs in the lower 90s. South winds 5 to 10 miles per hour. Chance of rain 40%. Thursday night, partly cloudy in the evening, then clearing. Lows in the lower 70s. Friday through Sunday night, mostly clear. Hot. Highs in the middle 90s. Lows in the middle 70s. Monday, mostly sunny. Hot with highs in the middle 90s. 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Here are the 1 p.m. conditions for the local area. At Topeka, it was sunny. The temperature was 84 degrees, the dew point 66, and the relative humidity was 54%. The wind was east at 9 miles an hour. The pressure was 30.18 inches and falling. At Manhattan, it was mostly sunny. The temperature was 85 degrees, the dew point 65, and the relative humidity was 51%. The wind was northeast at 9 miles an hour. Around the region,
It was sunny, with a temperature of 86 at Kansas City and 85 at Concordia. It was mostly sunny, with a temperature of 85 at Lawrence, 85 at Emporia, and 86 at Beatrice. Under mostly sunny skies, Omaha reported 88, Springfield reported 84, and Wichita reported 84. Once again, at Manhattan, it was 85 degrees under mostly sunny skies. Once again, at Topeka, it was 84 degrees under sunny skies. Now here is your National Weather Service forecast. West of today, sunny. Highs around 90. East winds 5 to 10 miles per hour. Tonight, mostly clear. Humid with lows in the upper 60s. East winds around 5 miles per hour in the evening, becoming light and variable. Wednesday, sunny with highs in the lower 90s. East winds around 5 miles per hour. Wednesday night, partly cloudy in the evening, then becoming mostly clear. Humid with lows around 70. Southeast winds around 5 miles per hour, becoming south after midnight. Thursday, mostly sunny. A chance of showers and thunderstorms in the afternoon. Humid with highs in the lower 90s. South winds 5 to 10 miles per hour. Chance of rain 40%. Thursday night, partly cloudy in the evening, then clearing. Lows in the lower 70s. Friday through Sunday night, mostly clear. Hot. Highs in the middle 90s. Lows in the middle 70s. Monday, mostly sunny. Hot with highs in the middle 90s. 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Here are the 1 p.m. conditions for the local area. At Topeka, it was sunny. The temperature was 84 degrees, the dew point 66, and the relative humidity was 54%. The wind was east at 9 miles an hour. The pressure was 30.18 inches and falling. At Manhattan, it was mostly sunny. The temperature was 85 degrees, the dew point 65, and the relative humidity was 51%. The wind was northeast at 9 miles an hour. Around the region, it was sunny, with a temperature of 86 at Kansas City and 85 at Concordia. It was mostly sunny, with a temperature of 85 at Lawrence, 85 at Emporia, and 86 at Beatrice. Under mostly sunny skies, Omaha reported 88, Springfield reported 84, and Wichita reported 84. Once again, at Manhattan, it was 85 degrees under mostly sunny skies. Once again, at Topeka, it was 84 degrees under sunny skies. The current time is 1:23 p.m. Central Daylight Time. Now here is your National Weather Service forecast. West of today, sunny. Highs around 90. East winds 5 to 10 miles per hour. Tonight, mostly clear. Humid with lows in the upper 60s. East winds around 5 miles per hour in the evening, becoming light and variable. Wednesday, sunny with highs in the lower 90s. East winds around 5 miles per hour. Wednesday night, partly cloudy in the evening, then becoming mostly clear. Humid with lows around 70. Southeast winds around 5 miles per hour, becoming south after midnight. Thursday, mostly sunny. A chance of showers and thunderstorms in the afternoon. Humid with highs in the lower 90s. South winds 5 to 10 miles per hour. Chance of rain 40%. Thursday night, partly cloudy in the evening, then clearing. Lows in the lower 70s. Friday through Sunday night, mostly clear. Hot. Highs in the middle 90s. Lows in the middle 70s. Monday, mostly sunny. Hot with highs in the middle 90s. 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Here are the 1 p.m. conditions for the local area. At Topeka, it was sunny. The temperature was 84 degrees, the dew point 66, and the relative humidity was 54%.
The wind was east at 9 miles an hour. The pressure was 30.18 inches and falling. At Manhattan, it was mostly sunny. The temperature was 85 degrees, the dew point 65, and the relative humidity was 51%. The wind was northeast at 9 miles an hour. Around the region, it was sunny, with a temperature of 86 at Kansas City, and 85 at Concordia. It was mostly sunny, with a temperature of 85 at Lawrence, 85 at Emporia, and 86 at Beatrice. Under mostly sunny skies, Omaha reported 88, Springfield reported 84, and Wichita reported 84. Once again, at Manhattan, it was 85 degrees under mostly sunny skies. Once again, at Topeka, it was 84 degrees under sunny skies. Now here is your National Weather Service forecast. West of today, sunny. Highs around 90. East winds 5 to 10 miles per hour. Tonight, mostly clear. Humid with lows in the upper 60s. East winds around 5 miles per hour in the evening, becoming light and variable. Wednesday, sunny with highs in the lower 90s. East winds around 5 miles per hour. Wednesday night, partly cloudy in the evening, then becoming mostly clear. Humid with lows around 70. Southeast winds around 5 miles per hour, becoming south after midnight. Thursday, mostly sunny. A chance of showers and thunderstorms in the afternoon. Humid with highs in the lower 90s. South winds 5 to 10 miles per hour. Chance of rain 40%. Thursday night, partly cloudy in the evening, then clearing. Lows in the lower 70s. Friday through Sunday night, mostly clear. Hot. Highs in the middle 90s. Lows in the middle 70s. Monday, mostly sunny. Hot with highs in the middle 90s. 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Here are the 1 p.m. conditions for the local area. At Topeka, it was sunny. The temperature was 84 degrees, the dew point 66, and the relative humidity was 54%. The wind was east at 9 miles an hour. The pressure was 30.18 inches and falling. At Manhattan, it was mostly sunny. The temperature was 85 degrees, the dew point 65, and the relative humidity was 51%. The wind was northeast at 9 miles an hour. Around the region, it was sunny, with a temperature of 86 at Kansas City, and 85 at Concordia. It was mostly sunny, with a temperature of 85 at Lawrence, 85 at Emporia, and 86 at Beatrice. Under mostly sunny skies, Omaha reported 88, Springfield reported 84, and Wichita reported 84. Once again, at Manhattan, it was 85 degrees under mostly sunny skies. Once again, at Topeka, it was 84 degrees under sunny skies. Now here is your National Weather Service forecast. This afternoon, sunny. Highs around 90. East winds 5 to 10 miles per hour. Tonight, clear with lows in the upper 60s. East winds 5 to 10 miles per hour in the evening, becoming light and variable. Wednesday, sunny with highs in the lower 90s. East winds around 5 miles per hour. Wednesday night, mostly clear. Humid with lows in the lower 70s. Southeast winds around 5 miles per hour in the evening, becoming light and variable. Thursday, mostly sunny. A slight chance of showers and thunderstorms in the afternoon. Humid with highs in the lower 90s. South winds around 5 miles per hour. Thursday night, partly cloudy in the evening, then clearing. Lows in the lower 70s. Friday through Monday, mostly clear. Hot. Highs in the upper 90s. Lows in the upper 70s. 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Here are the 1 p.m. conditions for the local area. At Topeka, it was sunny.
The temperature was 84 degrees, the dew point 66, and the relative humidity was 54%. The wind was east at 9 miles an hour. The pressure was 30.18 inches and falling. At Manhattan, it was mostly sunny. The temperature was 85 degrees, the dew point 65, and the relative humidity was 51%. The wind was northeast at 9 miles an hour. Around the region, it was sunny, with a temperature of 86 at Kansas City, and 85 at Concordia. It was mostly sunny, with a temperature of 85 at Lawrence, 85 at Emporia, and 86 at Beatrice. Under mostly sunny skies, Omaha reported 88, Springfield reported 84, and Wichita reported 84. Once again, at Manhattan, it was 85 degrees under mostly sunny skies. Once again, at Topeka, it was 84 degrees under sunny skies. Now here is your National Weather Service forecast. This afternoon, sunny. Highs around 90. East winds 5 to 10 miles per hour. Tonight, clear with lows in the upper 60s. East winds 5 to 10 miles per hour in the evening, becoming light and variable. Wednesday, sunny with highs in the lower 90s. East winds around 5 miles per hour. Wednesday night, mostly clear. Humid with lows in the lower 70s. Southeast winds around 5 miles per hour in the evening, becoming light and variable. Thursday, mostly sunny. A slight chance of showers and thunderstorms in the afternoon. Humid with highs in the lower 90s. South winds around 5 miles per hour. Thursday night, partly cloudy in the evening, then clearing. Lows in the lower 70s. Friday through Monday, mostly clear. Hot. Highs in the upper 90s. Lows in the upper 70s. 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Here are the 1 p.m. conditions for the local area. At Topeka, it was sunny. The temperature was 84 degrees, the dew point 66, and the relative humidity was 54%. The wind was east at 9 miles an hour. The pressure was 30.18 inches and falling. At Manhattan, it was mostly sunny. The temperature was 85 degrees, the dew point 65, and the relative humidity was 51%. The wind was northeast at 9 miles an hour. Around the region, it was sunny, with a temperature of 86 at Kansas City, and 85 at Concordia. It was mostly sunny, with a temperature of 85 at Lawrence, 85 at Emporia, and 86 at Beatrice. Under mostly sunny skies, Omaha reported 88, Springfield reported 84, and Wichita reported 84. Once again, at Manhattan, it was 85 degrees under mostly sunny skies. Once again, at Topeka, it was 84. Wichita reported 84. Once again, at Manhattan, it was 85 degrees under mostly sunny skies. Once again, at Topeka, it was 84 degrees under sunny skies. Now here is your National Weather Service forecast. This afternoon, sunny. Highs around 90. East winds 5 to 10 miles per hour. Tonight, clear with lows in the upper 60s. East winds 5 to 10 miles per hour in the evening, becoming light and variable. Wednesday, sunny with highs in the lower 90s. East winds around 5 miles per hour. Wednesday night, mostly clear. Humid with lows in the lower 70s. Southeast winds around 5 miles per hour in the evening, becoming light and variable. Thursday, mostly sunny. A slight chance of showers and thunderstorms in the afternoon. Humid with highs in the lower 90s. South winds around 5 miles per hour. Thursday night, partly cloudy in the evening, then clearing. Lows in the lower 70s. Friday through Monday, mostly clear. Hot. Highs in the upper 90s. Lows in the upper 70s. 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
Here are the 1 p.m. conditions for the local area. At Topeka, it was sunny.

The temperature was 84 degrees, the dew point 66, and the relative humidity was 54%. The wind was east at 9 miles an hour. The pressure was 30.18 inches and falling. At Manhattan, it was mostly sunny. The temperature was 85 degrees, the dew point 65, and the relative humidity was 51%. The wind was northeast at 9 miles an hour. Around the region, it was sunny, with a temperature of 86 at Kansas City, and 85 at Concordia. It was mostly sunny, with a temperature of 85 at Lawrence, 85 at Emporia, and 86 at Beatrice. Under mostly sunny skies, Omaha reported 88, Springfield reported 84, and Wichita reported 84. Once again, at Manhattan, it was 85 degrees under mostly sunny skies. Once again, at Topeka, it was 84 degrees under sunny skies. Now here is your National Weather Service forecast. This afternoon, sunny. Highs around 90. East winds 5 to 10 miles per hour. Tonight, clear with lows in the upper 60s. East winds 5 to 10 miles per hour in the evening, becoming light and variable. Wednesday, sunny with highs in the lower 90s. East winds around 5 miles per hour. Wednesday night, mostly clear. Humid with lows in the lower 70s. Southeast winds around 5 miles per hour in the evening, becoming light and variable. Thursday, mostly sunny. A slight chance of showers and thunderstorms in the afternoon. Humid with highs in the lower 90s. South winds around 5 miles per hour. Thursday night, partly cloudy in the evening, then clearing. Lows in the lower 70s. Friday through Monday, mostly clear. Hot. Highs in the upper 90s. Lows in the upper 70s. 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Here are the 1 p.m. conditions for the local area. At Topeka, it was sunny. The temperature was 84 degrees, the dew point 66, and the relative humidity was 54%. The wind was east at 9 miles an hour. The pressure was 30.18 inches and falling. At Manhattan, it was mostly sunny. The temperature was 85 degrees, the dew point 65, and the relative humidity was 51%. The wind was northeast at 9 miles an hour. Around the region, it was sunny, with a temperature of 86 at Kansas City, and 85 at Concordia. It was mostly sunny, with a temperature of 85 at Lawrence, 85 at Emporia, and 86 at Beatrice. Under mostly sunny skies, Omaha reported 88, Springfield reported 84, and Wichita reported 84. Once again, at Manhattan, it was 85 degrees under mostly sunny skies. Once again, at Topeka, it was 84 degrees under sunny skies. This is NOAA Weather Radio WXK91 in Topeka. The current time is 1:38 p.m. Central Daylight Time. Now here is your National Weather Service forecast. This afternoon, sunny. Highs around 90. East winds 5 to 10 miles per hour. Tonight, clear with lows in the upper 60s. East winds 5 to 10 miles per hour in the evening, becoming light and variable. Wednesday, sunny with highs in the lower 90s. East winds around 5 miles per hour. Wednesday night, mostly clear. Humid with lows in the lower 70s. Southeast winds around 5 miles per hour in the evening, becoming light and variable. Thursday, mostly sunny. A slight chance of showers and thunderstorms in the afternoon. Humid with highs in the lower 90s. South winds around 5 miles per hour. Thursday night, partly cloudy in the evening, then clearing. Lows in the lower 70s. Friday through Monday, mostly clear. Hot. Highs in the upper 90s. Lows in the upper 70s. 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
Here are the 1 p.m. conditions for the local area. At Topeka, it was sunny. The temperature was 84 degrees, the dew point 66, and the relative humidity was 54%. The wind was east at 9 miles an hour. The pressure was 30.18 inches and falling. At Manhattan, it was mostly sunny. The temperature was 85 degrees, the dew point 65, and the relative humidity was 51%. The wind was northeast at 9 miles an hour. Around the region, it was sunny, with a temperature of 86 at Kansas City, and 85 at Concordia. It was mostly sunny, with a temperature of 85 at Lawrence, 85.

light and variable. Wednesday, sunny with highs in the lower 90s. East winds around 5 miles per hour. Wednesday night, mostly clear. Humid with lows in the lower 70s. Southeast winds around 5 miles per hour in the evening, becoming light and variable. Thursday, mostly sunny. A slight chance of showers and thunderstorms in the afternoon. Humid with highs in the lower 90s. South winds around 5 miles per hour. Thursday night, partly cloudy in the evening, then clearing. Lows in the lower 70s. Friday through Monday, mostly clear. Hot. Highs in the upper 90s. Lows in the upper 70s. 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Here are the 1 p.m. conditions for the local area. At Topeka, it was sunny. The temperature was 84 degrees, the dew point 66, and the relative humidity was 54%. The wind was east at 9 miles an hour. The pressure was 30.18 inches and falling. At Manhattan, it was mostly sunny. The temperature was 85 degrees, the dew point 65, and the relative humidity was 51%. The wind was northeast at 9 miles an hour. Around the region, it was sunny, with a temperature of 86 at Kansas City, and 85 at Concordia. It was mostly sunny, with a temperature of 85 at Lawrence, 85 at Emporia, and 86 at Beatrice. Under mostly sunny skies, Omaha reported 88, Springfield reported 84, and Wichita reported 84. Once again, at Manhattan, it was 85 degrees under mostly sunny skies. Once again, at Topeka, it was 84 degrees under sunny skies. Now here is your National Weather Service forecast. This afternoon, sunny. Highs around 90. East winds 5 to 10 miles per hour. Tonight, clear with lows in the upper 60s. East winds 5 to 10 miles per hour in the evening, becoming light and variable. Wednesday, sunny with highs in the lower 90s. East winds around 5 miles per hour. Wednesday night, mostly clear. Humid with lows in the lower 70s. Southeast winds around 5 miles per hour in the evening, becoming light and variable. Thursday, mostly sunny. A slight chance of showers and thunderstorms in the afternoon. Humid with highs in the lower 90s. South winds around 5 miles per hour. Thursday night, partly cloudy in the evening, then clearing. Lows in the lower 70s. Friday through Monday, mostly clear. Hot. Highs in the upper 90s. Lows in the upper 70s. 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Here are the 1 p.m. conditions for the local area. At Topeka, it was sunny. The temperature was 84 degrees, the dew point 66, and the relative humidity was 54%. The wind was east at 9 miles an hour. The pressure was 30.18 inches and falling. At Manhattan, it was mostly sunny. The temperature was 85 degrees, the dew point 65, and the relative humidity was 51%. The wind was northeast at 9 miles an hour. Around the region, it was sunny, with a temperature of 86 at Kansas City, and 85 at Concordia. It was mostly sunny, with a temperature of 85 at Lawrence, 85 at Emporia, and 86 at Beatrice. Under mostly sunny skies, Omaha reported 88, Springfield reported 84, and Wichita reported 84. Once again, at Manhattan, it was 85 degrees under mostly sunny skies. Once again, at Topeka, it was 84 degrees under sunny skies. Now here is your National Weather Service forecast. This afternoon, sunny. Highs around 90. East winds 5 to 10 miles per hour. Tonight, clear with lows in the upper 60s.

Wednesday night, mostly clear. Humid with lows in the lower 70s. Southeast winds around 5 miles per hour in the evening, becoming light and variable. Thursday, mostly sunny. A slight chance of showers and thunderstorms in the afternoon. Humid with highs in the lower 90s. South winds around 5 miles per hour. Thursday night, partly cloudy in the evening, then clearing. Lows in the lower 70s. Friday through Monday, mostly clear. Hot. Highs in the upper 90s. Lows in the upper 70s. 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Here are the 1 p.m. conditions for the local area. At Topeka, it was sunny. The temperature was 84 degrees, the dew point 66, and the relative humidity was 54%. The wind was east at 9 miles an hour. The pressure was 30.18 inches and falling. At Manhattan, it was mostly sunny. The temperature was 85 degrees, the dew point 65, and the relative humidity was 51%. The wind was northeast at 9 miles an hour. Around the region, it was sunny, with a temperature of 86 at Kansas City, and 85 at Concordia. It was mostly sunny, with a temperature of 85 at Lawrence, 85 at Emporia, and 86 at Beatrice. Under mostly sunny skies, Omaha reported 88, Springfield reported 84, and Wichita reported 84. Once again, at Manhattan, it was 85 degrees under mostly sunny skies. Once again, at Topeka, it was 84 degrees under sunny skies. The current time is 1:53 p.m. Central Daylight Time. Now here is your National Weather Service forecast. This afternoon, sunny. Highs around 90. East winds 5 to 10 miles per hour. Tonight, clear with lows in the upper 60s. East winds 5 to 10 miles per hour in the evening, becoming light and variable. Wednesday, sunny with highs in the lower 90s. East winds around 5 miles per hour. Wednesday night, mostly clear. Humid with lows in the lower 70s. Southeast winds around 5 miles per hour in the evening, becoming light and variable. Thursday, mostly sunny. A slight chance of showers and thunderstorms in the afternoon. Humid with highs in the lower 90s. South winds around 5 miles per hour. Thursday night, partly cloudy in the evening, then clearing. Lows in the lower 70s. Friday through Monday, mostly clear. Hot. Highs in the upper 90s. Lows in the upper 70s. 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Here are the 1 p.m. conditions for the local area. At Topeka, it was sunny. The temperature was 84 degrees, the dew point 66, and the relative humidity was 54%. The wind was east at 9 miles an hour. The pressure was 30.18 inches and falling. At Manhattan, it was mostly sunny. The temperature was 85 degrees, the dew point 65, and the relative humidity was 51%. The wind was northeast at 9 miles an hour. Around the region, it was sunny, with a temperature of 86 at Kansas City, and 85 at Concordia. It was mostly sunny, with a temperature of 85 at Lawrence, 85 at Emporia, and 86 at Beatrice. Under mostly sunny skies, Omaha reported 88, Springfield reported 84, and Wichita reported 84. Once again, at Manhattan, it was 85 degrees under mostly sunny skies. Once again, at Topeka, it was 84 degrees under sunny skies. Now here is your National Weather Service forecast. This afternoon, sunny. Highs around 90. East winds 5 to 10 miles per hour. Tonight, clear with lows in the upper 60s. East winds 5 to 10 miles per hour in the evening, becoming light and variable. Wednesday, sunny with highs in the lower 90s. East winds around 5 miles per hour.

and variable. Thursday, mostly sunny. A slight chance of showers and thunderstorms in the afternoon. Humid with highs in the lower 90s. South winds around 5 miles per hour. Thursday night, partly cloudy in the evening, then clearing. Lows in the lower 70s. Friday through Monday, mostly clear. Hot. Highs in the upper 90s. Lows in the upper 70s. 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Now here is your National Weather Service forecast. This afternoon, sunny. Highs around 90. East winds 5 to 10 miles per hour. Tonight, clear with lows in the upper 60s. East winds 5 to 10 miles per hour in the evening, becoming light and variable. Wednesday, sunny with highs in the lower 90s. East winds around 5 miles per hour. Wednesday night, mostly clear. Humid with lows in the lower 70s. Southeast winds around 5 miles per hour in the evening, becoming light and variable. Thursday, mostly sunny. A slight chance of showers and thunderstorms in the afternoon. Humid with highs in the lower 90s. South winds around 5 miles per hour. Thursday night, partly cloudy in the evening, then clearing. Lows in the lower 70s. Friday through Monday, mostly clear. Hot. Highs in the upper 90s. Lows in the upper 70s. 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The current time is 2:08 p.m. Central Daylight Time. Now here is your National Weather Service forecast. This afternoon, sunny. Highs around 90. East winds 5 to 10 miles per hour. Tonight, clear with lows in the upper 60s. East winds 5 to 10 miles per hour in the evening, becoming light and variable. Wednesday, sunny with highs in the lower 90s. East winds around 5 miles per hour. Wednesday night, mostly clear. Humid with lows in the lower 70s. Southeast winds around 5 miles per hour in the evening, becoming light and variable. Thursday, mostly sunny. A slight chance of showers and thunderstorms in the afternoon. Humid with highs in the lower 90s. South winds around 5 miles per hour. Thursday night, partly cloudy in the evening, then clearing. Lows in the lower 70s. Friday through Monday, mostly clear. Hot. Highs in the upper 90s. Lows in the upper 70s. 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Now here is your National Weather Service forecast. This afternoon, sunny. Highs around 90. East winds 5 to 10 miles per hour. Tonight, clear with lows in the upper 60s. East winds 5 to 10 miles per hour in the evening, becoming light and variable. Wednesday, sunny with highs in the lower 90s. East winds around 5 miles per hour. Wednesday night, mostly clear. Humid with lows in the lower 70s. Southeast winds around 5 miles per hour in the evening, becoming light and variable. Thursday, mostly sunny. A slight chance of showers and thunderstorms in the afternoon. Humid with highs in the lower 90s. South winds around 5 miles per hour. Thursday night, partly cloudy in the evening, then clearing. Lows in the lower 70s. Friday through Monday, mostly clear. Hot. Highs in the upper 90s. Lows in the upper 70s. 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Now here is your National Weather Service forecast. This afternoon, sunny. Highs around 90. East winds 5 to 10 miles per hour. Tonight, clear with lows in the upper 60s. East winds 5 to 10 miles per hour in the evening, becoming light and variable. Wednesday, sunny with highs in the lower 90s. East winds around 5 miles per hour.
Wednesday night.

Thunderstorms in the afternoon. Humid with highs in the lower 90s. South winds around 5 miles per hour. Thursday night, partly cloudy in the evening, then clearing. Lows in the lower 70s. Friday through Monday, mostly clear. Hot. Highs in the upper 90s. Lows in the upper 70s. 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Here are the 2 p.m. conditions for the local area. At Topeka, it was sunny. The temperature was 85 degrees, the dew point 68, and the relative humidity was 56%. The wind was east at 10 miles an hour. The pressure was 30.18 inches and steady. At Manhattan, it was mostly sunny. The temperature was 88 degrees, the dew point 63, and the relative humidity was 43%. The wind was east at 12 miles an hour, gusting to 18. Around the region, it was mostly sunny, with a temperature of 86 at Lawrence, 87 at Kansas City, 85 at Emporia, and 86 at Concordia. Under mostly sunny skies, Beatrice reported 87, Omaha reported 89, Springfield reported 85, and Wichita reported 89. Once again, at Manhattan, it was 88 degrees under mostly sunny skies. Once again, at Topeka, it was 85 degrees under sunny skies. Now here is your National Weather Service forecast. This afternoon, sunny. Highs around 90. East winds 5 to 10 miles per hour. Tonight, clear with lows in the upper 60s. East winds 5 to 10 miles per hour in the evening, becoming light and variable. Wednesday, sunny with highs in the lower 90s. East winds around 5 miles per hour. Wednesday night, mostly clear. Humid with lows in the lower 70s. Southeast winds around 5 miles per hour in the evening, becoming light and variable. Thursday, mostly sunny. A slight chance of showers and thunderstorms in the afternoon. Humid with highs in the lower 90s. South winds around 5 miles per hour. Thursday night, partly cloudy in the evening, then clearing. Lows in the lower 70s. Friday through Monday, mostly clear. Hot. Highs in the upper 90s. Lows in the upper 70s. The current time is 2:24 p.m. Central Daylight Time. Now here is your National Weather Service forecast. Tonight, clear this evening. Lows in the upper 60s. East winds 5 to 10 miles per hour this evening, becoming light and variable. Wednesday, sunny in the afternoon. Humid with highs in the lower 90s. East winds around 5 miles per hour. Wednesday night, mostly clear. Humid with lows in the lower 70s. Southeast winds around 5 miles per hour in the evening, becoming light and variable. Thursday, mostly sunny. A slight chance of showers and thunderstorms in the afternoon. Humid with highs in the lower 90s. South winds around 5 miles per hour. Thursday night, partly cloudy in the evening, then clearing. Humid with lows in the lower 70s. South winds around 5 miles per hour. Friday through Monday night, mostly clear. Hot. Highs in the upper 90s. Lows in the upper 70s. Tuesday, mostly sunny. Hot with highs in the middle 90s. This is NOAA Weather Radio Station WXK91 in Topeka. Here are the 2 p.m. conditions for the local area. At Topeka, it was sunny. The temperature was 85 degrees, the dew point 68, and the relative humidity was 56%. The wind was east at 10 miles an hour. The pressure was 30.18 inches and steady. At Manhattan, it was mostly sunny. The temperature was 88 degrees, the dew point 63, and the relative humidity was 43%. The wind was east at 12 miles an hour, gusting to 18. Around the region, it was mostly sunny, with a temperature of 86 at Lawrence,
87 at Kansas City, 85 at Emporia, and 86 at Concordia. Under mostly sunny skies, Beatrice reported 87, Omaha reported 89, Springfield reported 85, and Wichita reported 89. Once again, at Manhattan, it was 88 degrees under mostly sunny skies. Once again, at Topeka, it was 85 degrees under sunny skies. Now here is your National Weather Service forecast. Tonight, clear this evening. Lows in the upper 60s. East winds 5 to 10 miles per hour this evening, becoming light and variable. Wednesday, sunny in the afternoon. Humid with highs in the lower 90s. East winds around 5 miles per hour. Wednesday night, mostly clear. Humid with lows in the lower 70s. Southeast winds around 5 miles per hour in the evening, becoming light and variable. Thursday, mostly sunny. A slight chance of showers and thunderstorms in the afternoon. Humid with highs in the lower 90s. South winds around 5 miles per hour. Thursday night, partly cloudy in the evening, then clearing. Humid with lows in the lower 70s. South winds around 5 miles per hour. Friday through Monday night, mostly clear. Hot. Highs in the upper 90s. Lows in the upper 70s. Tuesday, mostly sunny. Hot with highs in the middle 90s. This is NOAA Weather Radio Station WXK91 in Topeka. Here are the 2 p.m. conditions for the local area. At Topeka, it was sunny. The temperature was 85 degrees, the dew point 68, and the relative humidity was 56%. The wind was east at 10 miles an hour. The pressure was 30.18 inches and steady. At Manhattan, it was mostly sunny. The temperature was 88 degrees, the dew point 63, and the relative humidity was 43%. The wind was east at 12 miles an hour, gusting to 18. Around the region, it was mostly sunny, with a temperature of 86 at Lawrence, 87 at Kansas City, 85 at Emporia, and 86 at Concordia. Under mostly sunny skies, Beatrice reported 87, Omaha reported 89, Springfield reported 85, and Wichita reported 89. Once again, at Manhattan, it was 88 degrees under mostly sunny skies. Once again, at Topeka, it was 85 degrees under sunny skies. Now here is your National Weather Service forecast. Tonight, clear this evening. Lows in the upper 60s. East winds 5 to 10 miles per hour this evening, becoming light and variable. Wednesday, sunny in the afternoon. Humid with highs in the lower 90s. East winds around 5 miles per hour. Wednesday night, mostly clear. Humid with lows in the lower 70s. Southeast winds around 5 miles per hour in the evening, becoming light and variable. Thursday, mostly sunny. A slight chance of showers and thunderstorms in the afternoon. Humid with highs in the lower 90s. South winds around 5 miles per hour. Thursday night, partly cloudy in the evening, then clearing. Humid with lows in the lower 70s. South winds around 5 miles per hour. Friday through Monday night, mostly clear. Hot. Highs in the upper 90s. Lows in the upper 70s. Tuesday, mostly sunny. Hot with highs in the middle 90s. This is NOAA Weather Radio Station WXK91 in Topeka. Here are the 2 p.m. conditions for the local area. At Topeka, it was sunny. The temperature was 85 degrees, the dew point 68, and the relative humidity was 56%. The wind was east at 10 miles an hour. The pressure was 30.18 inches and steady. At Manhattan, it was mostly sunny. The temperature was 88 degrees, the dew point 63, and the relative humidity was 43%. The wind was east at 12 miles an hour, gusting to 18.
Around the region, it was mostly sunny, with a temperature of 86.

at Lawrence, 87 at Kansas City, 85 at Emporia, and 86 at Concordia. Under mostly sunny skies, Beatrice reported 87, Omaha reported 89, Springfield reported 85, and Wichita reported 89. Once again, at Manhattan, it was 88 degrees under mostly sunny skies. Once again, at Topeka, it was 85 degrees under sunny skies. Now here is your National Weather Service forecast. Tonight, clear this evening. Lows in the upper 60s. East winds 5 to 10 miles per hour this evening, becoming light and variable. Wednesday, sunny in the afternoon. Humid with highs in the lower 90s. East winds around 5 miles per hour. Wednesday night, mostly clear. Humid with lows in the lower 70s. Southeast winds around 5 miles per hour in the evening, becoming light and variable. Thursday, mostly sunny. A slight chance of showers and thunderstorms in the afternoon. Humid with highs in the lower 90s. South winds around 5 miles per hour. Thursday night, partly cloudy in the evening, then clearing. Humid with lows in the lower 70s. South winds around 5 miles per hour. Friday through Monday night, mostly clear. Hot. Highs in the upper 90s. Lows in the upper 70s. Tuesday, mostly sunny. Hot with highs in the middle 90s. This is NOAA Weather Radio Station WXK 91 in Topeka. Here are the 2 p.m. conditions for the local area. At Topeka, it was sunny. The temperature was 85 degrees, the dew point 68, and the relative humidity was 56%. The wind was east at 10 miles and of the local area. At Topeka, it was sunny. The temperature was 85 degrees, the dew point 68, and the relative humidity was 56%. The wind was east at 10 miles an hour. The pressure was 30.18 inches and steady. At Manhattan, it was mostly sunny. The temperature was 88 degrees, the dew point 63, and the relative humidity was 43%. The wind was east at 12 miles an hour, gusting to 18. Around the region, it was mostly sunny, with a temperature of 86 at Lawrence, 87 at Kansas City, 85 at Emporia, and 86 at Concordia. Under mostly sunny skies, Beatrice reported 87, Omaha reported 89, Springfield reported 85, and Wichita reported 89. Once again, at Manhattan, it was 88 degrees under mostly sunny skies. Once again, at Topeka, it was 85 degrees under sunny skies. Now here is your National Weather Service forecast. Tonight, clear this evening. Lows in the upper 60s. East winds 5 to 10 miles per hour this evening, becoming light and variable. Wednesday, sunny in the afternoon. Humid with highs in the lower 90s. East winds around 5 miles per hour. Wednesday night, mostly clear. Humid with lows in the lower 70s. Southeast winds around 5 miles per hour in the evening, becoming light and variable. Thursday, mostly sunny. A slight chance of showers and thunderstorms in the afternoon. Humid with highs in the lower 90s. South winds around 5 miles per hour. Thursday night, partly cloudy in the evening, then clearing. Humid with lows in the lower 70s. South winds around 5 miles per hour. Friday through Monday night, mostly clear. Hot. Highs in the upper 90s. Lows in the upper 70s. Tuesday, mostly sunny. Hot with highs in the middle 90s. This is NOAA Weather Radio Station WXK 91 in Topeka. Here are the 2 p.m. conditions for the local area. At Topeka, it was sunny. The temperature was 85 degrees, the dew point 68, and the relative humidity was 56%. The wind was east at 10 miles an hour. The pressure was 30.18 inches and steady. At Manhattan, it was mostly sunny. The temperature

was 88 degrees, the dew point 63, and the relative humidity was 43%. The wind was east at 12 miles an hour, gusting to 18. Around the region, it was mostly sunny, with a temperature of 86 at Lawrence, 87 at Kansas City, 85 at Emporia, and 86 at Concordia. Under mostly sunny skies, Beatrice reported 87, Omaha reported 89, Springfield reported 85, and Wichita reported 89. Once again, at Manhattan, it was 88 degrees under mostly sunny skies. Once again, at Topeka, it was 85 degrees under sunny skies. Now here is your National Weather Service forecast. Tonight, clear this evening. Lows in the upper 60s. East winds 5 to 10 miles per hour this evening, becoming light and variable. Wednesday, sunny in the afternoon. Humid with highs in the lower 90s. East winds around 5 miles per hour. Wednesday night, mostly clear. Humid with lows in the lower 70s. Southeast winds around 5 miles per hour in the evening, becoming light and variable. Thursday, mostly sunny. A slight chance of showers and thunderstorms in the afternoon. Humid with highs in the lower 90s. South winds around 5 miles per hour. Thursday night, partly cloudy in the evening, then clearing. Humid with lows in the lower 70s. South winds around 5 miles per hour. Friday through Monday night, mostly clear. Hot. Highs in the upper 90s. Lows in the upper 70s. Tuesday, mostly sunny. Hot with highs in the middle 90s. 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The current time is 2:38 p.m. Central Daylight Time. Here are the 2 p.m. conditions for the local area. At Topeka, it was sunny. The temperature was 85 degrees, the dew point 68, and the relative humidity was 56%. The wind was east at 10 miles an hour. The pressure was 30.18 inches and steady. At Manhattan, it was mostly sunny. The temperature was 88 degrees, the dew point 63, and the relative humidity was 43%. The wind was east at 12 miles an hour, gusting to 18. Around the region, it was mostly sunny, with a temperature of 86 at Lawrence, 87 at Kansas City, 85 at Emporia, and 86 at Concordia. Under mostly sunny skies, Beatrice reported 87, Omaha reported 89, Springfield reported 85, and Wichita reported 89. Once again, at Manhattan, it was 88 degrees under mostly sunny skies. Once again, at Topeka, it was 85 degrees under sunny skies. Now here is your National Weather Service forecast. Tonight, clear this evening. Lows in the upper 60s. East winds 5 to 10 miles per hour this evening, becoming light and variable. Wednesday, sunny in the afternoon. Humid with highs in the lower 90s. East winds around 5 miles per hour. Wednesday night, mostly clear. Humid with lows in the lower 70s. Southeast winds around 5 miles per hour in the evening, becoming light and variable. Thursday, mostly sunny. A slight chance of showers and thunderstorms in the afternoon. Humid with highs in the lower 90s. South winds around 5 miles per hour. Thursday night, partly cloudy in the evening, then clearing. Humid with lows in the lower 70s. South winds around 5 miles per hour. Friday through Monday night, mostly clear. Hot. Highs in the upper 90s. Lows in the upper 70s. Tuesday, mostly sunny. Hot with highs in the middle 90s. This is NOAA Weather Radio Station WXK 91 in Topeka. Here are the 2 p.m. conditions for the local area. At Topeka, it was sunny. The temperature was 85 degrees, the dew point 68, and the relative humidity was 56%.

skies. Now here is your National Weather Service forecast. Tonight, clear this evening. Lows in the upper 60s. East winds 5 to 10 miles per hour this evening, becoming light and variable. Wednesday, sunny in the afternoon. Humid with highs in the lower 90s. East winds around 5 miles per hour. Wednesday night, mostly clear. Humid with lows in the lower 70s. Southeast winds around 5 miles per hour in the evening, becoming light and variable. Thursday, mostly sunny. A slight chance of showers and thunderstorms in the afternoon. Humid with highs in the lower 90s. South winds around 5 miles per hour. Thursday night, partly cloudy in the evening, then clearing. Humid with lows in the lower 70s. South winds around 5 miles per hour. Friday through Monday night, mostly clear. Hot. Highs in the upper 90s. Lows in the upper 70s. Tuesday, mostly sunny. Hot with highs in the middle 90s. This is NOAA Weather Radio Station WXK91 in Topeka. Here are the 2 p.m. conditions for the local area. At Topeka, it was sunny. The temperature was 85 degrees, the dew point 68, and the relative humidity was 56%. The wind was east at 10 miles an hour. The pressure was 30.18 inches and steady. At Manhattan, it was mostly sunny. The temperature was 88 degrees, the dew point 63, and the relative humidity was 43%. The wind was east at 12 miles an hour, gusting to 18. Around the region, it was mostly sunny, with a temperature of 86 at Lawrence, 87 at Kansas City, 85 at Emporia, and 86 at Concordia. Under mostly sunny skies, Beatrice reported 87, Omaha reported 89, Springfield reported 85, and Wichita reported 89. Once again, at Manhattan, it was 88 degrees under mostly sunny skies. Once again, at Topeka, it was 85 degrees under sunny skies. Now here is your National Weather Service forecast. Tonight, clear this evening. Lows in the upper 60s. East winds 5 to 10 miles per hour this evening, becoming light and variable. Wednesday, sunny in the afternoon. Humid with highs in the lower 90s. East winds around 5 miles per hour. Wednesday night, mostly clear. Humid with lows in the lower 70s. Southeast winds around 5 miles per hour in the evening, becoming light and variable. Thursday, mostly sunny. A slight chance of showers and thunderstorms in the afternoon. Humid with highs in the lower 90s. South winds around 5 miles per hour. Thursday night, partly cloudy in the evening, then clearing. Humid with lows in the lower 70s. South winds around 5 miles per hour. Friday through Monday night, mostly clear. Hot. Highs in the upper 90s. Lows in the upper 70s. Tuesday, mostly sunny. Hot with highs in the middle 90s. 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Here are the 2 p.m. conditions for the local area. At Topeka, it was sunny. The temperature was 85 degrees, the dew point 68, and the relative humidity was 56%. The wind was east at 10 miles an hour. The pressure was 30.18 inches and steady. At Manhattan, it was mostly sunny. The temperature was 88 degrees, the dew point 63, and the relative humidity was 43%. The wind was east at 12 miles an hour, gusting to 18. Around the region, it was mostly sunny, with a temperature of 86 at Lawrence, 87 at Kansas City, 85 at Emporia, and 86 at Concordia. Under mostly sunny skies, Beatrice reported 87, Omaha reported 89, Springfield reported 85, and Wichita reported 89. Once again, at Manhattan, it was 88 degrees under mostly sunny skies. Once again, at Topeka, it was 88.

85 degrees under sunny skies. Now here is your National Weather Service forecast. Tonight, clear this evening. Lows in the upper 60s. East winds 5 to 10 miles per hour this evening, becoming light and variable. Wednesday, sunny in the afternoon. Humid with highs in the lower 90s. East winds around 5 miles per hour. Wednesday night, mostly clear. Humid with lows in the lower 70s. Southeast winds around 5 miles per hour in the evening, becoming light and variable. Thursday, mostly sunny. A slight chance of showers and thunderstorms in the afternoon. Humid with highs in the lower 90s. South winds around 5 miles per hour. Thursday night, partly cloudy in the evening, then clearing. Humid with lows in the lower 70s. South winds around 5 miles per hour. Friday through Monday night, mostly clear. Hot. Highs in the upper 90s. Lows in the upper 70s. Tuesday, mostly sunny. Hot with highs in the middle 90s. This is NOAA Weather Radio Station WXK91 in Topeka. Here are the 2 p.m. conditions for the local area. At Topeka, it was sunny. The temperature was 85 degrees, the dew point 68, and the relative humidity was 56%. The wind was east at 10 miles an hour. The pressure was 30.18 inches and steady. At Manhattan, it was mostly sunny. The temperature was 88 degrees, the dew point 63, and the relative humidity was 43%. The wind was east at 12 miles an hour, gusting to 18. Around the region, it was mostly sunny, with a temperature of 86 at Lawrence, 87 at Kansas City, 85 at Emporia, and 86 at Concordia. Under mostly sunny skies, Beatrice reported 87, Omaha reported 89, Springfield reported 85, and Wichita reported 89. Once again, at Manhattan, it was 88 degrees under mostly sunny skies. Once again, at Topeka, it was 85 degrees under sunny skies. Now here is your National Weather Service forecast. Tonight, clear this evening. Lows in the upper 60s. East winds 5 to 10 miles per hour this evening, becoming light and variable. Wednesday, sunny in the afternoon. Humid with highs in the lower 90s. East winds around 5 miles per hour. Wednesday night, mostly clear. Humid with lows in the lower 70s. Southeast winds around 5 miles per hour in the evening, becoming light and variable. Thursday, mostly sunny. A slight chance of showers and thunderstorms in the afternoon. Humid with highs in the lower 90s. South winds around 5 miles per hour. Thursday night, partly cloudy in the evening, then clearing. Humid with lows in the lower 70s. South winds around 5 miles per hour. Friday through Monday night, mostly clear. Hot. Highs in the upper 90s. Lows in the upper 70s. Tuesday, mostly sunny. Hot with highs in the middle 90s. This is NOAA Weather Radio Station WXK91 in Topeka. Here are the 2 p.m. conditions for the local area. At Topeka, it was sunny. The temperature was 85 degrees, the dew point 68, and the relative humidity was 56%. The wind was east at 10 miles an hour. The pressure was 30.18 inches and steady. At Manhattan, it was mostly sunny. The temperature was 88 degrees, the dew point 63, and the relative humidity was 43%. The wind was east at 12 miles an hour, gusting to 18. Around the region, it was mostly sunny, with a temperature of 86 at Lawrence, 87 at Kansas City, 85 at Emporia, and 86 at Concordia. Under mostly sunny skies, Beatrice reported 87, Omaha reported 89, Springfield reported 85, and Wichita reported 89. Once again, at Manhattan, it was 88 degrees under mostly sunny skies.
Once again, at Topeka, it was 85 degrees under sunny skies. Now here is your National Weather Service forecast. Tonight, clear this evening. Lows in the upper 60s. East wind 5 to 10 miles per hour this evening, becoming light and variable. Wednesday, sunny in the afternoon. Humid with highs in the lower 90s. East winds around 5 miles per hour. Wednesday night, mostly clear. Humid with lows in the lower 70s. Southeast winds around 5 miles per hour in the evening, becoming light and variable. Thursday, mostly sunny. A slight chance of showers and thunderstorms in the afternoon. Humid with highs in the lower 90s. South winds around 5 miles per hour. Thursday night, partly cloudy in the evening, then clearing. Humid with lows in the lower 70s. South winds around 5 miles per hour. Friday through Monday night, mostly clear. Hot. Highs in the upper 90s. Lows in the upper 70s. Tuesday, mostly sunny. Hot with highs in the middle 90s. The current time is 2:53 p.m. Central Daylight Time. 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Here are the 2 p.m. conditions for the local area. At Topeka, it was sunny. The temperature was 85 degrees, the dew point 68, and the relative humidity was 56%. The wind was east at 10 miles an hour. The pressure was 30.18 inches and steady. At Manhattan, it was mostly sunny. The temperature was 88 degrees, the dew point 63, and the relative humidity was 43%. The wind was east at 12 miles an hour, gusting to 18. Around the region, it was mostly sunny, with a temperature of 86 at Lawrence, 87 at Kansas City, 85 at Emporia, and 86 at Concordia. Under mostly sunny skies, Beatrice reported 87, Omaha reported 89, Springfield reported 85, and Wichita reported 89. Once again, at Manhattan, it was 88 degrees under mostly sunny skies. Once again, at Topeka, it was 85 degrees under sunny skies. Now here is your National Weather Service forecast. Tonight, clear this evening. Lows in the upper 60s. East winds 5 to 10 miles per hour this evening, becoming light and variable. Wednesday, sunny in the afternoon. Humid with highs in the lower 90s. East winds around 5 miles per hour. Wednesday night, mostly clear. Humid with lows in the lower 70s. Southeast winds around 5 miles per hour in the evening, becoming light and variable. Thursday, mostly sunny. A slight chance of showers and thunderstorms in the afternoon. Humid with highs in the lower 90s. South winds around 5 miles per hour. Thursday night, partly cloudy in the evening, then clearing. Humid with lows in the lower 70s. South winds around 5 miles per hour. Friday through Monday night, mostly clear. Hot. Highs in the upper 90s. Lows in the upper 70s. Tuesday, mostly sunny. Hot with highs in the middle 90s. This is NOAA Weather Radio Station WXK91 in Topeka. Here are the 2 p.m. conditions for the local area. At Topeka, it was sunny. The temperature was 85 degrees, the dew point 68, and the relative humidity was 56%. The wind was east at 10 miles an hour. The pressure was 30.18 inches and steady. At Manhattan, it was mostly sunny. The temperature was 88 degrees, the dew point 63, and the relative humidity was 43%. The wind was east at 12 miles an hour, gusting to 18. Around the region, it was mostly sunny, with a temperature of 86 at Lawrence, 87 at Kansas City, 85 at Emporia, and 86 at Concordia. Under mostly sunny skies, Beatrice reported 87, Omaha reported 89,
Springfield reported 85, and Wichita reported 89. Once again, at Manhattan, it was 88 degrees under mostly sunny skies. Once again, at Topeka, it was 85 degrees under sunny skies. Now here is your National Weather Service forecast. Tonight, clear this evening. Lows in the upper 60s. East winds 5 to 10 miles per hour this evening, becoming light and variable. Wednesday, sunny in the afternoon. Humid with highs in the lower 90s. East winds around 5 miles per hour. Wednesday night, mostly clear. Humid with lows in the lower 70s. Southeast winds around 5 miles per hour in the evening, becoming light and variable. Thursday, mostly sunny. A slight chance of showers and thunderstorms in the afternoon. Humid with highs in the lower 90s. South winds around 5 miles per hour. Thursday night, partly cloudy in the evening, then clearing. Humid with lows in the lower 70s. South winds around 5 miles per hour. Friday through Monday night, mostly clear. Hot. Highs in the upper 90s. Lows in the upper 70s. Tuesday, mostly sunny. Hot with highs in the middle 90s. This is NOAA Weather Radio Station WXK91 in Topeka. Here are the 2 p.m. conditions for the local area. At Topeka, it was sunny. The temperature was 85 degrees, the dew point 68, and the relative humidity was 56%. The wind was east at 10 miles an hour. The pressure was 30.18 inches and steady. At Manhattan, it was mostly sunny. The temperature was 88 degrees, the dew point 63, and the relative humidity was 43%. The wind was east at 12 miles an hour, gusting to 18. Around the region, it was mostly sunny, with a temperature of 86 at Lawrence, 87 at Kansas City, 85 at Emporia, and 86 at Concordia. Under mostly sunny skies, Beatrice reported 87, Omaha reported 89, Springfield reported 85, and Wichita reported 89. Once again, at Manhattan, it was 88 degrees under mostly sunny skies. Once again, at Topeka, it was 85 degrees under sunny skies. Now here is your National Weather Service forecast. Tonight, clear this evening. Lows in the upper 60s. East winds 5 to 10 miles per hour this evening, becoming light and variable. Wednesday, sunny in the afternoon. Humid with highs in the lower 90s. East winds around 5 miles per hour. Wednesday night, mostly clear. Humid with lows in the lower 70s. Southeast winds around 5 miles per hour in the evening, becoming light and variable. Thursday, mostly sunny. A slight chance of showers and thunderstorms in the afternoon. Humid with highs in the lower 90s. South winds around 5 miles per hour. Thursday night, partly cloudy in the evening, then clearing. Humid with lows in the lower 70s. South winds around 5 miles per hour. Friday through Monday night, mostly clear. Hot. Highs in the upper 90s. Lows in the upper 70s. Tuesday, mostly sunny. Hot with highs in the middle 90s. This is NOAA Weather Radio Station WXK91 in Topeka. Here are the 2 p.m. conditions for the local area. At Topeka, it was sunny. The temperature was 85 degrees, the dew point 68, and the relative humidity was 56%. The wind was east at 10 miles an hour. The pressure was 30.18 inches and steady. At Manhattan, it was mostly sunny. The temperature was 88 degrees, the dew point 63, and the relative humidity was 43%. The wind was east at 12 miles an hour, gusting to 18. Around the region, it was mostly sunny, with a temperature of 86 at Lawrence, 87 at Kansas City, 85 at Emporia, and 86 at Concordia.
Under mostly sunny skies, Beatrice reported 87, Omaha reported 89, Springfield reported 85, and Wichita reported 89. Once again, at Manhattan, it was 88 degrees under mostly sunny skies. Once again, at Topeka, it was 85 degrees under sunny skies. Now here is your National Weather Service forecast. Tonight, clear this evening. Lows in the upper 60s. East winds 5 to 10 miles per hour this evening, becoming light and variable. Wednesday, sunny in the afternoon. Humid with highs in the lower 90s. East winds around 5 miles per hour. Wednesday night, mostly clear. Humid with lows in the lower 70s. Southeast winds around 5 miles per hour in the evening, becoming light and variable. Thursday, mostly sunny. A slight chance of showers and thunderstorms in the afternoon. Humid with highs in the lower 90s. South winds around 5 miles per hour. Thursday night, partly cloudy in the evening, then clearing. Humid with lows in the lower 70s. South winds around 5 miles per hour. Friday through Monday night, mostly clear. Hot. Highs in the upper 90s. Lows in the upper 70s. Tuesday, mostly sunny. Hot with highs in the middle 90s. This is NOAA Weather Radio Station WXK91 in Topeka. Here are the 2 p.m. conditions for the local area. At Topeka, it was sunny. The temperature was 85 degrees, the dew point 68, and the relative humidity was 56%. The wind was east at 10 miles an hour. The pressure was 30.18 inches and steady. At Manhattan, it was mostly sunny. The temperature was 88 degrees, the dew point 63, and the relative humidity was 43%. The wind was east at 12 miles an hour, gusting to 18. Around the region, it was mostly sunny, with a temperature of 86 at Lawrence, 87 at Kansas City, 85 at Emporia, and 86 at Concordia. Under mostly sunny skies, Beatrice reported 87, Omaha reported 89, Springfield reported 85, and Wichita reported 89. Once again, at Manhattan, it was 88 degrees under mostly sunny skies. Once again, at Topeka, it was 85 degrees under sunny skies. Now here is your National Weather Service forecast. Tonight, clear this evening. Lows in the upper 60s. East winds 5 to 10 miles per hour this evening, becoming light and variable. Wednesday, sunny in the afternoon. Humid with highs in the lower 90s. East winds around 5 miles per hour. Wednesday night, mostly clear. Humid with lows in the lower 70s. Southeast winds around 5 miles per hour in the evening, becoming light and variable. Thursday, mostly sunny. A slight chance of showers and thunderstorms in the afternoon. Humid with highs in the lower 90s. South winds around 5 miles per hour. Thursday night, partly cloudy in the evening, then clearing. Humid with lows in the lower 70s. South winds around 5 miles per hour. Friday through Monday night, mostly clear. Hot. Highs in the upper 90s. Lows in the upper 70s. Tuesday, mostly sunny. Hot with highs in the middle 90s. This is NOAA Weather Radio Station WXK91 in Topeka. Now here is your National Weather Service forecast. Tonight, clear this evening. Lows in the upper 60s. East winds 5 to 10 miles per hour this evening, becoming light and variable. Wednesday, sunny in the afternoon. Humid with highs in the lower 90s. East winds around 5 miles per hour. Wednesday night, mostly clear. Humid with lows in the lower 70s. Southeast winds around 5 miles per hour in the evening, becoming light and variable. Thursday, mostly sunny. A slight chance of showers and thunderstorms in the afternoon. Humid with highs in the lower 90s.
south winds around 5 miles per hour. Thursday night, partly cloudy in the evening, then clearing. Humid with lows in the lower 70s. South winds around 5 miles per hour. Friday through Monday night, mostly clear. Hot. Highs in the upper 90s. Lows in the upper 70s. Tuesday, mostly sunny. Hot with highs in the middle 90s. This is NOAA Weather Radio Station WXK91 in Topeka. Now here is your National Weather Service forecast. Tonight, clear this evening. Lows in the upper 60s. East winds 5 to 10 miles per hour this evening, becoming light and variable. Wednesday, sunny in the afternoon. Humid with highs in the lower 90s. East winds around 5 miles per hour. Wednesday night, mostly clear. Humid with lows in the lower 70s. Southeast winds around 5 miles per hour in the evening, becoming light and variable. Thursday, mostly sunny. A slight chance of showers and thunderstorms in the afternoon. Humid with highs in the lower 90s. South winds around 5 miles per hour. Thursday night, partly cloudy in the evening, then clearing. Humid with lows in the lower 70s. South winds around 5 miles per hour. Friday through Monday night, mostly clear. Hot. Highs in the upper 90s. Lows in the upper 70s. Tuesday, mostly sunny. Hot with highs in the middle 90s. The current time is 3:08 p.m. Central Daylight Time. 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Now here is your National Weather Service forecast. Tonight, clear this evening. Lows in the upper 60s. East winds 5 to 10 miles per hour this evening, becoming light and variable. Wednesday, sunny in the afternoon. Humid with highs in the lower 90s. East winds around 5 miles per hour. Wednesday night, mostly clear. Humid with lows in the lower 70s. Southeast winds around 5 miles per hour in the evening, becoming light and variable. Thursday, mostly sunny. A slight chance of showers and thunderstorms in the afternoon. Humid with highs in the lower 90s. South winds around 5 miles per hour. Thursday night, partly cloudy in the evening, then clearing. Humid with lows in the lower 70s. South winds around 5 miles per hour. Friday through Monday night, mostly clear. Hot. Highs in the upper 90s. Lows in the upper 70s. Tuesday, mostly sunny. Hot with highs in the middle 90s. This is NOAA Weather Radio Station WXK91 in Topeka. Now here is your National Weather Service forecast. Tonight, clear this evening. Lows in the upper 60s. East winds 5 to 10 miles per hour this evening, becoming light and variable. Wednesday, sunny in the afternoon. Humid with highs in the lower 90s. East winds around 5 miles per hour. Wednesday night, mostly clear. Humid with lows in the lower 70s. Southeast winds around 5 miles per hour in the evening, becoming light and variable. Thursday, mostly sunny. A slight chance of showers and thunderstorms in the afternoon. Humid with highs in the lower 90s. South winds around 5 miles per hour. Thursday night, partly cloudy in the evening, then clearing. Humid with lows in the lower 70s. South winds around 5 miles per hour. Friday through Monday night, mostly clear. Hot. Highs in the upper 90s. Lows in the upper 70s. Tuesday, mostly sunny. Hot with highs in the middle 90s. This is NOAA Weather Radio Station WXK91 in Topeka. Here are the 3 p.m. conditions for the local area. At Topeka, it was mostly sunny. The temperature was 86 degrees, the dew point 67, and the relative humidity was 52%. The wind was east at 9 miles an hour.
The pressure was 30.17 inches and falling. At Manhattan, it was sunny. The temperature was 88 degrees, the dew point 64, and the relative humidity was 44%. The wind was east at 8 miles an hour, gusting to 16. Around the region, it was sunny, with a temperature of 87 at Lawrence, and 85 at Emporia. It was mostly sunny, with a temperature of 88 at Kansas City, 86 at Concordia, and 87 at Beatrice. Under mostly sunny skies, Omaha reported 91, Springfield reported 86, and Wichita reported 89. Once again, at Manhattan, it was 88 degrees under sunny skies. Once again, at Topeka, it was 86 degrees under mostly sunny skies. Now here is your National Weather Service forecast. Tonight, clear this evening. Lows in the upper 60s. East winds 5 to 10 miles per hour this evening, becoming light and variable. Wednesday, sunny in the afternoon. Humid with highs in the lower 90s. East winds around 5 miles per hour. Wednesday night, mostly clear. Humid with lows in the lower 70s. Southeast winds around 5 miles per hour in the evening, becoming light and variable. Thursday, mostly sunny. A slight chance of showers and thunderstorms in the afternoon. Humid with highs in the lower 90s. South winds around 5 miles per hour. Thursday night, partly cloudy in the evening, then clearing. Humid with lows in the lower 70s. South winds around 5 miles per hour. Friday through Monday night, mostly clear. Hot. Highs in the upper 90s. Lows in the upper 70s. Tuesday, mostly sunny. Hot with highs in the middle 90s. This is NOAA Weather Radio Station WXK91 in Topeka. Here are the 3 p.m. conditions for the local area. At Topeka, it was mostly sunny. The temperature was 86 degrees, the dew point 67, and the relative humidity was 52%. The wind was east at 9 miles an hour. The pressure was 30.17 inches and falling. At Manhattan, it was sunny. The temperature was 88 degrees, the dew point 64, and the relative humidity was 44%. The wind was east at 8 miles an hour, gusting to 16. Around the region, it was sunny, with a temperature of 87 at Lawrence, and 85 at Emporia. It was mostly sunny, with a temperature of 88 at Kansas City, 86 at Concordia, and 87 at Beatrice. Under mostly sunny skies, Omaha reported 91, Springfield reported 86, and Wichita reported 89. Once again, at Manhattan, it was 88 degrees under sunny skies. Once again, at Topeka, it was 86 degrees under mostly sunny skies. Now here is your National Weather Service forecast. Tonight, clear this evening. Lows in the upper 60s. East winds 5 to 10 miles per hour this evening, becoming light and variable. Wednesday, sunny in the afternoon. Humid with highs in the lower 90s. East winds around 5 miles per hour. Wednesday night, mostly clear. Humid with lows in the lower 70s. Southeast winds around 5 miles per hour in the evening, becoming light and variable. Thursday, mostly sunny. A slight chance of showers and thunderstorms in the afternoon. Humid with highs in the lower 90s. South winds around 5 miles per hour. Thursday night, partly cloudy in the evening, then clearing. Humid with lows in the lower 70s. South winds around 5 miles per hour. Friday through Monday night, mostly clear. Hot. Highs in the upper 90s. Lows in the upper 70s. Tuesday, mostly sunny. Hot with highs in the middle 90s. This is NOAA Weather Radio Station WXK91 in Topeka. Here are the 3 p.m. conditions for the local area. At Topeka, it was mostly sunny.
The temperature was 86 degrees, the dew point 67, and the relative humidity was 52%. The wind was east at 9 miles an hour. The pressure was 30.8.

17 inches and falling. At Manhattan, it was sunny. The temperature was 88 degrees, the dew point 64, and the relative humidity was 44%. The wind was east at 8 miles an hour, gusting to 16. Around the region, it was sunny, with a temperature of 87 at Lawrence, and 85 at Emporia. It was mostly sunny, with a temperature of 88 at Kansas City, 86 at Concordia, and 87 at Beatrice. Under mostly sunny skies, Omaha reported 91, Springfield reported 86, and Wichita reported 89. Once again, at Manhattan, it was 88 degrees under sunny skies. Once again, at Topeka, it was 86 degrees under mostly sunny skies. Now here is your National Weather Service forecast. Tonight, clear this evening. Lows in the upper 60s. East winds 5 to 10 miles per hour this evening, becoming light and variable. Wednesday, sunny in the afternoon. Humid with highs in the lower 90s. East winds around 5 miles per hour. Wednesday night, mostly clear. Humid with lows in the lower 70s. Southeast winds around 5 miles per hour in the evening, becoming light and variable. Thursday, mostly sunny. A slight chance of showers and thunderstorms in the afternoon. Humid with highs in the lower 90s. South winds around 5 miles per hour. Thursday night, partly cloudy in the evening, then clearing. Humid with lows in the lower 70s. South winds around 5 miles per hour. Friday through Monday night, mostly clear. Hot. Highs in the upper 90s. Lows in the upper 70s. Tuesday, mostly sunny. Hot with highs in the middle 90s. This is NOAA Weather Radio Station WXK91 in Topeka. Here are the 3 p.m. conditions for the local area. At Topeka, it was mostly sunny. The temperature was 86 degrees, the dew point 67, and the relative humidity was 52%. The wind was east at 9 miles an hour. The pressure was 30.17 inches and falling. At Manhattan, it was sunny. The temperature was 88 degrees, the dew point 64, and the relative humidity was 44%. The wind was east at 8 miles an hour, gusting to 16. Around the region, it was sunny, with a temperature of 87 at Lawrence, and 85 at Emporia. It was mostly sunny, with a temperature of 88 at Kansas City, 86 at Concordia, and 87 at Beatrice. Under mostly sunny skies, Omaha reported 91, Springfield reported 86, and Wichita reported 89. Once again, at Manhattan, it was 88 degrees under sunny skies. Once again, at Topeka, it was 86 degrees under mostly sunny skies. Now here is your National Weather Service forecast. Tonight, clear this evening. Lows in the upper 60s. East winds 5 to 10 miles per hour this evening, becoming light and variable. Wednesday, sunny in the afternoon. Humid with highs in the lower 90s. East winds around 5 miles per hour. Wednesday night, mostly clear. Humid with lows in the lower 70s. Southeast winds around 5 miles per hour in the evening, becoming light and variable. Thursday, mostly sunny. A slight chance of showers and thunderstorms in the afternoon. Humid with highs in the lower 90s. South winds around 5 miles per hour. Thursday night, partly cloudy in the evening, then clearing. Humid with lows in the lower 70s. South winds around 5 miles per hour. Friday through Monday night, mostly clear. Hot. Highs in the upper 90s. Lows in the upper 70s. Tuesday, mostly sunny. Hot with highs in the middle 90s. This is NOAA Weather Radio Station WXK91 in Topeka. Here are the 3 p.m. conditions for the local area. At Topeka, it was mostly sunny. The temperature was 86 degrees, the dew point 67, and the relative humidity

was 52%. The wind was east at 9 miles an hour. The pressure was 30.17 inches and falling. At Manhattan, it was sunny. The temperature was 88 degrees, the dew point 64, and the relative humidity was 44%. The wind was east at 8 miles an hour, gusting to 16. Around the region, it was sunny, with a temperature of 87 at Lawrence, and 85 at Emporia. It was mostly sunny, with a temperature of 88 at Kansas City, 86 at Concordia, and 87 at Beatrice. Under mostly sunny skies, Omaha reported 91, Springfield reported 86, and Wichita reported 89. Once again, at Manhattan, it was 88 degrees under sunny skies. Once again, at Topeka, it was 86 degrees under mostly sunny skies. Now here is your National Weather Service forecast. Tonight, clear this evening. Lows in the upper 60s. East winds 5 to 10 miles per hour this evening, becoming light and variable. Wednesday, sunny in the afternoon. Humid with highs in the lower 90s. East winds around 5 miles per hour. Wednesday night, mostly clear. Humid with lows in the lower 70s. Southeast winds around 5 miles per hour in the evening, becoming light and variable. Thursday, mostly sunny. A slight chance of showers and thunderstorms in the afternoon. Humid with highs in the lower 90s. South winds around 5 miles per hour. Thursday night, partly cloudy in the evening, then clearing. Humid with lows in the lower 70s. South winds around 5 miles per hour. Friday through Monday night, mostly clear. Hot. Highs in the upper 90s. Lows in the upper 70s. Tuesday, mostly sunny. Hot with highs in the middle 90s. The current time is 3:24 p.m. Central Daylight Time. 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Here are the 3 p.m. conditions for the local area. At Topeka, it was mostly sunny. The temperature was 86 degrees, the dew point 67, and the relative humidity was 52%. The wind was east at 9 miles an hour. The pressure was 30.17 inches and falling. At Manhattan, it was sunny. The temperature was 88 degrees, the dew point 64, and the relative humidity was 44%. The wind was east at 8 miles an hour, gusting to 16. Around the region, it was sunny, with a temperature of 87 at Lawrence, and 85 at Emporia. It was mostly sunny, with a temperature of 88 at Kansas City, 86 at Concordia, and 87 at Beatrice. Under mostly sunny skies, Omaha reported 91, Springfield reported 86, and Wichita reported 89. Once again, at Manhattan, it was 88 degrees under sunny skies. Once again, at Topeka, it was 86 degrees under mostly sunny skies. Now here is your National Weather Service forecast. Tonight, clear this evening. Lows in the upper 60s. East winds 5 to 10 miles per hour this evening, becoming light and variable. Wednesday, sunny in the afternoon. Humid with highs in the lower 90s. East winds around 5 miles per hour. Wednesday night, mostly clear. Humid with lows in the lower 70s. Southeast winds around 5 miles per hour in the evening, becoming light and variable. Thursday, mostly sunny. A slight chance of showers and thunderstorms in the afternoon. Humid with highs in the lower 90s. South winds around 5 miles per hour. Thursday night, partly cloudy in the evening, then clearing. Humid with lows in the lower 70s. South winds around 5 miles per hour. Friday through Monday night, mostly clear. Hot. Highs in the upper 90s. Lows in the upper 70s. Tuesday, mostly sunny. Hot with highs in the middle 90s. 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

here are the 3 p.m. conditions for the local area. At Topeka, it was mostly sunny. The temperature was 86 degrees, the dew point 67, and the relative humidity was 52%. The wind was east at 9 miles an hour. The pressure was 30.17 inches and falling. At Manhattan, it was sunny. The temperature was 88 degrees, the dew point 64, and the relative humidity was 44%. The wind was east at 8 miles an hour, gusting to 16. Around the region, it was sunny, with a temperature of 87 at Lawrence, and 85 at Emporia. It was mostly sunny, with a temperature of 88 at Kansas City, 86 at Concordia, and 87 at Beatrice. Under mostly sunny skies, Omaha reported 91, Springfield reported 86, and Wichita reported 89. Once again, at Manhattan, it was 88 degrees under sunny skies. Once again, at Topeka, it was 86 degrees under mostly sunny skies. Now here is your National Weather Service forecast. Tonight, clear this evening. Lows in the upper 60s. East winds 5 to 10 miles per hour this evening, becoming light and variable. Wednesday, sunny in the afternoon. Humid with highs in the lower 90s. East winds around 5 miles per hour. Wednesday night, mostly clear. Humid with lows in the lower 70s. Southeast winds around 5 miles per hour in the evening, becoming light and variable. Thursday, mostly sunny. A slight chance of showers and thunderstorms in the afternoon. Humid with highs in the lower 90s. South winds around 5 miles per hour. Thursday night, partly cloudy in the evening, then clearing. Humid with lows in the lower 70s. South winds around 5 miles per hour. Friday through Monday night, mostly clear. Hot. Highs in the upper 90s. Lows in the upper 70s. Tuesday, mostly sunny. Hot with highs in the middle 90s. This is NOAA Weather Radio Station WXK91 in Topeka. Here are the 3 p.m. conditions for the local area. At Topeka, it was mostly sunny. The temperature was 86 degrees, the dew point 67, and the relative humidity was 52%. The wind was east at 9 miles an hour. The pressure was 30.17 inches and falling. At Manhattan, it was sunny. The temperature was 88 degrees, the dew point 64, and the relative humidity was 44%. The wind was east at 8 miles an hour, gusting to 16. Around the region, it was sunny, with a temperature of 87 at Lawrence, and 85 at Emporia. It was mostly sunny, with a temperature of 88 at Kansas City, 86 at Concordia, and 87 at Beatrice. Under mostly sunny skies, Omaha reported 91, Springfield reported 86, and Wichita reported 89. Once again, at Manhattan, it was 88 degrees under sunny skies. Once again, at Topeka, it was 86 degrees under mostly sunny skies. Now here is your National Weather Service forecast. Tonight, clear this evening. Lows in the upper 60s. East winds 5 to 10 miles per hour this evening, becoming light and variable. Wednesday, sunny in the afternoon. Humid with highs in the lower 90s. East winds around 5 miles per hour. Wednesday night, mostly clear. Humid with lows in the lower 70s. Southeast winds around 5 miles per hour in the evening, becoming light and variable. Thursday, mostly sunny. A slight chance of showers and thunderstorms in the afternoon. Humid with highs in the lower 90s. South winds around 5 miles per hour. Thursday night, partly cloudy in the evening, then clearing. Humid with lows in the lower 70s. South winds around 5 miles per hour. Friday through Monday night, mostly clear. Hot. Highs in the upper 90s. Lows in the upper 70s. Tuesday, mostly sunny. Hot with highs in the middle 90s.
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Here are the 3 p.m. conditions for the local area. At Topeka, it was mostly sunny. The temperature was 86 degrees, the dew point 67, and the relative humidity was 52%. The wind was east at 9 miles an hour. The pressure was 30.17 inches and falling. At Manhattan, it was sunny. The temperature was 88 degrees, the dew point 64, and the relative humidity was 44%. The wind was east at 8 miles an hour, gusting to 16. Around the region, it was sunny, with a temperature of 87 at Lawrence, and 85 at Emporia. It was mostly sunny, with a temperature of 88 at Kansas City, 86 at Concordia, and 87 at Beatrice. Under mostly sunny skies, Omaha reported 91, Springfield reported 86, and Wichita reported 89. Once again, at Manhattan, it was 88 degrees under sunny skies. Once again, at Topeka, it was 86 degrees under mostly sunny skies. Now here is your National Weather Service forecast. Mostly sunny skies. Now here is your National Weather Service forecast. Tonight, clear this evening. Lows in the upper 60s. East winds 5 to 10 miles per hour this evening, becoming light and variable. Wednesday, sunny in the afternoon. Humid with highs in the lower 90s. East winds around 5 miles per hour. Wednesday night, mostly clear. Humid with lows in the lower 70s. Southeast winds around 5 miles per hour in the evening, becoming light and variable. Thursday, mostly sunny. A slight chance of showers and thunderstorms in the afternoon. Humid with highs in the lower 90s. South winds around 5 miles per hour. Thursday night, partly cloudy in the evening, then clearing. Humid with lows in the lower 70s. South winds around 5 miles per hour. Friday through Monday night, mostly clear. Hot. Highs in the upper 90s. Lows in the upper 70s. Tuesday, mostly sunny. Hot with highs in the middle 90s. This is NOAA Weather Radio Station WXK91 in Topeka. Here are the 3 p.m. conditions for the local area. At Topeka, it was mostly sunny. The temperature was 86 degrees, the dew point 67, and the relative humidity was 52%. The wind was east at 9 miles an hour. The pressure was 30.17 inches and falling. At Manhattan, it was sunny. The temperature was 88 degrees, the dew point 64, and the relative humidity was 44%. The wind was east at 8 miles an hour, gusting to 16. Around the region, it was sunny, with a temperature of 87 at Lawrence, and 85 at Emporia. It was mostly sunny, with a temperature of 88 at Kansas City, 86 at Concordia, and 87 at Beatrice. Under mostly sunny skies, Omaha reported 91, Springfield reported 86, and Wichita reported 89. Once again, at Manhattan, it was 88 degrees under sunny skies. Once again, at Topeka, it was 86 degrees under mostly sunny skies. Now here is your National Weather Service forecast. Tonight, clear this evening. Lows in the upper 60s. East winds 5 to 10 miles per hour this evening, becoming light and variable. Wednesday, sunny in the afternoon. Humid with highs in the lower 90s. East winds around 5 miles per hour. Wednesday night, mostly clear. Humid with lows in the lower 70s. Southeast winds around 5 miles per hour in the evening, becoming light and variable. Thursday, mostly sunny. A slight chance of showers and thunderstorms in the afternoon. Humid with highs in the lower 90s. South winds around 5 miles per hour. Thursday night, partly cloudy in the evening, then clearing. Humid with lows in the lower 70s. South winds around 5 miles per hour. Friday through Monday night, mostly

clear. Hot. Highs in the upper 90s. Lows in the upper 70s. Tuesday, mostly sunny. Hot with highs in the middle 90s. This is NOAA Weather Radio Station WXK91 in Topeka. Here are the 3 p.m. conditions for the local area. At Topeka, it was mostly sunny. The temperature was 86 degrees, the dew point 67, and the relative humidity was 52%. The wind was east at 9 miles an hour. The pressure was 30.17 inches and falling. At Manhattan, it was sunny. The temperature was 88 degrees, the dew point 64, and the relative humidity was 44%. The wind was east at 8 miles an hour, gusting to 16. Around the region, it was sunny, with a temperature of 87 at Lawrence, and 85 at Emporia. It was mostly sunny, with a temperature of 88 at Kansas City, 86 at Concordia, and 87 at Beatrice. Under mostly sunny skies, Omaha reported 91, Springfield reported 86, and Wichita reported 89. Once again, at Manhattan, it was 88 degrees under sunny skies. Once again, at Topeka, it was 86 degrees under mostly sunny skies. This is NOAA Weather Radio WXK91 in Topeka. The current time is 3:38 p.m. Central Daylight Time. Now here is your National Weather Service forecast. Tonight, clear this evening. Lows in the upper 60s. East winds 5 to 10 miles per hour this evening, becoming light and variable. Wednesday, sunny in the afternoon. Humid with highs in the lower 90s. East winds around 5 miles per hour. Wednesday night, mostly clear. Humid with lows in the lower 70s. Southeast winds around 5 miles per hour in the evening, becoming light and variable. Thursday, mostly sunny. A slight chance of showers and thunderstorms in the afternoon. Humid with highs in the lower 90s. South winds around 5 miles per hour. Thursday night, partly cloudy in the evening, then clearing. Humid with lows in the lower 70s. South winds around 5 miles per hour. Friday through Monday night, mostly clear. Hot. Highs in the upper 90s. Lows in the upper 70s. Tuesday, mostly sunny. Hot with highs in the middle 90s. 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Here are the 3 p.m. conditions for the local area. At Topeka, it was mostly sunny. The temperature was 86 degrees, the dew point 67, and the relative humidity was 52%. The wind was east at 9 miles an hour. The pressure was 30.17 inches and falling. At Manhattan, it was sunny. The temperature was 88 degrees, the dew point 64, and the relative humidity was 44%. The wind was east at 8 miles an hour, gusting to 16. Around the region, it was sunny, with a temperature of 87 at Lawrence, and 85 at Emporia. It was mostly sunny, with a temperature of 88 at Kansas City, 86 at Concordia, and 87 at Beatrice. Under mostly sunny skies, Omaha reported 91, Springfield reported 86, and Wichita reported 89. Once again, at Manhattan, it was 88 degrees under sunny skies. Once again, at Topeka, it was 86 degrees under mostly sunny skies. Now here is your National Weather Service forecast. Tonight, clear this evening. Lows in the upper 60s. East winds 5 to 10 miles per hour this evening, becoming light and variable. Wednesday, sunny in the afternoon. Humid with highs in the lower 90s. East winds around 5 miles per hour. Wednesday night, mostly clear. Humid with lows in the lower 70s. Southeast winds around 5 miles per hour in the evening, becoming light and variable. Thursday, mostly sunny. A slight chance of showers and thunderstorms in the afternoon. Humid with highs in the lower 90s.

pressure was 30.17 inches and falling. At Manhattan, it was sunny. The temperature was 88 degrees, the dew point 64, and the relative humidity was 44%. The wind was east at 8 miles an hour, gusting to 16. Around the region, it was sunny, with a temperature of 87 at Lawrence, and 85 at Emporia. It was mostly sunny, with a temperature of 88 at Kansas City, 86 at Concordia, and 87 at Beatrice. Under mostly sunny skies, Omaha reported 91, Springfield reported 86, and Wichita reported 89. Once again, at Manhattan, it was 88 degrees under sunny skies. Once again, at Topeka, it was 86 degrees under mostly sunny skies. Now here is your National Weather Service forecast. Tonight, clear this evening. Lows in the upper 60s. East winds 5 to 10 miles per hour this evening, becoming light and variable. Wednesday, sunny in the afternoon. Humid with highs in the lower 90s. East winds around 5 miles per hour. Wednesday night, mostly clear. Humid with lows in the lower 70s. Southeast winds around 5 miles per hour in the evening, becoming light and variable. Thursday, mostly sunny. A slight chance of showers and thunderstorms in the afternoon. Humid with highs in the lower 90s. South winds around 5 miles per hour. Thursday night, partly cloudy in the evening, then clearing. Humid with lows in the lower 70s. South winds around 5 miles per hour. Friday through Monday night, mostly clear. Hot. Highs in the upper 90s. Lows in the upper 70s. Tuesday, mostly sunny. Hot with highs in the middle 90s. This is NOAA Weather Radio Station WXK91 in Topeka. Here are the 3 p.m. conditions for the local area. At Topeka, it was mostly sunny. The temperature was 86 degrees, the dew point 67, and the relative humidity was 52%. The wind was east at 9 miles an hour. The pressure was 30.17 inches and falling. At Manhattan, it was sunny. The temperature was 88 degrees, the dew point 64, and the relative humidity was 44%. The wind was east at 8 miles an hour, gusting to 16. Around the region, it was sunny, with a temperature of 87 at Lawrence, and 85 at Emporia. It was mostly sunny, with a temperature of 88 at Kansas City, 86 at Concordia, and 87 at Beatrice. Under mostly sunny skies, Omaha reported 91, Springfield reported 86, and Wichita reported 89. Once again, at Manhattan, it was 88 degrees under sunny skies. Once again, at Topeka, it was 86 degrees under mostly sunny skies. Now here is your National Weather Service forecast. Tonight, clear this evening. Lows in the upper 60s. East winds 5 to 10 miles per hour this evening, becoming light and variable. Wednesday, sunny in the afternoon. Humid with highs in the lower 90s. East winds around 5 miles per hour. Wednesday night, mostly clear. Humid with lows in the lower 70s. Southeast winds around 5 miles per hour in the evening, becoming light and variable. Thursday, mostly sunny. A slight chance of showers and thunderstorms in the afternoon. Humid with highs in the lower 90s. South winds around 5 miles per hour. Thursday night, partly cloudy in the evening, then clearing. Humid with lows in the lower 70s. South winds around 5 miles per hour. Friday through Monday night, mostly clear. Hot. Highs in the upper 90s. Lows in the upper 70s. Tuesday, mostly sunny. Hot with highs in the middle 90s. This is NOAA Weather Radio Station WXK91 in Topeka. Here are the 3 p.m. conditions for the local area. At Topeka, it was mostly sunny. The temperature was 86 degrees, the dew point 67,

and the relative humidity was 52%. The wind was east at 9 miles an hour. The pressure was 30.17 inches and falling. At Manhattan, it was sunny. The temperature was 88 degrees, the dew point 64, and the relative humidity was 44%. The wind was east at 8 miles an hour, gusting to 16. Around the region, it was sunny, with a temperature of 87 at Lawrence, and 85 at Emporia. It was mostly sunny, with a temperature of 88 at Kansas City, 86 at Concordia, and 87 at Beatrice. Under mostly sunny skies, Omaha reported 91, Springfield reported 86, and Wichita reported 89. Once again, at Manhattan, it was 88 degrees under sunny skies. Once again, at Topeka, it was 86 degrees under mostly sunny skies. Now here is your National Weather Service forecast. Tonight, clear this evening. Lows in the upper 60s. East winds 5 to 10 miles per hour this evening, becoming light and variable. Wednesday, sunny in the afternoon. Humid with highs in the lower 90s. East winds around 5 miles per hour. Wednesday night, mostly clear. Humid with lows in the lower 70s. Southeast winds around 5 miles per hour in the evening, becoming light and variable. Thursday, mostly sunny. A slight chance of showers and thunderstorms in the afternoon. Humid with highs in the lower 90s. South winds around 5 miles per hour. Thursday night, partly cloudy in the evening, then clearing. Humid with lows in the lower 70s. South winds around 5 miles per hour. Friday through Monday night, mostly clear. Hot. Highs in the upper 90s. Lows in the upper 70s. Tuesday, mostly sunny. Hot with highs in the middle 90s. This is NOAA Weather Radio Station WXK91 in Topeka. Here are the 3 p.m. conditions for the local area. At Topeka, it was mostly sunny. The temperature was 86 degrees, the dew point 67, and the relative humidity was 52%. The wind was east at 9 miles an hour. The pressure was 30.17 inches and falling. At Manhattan, it was sunny. The temperature was 88 degrees, the dew point 64, and the relative humidity was 44%. The wind was east at 8 miles an hour, gusting to 16. Around the region, it was sunny, with a temperature of 87 at Lawrence, and 85 at Emporia. It was mostly sunny, with a temperature of 88 at Kansas City, 86 at Concordia, and 87 at Beatrice. Under mostly sunny skies, Omaha reported 91, Springfield reported 86, and Wichita reported 89. Once again, at Manhattan, it was 88 degrees under sunny skies. Once again, at Topeka, it was 86 degrees under mostly sunny skies. Now here is your National Weather Service forecast. Tonight, clear this evening. Lows in the upper 60s. East winds 5 to 10 miles per hour this evening, becoming light and variable. Wednesday, sunny in the afternoon. Humid with highs in the lower 90s. East winds around 5 miles per hour. Wednesday night, mostly clear. Humid with lows in the lower 70s. Southeast winds around 5 miles per hour in the evening, becoming light and variable. Thursday, mostly sunny. A slight chance of showers and thunderstorms in the afternoon. Humid with highs in the lower 90s. South winds around 5 miles per hour. Thursday night, partly cloudy in the evening, then clearing. Humid with lows in the lower 70s. South winds around 5 miles per hour. Friday through Monday night, mostly clear. Hot. Highs in the upper 90s. Lows in the upper 70s. Tuesday, mostly sunny. Hot with highs in the middle 90s. This is NOAA Weather Radio Station WXK91 in Topeka. Here are the 3 p.m. conditions for the local area.
At Topeka, it was mostly sunny. The temperature was 86 degrees, the dew point 67, and the relative humidity was 52%. The wind was east at 9 miles an hour. The pressure was 30.17 inches and falling. At Manhattan, it was sunny. The temperature was 88 degrees, the dew point 64, and the relative humidity was 44%. The wind was east at 8 miles an hour, gusting to 16. Around the region, it was sunny, with a temperature of 87 at Lawrence, and 85 at Emporia. It was mostly sunny, with a temperature of 88 at Kansas City, 86 at Concordia, and 87 at Beatrice. Under mostly sunny skies, Omaha reported 91, Springfield reported 86, and Wichita reported 89. Once again, at Manhattan, it was 88 degrees under sunny skies. Once again, at Topeka, it was 86 degrees under mostly sunny skies. The current time is 3:53 p.m. Central Daylight Time. Now here is your National Weather Service forecast. Tonight, clear this evening. Lows in the upper 60s. East winds 5 to 10 miles per hour this evening, becoming light and variable. Wednesday, sunny in the afternoon. Humid with highs in the lower 90s. East winds around 5 miles per hour. Wednesday night, mostly clear. Humid with lows in the lower 70s. Southeast winds around 5 miles per hour in the evening, becoming light and variable. Thursday, mostly sunny. A slight chance of showers and thunderstorms in the afternoon. Humid with highs in the lower 90s. South winds around 5 miles per hour. Thursday night, partly cloudy in the evening, then clearing. Humid with lows in the lower 70s. South winds around 5 miles per hour. Friday through Monday night, mostly clear. Hot. Highs in the upper 90s. Lows in the upper 70s. Tuesday, mostly sunny. Hot with highs in the middle 90s. This is NOAA Weather Radio Station WXK91 in Topeka. Here are the 3 p.m. conditions for the local area. At Topeka, it was mostly sunny. The temperature was 86 degrees, the dew point 67, and the relative humidity was 52%. The wind was east at 9 miles an hour. The pressure was 30.17 inches and falling. At Manhattan, it was sunny. The temperature was 88 degrees, the dew point 64, and the relative humidity was 44%. The wind was east at 8 miles an hour, gusting to 16. Around the region, it was sunny, with a temperature of 87 at Lawrence, and 85 at Emporia. It was mostly sunny, with a temperature of 88 at Kansas City, 86 at Concordia, and 87 at Beatrice. Under mostly sunny skies, Omaha reported 91, Springfield reported 86, and Wichita reported 89. Once again, at Manhattan, it was 88 degrees under sunny skies. Once again, at Topeka, it was 86 degrees under mostly sunny skies. Now here is your National Weather Service forecast. Tonight, clear this evening. Lows in the upper 60s. East winds 5 to 10 miles per hour this evening, becoming light and variable. Wednesday, sunny in the afternoon. Humid with highs in the lower 90s. East winds around 5 miles per hour. Wednesday night, mostly clear. Humid with lows in the lower 70s. Southeast winds around 5 miles per hour in the evening, becoming light and variable. Thursday, mostly sunny. A slight chance of showers and thunderstorms in the afternoon. Humid with highs in the lower 90s. South winds around 5 miles per hour. Thursday night, partly cloudy in the evening, then clearing. Humid with lows in the lower 70s. South winds around 5 miles per hour. Friday through Monday night, mostly clear. Hot. Highs in the upper 90s. Lows in the upper 70s. Tuesday, mostly sunny.
pot with high

in the middle 90s. This is NOAA Weather Radio Station WXK 91 in Topeka. Here are the 3 p.m. conditions for the local area. At Topeka, it was mostly sunny. The temperature was 86 degrees, the dew point 67, and the relative humidity was 52%. The wind was east at 9 miles an hour. The pressure was 30.17 inches and falling. At Manhattan, it was sunny. The temperature was 88 degrees, the dew point 64, and the relative humidity was 44%. The wind was east at 8 miles an hour, gusting to 16. Around the region, it was sunny, with a temperature of 87 at Lawrence, and 85 at Emporia. It was mostly sunny, with a temperature of 88 at Kansas City, 86 at Concordia, and 87 at Beatrice. Under mostly sunny skies, Omaha reported 91, Springfield reported 86, and Wichita reported 89. Once again, at Manhattan, it was 88 degrees under sunny skies. Once again, at Topeka, it was 86 degrees under mostly sunny skies. Now here is your National Weather Service forecast. Tonight, clear this evening. Lows in the upper 60s. East winds 5 to 10 miles per hour this evening, becoming light and variable. Wednesday, sunny in the afternoon. Humid with highs in the lower 90s. East winds around 5 miles per hour. Wednesday night, mostly clear. Humid with lows in the lower 70s. Southeast winds around 5 miles per hour in the evening, becoming light and variable. Thursday, mostly sunny. A slight chance of showers and thunderstorms in the afternoon. Humid with highs in the lower 90s. South winds around 5 miles per hour. Thursday night, partly cloudy in the evening, then clearing. Humid with lows in the lower 70s. South winds around 5 miles per hour. Friday through Monday night, mostly clear. Hot. Highs in the upper 90s. Lows in the upper 70s. Tuesday, mostly sunny. Hot with highs in the middle 90s. This is NOAA Weather Radio Station WXK 91 in Topeka. Here are the 3 p.m. conditions for the local area. At Topeka, it was mostly sunny. The temperature was 86 degrees, the dew point 67, and the relative humidity was 52%. The wind was east at 9 miles an hour. The pressure was 30.17 inches and falling. At Manhattan, it was sunny. The temperature was 88 degrees, the dew point 64, and the relative humidity was 44%. The wind was east at 8 miles an hour, gusting to 16. Around the region, it was sunny, with a temperature of 87 at Lawrence, and 85 at Emporia. It was mostly sunny, with a temperature of 88 at Kansas City, 86 at Concordia, and 87 at Beatrice. Under mostly sunny skies, Omaha reported 91, Springfield reported 86, and Wichita reported 89. Once again, at Manhattan, it was 88 degrees under sunny skies. Once again, at Topeka, it was 86 degrees under mostly sunny skies. Now here is your National Weather Service forecast. Tonight, clear this evening. Lows in the upper 60s. East winds 5 to 10 miles per hour this evening, becoming light and variable. Wednesday, sunny in the afternoon. Humid with highs in the lower 90s. East winds around 5 miles per hour. Wednesday night, mostly clear. Humid with lows in the lower 70s. Southeast winds around 5 miles per hour in the evening, becoming light and variable. Thursday, mostly sunny. A slight chance of showers and thunderstorms in the afternoon. Humid with highs in the lower 90s. South winds around 5 miles per hour. Thursday night, partly cloudy in the evening, then clearing. Humid with lows in the lower 70s. South winds around 5 miles per hour. Friday through Monday night, mostly clear. Hot. Highs in the upper 90s.

lows in the upper 70s. Tuesday, mostly sunny. Hot with highs in the middle 90s. This is NOAA Weather Radio Station WXK91 in Topeka. Here are the 3 p.m. conditions for the local area. At Topeka, it was mostly sunny. The temperature was 86 degrees, the dew point 67, and the relative humidity was 52%. The wind was east at 9 miles an hour. The pressure was 30.17 inches and falling. At Manhattan, it was sunny. The temperature was 88 degrees, the dew point 64, and the relative humidity was 44%. The wind was east at 8 miles an hour, gusting to 16. Around the region, it was sunny, with a temperature of 87 at Lawrence, and 85 at Emporia. It was mostly sunny, with a temperature of 88 at Kansas City, 86 at Concordia, and 87 at Beatrice. Under mostly sunny skies, Omaha reported 91, Springfield reported 86, and Wichita reported 89. Once again, at Manhattan, it was 88 degrees under sunny skies. Once again, at Topeka, it was 86 degrees under mostly sunny skies. Now here is your National Weather Service forecast. Tonight, clear this evening. Lows in the upper 60s. East winds 5 to 10 miles per hour this evening, becoming light and variable. Wednesday, sunny in the afternoon. Humid with highs in the lower 90s. East winds around 5 miles per hour. Wednesday night, mostly clear. Humid with lows in the lower 70s. Southeast winds around 5 miles per hour in the evening, becoming light and variable. Thursday, mostly sunny. A slight chance of showers and thunderstorms in the afternoon. Humid with highs in the lower 90s. South winds around 5 miles per hour. Thursday night, partly cloudy in the evening, then clearing. Humid with lows in the lower 70s. South winds around 5 miles per hour. Friday through Monday night, mostly clear. Hot. Highs in the upper 90s. Lows in the upper 70s. Tuesday, mostly sunny. Hot with highs in the middle 90s. This is NOAA Weather Radio Station WXK91 in Topeka. Now here is your National Weather Service forecast. Tonight, clear this evening. Lows in the upper 60s. East winds 5 to 10 miles per hour this evening, becoming light and variable. Wednesday, sunny in the afternoon. Humid with highs in the lower 90s. East winds around 5 miles per hour. Wednesday night, mostly clear. Humid with lows in the lower 70s. Southeast winds around 5 miles per hour in the evening, becoming light and variable. Thursday, mostly sunny. A slight chance of showers and thunderstorms in the afternoon. Humid with highs in the lower 90s. South winds around 5 miles per hour. Thursday night, partly cloudy in the evening, then clearing. Humid with lows in the lower 70s. South winds around 5 miles per hour. Friday through Monday night, mostly clear. Hot. Highs in the upper 90s. Lows in the upper 70s. Tuesday, mostly sunny. Hot with highs in the middle 90s. This is NOAA Weather Radio Station WXK91 in Topeka. Now here is your National Weather Service forecast. Tonight, clear this evening. Lows in the upper 60s. East winds 5 to 10 miles per hour this evening, becoming light and variable. Wednesday, sunny in the afternoon. Humid with highs in the lower 90s. East winds around 5 miles per hour. Wednesday night, mostly clear. Humid with lows in the lower 70s. Southeast winds around 5 miles per hour in the evening, becoming light and variable. Thursday, mostly sunny. A slight chance of showers and thunderstorms in the afternoon. Humid with highs in the lower 90s. South winds around 5 miles per hour. Thursday night, partly cloudy in the evening.

evening, then clearing. Humid with lows in the lower 70s. South winds around 5 miles per hour. Friday through Monday night, mostly clear. Hot. Highs in the upper 90s. Lows in the upper 70s. Tuesday, mostly sunny. Hot with highs in the middle 90s. The current time is 4:08 p.m. Central Daylight Time. 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Now here is your National Weather Service forecast. Tonight, clear this evening. Lows in the upper 60s. East winds 5 to 10 miles per hour this evening, becoming light and variable. Wednesday, sunny in the afternoon. Humid with highs in the lower 90s. East winds around 5 miles per hour. Wednesday night, mostly clear. Humid with lows in the lower 70s. Southeast winds around 5 miles per hour in the evening, becoming light and variable. Thursday, mostly sunny. A slight chance of showers and thunderstorms in the afternoon. Humid with highs in the lower 90s. South winds around 5 miles per hour. Thursday night, partly cloudy in the evening, then clearing. Humid with lows in the lower 70s. South winds around 5 miles per hour. Friday through Monday night, mostly clear. Hot. Highs in the upper 90s. Lows in the upper 70s. Tuesday, mostly sunny. Hot with highs in the middle 90s. This is NOAA Weather Radio Station WXK91 in Topeka. Now here is your National Weather Service forecast. Tonight, clear this evening. Lows in the upper 60s. East winds 5 to 10 miles per hour this evening, becoming light and variable. Wednesday, sunny in the afternoon. Humid with highs in the lower 90s. East winds around 5 miles per hour. Wednesday night, mostly clear. Humid with lows in the lower 70s. Southeast winds around 5 miles per hour in the evening, becoming light and variable. Thursday, mostly sunny. A slight chance of showers and thunderstorms in the afternoon. Humid with highs in the lower 90s. South winds around 5 miles per hour. Thursday night, partly cloudy in the evening, then clearing. Humid with lows in the lower 70s. South winds around 5 miles per hour. Friday through Monday night, mostly clear. Hot. Highs in the upper 90s. Lows in the upper 70s. Tuesday, mostly sunny. Hot with highs in the middle 90s. This is NOAA Weather Radio Station WXK91 in Topeka. Now here is your National Weather Service forecast. Tonight, clear this evening. Lows in the upper 60s. East winds 5 to 10 miles per hour this evening, becoming light and variable. Wednesday, sunny in the afternoon. Humid with highs in the lower 90s. East winds around 5 miles per hour. Wednesday night, mostly clear. Humid with lows in the lower 70s. Southeast winds around 5 miles per hour in the evening, becoming light and variable. Thursday, mostly sunny. A slight chance of showers and thunderstorms in the afternoon. Humid with highs in the lower 90s. South winds around 5 miles per hour. Thursday night, partly cloudy in the evening, then clearing. Humid with lows in the lower 70s. South winds around 5 miles per hour. Friday through Monday night, mostly clear. Hot. Highs in the upper 90s. Lows in the upper 70s. Tuesday, mostly sunny. Hot with highs in the middle 90s. This is NOAA Weather Radio Station WXK91 in Topeka. Here are the 4 p.m. conditions for the local area. At Topeka, it was sunny. The temperature was 87 degrees. The dew point 67, and the relative humidity was 51%. The wind was east at 10 miles an hour. The pressure was 30.15 inches and falling.
At Manhattan, it was partly sunny. The temperature was 88 degrees, the dew point 63, and the relative humidity was 43%. The wind was east at 7 miles an hour. Around the region, at Lawrence, it was sunny, with a temperature of 88. It was mostly sunny, with a temperature of 88 at Kansas City, 87 at Emporia, 88 at Concordia, and 88 at Beatrice. Under mostly sunny skies, Omaha reported 92, Springfield reported 86, and Wichita reported 88. Once again, at Manhattan, it was 88 degrees under partly sunny skies. Once again, at Topeka, it was 87 degrees under sunny skies. Now here is your National Weather Service forecast. Tonight, clear this evening. Lows in the upper 60s. East winds 5 to 10 miles per hour this evening, becoming light and variable. Wednesday, sunny in the afternoon. Humid with highs in the lower 90s. East winds around 5 miles per hour. Wednesday night, mostly clear. Humid with lows in the lower 70s. Southeast winds around 5 miles per hour in the evening, becoming light and variable. Thursday, mostly sunny. A slight chance of showers and thunderstorms in the afternoon. Humid with highs in the lower 90s. South winds around 5 miles per hour. Thursday night, partly cloudy in the evening, then clearing. Humid with lows in the lower 70s. South winds around 5 miles per hour. Friday through Monday night, mostly clear. Hot. Highs in the upper 90s. Lows in the upper 70s. Tuesday, mostly sunny. Hot with highs in the middle 90s. This is NOAA Weather Radio Station WXK91 in Topeka. Here are the 4 p.m. conditions for the local area. At Topeka, it was sunny. The temperature was 87 degrees, the dew point 67, and the relative humidity was 51%. The wind was east at 10 miles an hour. The pressure was 30.15 inches and falling. At Manhattan, it was partly sunny. The temperature was 88 degrees, the dew point 63, and the relative humidity was 43%. The wind was east at 7 miles an hour. Around the region, at Lawrence, it was sunny, with a temperature of 88. It was mostly sunny, with a temperature of 88 at Kansas City, 87 at Emporia, 88 at Concordia, and 88 at Beatrice. Under mostly sunny skies, Omaha reported 92, Springfield reported 86, and Wichita reported 88. Once again, at Manhattan, it was 88 degrees under partly sunny skies. Once again, at Topeka, it was 87 degrees under sunny skies. Now here is your National Weather Service forecast. Tonight, clear this evening. Lows in the upper 60s. East winds 5 to 10 miles per hour this evening, becoming light and variable. Wednesday, sunny in the afternoon. Humid with highs in the lower 90s. East winds around 5 miles per hour. Wednesday night, mostly clear. Humid with lows in the lower 70s. Southeast winds around 5 miles per hour in the evening, becoming light and variable. Thursday, mostly sunny. A slight chance of showers and thunderstorms in the afternoon. Humid with highs in the lower 90s. South winds around 5 miles per hour. Thursday night, partly cloudy in the evening, then clearing. Humid with lows in the lower 70s. South winds around 5 miles per hour. Friday through Monday night, mostly clear. Hot. Highs in the upper 90s. Lows in the upper 70s. Tuesday, mostly sunny. Hot with highs in the middle 90s. This is NOAA Weather Radio Station WXK91 in Topeka. Here are the 4 p.m. conditions for the local area. At Topeka, it was sunny. The temperature was 87 degrees, the dew point 67, and the relative humidity was 51%. The wind was east at 10 miles an hour.
The pressure was 30.15 inches and falling. At Manhattan, it was partly sunny. The temperature was 88 degrees, the dew point 63, and the relative humidity was 43%. The wind was east at 7 miles an hour. Around the region, at Lawrence, it was sunny, with a temperature of 88. It was mostly sunny, with a temperature of 88 at Kansas City, 87 at Emporia, 88 at Concordia, and 88 at Beatrice. Under mostly sunny skies, Omaha reported 92, Springfield reported 86, and Wichita reported 88. Once again, at Manhattan, it was 88 degrees under partly sunny skies. Once again, at Topeka, it was 87 degrees under sunny skies. Now here is your National Weather Service forecast. Tonight, clear this evening. Lows in the upper 60s. East winds 5 to 10 miles per hour this evening, becoming light and variable. Wednesday, sunny in the afternoon. Humid with highs in the lower 90s. East winds around 5 miles per hour. Wednesday night, mostly clear. Humid with lows in the lower 70s. Southeast winds around 5 miles per hour in the evening, becoming light and variable. Thursday, mostly sunny. A slight chance of showers and thunderstorms in the afternoon. Humid with highs in the lower 90s. South winds around 5 miles per hour. Thursday night, partly cloudy in the evening, then clearing. Humid with lows in the lower 70s. South winds around 5 miles per hour. Friday through Monday night, mostly clear. Hot. Highs in the upper 90s. Lows in the upper 70s. Tuesday, mostly sunny. Hot with highs in the middle 90s. This is NOAA Weather Radio Station WXK91 in Topeka. Here are the 4 p.m. conditions for the local area. At Topeka, it was sunny. The temperature was 87 degrees, the dew point 67, and the relative humidity was 51%. The wind was east at 10 miles an hour. The pressure was 30.15 inches and falling. At Manhattan, it was partly sunny. The temperature was 88 degrees, the dew point 63, and the relative humidity was 43%. The wind was east at 7 miles an hour. Around the region, at Lawrence, it was sunny, with a temperature of 88. It was mostly sunny, with a temperature of 88 at Kansas City, 87 at Emporia, 88 at Concordia, and 88 at Beatrice. Under mostly sunny skies, Omaha reported 92, Springfield reported 86, and Wichita reported 88. Once again, at Manhattan, it was 88 degrees under partly sunny skies. Once again, at Topeka, it was 87 degrees under sunny skies. Now here is your National Weather Service forecast. Tonight, clear this evening. Lows in the upper 60s. East winds 5 to 10 miles per hour this evening, becoming light and variable. Wednesday, sunny in the afternoon. Humid with highs in the lower 90s. East winds around 5 miles per hour. Wednesday night, mostly clear. Humid with lows in the lower 70s. Southeast winds around 5 miles per hour in the evening, becoming light and variable. Thursday, mostly sunny. A slight chance of showers and thunderstorms in the afternoon. Humid with highs in the lower 90s. South winds around 5 miles per hour. Thursday night, partly cloudy in the evening, then clearing. Humid with lows in the lower 70s. South winds around 5 miles per hour. Friday through Monday night, mostly clear. Hot. Highs in the upper 90s. Lows in the upper 70s. Tuesday, mostly sunny. Hot with highs in the middle 90s. This is NOAA Weather Radio Station WXK91 in Topeka. Here are the 4 p.m. conditions for the local area. At Topeka, it was sunny. The temperature was 87 degrees, the dew point 67, and the relative humidity was 51%.
The wind was east at 10 miles an hour. The pressure was 30.15 inches and falling. At Manhattan, it was partly sunny. The temperature was 88 degrees, the dew point 63, and the relative humidity was 43%. The wind was east at 7 miles an hour. Around the region, at Lawrence, it was sunny, with a temperature of 88. It was mostly sunny, with a temperature of 88 at Kansas City, 87 at Emporia, 88 at Concordia, and 88 at Beatrice. Under mostly sunny skies, Omaha reported 92, Springfield reported 86, and Wichita reported 88. Once again, at Manhattan, it was 88 degrees under partly sunny skies. Once again, at Topeka, it was 87 degrees under sunny skies. The current time is 4:23 p.m. Central Daylight Time. Now here is your National Weather Service forecast. Tonight, clear this evening. Lows in the upper 60s. East winds 5 to 10 miles per hour this evening, becoming light and variable. Wednesday, sunny in the afternoon. Humid with highs in the lower 90s. East winds around 5 miles per hour. Wednesday night, mostly clear. Humid with lows in the lower 70s. Southeast winds around 5 miles per hour in the evening, becoming light and variable. Thursday, mostly sunny. A slight chance of showers and thunderstorms in the afternoon. Humid with highs in the lower 90s. South winds around 5 miles per hour. Thursday night, partly cloudy in the evening, then clearing. Humid with lows in the lower 70s. South winds around 5 miles per hour. Friday through Monday night, mostly clear. Hot. Highs in the upper 90s. Lows in the upper 70s. Tuesday, mostly sunny. Hot with highs in the middle 90s. This is NOAA Weather Radio Station WXK91 in Topeka. Here are the 4 p.m. conditions for the local area. At Topeka, it was sunny. The temperature was 87 degrees, the dew point 67, and the relative humidity was 51%. The wind was east at 10 miles an hour. The pressure was 30.15 inches and falling. At Manhattan, it was partly sunny. The temperature was 88 degrees, the dew point 63, and the relative humidity was 43%. The wind was east at 7 miles an hour. Around the region, at Lawrence, it was sunny, with a temperature of 88. It was mostly sunny, with a temperature of 88 at Kansas City, 87 at Emporia, 88 at Concordia, and 88 at Beatrice. Under mostly sunny skies, Omaha reported 92, Springfield reported 86, and Wichita reported 88. Once again, at Manhattan, it was 88 degrees under partly sunny skies. Once again, at Topeka, it was 87 degrees under sunny skies. Now here is your National Weather Service forecast. Tonight, clear this evening. Lows in the upper 60s. East winds 5 to 10 miles per hour this evening, becoming light and variable. Wednesday, sunny in the afternoon. Humid with highs in the lower 90s. East winds around 5 miles per hour. Wednesday night, mostly clear. Humid with lows in the lower 70s. Southeast winds around 5 miles per hour in the evening, becoming light and variable. Thursday, mostly sunny. A slight chance of showers and thunderstorms in the afternoon. Humid with highs in the lower 90s. South winds around 5 miles per hour. Thursday night, partly cloudy in the evening, then clearing. Humid with lows in the lower 70s. South winds around 5 miles per hour. Friday through Monday night, mostly clear. Hot. Highs in the upper 90s. Lows in the upper 70s. Tuesday, mostly sunny. Hot with highs in the middle 90s. This is NOAA Weather Radio Station WXK91 in Topeka. Here are the 4 p.m. conditions for the local area.
At Topeka, it was sunny. The temperature was 87 degrees, the dew point 67, and the relative humidity was 51%. The wind was east at 10 miles an hour. The pressure was 30.15 inches and falling. At Manhattan, it was partly sunny. The temperature was 88 degrees, the dew point 63, and the relative humidity was 43%. The wind was east at 7 miles an hour. Around the region, at Lawrence, it was sunny, with a temperature of 88. It was mostly sunny, with a temperature of 88 at Kansas City, 87 at Emporia, 88 at Concordia, and 88 at Beatrice. Under mostly sunny skies, Omaha reported 92, Springfield reported 86, and Wichita reported 88. Once again, at Manhattan, it was 88 degrees under partly sunny skies. Once again, at Topeka, it was 87 degrees under sunny skies. Now here is your National Weather Service forecast. Tonight, clear this evening. Lows in the upper 60s. East winds 5 to 10 miles per hour this evening, becoming light and variable. Wednesday, sunny in the afternoon. Humid with highs in the lower 90s. East winds around 5 miles per hour. Wednesday night, mostly clear. Humid with lows in the lower 70s. Southeast winds around 5 miles per hour in the evening, becoming light and variable. Thursday, mostly sunny. A slight chance of showers and thunderstorms in the afternoon. Humid with highs in the lower 90s. South winds around 5 miles per hour. Thursday night, partly cloudy in the evening, then clearing. Humid with lows in the lower 70s. South winds around 5 miles per hour. Friday through Monday night, mostly clear. Hot. Highs in the upper 90s. Lows in the upper 70s. Tuesday, mostly sunny. Hot with highs in the middle 90s. This is NOAA Weather Radio Station WXK91 in Topeka. Here are the 4 p.m. conditions for the local area. At Topeka, it was sunny. The temperature was 87 degrees, the dew point 67, and the relative humidity was 51%. The wind was east at 10 miles an hour. The pressure was 30.15 inches and falling. At Manhattan, it was partly sunny. The temperature was 88 degrees, the dew point 63, and the relative humidity was 43%. The wind was east at 7 miles an hour. Around the region, at Lawrence, it was sunny, with a temperature of 88. It was mostly sunny, with a temperature of 88 at Kansas City, 87 at Emporia, 88 at Concordia, and 88 at Beatrice. Under mostly sunny skies, Omaha reported 92, Springfield reported 86, and Wichita reported 88. Once again, at Manhattan, it was 88 degrees under partly sunny skies. Once again, at Topeka, it was 87 degrees under sunny skies. Now here is your National Weather Service forecast. Tonight, clear this evening. Lows in the upper 60s. East winds 5 to 10 miles per hour this evening, becoming light and variable. Wednesday, sunny in the afternoon. Humid with highs in the lower 90s. East winds around 5 miles per hour. Wednesday night, mostly clear. Humid with lows in the lower 70s. Southeast winds around 5 miles per hour in the evening, becoming light and variable. Thursday, mostly sunny. A slight chance of showers and thunderstorms in the afternoon. Humid with highs in the lower 90s. South winds around 5 miles per hour. Thursday night, partly cloudy in the evening, then clearing. Humid with lows in the lower 70s. South winds around 5 miles per hour. Friday through Monday night, mostly clear. Hot. Highs in the upper 90s. Lows in the upper 70s. Tuesday, mostly sunny. Hot with highs in the middle 90s. The Topeka, Kansas climate summary for this evening, as of 4 p.m., July 14, 2026.
Today's high temperature was 87 degrees. The normal high is 90. The record high is 110 degrees, which was set in 1980. Today's low temperature was 65 degrees. The normal low is 70. The record low is 51 degrees, which was last set in 1990. No precipitation fell today, which leaves the monthly total at 1.50 inches. The total precipitation for the year still stands at 24.35 inches. Today the maximum wind observed was 13 miles an hour from the east. The highest wind gust observed was 17 miles per hour from the east. The highest wind gust observed was 17 miles per hour from the east. Sunset tonight is at 8:48 p.m. Sunrise tomorrow is at 6:09 a.m. The Manhattan, Kansas climate summary for this evening, as of 4 p.m., July 14, 2026. Today's high temperature was 89 degrees. This high was 3 degrees below the normal high of 92. Today's low temperature was 63 degrees. This low was 5 degrees below the normal low of 68. No precipitation fell today, which leaves the monthly total at 1.00 inches. The total precipitation for the year still stands at 18.74 inches. Today the maximum wind observed was 14 miles an hour from the east. The highest wind gust observed was 22 miles per hour from the northeast. Sunset tonight is at 8:52 p.m. Sunrise tomorrow is at 6:13 a.m. This is NOAA Weather Radio Station WXK91 in Topeka. Here are the 4 p.m. conditions for the local area. At Topeka, it was sunny. The temperature was 87 degrees, the dew point 67, and the relative humidity was 51%. The wind was east at 10 miles an hour. The pressure was 30.15 inches and falling. At Manhattan, it was partly sunny. The temperature was 88 degrees, the dew point 63, and the relative humidity was 43%. The wind was east at 7 miles an hour. Around the region, at Lawrence, it was sunny, with a temperature of 88. It was mostly sunny, with a temperature of 88 at Kansas City, 87 at Emporia, 88 at Concordia, and 88 at Beatrice. Under mostly sunny skies, Omaha reported 92, Springfield reported 86, and Wichita reported 88. Once again, at Manhattan, it was 88 degrees under partly sunny skies. Once again, at Topeka, it was 87 degrees under sunny skies. Now here is your National Weather Service forecast. Tonight, clear this evening. Lows in the upper 60s. East winds 5 to 10 miles per hour this evening, becoming light and variable. Wednesday, sunny in the afternoon. Humid with highs in the lower 90s. East winds around 5 miles per hour. Wednesday night, mostly clear. Humid with lows in the lower 70s. Southeast winds around 5 miles per hour in the evening, becoming light and variable. Thursday, mostly sunny. A slight chance of showers and thunderstorms in the afternoon. Humid with highs in the lower 90s. South winds around 5 miles per hour. Thursday night, partly cloudy in the evening, then clearing. Humid with lows in the lower 70s. South winds around 5 miles per hour. Friday through Monday night, mostly clear. Hot. Highs in the upper 90s. Lows in the upper 70s. Tuesday, mostly sunny. Hot with highs in the middle 90s. The Topeka, Kansas climate summary for this evening, as of 4 p.m., July 14, 2026. Today's high temperature was 87 degrees. The normal high is 90. The record high is 110 degrees, which was set in 1980. Today's low temperature was 65 degrees. The normal low is 70. The record low is 51 degrees, which was last set in 1990. No precipitation fell today, which leaves the monthly total at 1.50 inches.
The total precipitation for the year still stands at 24.35 inches. Today, the maximum wind observed was 13 miles an hour.

hour from the east. The highest wind gust observed was 17 miles per hour from the east. Sunset tonight is at 8:48 p.m. Sunrise tomorrow is at 6:09 a.m. The Manhattan, Kansas climate summary for this evening, as of 4 p.m., July 14, 2026. Today's high temperature was 89 degrees. This high was 3 degrees below the normal high of 92. Today's low temperature was 63 degrees. This low was 5 degrees below the normal low of 68. No precipitation fell today, which leaves the monthly total at 1.00 inches. The total precipitation for the year still stands at 18.74 inches. Today the maximum wind observed was 14 miles an hour from the east. The highest wind gust observed was 22 miles per hour from the northeast. Sunset tonight is at 8:52 p.m. Sunrise tomorrow is at 6:13 a.m. This is NOAA Weather Radio WXK91 in Topeka. The current time is 4:38 p.m. Central Daylight Time. 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Here are the 4 p.m. conditions for the local area. At Topeka, it was sunny. The temperature was 87 degrees, the dew point 67, and the relative humidity was 51%. The wind was east at 10 miles an hour. The pressure was 30.15 inches and falling. At Manhattan, it was partly sunny. The temperature was 88 degrees, the dew point 63, and the relative humidity was 43%. The wind was east at 7 miles an hour. Around the region, at Lawrence, it was sunny, with a temperature of 88. It was mostly sunny, with a temperature of 88 at Kansas City, 87 at Emporia, 88 at Concordia, and 88 at Beatrice. Under mostly sunny skies, Omaha reported 92, Springfield reported 86, and Wichita reported 88. Once again, at Manhattan, it was 88 degrees under partly sunny skies. Once again, at Topeka, it was 87 degrees under sunny skies. Now here is your National Weather Service forecast. Tonight, clear this evening. Lows in the upper 60s. East winds 5 to 10 miles per hour this evening, becoming light and variable. Wednesday, sunny in the afternoon. Humid with highs in the lower 90s. East winds around 5 miles per hour. Wednesday night, mostly clear. Humid with lows in the lower 70s. Southeast winds around 5 miles per hour in the evening, becoming light and variable. Thursday, mostly sunny. A slight chance of showers and thunderstorms in the afternoon. Humid with highs in the lower 90s. South winds around 5 miles per hour. Thursday night, partly cloudy in the evening, then clearing. Humid with lows in the lower 70s. South winds around 5 miles per hour. Friday through Monday night, mostly clear. Hot. Highs in the upper 90s. Lows in the upper 70s. Tuesday, mostly sunny. Hot with highs in the middle 90s. The Topeka, Kansas climate summary for this evening, as of 4 p.m., July 14, 2026. Today's high temperature was 87 degrees. The normal high is 90. The record high is 110 degrees, which was set in 1980. Today's low temperature was 65 degrees. The normal low is 70. The record low is 51 degrees, which was last set in 1990. No precipitation fell today, which leaves the monthly total at 1.50 inches. The total precipitation for the year still stands at 24.35 inches. Today the maximum wind observed was 13 miles an hour from the east. The highest wind gust observed was 17 miles per hour from the east. Sunset tonight is at 8:48 p.m. Sunrise tomorrow is at 6:09 a.m. The Manhattan, Kansas climate summary for this evening, as of 4 p.m., July 14, 2026. Today's high temperature was 89 degrees. This high was 3 degrees below the

temperature was 87 degrees, the dew point 67, and the relative humidity was 51%. The wind was east at 10 miles an hour. The pressure was 30.15 inches and falling. At Manhattan, it was partly sunny. The temperature was 88 degrees, the dew point 63, and the relative humidity was 43%. The wind was east at 7 miles an hour. Around the region, at Lawrence, it was sunny, with a temperature of 88. It was mostly sunny, with a temperature of 88 at Kansas City, 87 at Emporia, 88 at Concordia, and 88 at Beatrice. Under mostly sunny skies, Omaha reported 92, Springfield reported 86, and Wichita reported 88. Once again, at Manhattan, it was 88 degrees under partly sunny skies. Once again, at Topeka, it was 87 degrees under sunny skies. Now here is your National Weather Service forecast. Tonight, clear this evening. Lows in the upper 60s. East winds 5 to 10 miles per hour this evening, becoming light and variable. Wednesday, sunny in the afternoon. Humid with highs in the lower 90s. East winds around 5 miles per hour. Wednesday night, mostly clear. Humid with lows in the lower 70s. Southeast winds around 5 miles per hour in the evening, becoming light and variable. Thursday, mostly sunny. A slight chance of showers and thunderstorms in the afternoon. Humid with highs in the lower 90s. South winds around 5 miles per hour. Thursday night, partly cloudy in the evening, then clearing. Humid with lows in the lower 70s. South winds around 5 miles per hour. Friday through Monday night, mostly clear. Hot. Highs in the upper 90s. Lows in the upper 70s. Tuesday, mostly sunny. Hot with highs in the middle 90s. The Topeka, Kansas climate summary for this evening, as of 4 p.m., July 14, 2026. Today's high temperature was 87 degrees. The normal high is 90. The record high is 110 degrees, which was set in 1980. Today's low temperature was 65 degrees. The normal low is 70. The record low is 51 degrees, which was last set in 1990. No precipitation fell today, which leaves the monthly total at 1.50 inches. The total precipitation for the year still stands at 24.35 inches. Today the maximum wind observed was 13 miles an hour from the east. The highest wind gust observed was 17 miles per hour from the east. Sunset tonight is at 8:48 p.m. Sunrise tomorrow is at 6:09 a.m. The Manhattan, Kansas climate summary for this evening, as of 4 p.m., July 14, 2026. Today's high temperature was 89 degrees. This high was 3 degrees below the normal high of 92. Today's low temperature was 63 degrees. This low was 5 degrees below the normal low of 68. No precipitation fell today, which leaves the monthly total at 1.00 inches. The total precipitation for the year still stands at 18.74 inches. Today the maximum wind observed was 14 miles an hour from the east. The highest wind gust observed was 22 miles per hour from the northeast. Sunset tonight is at 8:52 p.m. Sunrise tomorrow is at 6:13 a.m. This is NOAA Weather Radio Station WXK91 in Topeka. Here are the 4 p.m. conditions for the local area. At Topeka, it was sunny. The temperature was 87 degrees, the dew point 67, and the relative humidity was 51%. The wind was east at 10 miles an hour. The pressure was 30.15 inches and falling. At Manhattan, it was partly sunny. The temperature was 88 degrees, the dew point 63, and the relative humidity was 43%. The wind was east at 7 miles an hour. Around the region, at Lawrence, it was sunny, with a temperature of 88. It was mostly sunny, with a temperature of 88 at Kansas City, 87.

in the lower 90s. South winds around 5 miles per hour. Thursday night, partly cloudy in the evening, then clearing. Humid with lows in the lower 70s. South winds around 5 miles per hour. Friday through Monday night, mostly clear. Hot. Highs in the upper 90s. Lows in the upper 70s. Tuesday, mostly sunny. Hot with highs in the middle 90s. The Topeka, Kansas climate summary for this evening, as of 4 p.m., July 14, 2026. Today's high temperature was 87 degrees. The normal high is 90. The record high is 110 degrees, which was set in 1980. Today's low temperature was 65 degrees. The normal low is 70. The record low is 51 degrees, which was last set in 1990. No precipitation fell today, which leaves the monthly total at 1.50 inches. The total precipitation for the year still stands at 24.35 inches. Today the maximum wind observed was 13 miles an hour from the east. The highest wind gust observed was 17 miles per hour from the east. Sunset tonight is at 8:48 p.m. Sunrise tomorrow is at 6:09 a.m. The Manhattan, Kansas climate summary for this evening, as of 4 p.m., July 14, 2026. Today's high temperature was 89 degrees. This high was 3 degrees below the normal high of 92. Today's low temperature was 63 degrees. This low was 5 degrees below the normal low of 68. No precipitation fell today, which leaves the monthly total at 1.00 inches. The total precipitation for the year still stands at 18.74 inches. Today the maximum wind observed was 14 miles an hour from the east. The highest wind gust observed was 22 miles per hour from the northeast. Sunset tonight is at 8:52 p.m. Sunrise tomorrow is at 6:13 a.m. This is NOAA Weather Radio Station WXK91 in Topeka. Here are the 4 p.m. conditions for the local area. At Topeka, it was sunny. The temperature was 87 degrees, the dew point 67, and the relative humidity was 51%. The wind was east at 10 miles an hour. The pressure was 30.15 inches and falling. At Manhattan, it was partly sunny. The temperature was 88 degrees. The dew point 63, and the relative humidity was 43%. The wind was east at 7 miles an hour. Around the region, at Lawrence, it was sunny, with a temperature of 88. It was mostly sunny.

reported 86, and Wichita reported 88. Once again, at Manhattan, it was 88 degrees under partly sunny skies. Once again, at Topeka, it was 87 degrees under sunny skies. Now here is your National Weather Service forecast. Tonight, clear this evening. Lows in the upper 60s. East winds 5 to 10 miles per hour this evening, becoming light and variable. Wednesday, sunny in the afternoon. Humid with highs in the lower 90s. East winds around 5 miles per hour. Wednesday night, mostly clear. Humid with lows in the lower 70s. Southeast winds around 5 miles per hour in the evening, becoming light and variable. Thursday, mostly sunny. A slight chance of showers and thunderstorms in the afternoon. Humid with highs in the lower 90s. South winds around 5 miles per hour. Thursday night, partly cloudy in the evening, then clearing. Humid with lows in the lower 70s. South winds around 5 miles per hour. Friday through Monday night, mostly clear. Hot. Highs in the upper 90s. Lows in the upper 70s. Tuesday, mostly sunny. Hot with highs in the middle 90s. The Topeka, Kansas climate summary for this evening, as of 4 p.m., July 14, 2026. Today's high temperature was 87 degrees. The normal high is 90. The record high is 110 degrees, which was set in 1980. Today's low temperature was 65 degrees. The normal low is 70. The record low is 51 degrees, which was last set in 1990. No precipitation fell today, which leaves the monthly total at 1.50 inches. The total precipitation for the year still stands at 24.35 inches. Today the maximum wind observed was 13 miles an hour from the east. The highest wind gust observed was 17 miles per hour from the east. Sunset tonight is at 8:48 p.m. Sunrise tomorrow is at 6:09 a.m. The Manhattan, Kansas climate summary for this evening, as of 4 p.m., July 14, 2026. Today's high temperature was 89 degrees. This high was 3 degrees below the normal high of 92. Today's low temperature was 63 degrees. This low was 5 degrees below the normal low of 68. No precipitation fell today, which leaves the monthly total at 1.00 inches. The total precipitation for the year still stands at 18.74 inches. Today the maximum wind observed was 14 miles an hour from the east. The highest wind gust observed was 22 miles per hour from the northeast. Sunset tonight is at 8:52 p.m. Sunrise tomorrow is at 6:13 a.m. This is NOAA Weather Radio Station WXK91 in Topeka. Now here is your National Weather Service forecast. Tonight, clear this evening. Lows in the upper 60s. East winds 5 to 10 miles per hour this evening, becoming light and variable. Wednesday, sunny in the afternoon. Humid with highs in the lower 90s. East winds around 5 miles per hour. Wednesday night, mostly clear. Humid with lows in the lower 70s. Southeast winds around 5 miles per hour in the evening, becoming light and variable. Thursday, mostly sunny. A slight chance of showers and thunderstorms in the afternoon. Humid with highs in the lower 90s. South winds around 5 miles per hour. Thursday night, partly cloudy in the evening, then clearing. Humid with lows in the lower 70s. South winds around 5 miles per hour. Friday through Monday night, mostly clear. Hot. Highs in the upper 90s. Lows in the upper 70s. Tuesday, mostly sunny. Hot with highs in the middle 90s. The Topeka, Kansas climate summary for this evening, as of 4 p.m., July 14, 2026. Today's high temperature was 87 degrees. The normal high is 90. The record high is 110 degrees, which was set in 1980.

Today's low temperature was 65 degrees. The normal low is 70. The record low is 51 degrees, which was last set in 1990. No precipitation fell today, which leaves the monthly total at 1.50 inches. The total precipitation for the year still stands at 24.35 inches. Today the maximum wind observed was 13 miles an hour from the east. The highest wind gust observed was 17 miles per hour from the east. Sunset tonight is at 8:48 p.m. Sunrise tomorrow is at 6:09 a.m. The Manhattan, Kansas climate summary for this evening, as of 4 p.m., July 14, 2026. Today's high temperature was 89 degrees. This high was 3 degrees below the normal high of 92. Today's low temperature was 63 degrees. This low was 5 degrees below the normal low of 68. No precipitation fell today, which leaves the monthly total at 1.00 inches. The total precipitation for the year still stands at 18.74 inches. Today the maximum wind observed was 14 miles an hour from the east. The highest wind gust observed was 22 miles per hour from the northeast. Sunset tonight is at 8:52 p.m. Sunrise tomorrow is at 6:13 a.m. The current time is 5:08 p.m. Central Daylight Time. 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Now here is your National Weather Service forecast. Tonight, clear this evening. Lows in the upper 60s. East winds 5 to 10 miles per hour this evening, becoming light and variable. Wednesday, sunny in the afternoon. Humid with highs in the lower 90s. East winds around 5 miles per hour. Wednesday night, mostly clear. Humid with lows in the lower 70s. Southeast winds around 5 miles per hour in the evening, becoming light and variable. Thursday, mostly sunny. A slight chance of showers and thunderstorms in the afternoon. Humid with highs in the lower 90s. South winds around 5 miles per hour. Thursday night, partly cloudy in the evening, then clearing. Humid with lows in the lower 70s. South winds around 5 miles per hour. Friday through Monday night, mostly clear. Hot. Highs in the upper 90s. Lows in the upper 70s. Tuesday, mostly sunny. Hot with highs in the middle 90s. The Topeka, Kansas climate summary for this evening, as of 4 p.m., July 14, 2026. Today's high temperature was 87 degrees. The normal high is 90. The record high is 110 degrees, which was set in 1980. Today's low temperature was 65 degrees. The normal low is 70. The record low is 51 degrees, which was last set in 1990. No precipitation fell today, which leaves the monthly total at 1.50 inches. The total precipitation for the year still stands at 24.35 inches. Today the maximum wind observed was 13 miles an hour from the east. The highest wind gust observed was 17 miles per hour from the east. Sunset tonight is at 8:48 p.m. Sunrise tomorrow is at 6:09 a.m. The Manhattan, Kansas climate summary for this evening, as of 4 p.m., July 14, 2026. Today's high temperature was 89 degrees. This high was 3 degrees below the normal high of 92. Today's low temperature was 63 degrees. This low was 5 degrees below the normal low of 68. No precipitation fell today, which leaves the monthly total at 1.00 inches. The total precipitation for the year still stands at 18.74 inches. Today the maximum wind observed was 14 miles an hour from the east. The highest wind gust observed was 22 miles per hour from the northeast. Sunset tonight is at 8:52 p.m. Sunrise tomorrow is at 6:13 a.m. This is NOAA Weather Radio Station WXK91 in Topeka. Here are the 5 p.m. conditions for the local area.

area. At Topeka, it was sunny. The temperature was 87 degrees, the dew point 67, and the relative humidity was 51%. The wind was northeast at 8 miles an hour. The pressure was 30.13 inches and falling. At Manhattan, it was mostly sunny. The temperature was 87 degrees, the dew point 65, and the relative humidity was 47%. The wind was east at 7 miles an hour. Around the region, at Beatrice, it was sunny, with a temperature of 88. It was mostly sunny, with a temperature of 88 at Lawrence, 87 at Kansas City, 84 at Emporia, and 88 at Concordia. Under mostly sunny skies, Omaha reported 91, Springfield reported 86, and Wichita reported 89. Once again, at Manhattan, it was 87 degrees under mostly sunny skies. Once again, at Topeka, it was 87 degrees under sunny skies. Now here is your National Weather Service forecast. Tonight, clear this evening. Lows in the upper 60s. East winds 5 to 10 miles per hour this evening, becoming light and variable. Wednesday, sunny in the afternoon. Humid with highs in the lower 90s. East winds around 5 miles per hour. Wednesday night, mostly clear. Humid with lows in the lower 70s. Southeast winds around 5 miles per hour in the evening, becoming light and variable. Thursday, mostly sunny. A slight chance of showers and thunderstorms in the afternoon. Humid with highs in the lower 90s. South winds around 5 miles per hour. Thursday night, partly cloudy in the evening, then clearing. Humid with lows in the lower 70s. South winds around 5 miles per hour. Friday through Monday night, mostly clear. Hot. Highs in the upper 90s. Lows in the upper 70s. Tuesday, mostly sunny. Hot with highs in the middle 90s. The Topeka, Kansas climate summary for this evening, as of 4 p.m., July 14, 2026. Today's high temperature was 87 degrees. The normal high is 90. The record high is 110 degrees, which was set in 1980. Today's low temperature was 65 degrees. The normal low is 70. The record low is 51 degrees, which was last set in 1990. No precipitation fell today, which leaves the monthly total at 1.50 inches. The total precipitation for the year still stands at 24.35 inches. Today the maximum wind observed was 13 miles an hour from the east. The highest wind gust observed was 17 miles per hour from the east. Sunset tonight is at 8:48 p.m. Sunrise tomorrow is at 6:09 a.m. The Manhattan, Kansas climate summary for this evening, as of 4 p.m., July 14, 2026. Today's high temperature was 89 degrees. This high was 3 degrees below the normal high of 92. Today's low temperature was 63 degrees. This low was 5 degrees below the normal low of 68. No precipitation fell today, which leaves the monthly total at 1.00 inches. The total precipitation for the year still stands at 18.74 inches. Today the maximum wind observed was 14 miles an hour from the east. The highest wind gust observed was 22 miles per hour from the northeast. Sunset tonight is at 8:52 p.m. Sunrise tomorrow is at 6:13 a.m. This is NOAA Weather Radio Station WXK91 in Topeka. Here are the 5 p.m. conditions for the local area. At Topeka, it was sunny. The temperature was 87 degrees, the dew point 67, and the relative humidity was 51%. The wind was northeast at 8 miles an hour. The pressure was 30.13 inches and falling. At Manhattan, it was mostly sunny. The temperature was 87 degrees, the dew point 65, and the relative humidity was 47%. The wind was east at 7 miles an hour. Around the region, at Beatrice, it was sunny, with a temperature

temperature of 88. It was mostly sunny, with a temperature of 88 at Lawrence, 87 at Kansas City, 84 at Emporia, and 88 at Concordia. Under mostly sunny skies, Omaha reported 91, Springfield reported 86, and Wichita reported 89. Once again, at Manhattan, it was 87 degrees under mostly sunny skies. Once again, at Topeka, it was 87 degrees under sunny skies. Now here is your National Weather Service forecast. Tonight, clear this evening. Lows in the upper 60s. East winds 5 to 10 miles per hour this evening, becoming light and variable. Wednesday, sunny in the afternoon. Humid with highs in the lower 90s. East winds around 5 miles per hour. Wednesday night, mostly clear. Humid with lows in the lower 70s. Southeast winds around 5 miles per hour in the evening, becoming light and variable. Thursday, mostly sunny. A slight chance of showers and thunderstorms in the afternoon. Humid with highs in the lower 90s. South winds around 5 miles per hour. Thursday night, partly cloudy in the evening, then clearing. Humid with lows in the lower 70s. South winds around 5 miles per hour. Friday through Monday night, mostly clear. Hot. Highs in the upper 90s. Lows in the upper 70s. Tuesday, mostly sunny. Hot with highs in the middle 90s. The Topeka, Kansas climate summary for this evening, as of 4 p.m., July 14, 2026. Today's high temperature was 87 degrees. The normal high is 90. The record high is 110 degrees, which was set in 1980. Today's low temperature was 65 degrees. The normal low is 70. The record low is 51 degrees, which was last set in 1990. No precipitation fell today, which leaves the monthly total at 1.50 inches. The total precipitation for the year still stands at 24.35 inches. Today the maximum wind observed was 13 miles an hour from the east. The highest wind gust observed was 17 miles per hour from the east. Sunset tonight is at 8:48 p.m. Sunrise tomorrow is at 6:09 a.m. The Manhattan, Kansas climate summary for this evening, as of 4 p.m., July 14, 2026. Today's high temperature was 89 degrees. This high was 3 degrees below the normal high of 92. Today's low temperature was 63 degrees. This low was 5 degrees below the normal low of 68. No precipitation fell today, which leaves the monthly total at 1.00 inches. The total precipitation for the year still stands at 18.74 inches. Today the maximum wind observed was 14 miles an hour from the east. The highest wind gust observed was 22 miles per hour from the northeast. Sunset tonight is at 8:52 p.m. Sunrise tomorrow is at 6:13 a.m. This is NOAA Weather Radio Station WXK91 in Topeka. Here are the 5 p.m. conditions for the local area. At Topeka, it was sunny. The temperature was 87 degrees, the dew point 67, and the relative humidity was 51%. The wind was northeast at 8 miles an hour. The pressure was 30.13 inches and falling. At Manhattan, it was mostly sunny. The temperature was 87 degrees. The dew point 65, and the relative humidity was 47%. The wind was east at 7 miles an hour. Around the region, at Beatrice, it was sunny, with a temperature of 88. It was mostly sunny, with a temperature of 88 at Lawrence, 87 at Kansas City, 84 at Emporia, and 88 at Concordia. Under mostly sunny skies, Omaha reported 91, Springfield reported 86, and Wichita reported 89. Once again, at Manhattan, it was 87 degrees under mostly sunny skies. Once again, at Topeka, it was 87 degrees under sunny skies. Now here is your National Weather Service forecast.
tonight.

clear this evening. Lows in the upper 60s. East winds 5 to 10 miles per hour this evening, becoming light and variable. Wednesday, sunny in the afternoon. Humid with highs in the lower 90s. East winds around 5 miles per hour. Wednesday night, mostly clear. Humid with lows in the lower 70s. Southeast winds around 5 miles per hour in the evening, becoming light and variable. Thursday, mostly sunny. A slight chance of showers and thunderstorms in the afternoon. Humid with highs in the lower 90s. South winds around 5 miles per hour. Thursday night, partly cloudy in the evening, then clearing. Humid with lows in the lower 70s. South winds around 5 miles per hour. Friday through Monday night, mostly clear. Hot. Highs in the upper 90s. Lows in the upper 70s. Tuesday, mostly sunny. Hot with highs in the middle 90s. The Topeka, Kansas climate summary for this evening, as of 4 p.m., July 14, 2026. Today's high temperature was 87 degrees. The normal high is 90. The record high is 110 degrees, which was set in 1980. Today's low temperature was 65 degrees. The normal low is 70. The record low is 51 degrees, which was last set in 1990. No precipitation fell today, which leaves the monthly total at 1.50 inches. The total precipitation for the year still stands at 24.35 inches. Today the maximum wind observed was 13 miles an hour from the east. The highest wind gust observed was 17 miles per hour from the east. Sunset tonight is at 8:48 p.m. Sunrise tomorrow is at 6:09 a.m. The current time is 5:23 p.m. Central Daylight Time. The Manhattan, Kansas climate summary for this evening, as of 4 p.m., July 14, 2026. Today's high temperature was 89 degrees. This high was 3 degrees below the normal high of 92. Today's low temperature was 63 degrees. This low was 5 degrees below the normal low of 68. No precipitation fell today, which leaves the monthly total at 1.00 inches. The total precipitation for the year still stands at 18.74 inches. Today the maximum wind observed was 14 miles an hour from the east. The highest wind gust observed was 22 miles per hour from the northeast. Sunset tonight is at 8:52 p.m. Sunrise tomorrow is at 6:13 a.m. This is NOAA Weather Radio Station WXK91 in Topeka. Here are the 5 p.m. conditions for the local area. At Topeka, it was sunny. The temperature was 87 degrees, the dew point 67, and the relative humidity was 51%. The wind was northeast at 8 miles an hour. The pressure was 30.13 inches and falling. At Manhattan, it was mostly sunny. The temperature was 87 degrees, the dew point 65, and the relative humidity was 47%. The wind was east at 7 miles an hour. Around the region, at Beatrice, it was sunny, with a temperature of 88. It was mostly sunny, with a temperature of 88 at Lawrence, 87 at Kansas City, 84 at Emporia, and 88 at Concordia. Under mostly sunny skies, Omaha reported 91, Springfield reported 86, and Wichita reported 89. Once again, at Manhattan, it was 87 degrees under mostly sunny skies. Once again, at Topeka, it was 87 degrees under sunny skies. Now here is your National Weather Service forecast. Tonight, clear this evening. Lows in the upper 60s. East winds around 5 miles per hour this evening, becoming light and variable. Wednesday, sunny in the afternoon. Humid with highs in the lower 90s. East winds around 5 miles per hour. Wednesday night, mostly clear. Humid with lows in the lower 70s. Southeast winds around 5 miles per hour in the evening, becoming light and variable.
Thursday, mostly sunny. A slight chance of showers and thunderstorms in the afternoon. Humid with highs in the lower 90s. South winds around 5 miles per hour. Thursday night, partly cloudy in the evening, then clearing. Humid with lows in the lower 70s. South winds around 5 miles per hour. Friday through Monday night, mostly clear. Hot. Highs in the upper 90s. Lows in the upper 70s. Tuesday, mostly sunny. Hot with highs in the middle 90s. The Topeka, Kansas climate summary for this evening, as of 4 p.m., July 14, 2026. Today's high temperature was 87 degrees. The normal high is 90. The record high is 110 degrees, which was set in 1980. Today's low temperature was 65 degrees. The normal low is 70. The record low is 51 degrees, which was last set in 1990. No precipitation fell today, which leaves the monthly total at 1.50 inches. The total precipitation for the year still stands at 24.35 inches. Today the maximum wind observed was 13 miles an hour from the east. The highest wind gust observed was 17 miles per hour from the east. Sunset tonight is at 8:48 p.m. Sunrise tomorrow is at 6:09 a.m. The Manhattan, Kansas climate summary for this evening, as of 4 p.m., July 14, 2026. Today's high temperature was 89 degrees. This high was 3 degrees below the normal high of 92. Today's low temperature was 63 degrees. This low was 5 degrees below the normal low of 68. No precipitation fell today, which leaves the monthly total at 1.00 inches. The total precipitation for the year still stands at 18.74 inches. Today the maximum wind observed was 14 miles an hour from the east. The highest wind gust observed was 22 miles per hour from the northeast. Sunset tonight is at 8:52 p.m. Sunrise tomorrow is at 6:13 a.m. This is NOAA Weather Radio Station WXK91 in Topeka. Here are the 5 p.m. conditions for the local area. At Topeka, it was sunny. The temperature was 87 degrees, the dew point 67, and the relative humidity was 51%. The wind was northeast at 8 miles an hour. The pressure was 30.13 inches and falling. At Manhattan, it was mostly sunny. The temperature was 87 degrees, the dew point 65, and the relative humidity was 47%. The wind was east at 7 miles an hour. Around the region, at Beatrice, it was sunny, with a temperature of 88. It was mostly sunny, with a temperature of 88 at Lawrence, 87 at Kansas City, 84 at Emporia, and 88 at Concordia. Under mostly sunny skies, Omaha reported 91, Springfield reported 86, and Wichita reported 89. Once again, at Manhattan, it was 87 degrees under mostly sunny skies. Once again, at Topeka, it was 87 degrees under sunny skies. Now here is your National Weather Service forecast. Tonight, clear this evening. Lows in the upper 60s. East winds around 5 miles per hour this evening, becoming light and variable. Wednesday, sunny in the afternoon. Humid with highs in the lower 90s. East winds around 5 miles per hour. Wednesday night, mostly clear. Humid with lows in the lower 70s. Southeast winds around 5 miles per hour in the evening, becoming light and variable. Thursday, mostly sunny. A slight chance of showers and thunderstorms in the afternoon. Humid with highs in the lower 90s. South winds around 5 miles per hour. Thursday night, partly cloudy in the evening, then clearing. Humid with lows in the lower 70s. South winds around 5 miles per hour. Friday through Monday night, mostly clear. Hot. Highs in the upper 90s. Lows in the upper 70s. Tuesday, mostly sunny.
hot with highs in the middle 90s. The Topeka, Kansas climate summary for this evening, as of 4 p.m., July 14, 2026. Today's high temperature was 87 degrees. The normal high is 90. The record high is 110 degrees, which was set in 1980. Today's low temperature was 65 degrees. The normal low is 70. The record low is 51 degrees, which was last set in 1990. No precipitation fell today, which leaves the monthly total at 1.50 inches. The total precipitation for the year still stands at 24.35 inches. Today the maximum wind observed was 13 miles an hour from the east. The highest wind gust observed was 17 miles per hour from the east. Sunset tonight is at 8:48 p.m. Sunrise tomorrow is at 6:09 a.m. The Manhattan, Kansas climate summary for this evening, as of 4 p.m., July 14, 2026. Today's high temperature was 89 degrees. This high was 3 degrees below the normal high of 92. Today's low temperature was 63 degrees. This low was 5 degrees below the normal low of 68. No precipitation fell today, which leaves the monthly total at 1.00 inches. The total precipitation for the year still stands at 18.74 inches. Today the maximum wind observed was 14 miles an hour from the east. The highest wind gust observed was 22 miles per hour from the northeast. Sunset tonight is at 8:52 p.m. Sunrise tomorrow is at 6:13 a.m. This is NOAA Weather Radio Station WXK91, in Topeka. Here are the 5 p.m. conditions for the local area. At Topeka, it was sunny. The temperature was 87 degrees, the dew point 67, and the relative humidity was 51%. The wind was northeast at 8 miles an hour. The pressure was 30.13 inches and falling. At Manhattan, it was mostly sunny. The temperature was 87 degrees, the dew point 65, and the relative humidity was 47%. The wind was east at 7 miles an hour. Around the region, at Beatrice, it was sunny, with a temperature of 88. It was mostly sunny, with a temperature of 88 at Lawrence, 87 at Kansas City, 84 at Emporia, and 88 at Concordia. Under mostly sunny skies, Omaha reported 91, Springfield reported 86, and Wichita reported 89. Once again, at Manhattan, it was 87 degrees under mostly sunny skies. Once again, at Topeka, it was 87 degrees under sunny skies. Now here is your National Weather Service forecast. Tonight, clear this evening. Lows in the upper 60s. East winds around 5 miles per hour this evening, becoming light and variable. Wednesday, sunny in the afternoon. Humid with highs in the lower 90s. East winds around 5 miles per hour. Wednesday night, mostly clear. Humid with lows in the lower 70s. Southeast winds around 5 miles per hour in the evening, becoming light and variable. Thursday, mostly sunny. A slight chance of showers and thunderstorms in the afternoon. Humid with highs in the lower 90s. South winds around 5 miles per hour. Thursday night, partly cloudy in the evening, then clearing. Humid with lows in the lower 70s. South winds around 5 miles per hour. Friday through Monday night, mostly clear. Hot. Highs in the upper 90s. Lows in the upper 70s. Tuesday, mostly sunny. Hot with highs in the middle 90s. The Topeka, Kansas climate summary for this evening, as of 4 p.m., July 14, 2026. Today's high temperature was 87 degrees. The normal high is 90. The record high is 110 degrees, which was set in 1980. Today's low temperature was 65 degrees. The normal low is 70. The record low is 51 degrees, which was last set in 1990.

No precipitation fell today, which leaves the monthly total at 1.50 inches. The total precipitation for the year still stands at 24.35 inches. Today the maximum wind observed was 13 miles an hour from the east. The highest wind gust observed was 17 miles per hour from the east. Sunset tonight is at 8:48 p.m. Sunrise tomorrow is at 6:09 a.m. The Manhattan, Kansas climate summary for this evening, as of 4 p.m., July 14, 2026. Today's high temperature was 89 degrees. This high was 3 degrees below the normal high of 92. Today's low temperature was 63 degrees. This low was 5 degrees below the normal low of 68. No precipitation fell today, which leaves the monthly total at 1.00 inches. The total precipitation for the year still stands at 18.74 inches. Today the maximum wind observed was 14 miles an hour from the east. The highest wind gust observed was 22 miles per hour from the northeast. Sunset tonight is at 8:52 p.m. Sunrise tomorrow is at 6:13 a.m. This is NOAA Weather Radio WXK91 in Topeka. The current time is 5:38 p.m. Central Daylight Time. 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Here are the 5 p.m. conditions for the local area. At Topeka, it was sunny. The temperature was 87 degrees, the dew point 67, and the relative humidity was 51%. The wind was northeast at 8 miles an hour. The pressure was 30.13 inches and falling. At Manhattan, it was mostly sunny. The temperature was 87 degrees, the dew point 65, and the relative humidity was 47%. The wind was east at 7 miles an hour. Around the region, at Beatrice, it was sunny, with a temperature of 88. It was mostly sunny, with a temperature of 88 at Lawrence, 87 at Kansas City, 84 at Emporia, and 88 at Concordia. Under mostly sunny skies, Omaha reported 91, Springfield reported 86, and Wichita reported 89. Once again, at Manhattan, it was 87 degrees under mostly sunny skies. Once again, at Topeka, it was 87 degrees under sunny skies. Now here is your National Weather Service forecast. Tonight, clear this evening. Lows in the upper 60s. East winds around 5 miles per hour this evening, becoming light and variable. Wednesday, sunny in the afternoon. Humid with highs in the lower 90s. East winds around 5 miles per hour. Wednesday night, mostly clear. Humid with lows in the lower 70s. Southeast winds around 5 miles per hour in the evening, becoming light and variable. Thursday, mostly sunny. A slight chance of showers and thunderstorms in the afternoon. Humid with highs in the lower 90s. South winds around 5 miles per hour. Thursday night, partly cloudy in the evening, then clearing. Humid with lows in the lower 70s. South winds around 5 miles per hour. Friday through Monday night, mostly clear. Hot. Highs in the upper 90s. Lows in the upper 70s. Tuesday, mostly sunny. Hot with highs in the middle 90s. The Topeka, Kansas climate summary for this evening, as of 4 p.m., July 14, 2026. Today's high temperature was 87 degrees. The normal high is 90. The record high is 110 degrees, which was set in 1980. Today's low temperature was 65 degrees. The normal low is 70. The record low is 51 degrees, which was last set in 1990. No precipitation fell today, which leaves the monthly total at 1.50 inches. The total precipitation for the year still stands at 24.35 inches. Today the maximum wind observed was 13 miles an hour from the east. The highest wind gust observed was 17 miles per hour from the east. Sunset tonight is at 8:48 p.m.

Sunrise tomorrow is at 6:09 a.m. The Manhattan, Kansas climate summary for this evening, as of 4 p.m., July 14, 2026. Today's high temperature was 89 degrees. This high was 3 degrees below the normal high of 92. Today's low temperature was 63 degrees. This low was 5 degrees below the normal low of 68. No precipitation fell today, which leaves the monthly total at 1.00 inches. The total precipitation for the year still stands at 18.74 inches. Today the maximum wind observed was 14 miles an hour from the east. The highest wind gust observed was 22 miles per hour from the northeast. Sunset tonight is at 8:52 p.m. Sunrise tomorrow is at 6:13 a.m. This is NOAA Weather Radio Station WXK91 in Topeka. Here are the 5 p.m. conditions for the local area. At Topeka, it was sunny. The temperature was 87 degrees, the dew point 67, and the relative humidity was 51%. The wind was northeast at 8 miles an hour. The pressure was 30.13 inches and falling. At Manhattan, it was mostly sunny. The temperature was 87 degrees, the dew point 65, and the relative humidity was 46%.

becoming light and variable. Wednesday, sunny in the afternoon. Humid with highs in the lower 90s. East winds around 5 miles per hour. Wednesday night, mostly clear. Humid with lows in the lower 70s. Southeast winds around 5 miles per hour in the evening, becoming light and variable. Thursday, mostly sunny. A slight chance of showers and thunderstorms in the afternoon. Humid with highs in the lower 90s. South winds around 5 miles per hour. Thursday night, partly cloudy in the evening, then clearing. Humid with lows in the lower 70s. South winds around 5 miles per hour. Friday through Monday night, mostly clear. Hot. Highs in the upper 90s. Lows in the upper 70s. Tuesday, mostly sunny. Hot with highs in the middle 90s. The Topeka, Kansas climate summary for this evening, as of 4 p.m., July 14, 2026. Today's high temperature was 87 degrees. The normal high is 90. The record high is 110 degrees, which was set in 1980. Today's low temperature was 65 degrees. The normal low is 70. The record low is 51 degrees, which was last set in 1990. No precipitation fell today, which leaves the monthly total at 1.50 inches. The total precipitation for the year still stands at 24.35 inches. Today the maximum wind observed was 13 miles an hour from the east. The highest wind gust observed was 17 miles per hour from the east. Sunset tonight is at 8:48 p.m. Sunrise tomorrow is at 6:09 a.m. The Manhattan, Kansas climate summary for this evening, as of 4 p.m., July 14, 2026. Today's high temperature was 89 degrees. This high was 3 degrees below the normal high of 92. Today's low temperature was 63 degrees. This low was 5 degrees below the normal low of 68. No precipitation fell today, which leaves the monthly total at 1.00 inches. The total precipitation for the year still stands at 18.74 inches. Today the maximum wind observed was 14 miles an hour from the east. The highest wind gust observed was 22 miles per hour from the northeast. Sunset tonight is at 8:52 p.m. Sunrise tomorrow is at 6:13 a.m. This is NOAA Weather Radio Station WXK91 in Topeka. Here are the 5 p.m. conditions for the local area. At Topeka, it was sunny. The temperature was 87 degrees, the dew point 67, and the relative humidity was 51%. The wind was northeast at 8 miles an hour. The pressure was 30.13 inches and falling. At Manhattan, it was mostly sunny. The temperature was 87 degrees. The dew point 65, and the relative humidity was 47%. The wind was east at 7 miles an hour. Around the region, at Beatrice, it was sunny, with a temperature of 88. It was mostly sunny, with a temperature of 88 at Lawrence, 87 at Kansas City, 84 at Emporia, and 88 at Concordia. Under mostly sunny skies, Omaha reported 91, Springfield reported 86, and Wichita reported 89. Once again, at Manhattan, it was 87 degrees under mostly sunny skies. Once again, at Topeka, it was 87 degrees under sunny skies. Now here is your National Weather Service forecast. Tonight, clear this evening. Lows in the upper 60s. East winds around 5 miles per hour this evening, becoming light and variable. Wednesday, sunny in the afternoon. Humid with highs in the lower 90s. East winds around 5 miles per hour. Wednesday night, mostly clear. Humid with lows in the lower 70s. Southeast winds around 5 miles per hour in the evening, becoming light and variable. Thursday, mostly sunny. A slight chance of showers and thunderstorms in the afternoon. Humid with highs in the lower 90s. South winds around 5 miles per hour.

Thursday night, partly cloudy in the evening, then clearing. Humid with lows in the lower 70s. South winds around 5 miles per hour. Friday through Monday night, mostly clear. Hot. Highs in the upper 90s. Lows in the upper 70s. Tuesday, mostly sunny. Hot with highs in the middle 90s. The Topeka, Kansas climate summary for this evening, as of 4 p.m., July 14, 2026. Today's high temperature was 87 degrees. The normal high is 90. The record high is 110 degrees, which was set in 1980. Today's low temperature was 65 degrees. The normal low is 70. The record low is 51 degrees, which was last set in 1990. No precipitation fell today, which leaves the monthly total at 1.50 inches. The total precipitation for the year still stands at 24.35 inches. Today the maximum wind observed was 13 miles an hour from the east. The highest wind gust observed was 17 miles per hour from the east. Sunset tonight is at 8:48 p.m. Sunrise tomorrow is at 6:09 a.m. The Manhattan, Kansas climate summary for this evening, as of 4 p.m., July 14, 2026. Today's high temperature was 89 degrees. This high was 3 degrees below the normal high of 92. Today's low temperature was 63 degrees. This low was 5 degrees below the normal low of 68. No precipitation fell today, which leaves the monthly total at 1.00 inches. The total precipitation for the year still stands at 18.74 inches. Today the maximum wind observed was 14 miles an hour from the east. The highest wind gust observed was 22 miles per hour from the northeast. Sunset tonight is at 8:52 p.m. Sunrise tomorrow is at 6:13 a.m. This is NOAA Weather Radio Station WXK91 in Topeka. Here are the 5 p.m. conditions for the local area. At Topeka, it was sunny. The temperature was 87 degrees, the dew point 67, and the relative humidity was 51%. The wind was northeast at 8 miles an hour. The pressure was 30.13 inches and falling. At Manhattan, it was mostly sunny. The temperature was 87 degrees, the dew point 65, and the relative humidity was 47%. The wind was east at 7 miles an hour. Around the region, at Beatrice, it was sunny, with a temperature of 88. It was mostly sunny, with a temperature of 88 at Lawrence, 87 at Kansas City, 84 at Emporia, and 88 at Concordia. Under mostly sunny skies, Omaha reported 91, Springfield reported 86, and Wichita reported 89. Once again, at Manhattan, it was 87 degrees under mostly sunny skies. Once again, at Topeka, it was 87 degrees sunny skies. Now here is your National Weather Service forecast. Tonight, clear this evening. Lows in the upper 60s. East winds around 5 miles per hour this evening, becoming light and variable. Wednesday, sunny in the afternoon. Humid with highs in the lower 90s. East winds around 5 miles per hour. Wednesday night, mostly clear. Humid with lows in the lower 70s. Southeast winds around 5 miles per hour in the evening, becoming light and variable. Thursday, mostly sunny. A slight chance of showers and thunderstorms in the afternoon. Humid with highs in the lower 90s. South winds around 5 miles per hour. Thursday night, partly cloudy in the evening, then clearing. Humid with lows in the lower 70s. South winds around 5 miles per hour. Friday through Monday night, mostly clear. Hot. Highs in the upper 90s. Lows in the upper 70s. Tuesday, mostly sunny. Hot with highs in the middle 90s. The current time is 5:53 p.m. Central Daylight Time. Now here is your National Weather Service forecast. Tonight,

mostly clear. Lows in the upper 60s. East winds around 5 miles per hour this evening, becoming light and variable. Wednesday, sunny with highs in the lower 90s. East winds around 5 miles per hour. Wednesday night, mostly clear. Humid with lows in the lower 70s. East winds around 5 miles per hour in the evening, becoming light and variable. Thursday, mostly sunny. A slight chance of showers and thunderstorms in the afternoon. Humid with highs in the lower 90s. South winds around 5 miles per hour. Thursday night, partly cloudy in the evening, then clearing. Humid with lows in the lower 70s. South winds around 5 miles per hour. Friday through Monday night, mostly clear. Hot. Highs in the upper 90s. Lows in the upper 70s. Tuesday, mostly sunny. Hot with highs in the middle 90s. The Topeka, Kansas climate summary for this evening, as of 4 p.m., July 14, 2026. Today's high temperature was 87 degrees. The normal high is 90. The record high is 110 degrees, which was set in 1980. Today's low temperature was 65 degrees. The normal low is 70. The record low is 51 degrees, which was last set in 1990. No precipitation fell today, which leaves the monthly total at 1.50 inches. The total precipitation for the year still stands at 24.35 inches. Today the maximum wind observed was 13 miles an hour from the east. The highest wind gust observed was 17 miles per hour from the east. Sunset tonight is at 8:48 p.m. Sunrise tomorrow is at 6:09 a.m. The Manhattan, Kansas climate summary for this evening, as of 4 p.m., July 14, 2026. Today's high temperature was 89 degrees. This high was 3 degrees below the normal high of 92. Today's low temperature was 63 degrees. This low was 5 degrees below the normal low of 68. No precipitation fell today, which leaves the monthly total at 1.00 inches. The total precipitation for the year still stands at 18.74 inches. Today the maximum wind observed was 14 miles an hour from the east. The highest wind gust observed was 22 miles per hour from the northeast. Sunset tonight is at 8:52 p.m. Sunrise tomorrow is at 6:13 a.m. This is NOAA Weather Radio Station WXK91 in Topeka. Here are the 5 p.m. conditions for the local area. At Topeka, it was sunny. The temperature was 87 degrees, the dew point 67, and the relative humidity was 51%. The wind was northeast at 8 miles an hour. The pressure was 30.13 inches and falling. At Manhattan, it was mostly sunny. The temperature was 87 degrees. The dew point 65, and the relative humidity was 47%. The wind was east at 7 miles an hour. Around the region, at Beatrice, it was sunny, with a temperature of 88. It was mostly sunny, with a temperature of 88 at Lawrence, 87 at Kansas City, 84 at Emporia, and 88 at Concordia. Under mostly sunny skies, Omaha reported 91, Springfield reported 86, and Wichita reported 89. Once again, at Manhattan, it was 87 degrees under mostly sunny skies. Once again, at Topeka, it was 87 degrees under sunny skies. Now here is your National Weather Service forecast. Tonight, mostly clear. Lows in the upper 60s. East winds around 5 miles per hour this evening, becoming light and variable. Wednesday, sunny with highs in the lower 90s. East winds around 5 miles per hour. Wednesday night, mostly clear. Humid with lows in the lower 70s. East winds around 5 miles per hour in the evening, becoming light and variable. Thursday, mostly sunny. A slight chance of showers and thunderstorms in the afternoon. Humid with highs in the lower 90s.
South winds

5 miles per hour. Thursday night, partly cloudy in the evening, then clearing. Humid with lows in the lower 70s. South winds around 5 miles per hour. Friday through Monday night, mostly clear. Hot. Highs in the upper 90s. Lows in the upper 70s. Tuesday, mostly sunny. Hot with highs in the middle 90s. The Topeka, Kansas climate summary for this evening, as of 4 p.m., July 14, 2026. Today's high temperature was 87 degrees. The normal high is 90. The record high is 110 degrees, which was set in 1980. Today's low temperature was 65 degrees. The normal low is 70. The record low is 51 degrees, which was last set in 1990. No precipitation fell today, which leaves the monthly total at 1.50 inches. The total precipitation for the year still stands at 24.35 inches. Today the maximum wind observed was 13 miles an hour from the east. The highest wind gust observed was 17 miles per hour from the east. Sunset tonight is at 8:48 p.m. Sunrise tomorrow is at 6:09 a.m. The Manhattan, Kansas climate summary for this evening, as of 4 p.m., July 14, 2026. Today's high temperature was 89 degrees. This high was 3 degrees below the normal high of 92. Today's low temperature was 63 degrees. This low was 5 degrees below the normal low of 68. No precipitation fell today, which leaves the monthly total at 1.00 inches. The total precipitation for the year still stands at 18.74 inches. Today the maximum wind observed was 14 miles an hour from the east. The highest wind gust observed was 22 miles per hour from the northeast. Sunset tonight is at 8:52 p.m. Sunrise tomorrow is at 6:13 a.m. This is NOAA Weather Radio Station WXK91 in Topeka. Here are the 5 p.m. conditions for the local area. At Topeka, it was sunny. The temperature was 87 degrees, the dew point 67, and the relative humidity was 51%. The wind was northeast at 8 miles an hour. The pressure was 30.13 inches and falling. At Manhattan, it was mostly sunny. The temperature was 87 degrees, the dew point 65, and the relative humidity was 47%. The wind was east at 7 miles an hour. Around the region, at Beatrice, it was sunny, with a temperature of 88. It was mostly sunny, with a temperature of 88 at Lawrence, 87 at Kansas City, 84 at Emporia, and 88 at Concordia. Under mostly sunny skies, Omaha reported 91, Springfield reported 86, and Wichita reported 89. Once again, at Manhattan, it was 87 degrees under mostly sunny skies. Once again, at Topeka, it was 87 degrees under sunny skies. Now here is your National Weather Service forecast. Tonight, mostly clear. Lows in the upper 60s. East winds around 5 miles per hour this evening, becoming light and variable. Wednesday, sunny with highs in the lower 90s. East winds around 5 miles per hour. Wednesday night, mostly clear. Humid with lows in the lower 70s. East winds around 5 miles per hour in the evening, becoming light and variable. Thursday, mostly sunny. A slight chance of showers and thunderstorms in the afternoon. Humid with highs in the lower 90s. South winds around 5 miles per hour. Thursday night, partly cloudy in the evening, then clearing. Humid with lows in the lower 70s. South winds around 5 miles per hour. Friday through Monday night, mostly clear. Hot. Highs in the upper 90s. Lows in the upper 70s. Tuesday, mostly sunny. Hot with highs in the middle 90s. The Topeka, Kansas climate summary for this evening, as of 4 p.m., July 14, 2026. Today's high temperature was 87 degrees.
The normal high is 90. The record high is 110 degrees, which was set in 1980. Today's low temperature was 65 degrees. The normal low is 70. The record low is 51 degrees, which was last set in 1990. No precipitation fell today, which leaves the monthly total at 1.50 inches. The total precipitation for the year still stands at 24.35 inches. Today the maximum wind observed was 13 miles an hour from the east. The highest wind gust observed was 17 miles per hour from the east. Sunset tonight is at 8:48 p.m. Sunrise tomorrow is at 6:09 a.m. The Manhattan, Kansas climate summary for this evening, as of 4 p.m., July 14, 2026. Today's high temperature was 89 degrees. This high was 3 degrees below the normal high of 92. Today's low temperature was 63 degrees. This low was 5 degrees below the normal low of 68. No precipitation fell today, which leaves the monthly total at 1.00 inches. The total precipitation for the year still stands at 18.74 inches. Today the maximum wind observed was 14 miles an hour from the east. The highest wind gust observed was 22 miles per hour from the northeast. Sunset tonight is at 8:52 p.m. Sunrise tomorrow is at 6:13 a.m. This is NOAA Weather Radio Station WXK91 in Topeka. 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Tonight, mostly clear. Lows in the upper 60s. East winds around 5 miles per hour this evening, becoming light and variable. Wednesday, sunny with highs in the lower 90s. East winds around 5 miles per hour. Wednesday night, mostly clear. Humid with lows in the lower 70s. East winds around 5 miles per hour in the evening, becoming light and variable. Thursday, mostly sunny. A slight chance of showers and thunderstorms in the afternoon. Humid with highs in the lower 90s. South winds around 5 miles per hour. Thursday night, partly cloudy in the evening, then clearing. Humid with lows in the lower 70s. South winds around 5 miles per hour. Friday through Monday night, mostly clear. Hot. Highs in the upper 90s. Lows in the upper 70s. Tuesday, mostly sunny. Hot with highs in the middle 90s. The Topeka, Kansas climate summary for this evening, as of 4 p.m., July 14, 2026. Today's high temperature was 87 degrees. The normal high is 90. The record high is 110 degrees, which was set in 1980. Today's low temperature was 65 degrees. The normal low is 70. The record low is 51 degrees, which was last set in 1990. No precipitation fell today, which leaves the monthly total at 1.50 inches. The total precipitation for the year still stands at 24.35 inches. Today the maximum wind observed was 13 miles an hour from the east. The highest wind gust observed was 17 miles per hour from the east. Sunset tonight is at 8:48 p.m. Sunrise tomorrow is at 6:09 a.m. The current time is 6:08 p.m. Central Daylight Time. The Manhattan, Kansas climate summary for this evening, as of 4 p.m., July 14, 2026. Today's high temperature was 89 degrees. This high was 3 degrees below the normal high of 92. Today's low temperature was 63 degrees. This low was 5 degrees below the normal low of 68. No precipitation fell today, which leaves the monthly total at 1.00 inches. The total precipitation for the year still stands at 18.74 inches. Today the maximum wind observed was 14 miles an hour from the east. The highest wind gust observed was 22 miles per hour from the northeast. Sunset tonight is at 8:52 p.m. Sunrise tomorrow is at 6:13 a.m. This is NOAA Weather Radio Station WXK91 in Topeka.

Now here is your National Weather Service forecast. Tonight, mostly clear. Lows in the upper 60s. East winds around 5 miles per hour this evening, becoming light and variable. Wednesday, sunny with highs in the lower 90s. East winds around 5 miles per hour. Wednesday night, mostly clear. Humid with lows in the lower 70s. East winds around 5 miles per hour in the evening, becoming light and variable. Thursday, mostly sunny. A slight chance of showers and thunderstorms in the afternoon. Humid with highs in the lower 90s. South winds around 5 miles per hour. Thursday night, partly cloudy in the evening, then clearing. Humid with lows in the lower 70s. South winds around 5 miles per hour. Friday through Monday night, mostly clear. Hot. Highs in the upper 90s. Lows in the upper 70s. Tuesday, mostly sunny. Hot with highs in the middle 90s. The Topeka, Kansas climate summary for this evening, as of 4 p.m., July 14, 2026. Today's high temperature was 87 degrees. The normal high is 90. The record high is 110 degrees, which was set in 1980. Today's low temperature was 65 degrees. The normal low is 70. The record low is 51 degrees, which was last set in 1990. No precipitation fell today, which leaves the monthly total at 1.50 inches. The total precipitation for the year still stands at 24.35 inches. Today the maximum wind observed was 13 miles an hour from the east. The highest wind gust observed was 17 miles per hour from the east. Sunset tonight is at 8:48 p.m. Sunrise tomorrow is at 6:09 a.m. The Manhattan, Kansas climate summary for this evening, as of 4 p.m., July 14, 2026. Today's high temperature was 89 degrees. This high was 3 degrees below the normal high of 92. Today's low temperature was 63 degrees. This low was 5 degrees below the normal low of 68. No precipitation fell today, which leaves the monthly total at 1.00 inches. The total precipitation for the year still stands at 18.74 inches. Today the maximum wind observed was 14 miles an hour from the east. The highest wind gust observed was 22 miles per hour from the northeast. Sunset tonight is at 8:52 p.m. Sunrise tomorrow is at 6:13 a.m. This is NOAA Weather Radio Station WXK91 in Topeka. Here are the 6 p.m. conditions for the local area. At Topeka, it was mostly sunny. The temperature was 87 degrees, the dew point 69, and the relative humidity was 54%, producing a heat index of 91. The wind was east at 10 miles an hour. The pressure was 30.12 inches and falling. At Manhattan, it was mostly sunny. The temperature was 87 degrees, the dew point 63, and the relative humidity was 44%. The wind was southeast at 7 miles an hour. Around the region, it was sunny, with a temperature of 88 at Kansas City, and 87 at Beatrice. It was mostly sunny, with a temperature of 87 at Emporia, 87 at Concordia, 90 at Omaha, 86 at Springfield, and 89 at Wichita. At Lawrence, it was partly sunny, with a temperature of 88. Once again, at Manhattan, it was 87 degrees under mostly sunny skies. Once again, at Topeka, it was 87 degrees under mostly sunny skies. Now here is your National Weather Service forecast. Tonight, mostly clear. Lows in the upper 60s. East winds around 5 miles per hour this evening, becoming light and variable. Wednesday, sunny with highs in the lower 90s. East winds around 5 miles per hour. Wednesday night, mostly clear. Humid with lows in the lower 70s. East winds around 5 miles per hour in the evening, becoming light and variable. Thursday,

mostly sunny. A slight chance of showers and thunderstorms in the afternoon. Humid with highs in the lower 90s. South winds around 5 miles per hour. Thursday night, partly cloudy in the evening, then clearing. Humid with lows in the lower 70s. South winds around 5 miles per hour. Friday through Monday night, mostly clear. Hot. Highs in the upper 90s. Lows in the upper 70s. Tuesday, mostly sunny. Hot with highs in the middle 90s. The Topeka, Kansas climate summary for this evening, as of 4 p.m., July 14, 2026. Today's high temperature was 87 degrees. The normal high is 90. The record high is 110 degrees, which was set in 1980. Today's low temperature was 65 degrees. The normal low is 70. The record low is 51 degrees, which was last set in 1990. No precipitation fell today, which leaves the monthly total at 1.50 inches. The total precipitation for the year still stands at 24.35 inches. Today the maximum wind observed was 13 miles an hour from the east. The highest wind gust observed was 17 miles per hour from the east. Sunset tonight is at 8:48 p.m. Sunrise tomorrow is at 6:09 a.m. The Manhattan, Kansas climate summary for this evening, as of 4 p.m., July 14, 2026. Today's high temperature was 89 degrees. This high was 3 degrees below the normal high of 92. Today's low temperature was 63 degrees. This low was 5 degrees below the normal low of 68. No precipitation fell today, which leaves the monthly total at 1.00 inches. The total precipitation for the year still stands at 18.74 inches. Today the maximum wind observed was 14 miles an hour from the east. The highest wind gust observed was 22 miles per hour from the northeast. Sunset tonight is at 8:52 p.m. Sunrise tomorrow is at 6:13 a.m. This is NOAA Weather Radio Station WXK91 in Topeka. Here are the 6 p.m. conditions for the local area. At Topeka, it was mostly sunny. The temperature was 87 degrees, the dew point 69, and the relative humidity was 54%, producing a heat index of 91. The wind was east at 10 miles an hour. The pressure was 30.12 inches and falling. At Manhattan, it was mostly sunny. The temperature was 87 degrees. The dew point 63, and the relative humidity was 44%. The wind was southeast at 7 miles an hour. Around the region, it was sunny, with a temperature of 88 at Kansas City, and 87 at Beatrice. It was mostly sunny, with a temperature of 87 at Emporia, 87 at Concordia, 90 at Omaha, 86 at Springfield, and 89 at Wichita. At Lawrence, it was partly sunny, with a temperature of 88. Once again, at Manhattan, it was 87 degrees under mostly sunny skies. Once again, at Topeka, it was 87 degrees under mostly sunny skies. Now here is your National Weather Service forecast. Tonight, mostly clear. Lows in the upper 60s. East winds around 5 miles per hour this evening, becoming light and variable. Wednesday, sunny with highs in the lower 90s. East winds around 5 miles per hour. Wednesday night, mostly clear. Humid with lows in the lower 70s. East winds around 5 miles per hour in the evening, becoming light and variable. Thursday, mostly sunny. A slight chance of showers and thunderstorms in the afternoon. Humid with highs in the lower 90s. South winds around 5 miles per hour. Thursday night, partly cloudy in the evening, then clearing. Humid with lows in the lower 70s. South winds around 5 miles per hour. Friday through Monday night, mostly clear. Hot. Highs in the upper 90s. Lows in the upper 70s. Tuesday, mostly sunny. Hot with highs.

is in the middle 90s. The Topeka, Kansas climate summary for this evening, as of 4 p.m., July 14, 2026. Today's high temperature was 87 degrees. The normal high is 90. The record high is 110 degrees, which was set in 1980. Today's low temperature was 65 degrees. The normal low is 70. The record low is 51 degrees, which was last set in 1990. No precipitation fell today, which leaves the monthly total at 1.50 inches. The total precipitation for the year still stands at 24.35 inches. Today the maximum wind observed was 13 miles an hour from the east. The highest wind gust observed was 17 miles per hour from the east. Sunset tonight is at 8:48 p.m. Sunrise tomorrow is at 6:09 a.m. The Manhattan, Kansas climate summary for this evening, as of 4 p.m., July 14, 2026. Today's high temperature was 89 degrees. This high was 3 degrees below the normal high of 92. Today's low temperature was 63 degrees. This low was 5 degrees below the normal low of 68. No precipitation fell today, which leaves the monthly total at 1.00 inches. The total precipitation for the year still stands at 18.74 inches. Today the maximum wind observed was 14 miles an hour from the east. The highest wind gust observed was 22 miles per hour from the northeast. Sunset tonight is at 8:52 p.m. Sunrise tomorrow is at 6:13 a.m. This is NOAA Weather Radio Station WXK91 in Topeka. Here are the 6 p.m. conditions for the local area. At Topeka, it was mostly sunny. The temperature was 87 degrees, the dew point 69, and the relative humidity was 54%, producing a heat index of 91. The wind was east at 10 miles an hour. The pressure was 30.12 inches and falling. At Manhattan, it was mostly sunny. The temperature was 87 degrees, the dew point 63, and the relative humidity was 44%. The wind was southeast at 7 miles an hour. Around the region, it was sunny, with a temperature of 88 at Kansas City, and 87 at Beatrice. It was mostly sunny, with a temperature of 87 at Emporia, 87 at Concordia, 90 at Omaha, 86 at Springfield, and 89 at Wichita. At Lawrence, it was partly sunny, with a temperature of 88. Once again, at Manhattan, it was 87 degrees under mostly sunny skies. Once again, at Topeka, it was 87 degrees under mostly sunny skies. Now here is your National Weather Service forecast. Tonight, mostly clear. Lows in the upper 60s. East winds around 5 miles per hour this evening, becoming light and variable. Wednesday, sunny with highs in the lower 90s. East winds around 5 miles per hour. Wednesday night, mostly clear. Humid with lows in the lower 70s. East winds around 5 miles per hour in the evening, becoming light and variable. Thursday, mostly sunny. A slight chance of showers and thunderstorms in the afternoon. Humid with highs in the lower 90s. South winds around 5 miles per hour. Thursday night, partly cloudy in the evening, then clearing. Humid with lows in the lower 70s. South winds around 5 miles per hour. Friday through Monday night, mostly clear. Hot. Highs in the upper 90s. Lows in the upper 70s. Tuesday, mostly sunny. Hot with highs in the middle 90s. The current time is 6:23 p.m. Central Daylight Time. The Topeka, Kansas climate summary for this evening, as of 4 p.m., July 14, 2026. Today's high temperature was 87 degrees. The normal high is 90. The record high is 110 degrees, which was set in 1980. Today's low temperature was 65 degrees. The normal low is 70.
The record low is 51 degrees, which was last set in 1980.

1990. No precipitation fell today, which leaves the monthly total at 1.50 inches. The total precipitation for the year still stands at 24.35 inches. Today the maximum wind observed was 13 miles an hour from the east. The highest wind gust observed was 17 miles per hour from the east. Sunset tonight is at 8:48 p.m. Sunrise tomorrow is at 6:09 a.m. The Manhattan, Kansas climate summary for this evening, as of 4 p.m., July 14, 2026. Today's high temperature was 89 degrees. This high was 3 degrees below the normal high of 92. Today's low temperature was 63 degrees. This low was 5 degrees below the normal low of 68. No precipitation fell today, which leaves the monthly total at 1.00 inches. The total precipitation for the year still stands at 18.74 inches. Today the maximum wind observed was 14 miles an hour from the east. The highest wind gust observed was 22 miles per hour from the northeast. Sunset tonight is at 8:52 p.m. Sunrise tomorrow is at 6:13 a.m. This is NOAA Weather Radio Station WXK91 in Topeka. Here are the 6 p.m. conditions for the local area. At Topeka, it was mostly sunny. The temperature was 87 degrees, the dew point 69, and the relative humidity was 54%, producing a heat index of 91. The wind was east at 10 miles an hour. The pressure was 30.12 inches and falling. At Manhattan, it was mostly sunny. The temperature was 87 degrees, the dew point 63, and the relative humidity was 44%. The wind was southeast at 7 miles an hour. Around the region, it was sunny, with a temperature of 88 at Kansas City, and 87 at Beatrice. It was mostly sunny, with a temperature of 87 at Emporia, 87 at Concordia, 90 at Omaha, 86 at Springfield, and 89 at Wichita. At Lawrence, it was partly sunny, with a temperature of 88. Once again, at Manhattan, it was 87 degrees under mostly sunny skies. Once again, at Topeka, it was 87 degrees under mostly sunny skies. Now here is your National Weather Service forecast. Tonight, mostly clear. Lows in the upper 60s. East winds around 5 miles per hour this evening, becoming light and variable. Wednesday, sunny with highs in the lower 90s. East winds around 5 miles per hour. Wednesday night, mostly clear. Humid with lows in the lower 70s. East winds around 5 miles per hour in the evening, becoming light and variable. Thursday, mostly sunny. A slight chance of showers and thunderstorms in the afternoon. Humid with highs in the lower 90s. South winds around 5 miles per hour. Thursday night, partly cloudy in the evening, then clearing. Humid with lows in the lower 70s. South winds around 5 miles per hour. Friday through Monday night, mostly clear. Hot. Highs in the upper 90s. Lows in the upper 70s. Tuesday, mostly sunny. Hot with highs in the middle 90s. The Topeka, Kansas climate summary for this evening, as of 4 p.m., July 14, 2026. Today's high temperature was 87 degrees. The normal high is 90. The record high is 110 degrees, which was set in 1980. Today's low temperature was 65 degrees. The normal low is 70. The record low is 51 degrees, which was last set in 1990. No precipitation fell today, which leaves the monthly total at 1.50 inches. The total precipitation for the year still stands at 24.35 inches. Today the maximum wind observed was 13 miles an hour from the east. The highest wind gust observed was 17 miles per hour from the east. Sunset tonight is at 8:48 p.m. Sunrise tomorrow is at 6:09 a.m. The Manhattan, Kansas climate summary for this evening,
as of 4 p.m., July 14.

19th, 2026. Today's high temperature was 89 degrees. This high was 3 degrees below the normal high of 92. Today's low temperature was 63 degrees. This low was 5 degrees below the normal low of 68. No precipitation fell today, which leaves the monthly total at 1.00 inches. The total precipitation for the year still stands at 18.74 inches. Today the maximum wind observed was 14 miles an hour from the east. The highest wind gust observed was 22 miles per hour from the northeast. Sunset tonight is at 8:52 p.m. Sunrise tomorrow is at 6:13 a.m. This is NOAA Weather Radio Station WXK91 in Topeka. Here are the 6 p.m. conditions for the local area. At Topeka, it was mostly sunny. The temperature was 87 degrees, the dew point 69, and the relative humidity was 54%, producing a heat index of 91. The wind was east at 10 miles an hour. The pressure was 30.12 inches and falling. At Manhattan, it was mostly sunny. The temperature was 87 degrees, the dew point 63, and the relative humidity was 44%. The wind was southeast at 7 miles an hour. Around the region, it was sunny, with a temperature of 88 at Kansas City, and 87 at Beatrice. It was mostly sunny, with a temperature of 87 at Emporia, 87 at Concordia, 90 at Omaha, 86 at Springfield, and 89 at Wichita. At Lawrence, it was partly sunny, with a temperature of 88. Once again, at Manhattan, it was 87 degrees under mostly sunny skies. Once again, at Topeka, it was 87 degrees under mostly sunny skies. Now here is your National Weather Service forecast. Tonight, mostly clear. Lows in the upper 60s. East winds around 5 miles per hour this evening, becoming light and variable. Wednesday, sunny with highs in the lower 90s. East winds around 5 miles per hour. Wednesday night, mostly clear. Humid with lows in the lower 70s. East winds around 5 miles per hour in the evening, becoming light and variable. Thursday, mostly sunny. A slight chance of showers and thunderstorms in the afternoon. Humid with highs in the lower 90s. South winds around 5 miles per hour. Thursday night, partly cloudy in the evening, then clearing. Humid with lows in the lower 70s. South winds around 5 miles per hour. Friday through Monday night, mostly clear. Hot. Highs in the upper 90s. Lows in the upper 70s. Tuesday, mostly sunny. Hot with highs in the middle 90s. The Topeka, Kansas climate summary for this evening, as of 4 p.m., July 14, 2026. Today's high temperature was 87 degrees. The normal high is 90. The record high is 110 degrees, which was set in 1980. Today's low temperature was 65 degrees. The normal low is 70. The record low is 51 degrees, which was last set in 1990. No precipitation fell today, which leaves the monthly total at 1.50 inches. The total precipitation for the year still stands at 24.35 inches. Today the maximum wind inches. The total precipitation for the year still stands at 24.35 inches. Today the maximum wind observed was 13 miles an hour from the east. The highest wind gust observed was 17 miles per hour from the east. Sunset tonight is at 8:48 p.m. Sunrise tomorrow is at 6:09 a.m. The Manhattan, Kansas climate summary for this evening, as of 4 p.m., July 14, 2026. Today's high temperature was 89 degrees. This high was 3 degrees below the normal high of 92. Today's low temperature was 63 degrees. This low was 5 degrees below the normal low of 68. No precipitation fell today, which leaves the monthly total at 1.00 inches. The total precipitation for the year still stands at 18.

14.74 inches. Today the maximum wind observed was 14 miles an hour from the east. The highest wind gust observed was 22 miles per hour from the northeast. Sunset tonight is at 8:52 p.m. Sunrise tomorrow is at 6:13 a.m. This is NOAA Weather Radio Station WXK91 in Topeka. Here are the 6 p.m. conditions for the local area. At Topeka, it was mostly sunny. The temperature was 87 degrees, the dew point 69, and the relative humidity was 54%, producing a heat index of 91. The wind was east at 10 miles an hour. The pressure was 30.12 inches and falling. At Manhattan, it was mostly sunny. The temperature was 87 degrees, the dew point 63, and the relative humidity was 44%. The wind was southeast at 7 miles an hour. Around the region, it was sunny, with a temperature of 88 at Kansas City, and 87 at Beatrice. It was mostly sunny, with a temperature of 87 at Emporia, 87 at Concordia, 90 at Omaha, 86 at Springfield, and 89 at Wichita. At Lawrence, it was partly sunny, with a temperature of 88. Once again, at Manhattan, it was 87 degrees under mostly sunny skies. Once again, at Topeka, it was 87 degrees under mostly sunny skies. Now here is your National Weather Service forecast. Tonight, mostly clear. Lows in the upper 60s. East winds around 5 miles per hour this evening, becoming light and variable. Wednesday, sunny with highs in the lower 90s. East winds around 5 miles per hour. Wednesday night, mostly clear. Humid with lows in the lower 70s. East winds around 5 miles per hour in the evening, becoming light and variable. Thursday, mostly sunny. A slight chance of showers and thunderstorms in the afternoon. Humid with highs in the lower 90s. South winds around 5 miles per hour. Thursday night, partly cloudy in the evening, then clearing. Humid with lows in the lower 70s. South winds around 5 miles per hour. Friday through Monday night, mostly clear. Hot. Highs in the upper 90s. Lows in the upper 70s. Tuesday, mostly sunny. Hot with highs in the middle 90s. The Topeka, Kansas climate summary for this evening, as of 4 p.m., July 14, 2026. Today's high temperature was 87 degrees. The normal high is 90. The record high is 110 degrees, which was set in 1980. Today's low temperature was 65 degrees. The normal low is 70. The record low is 51 degrees, which was last set in 1990. No precipitation fell today, which leaves the monthly total at 1.50 inches. The total precipitation for the year still stands at 24.35 inches. Today the maximum wind observed was 13 miles an hour from the east. The highest wind gust observed was 17 miles per hour from the east. Sunset tonight is at 8:48 p.m. Sunrise tomorrow is at 6:09 a.m. The Manhattan, Kansas climate summary for this evening, as of 4 p.m., July 14, 2026. Today's high temperature was 89 degrees. This high was 3 degrees below the normal high of 92. Today's low temperature was 63 degrees. This low was 5 degrees below the normal low of 68. No precipitation fell today, which leaves the monthly total at 1.00 inches. The total precipitation for the year still stands at 18.74 inches. Today the maximum wind observed was 14 miles an hour from the east. The highest wind gust observed was 22 miles per hour from the northeast. Sunset tonight is at 8:52 p.m. Sunrise tomorrow is at 6:13 a.m. This is NOAA Weather Radio WXK91 in Topeka. 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

here are the 6 p.m. conditions for the local area. At Topeka, it was mostly sunny. The temperature was 87 degrees, the dew point 69, and the relative humidity was 54%, producing a heat index of 91. The wind was east at 10 miles an hour. The pressure was 30.12 inches and falling. At Manhattan, it was mostly sunny. The temperature was 87 degrees, the dew point 63, and the relative humidity was 44%. The wind was southeast at 7 miles an hour. Around the region, it was sunny, with a temperature of 88 at Kansas City and 87 at Beatrice. It was mostly sunny, with a temperature of 87 at Emporia, 87 at Concordia, 90 at Omaha, 86 at Springfield, and 89 at Wichita. At Lawrence, it was partly sunny, with a temperature of 88. Once again, at Manhattan, it was 87 degrees under mostly sunny skies. Once again, at Topeka, it was 87 degrees under mostly sunny skies. Now here is your National Weather Service forecast. Tonight, mostly clear. Lows in the upper 60s. East winds around 5 miles per hour this evening, becoming light and variable. Wednesday, sunny with highs in the lower 90s. East winds around 5 miles per hour. Wednesday night, mostly clear. Humid with lows in the lower 70s. East winds around 5 miles per hour in the evening, becoming light and variable. Thursday, mostly sunny. A slight chance of showers and thunderstorms in the afternoon. Humid with highs in the lower 90s. South winds around 5 miles per hour. Thursday night, partly cloudy in the evening, then clearing. Humid with lows in the lower 70s. South winds around 5 miles per hour. Friday through Monday night, mostly clear. Hot. Highs in the upper 90s. Lows in the upper 70s. Tuesday, mostly sunny. Hot with highs in the middle 90s. The Topeka, Kansas climate summary for this evening, as of 4 p.m., July 14, 2026. Today's high temperature was 87 degrees. The normal high is 90. The record high is 110 degrees, which was set in 1980. Today's low temperature was 65 degrees. The normal low is 70. The record low is 51 degrees, which was last set in 1990. No precipitation fell today, which leaves the monthly total at 1.50 inches. The total precipitation for the year still stands at 24.35 inches. Today the maximum wind observed was 13 miles an hour from the east. The highest wind gust observed was 17 miles per hour from the east. Sunset tonight is at 8:48 p.m. Sunrise tomorrow is at 6:09 a.m. The Manhattan, Kansas climate summary for this evening, as of 4 p.m., July 14, 2026. Today's high temperature was 89 degrees. This high was 3 degrees below the normal high of 92. Today's low temperature was 63 degrees. This low was 5 degrees below the normal low of 68. No precipitation fell today, which leaves the monthly total at 1.00 inches. The total precipitation for the year still stands at 18.74 inches. Today the maximum wind observed was 14 miles an hour from the east. The highest wind gust observed was 22 miles per hour from the northeast. Sunset tonight is at 8:52 p.m. Sunrise tomorrow is at 6:13 a.m. This is NOAA Weather Radio Station WXK91 in Topeka. Here are the 6 p.m. conditions for the local area. At Topeka, it was mostly sunny. The temperature was 87 degrees, the dew point 69, and the relative humidity was 54%, producing a heat index of 91. The wind was east at 10 miles an hour. The pressure was 30.12 inches and falling. At Manhattan, it was mostly sunny. The temperature was 87 degrees, the dew point 63, and the relative humidity was 44%. The wind

northeast winds around 5 miles per hour. Wednesday night, mostly clear. Humid with lows in the lower 70s. East winds around 5 miles per hour in the evening, becoming light and variable. Thursday, mostly sunny. A slight chance of showers and thunderstorms in the afternoon. Humid with highs in the lower 90s. South winds around 5 miles per hour. Thursday night, partly cloudy in the evening, then clearing. Humid with lows in the lower 70s. South winds around 5 miles per hour. Friday through Monday night, mostly clear. Hot. Highs in the upper 90s. Lows in the upper 70s. Tuesday, mostly sunny. Hot with highs in the middle 90s. The Topeka, Kansas climate summary for this evening, as of 4 p.m., July 14, 2026. Today's high temperature was 87 degrees. The normal high is 90. The record high is 110 degrees, which was set in 1980. Today's low temperature was 65 degrees. The normal low is 70. The record low is 51 degrees, which was last set in 1990. No precipitation fell today, which leaves the monthly total at 1.50 inches. The total precipitation for the year still stands at 24.35 inches. Today the maximum wind observed was 13 miles an hour from the east. The highest wind gust observed was 17 miles per hour from the east. Sunset tonight is at 8:48 p.m. Sunrise tomorrow is at 6:09 a.m. The Manhattan, Kansas climate summary for this evening, as of 4 p.m., July 14, 2026. Today's high temperature was 89 degrees. This high was 3 degrees below the normal high of 92. Today's low temperature was 63 degrees. This low was 5 degrees below the normal low of 68. No precipitation fell today, which leaves the monthly total at 1.00 inches. The total precipitation for the year still stands at 18.74 inches. Today the maximum wind observed was 14 miles an hour from the east. The highest wind gust observed was 22 miles per hour from the northeast. Sunset tonight is at 8:52 p.m. Sunrise tomorrow is at 6:13 a.m. This is NOAA Weather Radio Station WXK91 in Topeka. Here are the 6 p.m. conditions for the local area. At Topeka, it was mostly sunny. The temperature was 87 degrees, the dew point 69, and the relative humidity was 54%, producing a heat index of 91. The wind was east at 10 miles an hour. The pressure was 30.12 inches and falling. At Manhattan, it was mostly sunny. The temperature was 87 degrees, the dew point 63, and the relative humidity was 44%. The wind was southeast at 7 miles an hour. Around the region, it was sunny, with a temperature of 88 at Kansas City, and 87 at Beatrice. It was mostly sunny, with a temperature of 87 at Emporia, 87 at Concordia, 90 at Omaha, 86 at Springfield, and 89 at Wichita. At Lawrence, it was partly sunny, with a temperature of 88. Once again, at Manhattan, it was 87 degrees under mostly sunny skies. Once again, at Topeka, it was 87 degrees under mostly sunny skies. Now here is your National Weather Service forecast. Tonight, mostly clear. Lows in the upper 60s. East winds around 5 miles per hour this evening, becoming light and variable. Wednesday, sunny with highs in the lower 90s. East winds around 5 miles per hour. Wednesday night, mostly clear. Humid with lows in the lower 70s. East winds around 5 miles per hour in the evening, becoming light and variable. Thursday, mostly sunny. A slight chance of showers and thunderstorms in the afternoon. Humid with highs in the lower 90s. South winds around 5 miles per hour. Thursday night, partly cloudy in the evening, then clearing. Humid with lows in the lower 70s.

south winds around 5 miles per hour. Friday through Monday night, mostly clear. Hot. Highs in the upper 90s. Lows in the upper 70s. Tuesday, mostly sunny. Hot with highs in the middle 90s. The Topeka, Kansas climate summary for this evening, as of 4 p.m., July 14, 2026. Today's high temperature was 87 degrees. The normal high is 90. The record high is 110 degrees, which was set in 1980. Today's low temperature was 65 degrees. The normal low is 70. The record low is 51 degrees, which was last set in 1990. No precipitation fell today, which leaves the monthly total at 1.50 inches. The total precipitation for the year still stands at 24.35 inches. Today the maximum wind observed was 13 miles an hour from the east. The highest wind gust observed was 17 miles per hour from the east. Sunset tonight is at 8:48 p.m. Sunrise tomorrow is at 6:09 a.m. The Manhattan, Kansas climate summary for this evening, as of 4 p.m., July 14, 2026. Today's high temperature was 89 degrees. This high was 3 degrees below the normal high of 92. Today's low temperature was 63 degrees. This low was 5 degrees below the normal low of 68. No precipitation fell today, which leaves the monthly total at 1.00 inches. The total precipitation for the year still stands at 18.74 inches. Today the maximum wind observed was 14 miles an hour from the east. The highest wind gust observed was 22 miles per hour from the northeast. Sunset tonight is at 8:52 p.m. Sunrise tomorrow is at 6:13 a.m. This is NOAA Weather Radio Station WXK91 in Topeka. Here are the 6 p.m. conditions for the local area. At Topeka, it was mostly sunny. The temperature was 87 degrees, the dew point 69, and the relative humidity was 54%, producing a heat index of 91. The wind was east at 10 miles an hour. The pressure was 30.12 inches and falling. At Manhattan, it was mostly sunny. The temperature was 87 degrees, the dew point 63, and the relative humidity was 44%. The wind was southeast at 7 miles an hour. Around the region, it was sunny, with a temperature of 88 at Kansas City, and 87 at Beatrice. It was mostly sunny, with a temperature of 87 at Emporia, 87 at Concordia, 90 at Omaha, 86 at Springfield, and 89 at Wichita. At Lawrence, it was partly sunny, with a temperature of 88. Once again, at Manhattan, it was 87 degrees under mostly sunny skies. Once again, at Topeka, it was 87 degrees under mostly sunny skies. The current time is 6:53 p.m. Central Daylight Time. Now here is your National Weather Service forecast. Tonight, mostly clear. Lows in the upper 60s. East winds around 5 miles per hour this evening, becoming light and variable. Wednesday, sunny with highs in the lower 90s. East winds around 5 miles per hour. Wednesday night, mostly clear. Humid with lows in the lower 70s. East winds around 5 miles per hour in the evening, becoming light and variable. Thursday, mostly sunny. A slight chance of showers and thunderstorms in the afternoon. Humid with highs in the lower 90s. South winds around 5 miles per hour. Thursday night, partly cloudy in the evening, then clearing. Humid with lows in the lower 70s. South winds around 5 miles per hour. Friday through Monday night, mostly clear. Hot. Highs in the upper 90s. Lows in the upper 70s. Tuesday, mostly sunny. Hot with highs in the middle 90s. The Topeka, Kansas climate summary for this evening, as of 4 p.m., July 14, 2026. Today's high temperature was 87 degrees.
The normal high is 90. The record high is 110 degrees, which was set in 1980. Today's low temperature was 65 degrees. The normal low is 70. The record low is 51 degrees, which was last set in 1990. No precipitation fell today, which leaves the monthly total at 1.50 inches. The total precipitation for the year still stands at 24.35 inches. Today the maximum wind observed was 13 miles an hour from the east. The highest wind gust observed was 17 miles per hour from the east. Sunset tonight is at 8:48 p.m. Sunrise tomorrow is at 6:09 a.m. The Manhattan, Kansas climate summary for this evening, as of 4 p.m., July 14, 2026. Today's high temperature was 89 degrees. This high was 3 degrees below the normal high of 92. Today's low temperature was 63 degrees. This low was 5 degrees below the normal low of 68. No precipitation fell today, which leaves the monthly total at 1.00 inches. The total precipitation for the year still stands at 18.74 inches. Today the maximum wind observed was 14 miles an hour from the east. The highest wind gust observed was 22 miles per hour from the northeast. Sunset tonight is at 8:52 p.m. Sunrise tomorrow is at 6:13 a.m. This is NOAA Weather Radio Station WXK91 in Topeka. Here are the 6 p.m. conditions for the local area. At Topeka, it was mostly sunny. The temperature was 87 degrees, the dew point 69, and the relative humidity was 54%, producing a heat index of 91. The wind was east at 10 miles an hour. The pressure was 30.12 inches and falling. At Manhattan, it was mostly sunny. The temperature was 87 degrees, the dew point 63, and the relative humidity was 44%. The wind was southeast at 7 miles an hour. Around the region, it was sunny, with a temperature of 88 at Kansas City, and 87 at Beatrice. It was mostly sunny, with a temperature of 87 at Emporia, 87 at Concordia, 90 at Omaha, 86 at Springfield, and 89 at Wichita. At Lawrence, it was partly sunny, with a temperature of 88. Once again, at Manhattan, it was 87 degrees under mostly sunny skies. Once again, at Topeka, it was 87 degrees under mostly sunny skies. Now here is your National Weather Service forecast. Tonight, mostly clear. Lows in the upper 60s. East winds around 5 miles per hour this evening, becoming light and variable. Wednesday, sunny with highs in the lower 90s. East winds around 5 miles per hour. Wednesday night, mostly clear. Humid with lows in the lower 70s. East winds around 5 miles per hour in the evening, becoming light and variable. Thursday, mostly sunny. A slight chance of showers and thunderstorms in the afternoon. Humid with highs in the lower 90s. South winds around 5 miles per hour. Thursday night, partly cloudy in the evening, then clearing. Humid with lows in the lower 70s. South winds around 5 miles per hour. Friday through Monday night, mostly clear. Hot. Highs in the upper 90s. Lows in the upper 70s. Tuesday, mostly sunny. Hot with highs in the middle 90s. The Topeka, Kansas climate summary for this evening, as of 4 p.m., July 14, 2026. Today's high temperature was 87 degrees. The normal high is 90. The record high is 110 degrees, which was set in 1980. Today's low temperature was 65 degrees. The normal low is 70. The record low is 51 degrees, which was last set in 1990. No precipitation fell today, which leaves the monthly total at 1.50 inches. The total precipitation for the year still stands at 24.35 inches. Today the maximum wind observed was 13 miles an hour from the east.
The highest wind gusts